5 inches and steady. Across the remainder of south-central lower Michigan, temperatures were between 76 and 79 degrees. It was sunny at Alma, Saginaw, and Houghton Lake. It was cloudy at Big Rapids and Midland. Elsewhere in central and northern lower Michigan, skies ranged from sunny to mostly sunny, and temperatures were between 72 and 78 degrees. Across southern lower Michigan, skies ranged from mostly sunny to partly sunny, and temperatures were between 77 and 79 degrees. In the Upper Peninsula, Sault Ste. Marie was 71 degrees under sunny skies, and in Marquette, it was mostly sunny with a temperature of 75. In neighboring states, Chicago was 79 degrees under mostly sunny skies. In Cleveland, it was mostly sunny and the temperature was 75. Once again, at 7 p.m., Mount Pleasant was 79 degrees under cloudy skies. Now here is your local forecast. Tonight, partly cloudy. Lows in the mid-50s. Northwest winds around 10 miles per hour. Tuesday, mostly sunny in the morning, then mostly cloudy with a chance of rain showers and a slight chance of thunderstorms in the afternoon. Highs in the lower 80s. West winds 5 to 15 miles per hour. Gusts up to 20 miles per hour, increasing to 30 miles per hour in the afternoon. Chance of rain 40%. Tuesday night, rain showers and a chance of thunderstorms in the evening, then partly cloudy with a chance of showers and thunderstorms after midnight. Lows in the upper 50s. West winds 5 to 15 miles per hour with gusts to around 25 miles per hour in the evening, becoming light. Chance of rain 90%. Wednesday, mostly sunny. Highs around 80. Light winds becoming northwest 5 to 10 miles per hour in the afternoon. Wednesday night, mostly clear. Lows in the lower 50s. North winds around 10 miles per hour. Thursday, sunny. Highs in the lower 80s. Thursday night, mostly clear. Lows in the mid-50s. Friday, mostly sunny in the morning, then becoming partly sunny. A 20% chance of showers and thunderstorms. Highs in the lower 80s. Friday night, partly cloudy with a chance of rain showers and a slight chance of thunderstorms. Lows in the upper 50s. Chance of rain 40%. Saturday, rain showers likely and a chance of thunderstorms. Highs in the upper 70s. Chance of rain 60%. Saturday night, partly cloudy with a 20% chance of rain showers. Lows in the mid-50s. Sunday, mostly sunny with a 20% chance of rain showers. Highs in the mid-70s. Sunday night, partly cloudy with a 20% chance of rain showers. Lows in the lower 50s. Monday, mostly sunny with a 20% chance of rain showers. Highs in the mid-70s. 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The current time is 8:05 p.m. Eastern Daylight Time. Conditions around the area at 7 p.m. At Mount Pleasant, it was cloudy. The temperature was 79 degrees, the dew point 54, and the relative humidity 41%. The pressure was 29.95 inches and steady. Across the remainder of south-central lower Michigan, temperatures were between 76 and 79 degrees. It was sunny at Alma, Saginaw, and Houghton Lake. It was cloudy at Big Rapids and Midland. Elsewhere in central and northern lower Michigan, skies ranged from sunny to mostly sunny, and temperatures were between 72 and 78 degrees. Across southern lower Michigan, skies ranged from mostly sunny to partly sunny, and temperatures were between 77 and 79 degrees. In the Upper Peninsula, Sault Ste. Marie was 71 degrees under sunny skies, and in Marquette, it was mostly sunny with a temperature of 75. In neighboring states, Chicago was 79 degrees under mostly sunny skies. In Cleveland,
it was mostly sunny and the temperature was 75. Once again, at 7 p.m., Mount Pleasant was 79 degrees under cloudy skies. Now here is your local forecast. Tonight, partly cloudy. Lows in the mid-50s. Northwest winds around 10 miles per hour. Tuesday, mostly sunny in the morning, then mostly cloudy with a chance of rain showers and a slight chance of thunderstorms in the afternoon. Highs in the lower 80s. West winds 5 to 15 miles per hour. Gusts up to 20 miles per hour, increasing to 30 miles per hour in the afternoon. Chance of rain 40%. Tuesday night, rain showers and a chance of thunderstorms in the evening, then partly cloudy with a chance of showers and thunderstorms after midnight. Lows in the upper 50s. West winds 5 to 15 miles per hour with gusts to around 25 miles per hour in the evening, becoming light. Chance of rain 90%. Wednesday, mostly sunny. Highs around 80. Light winds becoming northwest 5 to 10 miles per hour in the afternoon. Wednesday night, mostly clear. Lows in the lower 50s. North winds around 10 miles per hour. Thursday, sunny. Highs in the lower 80s. Thursday night, mostly clear. Lows in the mid-50s. Friday, mostly sunny in the morning, then becoming partly sunny. A 20% chance of showers and thunderstorms. Highs in the lower 80s. Friday night, partly cloudy with a chance of rain showers and a slight chance of thunderstorms. Lows in the upper 50s. Chance of rain 40%. Saturday, rain showers likely and a chance of thunderstorms. Highs in the upper 70s. Chance of rain 60%. Saturday night, partly cloudy with a 20% chance of rain showers. Lows in the mid-50s. Sunday, mostly sunny with a 20% chance of rain showers. Highs in the mid-70s. Sunday night, partly cloudy with a 20% chance of rain showers. Lows in the lower 50s. Monday, mostly sunny with a 20% chance of rain showers. Highs in the mid-70s. 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The current time is 8:09 p.m. Eastern Daylight Time. Conditions around the area at 7 p.m. At Mount Pleasant, it was cloudy. The temperature was 79 degrees, the dew point 54, and the relative humidity 41%. The pressure was 29.95 inches and steady. Across the remainder of south-central lower Michigan, temperatures were between 76 and 79 degrees. It was sunny at Alma, Saginaw, and Houghton Lake. It was cloudy at Big Rapids and Midland. Elsewhere in central and northern lower Michigan, skies ranged from sunny to mostly sunny, and temperatures were between 72 and 78 degrees. Across southern lower Michigan, skies ranged from mostly sunny to partly sunny, and temperatures were between 77 and 79 degrees. In the upper peninsula, Sault Ste. Marie was 71 degrees under sunny skies, and in Marquette, it was mostly sunny with a temperature of 75. In neighboring states, Chicago was 79 degrees under mostly sunny skies. In Cleveland, it was mostly sunny and the temperature was 75. Once again, at 7 p.m., Mount Pleasant was 79 degrees under cloudy skies. Now here is your local forecast. Tonight, partly cloudy. Lows in the mid-50s. Northwest winds around 10 miles per hour. Tuesday, mostly sunny in the morning, then mostly cloudy with a chance of rain showers and a slight chance of thunderstorms in the afternoon. Highs in the lower 80s. West winds 5 to 15 miles per hour. Gusts up to 20 miles per hour, increasing to 30 miles per hour in the afternoon. Chance of rain 40%. Tuesday night, rain showers and a chance of thunderstorms in the evening, then partly cloudy with a chance of showers and thunderstorms after midnight.
lows in the upper 50s. West winds 5 to 15 miles per hour with gusts to around 25 miles per hour in the evening, becoming light. Chance of rain 90%. Wednesday, mostly sunny. Highs around 80. Light winds becoming northwest 5 to 10 miles per hour in the afternoon. Wednesday night, mostly clear. Lows in the lower 50s. North winds around 10 miles per hour. Thursday, sunny. Highs in the lower 80s. Thursday night, mostly clear. Lows in the mid-50s. Friday, mostly sunny in the morning, then becoming partly sunny. A 20% chance of showers and thunderstorms. Highs in the lower 80s. Friday night, partly cloudy with a chance of rain, showers, and a slight chance of thunderstorms. Lows in the upper 50s. Chance of rain 40%. Saturday, rain, showers likely, and a chance of thunderstorms. Highs in the upper 70s. Chance of rain 60%. Saturday night, partly cloudy with a 20% chance of rain, showers. Lows in the mid-50s. Sunday, mostly sunny with a 20% chance of rain, showers. Highs in the mid-70s. Sunday night, partly cloudy with a 20% chance of rain, showers. Lows in the lower 50s. Monday, mostly sunny with a 20% chance of rain, showers. Highs in the mid-70s. 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The current time is 8:13 p.m. Eastern Daylight Time. Conditions around the area at 7 p.m. At Mount Pleasant, it was cloudy. The temperature was 79 degrees, the dew point 54, and the relative humidity 41%. The pressure was 29.95 inches and steady. Across the remainder of South Central Lower Michigan, temperatures were between 76 and 79 degrees. It was sunny at Alma, Saginaw, and Houghton Lake. It was cloudy at Big Rapids and Midland. Elsewhere in central and northern lower Michigan, skies ranged from sunny to mostly sunny, and temperatures were between 72 and 78 degrees. Across southern lower Michigan, skies ranged from mostly sunny to partly sunny, and temperatures were between 77 and 79 degrees. In the upper peninsula, Sault Ste. Marie was 71 degrees under sunny skies, and in Marquette, it was mostly sunny with a temperature of 75. In neighboring states, Chicago was 79 degrees under mostly sunny skies. In Cleveland, it was mostly sunny and the temperature was 75. Once again, at 7 p.m., Mount Pleasant was 79 degrees under cloudy skies. Conditions around the area at 8 p.m. At Mount Pleasant, it was partly cloudy. The temperature was 77 degrees, the dew point 55, and the relative humidity 47%. The pressure was 29.94 inches and steady. Across the remainder of South Central Lower Michigan, skies ranged from clear to partly cloudy, and temperatures were between 72 and 77 degrees. Elsewhere in central and northern Lower Michigan, skies ranged from clear to partly cloudy, and temperatures were between 69 and 76 degrees. Across southern Lower Michigan, temperatures were between 74 and 78 degrees. It was clear at Lansing and Kalamazoo. At Detroit, it was mostly cloudy. In the upper peninsula, Sault Ste. Marie was 69 degrees under clear skies, and in Marquette, it was partly cloudy with a temperature of 73. In neighboring states, Chicago was 77 degrees under partly cloudy skies. In Cleveland, it was partly cloudy and the temperature was 73. Once again, at 8 p.m., Mount Pleasant was 77 degrees under partly cloudy skies. Now here is your local forecast. Tonight, partly cloudy. Lows in the mid-50s. Northwest winds around 10 miles per hour. Tuesday,
mostly sunny in the morning, then mostly cloudy with a chance of rain, showers, and a slight chance of thunderstorms in the afternoon.

Friday, mostly sunny in the morning, then becoming partly sunny. A 20% chance of showers and thunderstorms. Highs in the lower 80s. Friday night, partly cloudy with a chance of rain, showers, and a slight chance of thunderstorms. Lows in the upper 50s. Chance of rain 40%. Saturday, rain showers likely and a chance of thunderstorms. Highs in the upper 70s. Chance of rain 60%. Saturday night, partly cloudy with a 20% chance of rain showers. Lows in the mid-50s. Sunday, mostly sunny with a 20% chance of rain showers. Highs in the mid-70s. Sunday night, partly cloudy with a 20% chance of rain showers. Lows in the lower 50s. Monday, mostly sunny with a 20% chance of rain showers. Highs in the mid-70s. 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The current time is 8:19 p.m. Eastern Daylight Time. Conditions around the area at 8 p.m. At Mount Pleasant, it was partly cloudy. The temperature was 77 degrees, the dew point 55, and the relative humidity 47%. The pressure was 29.94 inches and steady. Across the remainder of south central lower Michigan, skies ranged from clear to partly cloudy, and temperatures were between 72 and 77 degrees. Elsewhere in central and northern lower Michigan, skies ranged from clear to partly cloudy, and temperatures were between 69 and 76 degrees. Across southern lower Michigan, temperatures were between 74 and 78 degrees. It was clear at Lansing and Kalamazoo. At Detroit, it was mostly cloudy. In the Upper Peninsula, Sault Ste. Marie was 69 degrees under clear skies, and in Marquette, it was partly cloudy with a temperature of 73. In neighboring states, Chicago was 77 degrees under partly cloudy skies. In Cleveland, it was partly cloudy and the temperature was 73. Once again, at 8 p.m., Mount Pleasant was 77 degrees under partly cloudy skies. Now here is your local forecast. Tonight, partly cloudy. Lows in the mid-50s. Northwest winds around 10 miles per hour. Tuesday, mostly sunny in the morning, then mostly cloudy with a chance of rain showers and a slight chance of thunderstorms in the afternoon. Highs in the lower 80s. West winds 5 to 15 miles per hour. Gusts up to 20 miles per hour, increasing to 30 miles per hour in the afternoon. Chance of rain 40%. Tuesday night, rain showers and a chance of thunderstorms in the evening, then partly cloudy with a chance of showers and thunderstorms after midnight. Lows in the upper 50s. West winds 5 to 15 miles per hour with gusts to around 25 miles per hour in the evening, becoming light. Chance of rain 90%. Wednesday, mostly sunny. Highs around 80. Light winds becoming northwest 5 to 10 miles per hour in the afternoon. Wednesday night, mostly clear. Lows in the lower 50s. North winds around 10 miles per hour. Thursday, sunny. Highs in the lower 80s. Thursday night, mostly clear. Lows in the mid-50s. Friday, mostly sunny in the morning, then becoming partly sunny. A 20% chance of showers and thunderstorms. Highs in the lower 80s. Friday night, partly cloudy with a chance of rain showers and a slight chance of thunderstorms. Lows in the upper 50s. Chance of rain 40%. Saturday, rain showers likely and a chance of thunderstorms. Highs in the upper 70s. Chance of rain 60%. Saturday night, partly cloudy with a 20% chance of rain showers. Lows in the mid-50s. Sunday, mostly sunny with a 20% chance of rain showers. Highs in the mid-70s. Sunday night, partly cloudy with a 20% chance of rain showers. Lows in the lower 50s. Monday, mostly sunny.

sunny with a 20% chance of rain showers. Highs in the mid-70s. 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The current time is 8:23 p.m. Eastern Daylight Time. Conditions around the area at 8 p.m. At Mount Pleasant, it was partly cloudy. The temperature was 77 degrees, the dew point 55, and the relative humidity 47%. The pressure was 29.94 inches and steady. Across the remainder of south-central lower Michigan, skies ranged from clear to partly cloudy, and temperatures were between 72 and 77 degrees. Elsewhere in central and northern lower Michigan, skies ranged from clear to partly cloudy, and temperatures were between 69 and 76 degrees. Across southern lower Michigan, temperatures were between 74 and 78 degrees. It was clear at Lansing and Kalamazoo. At Detroit, it was mostly cloudy. In the Upper Peninsula, Sault Ste. Marie was 69 degrees under clear skies, and in Marquette, it was partly cloudy with a temperature of 73. In neighboring states, Chicago was 77 degrees under partly cloudy skies. In Cleveland, it was partly cloudy and the temperature was 73. Once again, at 8 p.m., Mount Pleasant was 77 degrees under partly cloudy skies. Now here is your local forecast. Tonight, partly cloudy. Lows in the mid-50s. Northwest winds around 10 miles per hour. Tuesday, mostly sunny in the morning, then mostly cloudy with a chance of rain showers and a slight chance of thunderstorms in the afternoon. Highs in the lower 80s. West winds 5 to 15 miles per hour. Gusts up to 20 miles per hour, increasing to 30 miles per hour in the afternoon. Chance of rain 40%. Tuesday night, rain showers and a chance of thunderstorms in the evening, then partly cloudy with a chance of showers and thunderstorms after midnight. Lows in the upper 50s. West winds 5 to 15 miles per hour with gusts to around 25 miles per hour in the evening, becoming light. Chance of rain 90%. Wednesday, mostly sunny. Highs around 80. Light winds becoming northwest 5 to 10 miles per hour in the afternoon. Wednesday night, mostly clear. Lows in the lower 50s. North winds around 10 miles per hour. Thursday, sunny. Highs in the lower 80s. Thursday night, mostly clear. Lows in the mid-50s. Friday, mostly sunny in the morning, then becoming partly sunny. A 20% chance of showers and thunderstorms. Highs in the lower 80s. Friday night, partly cloudy with a chance of rain showers and a slight chance of thunderstorms. Lows in the upper 50s. Chance of rain 40%. Saturday, rain showers likely and a chance of thunderstorms. Highs in the upper 70s. Chance of rain 60%. Saturday night, partly cloudy with a 20% chance of rain showers. Lows in the mid-50s. Sunday, mostly sunny with a 20% chance of rain showers. Highs in the mid-70s. Sunday night, partly cloudy with a 20% chance of rain showers. Lows in the lower 50s. Monday, mostly sunny with a 20% chance of rain showers. Highs in the mid-70s. 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The current time is 8:27 p.m. Eastern Daylight Time. Conditions around the area at 8 p.m. At Mount Pleasant, it was partly cloudy. The temperature was 77 degrees, the dew point 55, and the relative humidity 47%. The pressure was 29.94 inches and steady. Across the remainder of south-central lower Michigan,
Skies ranged from clear to partly cloudy, and temperatures were between 72 and 77 degrees. Elsewhere in central and northern Lower Michigan, skies ranged from clear to partly cloudy, and temperatures were between 69 and 76 degrees. Across southern Lower Michigan, temperatures were between 74 and 78 degrees. It was clear at Lansing and Kalamazoo. At Detroit, it was mostly cloudy. In the Upper Peninsula, Sault Ste. Marie was 69 degrees under clear skies, and in Marquette, it was partly cloudy with a temperature of 73. In neighboring states, Chicago was 77 degrees under partly cloudy skies. In Cleveland, it was partly cloudy and the temperature was 73. Once again, at 8 p.m., Mount Pleasant was 77 degrees under partly cloudy skies. Now here is your local forecast. Tonight, partly cloudy. Lows in the mid-50s. Northwest winds around 10 miles per hour. Tuesday, mostly sunny in the morning, then mostly cloudy with a chance of rain showers and a slight chance of thunderstorms in the afternoon. Highs in the lower 80s. West winds 5 to 15 miles per hour. Gusts up to 20 miles per hour, increasing to 30 miles per hour in the afternoon. Chance of rain 40%. Tuesday night, rain showers and a chance of thunderstorms in the evening, then partly cloudy with a chance of showers and thunderstorms after midnight. Lows in the upper 50s. West winds 5 to 15 miles per hour with gusts to around 25 miles per hour in the evening, becoming light. Chance of rain 90%. Wednesday, mostly sunny. Highs around 80. Light winds becoming northwest 5 to 10 miles per hour in the afternoon. Wednesday night, mostly clear. Lows in the lower 50s. North winds around 10 miles per hour. Thursday, sunny. Highs in the lower 80s. Thursday night, mostly clear. Lows in the mid-50s. Friday, mostly sunny in the morning, then becoming partly sunny. A 20% chance of showers and thunderstorms. Highs in the lower 80s. Friday night, partly cloudy with a chance of rain showers and a slight chance of thunderstorms. Lows in the upper 50s. Chance of rain 40%. Saturday, rain showers likely and a chance of thunderstorms. Highs in the upper 70s. Chance of rain 60%. Saturday night, partly cloudy with a 20% chance of rain showers. Lows in the mid-50s. Sunday, mostly sunny with a 20% chance of rain showers. Highs in the mid-70s. Sunday night, partly cloudy with a 20% chance of rain showers. Lows in the lower 50s. Monday, mostly sunny with a 20% chance of rain showers. Highs in the mid-70s. 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The current time is 8:31 p.m. Eastern Daylight Time. Conditions around the area at 8 p.m. At Mount Pleasant, it was partly cloudy. The temperature was 77 degrees, the dew point 55, and the relative humidity 47%. The pressure was 29.94 inches and steady. Across the remainder of south-central Lower Michigan, skies ranged from clear to partly cloudy, and temperatures were between 72 and 77 degrees. Elsewhere in central and northern Lower Michigan, skies ranged from clear to partly cloudy, and temperatures were between 69 and 76 degrees. Across southern Lower Michigan, temperatures were between 74 and 78 degrees. It was clear at Lansing and Kalamazoo. At Detroit, it was mostly cloudy. In the Upper Peninsula, Sault Ste. Marie was 69 degrees under clear skies, and in Marquette, it was partly cloudy with a temperature of 73. In neighboring states, Chicago was 77 degrees under partly cloudy skies. In Cleveland, it was partly cloudy and the temperature was 73. Once again, at 8 p.m.,
Mount Pleasant was 77 degrees under partly cloudy skies. Now here is your local forecast. Tonight, partly cloudy. Lows in the mid-50s. Northwest winds around 10 miles per hour. Tuesday, mostly sunny in the morning, then mostly cloudy with a chance of rain showers and a slight chance of thunderstorms in the afternoon. Highs in the lower 80s. West winds 5 to 15 miles per hour. West winds 5 to 15 miles per hour. Gusts up to 20 miles per hour, increasing to 30 miles per hour in the afternoon. Chance of rain 40%. Tuesday night, rain showers and a chance of thunderstorms in the evening, then partly cloudy with a chance of showers and thunderstorms after midnight. Lows in the upper 50s. West winds 5 to 15 miles per hour with gusts to around 25 miles per hour in the evening, becoming light. Chance of rain 90%. Wednesday, mostly sunny. Highs around 80. Light winds becoming northwest 5 to 10 miles per hour in the afternoon. Wednesday night, mostly clear. Lows in the lower 50s. North winds around 10 miles per hour. Thursday, sunny. Highs in the lower 80s. Thursday night, mostly clear. Lows in the mid-50s. Friday, mostly sunny in the morning, then becoming partly sunny. A 20% chance of showers and thunderstorms. Highs in the lower 80s. Friday night, partly cloudy with a chance of rain showers and a slight chance of thunderstorms. Lows in the upper 50s. Chance of rain 40%. Saturday, rain showers likely and a chance of thunderstorms. Highs in the upper 70s. Chance of rain 60%. Saturday night, partly cloudy with a 20% chance of rain showers. Lows in the mid-50s. Sunday, mostly sunny with a 20% chance of rain showers. Highs in the mid-70s. Sunday night, partly cloudy with a 20% chance of rain showers. Lows in the lower 50s. Monday, mostly sunny with a 20% chance of rain showers. Highs in the mid-70s. 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The current time is 8:35 p.m. Eastern Daylight Time. Conditions around the area at 8 p.m. At Mount Pleasant, it was partly cloudy. The temperature was 77 degrees, the dew point 55, and the relative humidity 47%. The pressure was 29.94 inches and steady. Across the remainder of south-central lower Michigan, skies ranged from clear to partly cloudy, and temperatures were between 72 and 77 degrees. Elsewhere in central and northern lower Michigan, skies ranged from clear to partly cloudy, and temperatures were between 69 and 76 degrees. Across southern lower Michigan, temperatures were between 74 and 78 degrees. It was clear at Lansing and Kalamazoo. At Detroit, it was mostly cloudy. In the Upper Peninsula, Sault Ste. Marie was 69 degrees under clear skies, and in Marquette, it was partly cloudy with a temperature of 73. In neighboring states, Chicago was 77 degrees under partly cloudy skies. In Cleveland, it was partly cloudy and the temperature was 73. Once again, at 8 p.m., Mount Pleasant was 77 degrees under partly cloudy skies. Now here is your local forecast. Tonight, partly cloudy. Lows in the mid-50s. Northwest winds around 10 miles per hour. Tuesday, mostly sunny in the morning, then mostly cloudy with a chance of rain showers and a slight chance of thunderstorms in the afternoon. Highs in the lower 80s. West winds 5 to 15 miles per hour. Gusts up to 20 miles per hour, increasing to 30 miles per hour in the afternoon. Chance of rain 40%. Tuesday night, rain showers and a chance of thunderstorms in the evening, then partly cloudy with a chance of showers and thunderstorms after midnight.
lows in the upper 50s. West winds 5 to 15 miles per hour with gusts to around 25 miles per hour in the evening.

becoming light. Chance of rain 90%. Wednesday, mostly sunny. Highs around 80. Light winds becoming northwest 5 to 10 miles per hour in the afternoon. Wednesday night, mostly clear. Lows in the lower 50s. North winds around 10 miles per hour. Thursday, sunny. Highs in the lower 80s. Thursday night, mostly clear. Lows in the mid-50s. Friday, mostly sunny in the morning, then becoming partly sunny. A 20% chance of showers and thunderstorms. Highs in the lower 80s. Friday night, partly cloudy with a chance of rain, showers, and a slight chance of thunderstorms. Lows in the upper 50s. Chance of rain 40%. Saturday, rain, showers likely, and a chance of thunderstorms. Highs in the upper 70s. Chance of rain 60%. Saturday night, partly cloudy with a 20% chance of rain, showers. Lows in the mid-50s. Sunday, mostly sunny with a 20% chance of rain, showers. Highs in the mid-70s. Sunday night, partly cloudy with a 20% chance of rain, showers. Lows in the lower 50s. Monday, mostly sunny with a 20% chance of rain, showers. Highs in the mid-70s. 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The current time is 8:39 p.m. Eastern Daylight Time. Conditions around the area at 8 p.m. At Mount Pleasant, it was partly cloudy. The temperature was 77 degrees, the dew point 55, and the relative humidity 47%. The pressure was 29.94 inches and steady. Across the remainder of south-central lower Michigan, skies ranged from clear to partly cloudy, and temperatures were between 72 and 77 degrees. Elsewhere in central and northern lower Michigan, skies ranged from clear to partly cloudy, and temperatures were between 69 and 76 degrees. Across southern lower Michigan, temperatures were between 74 and 78 degrees. It was clear at Lansing and Kalamazoo. At Detroit, it was mostly cloudy. In the Upper Peninsula, Sault Ste. Marie was 69 degrees under clear skies, and in Marquette, it was partly cloudy with a temperature of 73. In neighboring states, Chicago was 77 degrees under partly cloudy skies. In Cleveland, it was partly cloudy and the temperature was 73. Once again, at 8 p.m., Mount Pleasant was 77 degrees under partly cloudy skies. Now here is your local forecast. Tonight, partly cloudy. Lows in the mid-50s. Northwest winds around 10 miles per hour. Tuesday, mostly sunny in the morning, then mostly cloudy with a chance of rain, showers, and a slight chance of thunderstorms in the afternoon. Highs in the lower 80s. West winds 5 to 15 miles per hour. Gusts up to 20 miles per hour, increasing to 30 miles per hour in the afternoon. Chance of rain 40%. Tuesday night, rain, showers, and a chance of thunderstorms in the evening, then partly cloudy with a chance of showers and thunderstorms after midnight. Lows in the upper 50s. West winds 5 to 15 miles per hour with gusts to around 25 miles per hour in the evening, becoming light. Chance of rain 90%. Wednesday, mostly sunny. Highs around 80. Light winds becoming northwest 5 to 10 miles per hour in the afternoon. Wednesday night, mostly clear. Lows in the lower 50s. North winds around 10 miles per hour. Thursday, sunny. Highs in the lower 80s. Thursday night, mostly clear. Lows in the mid-50s. Friday, mostly sunny in the morning, then becoming partly sunny. A 20% chance of showers and thunderstorms. Highs in the lower 80s. Friday night, partly cloudy with a chance of rain, showers, and a slight chance of thunderstorms. Lows in the upper 50s. Chance of rain 40%. Saturday.

rain showers likely and a chance of thunderstorms. Highs in the upper 70s. Chance of rain 60%. Saturday night, partly cloudy with a 20% chance of rain showers. Lows in the mid-50s. Sunday, mostly sunny with a 20% chance of rain showers. Highs in the mid-70s. Sunday night, partly cloudy with a 20% chance of rain showers. Lows in the lower 50s. Monday, mostly sunny with a 20% chance of rain showers. Highs in the mid-70s. Thanks for listening to NOAA Weather Radio Station KZZ33, transmitting on a frequency of 162.525 MHz from the broadcast tower of Central Michigan University, courtesy of the CMU Public Broadcast Center. The current time is 8:43 p.m. Eastern Daylight Time. Conditions around the area at 8 p.m. At Mount Pleasant, it was partly cloudy. The temperature was 77 degrees, the dew point 55, and the relative humidity 47%. The pressure was 29.94 inches and steady. Across the remainder of south-central lower Michigan, skies ranged from clear to partly cloudy, and temperatures were between 72 and 77 degrees. Elsewhere in central and northern lower Michigan, skies ranged from clear to partly cloudy, and temperatures were between 69 and 76 degrees. Across southern lower Michigan, temperatures were between 74 and 78 degrees. It was clear at Lansing and Kalamazoo. At Detroit, it was mostly cloudy. In the Upper Peninsula, Sault Ste. Marie was 69 degrees under clear skies, and in Marquette, it was partly cloudy with a temperature of 73. In neighboring states, Chicago was 77 degrees under partly cloudy skies. In Cleveland, it was partly cloudy and the temperature was 73. Once again, at 8 p.m., Mount Pleasant was 77 degrees under partly cloudy skies. Now here is your local forecast. Tonight, partly cloudy. Lows in the mid-50s. Northwest winds around 10 miles per hour. Tuesday, mostly sunny in the morning, then mostly cloudy with a chance of rain showers and a slight chance of thunderstorms in the afternoon. Highs in the lower 80s. West winds 5 to 15 miles per hour. Gusts up to 20 miles per hour, increasing to 30 miles per hour in the afternoon. Chance of rain 40%. Tuesday night, rain showers and a chance of thunderstorms in the evening, then partly cloudy with a chance of showers and thunderstorms after midnight. Lows in the upper 50s. West winds 5 to 15 miles per hour with gusts to around 25 miles per hour in the evening, becoming light. Chance of rain 90%. Wednesday, mostly sunny. Highs around 80. Light winds becoming northwest 5 to 10 miles per hour in the afternoon. Wednesday night, mostly clear. Lows in the lower 50s. North winds around 10 miles per hour. Thursday, sunny. Highs in the lower 80s. Thursday night, mostly clear. Lows in the mid-50s. Friday, mostly sunny in the morning, then becoming partly sunny. A 20% chance of showers and thunderstorms. Highs in the lower 80s. Friday night, partly cloudy with a chance of rain showers and a slight chance of thunderstorms. Lows in the upper 50s. Chance of rain 40%. Saturday, rain showers likely and a chance of thunderstorms. Highs in the upper 70s. Chance of rain 60%. Saturday night, partly cloudy with a 20% chance of rain showers. Lows in the mid-50s. Sunday, mostly sunny with a 20% chance of rain showers. Highs in the mid-70s. Sunday night, partly cloudy with a 20% chance of rain showers. Lows in the lower 50s. Monday, mostly sunny with a 20% chance of rain showers. Highs in the mid-70s. 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
The current time is 8:47 p.m. Eastern Daylight Time. Conditions around the area at 8 p.m. At Mount Pleasant, it was partly cloudy. The temperature was 77 degrees, the dew point 55, and the relative humidity 47%. The pressure was 29.94 inches and steady. Across the remainder of south-central lower Michigan, skies ranged from clear to partly cloudy, and temperatures were between 72 and 77 degrees. Elsewhere in central and northern lower Michigan, skies ranged from clear to partly cloudy, and temperatures were between 69 and 76 degrees. Across southern lower Michigan, temperatures were between 74 and 78 degrees. It was clear at Lansing and Kalamazoo. At Detroit, it was mostly cloudy. In the Upper Peninsula, Sault Ste. Marie was 69 degrees under clear skies, and in Marquette, it was partly cloudy with a temperature of 73. In neighboring states, Chicago was 77 degrees under partly cloudy skies. In Cleveland, it was partly cloudy and the temperature was 73. Once again, at 8 p.m., Mount Pleasant was 77 degrees under partly cloudy skies. Now here is your local forecast. Tonight, partly cloudy. Lows in the mid-50s. Northwest winds around 10 miles per hour. Tuesday, mostly sunny in the morning, then mostly cloudy with a chance of rain showers and a slight chance of thunderstorms in the afternoon. Highs in the lower 80s. West winds 5 to 15 miles per hour. Gusts up to 20 miles per hour, increasing to 30 miles per hour in the afternoon. Chance of rain 40%. Tuesday night, rain showers and a chance of thunderstorms in the evening, then partly cloudy with a chance of showers and thunderstorms after midnight. Lows in the upper 50s. West winds 5 to 15 miles per hour with gusts to around 25 miles per hour in the evening, becoming light. Chance of rain 90%. Wednesday, mostly sunny. Highs around 80. Light winds becoming northwest 5 to 10 miles per hour in the afternoon. Wednesday night, mostly clear. Lows in the lower 50s. North winds around 10 miles per hour. Thursday, sunny. Highs in the lower 80s. Thursday night, mostly clear. Lows in the mid-50s. Friday, mostly sunny in the morning, then becoming partly sunny. A 20% chance of showers and thunderstorms. Highs in the lower 80s. Friday night, partly cloudy with a chance of rain showers and a slight chance of thunderstorms. Lows in the upper 50s. Chance of rain 40%. Saturday, rain showers likely and a chance of thunderstorms. Highs in the upper 70s. Chance of rain 60%. Saturday night, partly cloudy with a 20% chance of rain showers. Lows in the mid-50s. Sunday, mostly sunny with a 20% chance of rain showers. Highs in the mid-70s. Sunday night, partly cloudy with a 20% chance of rain showers. Lows in the lower 50s. Monday, mostly sunny with a 20% chance of rain showers. Highs in the mid-70s. 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The current time is 8:51 p.m. Eastern Daylight Time. Conditions around the area at 8 p.m. At Mount Pleasant, it was partly cloudy. The temperature was 77 degrees, the dew point 55, and the relative humidity 47%. The pressure was 29.94 inches and steady. Across the remainder of south-central lower Michigan, skies ranged from clear to partly cloudy, and temperatures were between 72 and 77 degrees. Elsewhere in central and northern lower Michigan, skies ranged from clear to partly cloudy, and temperatures were between 69 and 76 degrees. Across southern lower Michigan, temperatures were between 74 and 78 degrees. It was clear at Lansing and Kalamazoo.
at Detroit, it was mostly cloudy. In the Upper Peninsula, Sault Ste. Marie was 69 degrees under clear skies, and in Marquette, it was partly cloudy with a temperature of 73. In neighboring states, Chicago was 77 degrees under partly cloudy skies. In Cleveland, it was partly cloudy and the temperature was 73. Once again, at 8 p.m., Mount Pleasant was 77 degrees under partly cloudy skies. Now here is your local forecast. Tonight, partly cloudy. Lows in the mid-50s. Northwest winds around 10 miles per hour. Tuesday, mostly sunny in the morning, then mostly cloudy with a chance of rain showers and a slight chance of thunderstorms in the afternoon. Highs in the lower 80s. West winds 5 to 15 miles per hour. Gusts up to 20 miles per hour, increasing to 30 miles per hour in the afternoon. Chance of rain 40%. Tuesday night, rain showers and a chance of thunderstorms in the evening, then partly cloudy with a chance of showers and thunderstorms after midnight. Lows in the upper 50s. West winds 5 to 15 miles per hour with gusts to around 25 miles per hour in the evening, becoming light. Chance of rain 90%. Wednesday, mostly sunny. Highs around 80. Light winds becoming northwest 5 to 10 miles per hour in the afternoon. Wednesday night, mostly clear. Lows in the lower 50s. North winds around 10 miles per hour. Thursday, sunny. Highs in the lower 80s. Thursday night, mostly clear. Lows in the mid-50s. Friday, mostly sunny in the morning, then becoming partly sunny. A 20% chance of showers and thunderstorms. Highs in the lower 80s. Friday night, partly cloudy with a chance of rain showers and a slight chance of thunderstorms. Lows in the upper 50s. Chance of rain 40%. Saturday, rain showers likely and a chance of thunderstorms. Highs in the upper 70s. Chance of rain 60%. Saturday night, partly cloudy with a 20% chance of rain showers. Lows in the mid-50s. Sunday, mostly sunny with a 20% chance of rain showers. Highs in the mid-70s. Sunday night, partly cloudy with a 20% chance of rain showers. Lows in the lower 50s. Monday, mostly sunny with a 20% chance of rain showers. Highs in the mid-70s. 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The current time is 8:56 p.m. Eastern Daylight Time. Conditions around the area at 8 p.m. At Mount Pleasant, it was partly cloudy. The temperature was 77 degrees, the dew point 55, and the relative humidity 47%. The pressure was 29.94 inches and steady. Across the remainder of south-central lower Michigan, skies ranged from clear to partly cloudy, and temperatures were between 72 and 77 degrees. Elsewhere in central and northern lower Michigan, skies ranged from clear to partly cloudy, and temperatures were between 69 and 76 degrees. Across southern lower Michigan, temperatures were between 74 and 78 degrees. It was clear at Lansing and Kalamazoo. At Detroit, it was mostly cloudy. In the Upper Peninsula, Sault Ste. Marie was 69 degrees under clear skies, and in Marquette, it was partly cloudy with a temperature of 73. In neighboring states, Chicago was 77 degrees under partly cloudy skies. In Cleveland, it was partly cloudy and the temperature was 73. Once again, at 8 p.m., Mount Pleasant was 77 degrees under partly cloudy skies. Now here is your local forecast. Tonight, partly cloudy. Lows in the mid-50s. Northwest winds around 10 miles per hour. Tuesday, mostly sunny in the morning, then mostly cloudy with a chance of rain showers and a slight chance of thunderstorms in the afternoon. Highs in the lower 80s.
West winds 5 to 15 miles per hour. Gusts up to 20 miles per hour, increasing to 30 miles per hour in the afternoon. Chance of rain 40%. Tuesday night, rain showers and a chance of thunderstorms in the evening, then partly cloudy with a chance of showers and thunderstorms after midnight. Lows in the upper 50s. West winds 5 to 15 miles per hour with gusts to around 25 miles per hour in the evening, becoming light. Chance of rain 90%. Wednesday, mostly sunny. Highs around 80. Light winds becoming northwest 5 to 10 miles per hour in the afternoon. Wednesday night, mostly clear. Lows in the lower 50s. North winds around 10 miles per hour. Thursday, sunny. Highs in the lower 80s. Thursday night, mostly clear. Lows in the mid-50s. Friday, mostly sunny in the morning, then becoming partly sunny. A 20% chance of showers and thunderstorms. Highs in the lower 80s. Friday night, partly cloudy with a chance of rain showers and a slight chance of thunderstorms. Lows in the upper 50s. Chance of rain 40%. Saturday, rain showers likely and a chance of thunderstorms. Highs in the upper 70s. Chance of rain 60%. Saturday night, partly cloudy with a 20% chance of rain showers. Lows in the mid-50s. Sunday, mostly sunny with a 20% chance of rain showers. Highs in the mid-70s. Sunday night, partly cloudy with a 20% chance of rain showers. Lows in the lower 50s. Monday, mostly sunny with a 20% chance of rain showers. Highs in the mid-70s. 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The current time is 9 p.m. Eastern Daylight Time. Conditions around the area at 8 p.m. At Mount Pleasant, it was partly cloudy. The temperature was 77 degrees, the dew point 55, and the relative humidity 47%. The pressure was 29.94 inches and steady. Across the remainder of south-central lower Michigan, skies ranged from clear to partly cloudy, and temperatures were between 72 and 77 degrees. Elsewhere in central and northern lower Michigan, skies ranged from clear to partly cloudy, and temperatures were between 69 and 76 degrees. Across southern lower Michigan, temperatures were between 74 and 78 degrees. It was clear at Lansing and Kalamazoo. At Detroit, it was mostly cloudy. In the Upper Peninsula, Sault Ste. Marie was 69 degrees under clear skies, and in Marquette, it was partly cloudy with a temperature of 73. In neighboring states, Chicago was 77 degrees under partly cloudy skies. In Cleveland, it was partly cloudy and the temperature was 73. Once again, at 8 p.m., Mount Pleasant was 77 degrees under partly cloudy skies. Now here is your local forecast. Tonight, partly cloudy. Lows in the mid-50s. Northwest winds around 10 miles per hour. Tuesday, mostly sunny in the morning, then mostly cloudy with a chance of rain showers and a slight chance of thunderstorms in the afternoon. Highs in the lower 80s. West winds 5 to 15 miles per hour. Gusts up to 20 miles per hour, increasing to 30 miles per hour in the afternoon. Chance of rain 40%. Tuesday night, rain showers and a chance of thunderstorms in the evening, then partly cloudy with a chance of showers and thunderstorms after midnight. Lows in the upper 50s. West winds 5 to 15 miles per hour with gusts to around 25 miles per hour in the evening, becoming light. Chance of rain 90%. Wednesday, mostly sunny. Highs around 80. Light winds becoming northwest 5 to 10 miles per hour in the afternoon. Wednesday night, mostly clear. Lows in the lower 50s. North winds around 10 miles per hour. Thursday, sunny.
highs in the lower 80s.

Tuesday night, rain showers and a chance of thunderstorms in the evening. Then partly cloudy with a chance of showers and thunderstorms after midnight. Lows in the upper 50s. West winds 5 to 15 miles per hour with gusts to around 25 miles per hour in the evening, becoming light. Chance of rain 90%. Wednesday, mostly sunny. Highs around 80. Light winds becoming northwest 5 to 10 miles per hour in the afternoon. Wednesday night, mostly clear. Lows in the lower 50s. North winds around 10 miles per hour. Thursday, sunny. Highs in the lower 80s. Thursday night, mostly clear. Lows in the mid-50s. Friday, mostly sunny in the morning, then becoming partly sunny. A 20% chance of showers and thunderstorms. Highs in the lower 80s. Friday night, partly cloudy with a chance of rain showers and a slight chance of thunderstorms. Lows in the upper 50s. Chance of rain 40%. Saturday, rain showers likely and a chance of thunderstorms. Highs in the upper 70s. Chance of rain 60%. Saturday night, partly cloudy with a 20% chance of rain showers. Lows in the mid-50s. Sunday, mostly sunny with a 20% chance of rain showers. Highs in the mid-70s. Sunday night, partly cloudy with a 20% chance of rain showers. Lows in the lower 50s. Monday, mostly sunny with a 20% chance of rain showers. Highs in the mid-70s. 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The current time is 9:20 p.m. Eastern Daylight Time. Conditions around the area at 9 p.m. At Mount Pleasant, it was partly cloudy. The temperature was 70 degrees, the dew point 57, and the relative humidity 64%. The pressure was 29.95 inches and rising. Across the remainder of South Central Lower Michigan, it was clear, with a temperature of 68 at Big Rapids, 74 at Saginaw, and 63 at Houghton Lake. At Midland, it was mostly cloudy, with a temperature of 68. At Alma, it was cloudy, with a temperature of 68. Elsewhere in central and northern lower Michigan, skies ranged from clear to partly cloudy, and temperatures were between 66 and 68 degrees. Across southern lower Michigan, temperatures were between 70 and 76 degrees. It was clear at Lansing and Kalamazoo. At Detroit, it was mostly cloudy. In the Upper Peninsula, Sault Ste. Marie was 63 degrees under clear skies, and in Marquette, it was clear with a temperature of 70. In neighboring states, Chicago was 75 degrees under mostly cloudy skies. In Cleveland, it was partly cloudy and the temperature was 72. Once again, at 9 p.m., Mount Pleasant was 70 degrees under partly cloudy skies. Now here is your local forecast. Tonight, partly cloudy. Lows in the mid-50s. Northwest winds around 10 miles per hour. Tuesday, mostly sunny in the morning, then mostly cloudy with a chance of rain showers and a slight chance of thunderstorms in the afternoon. Highs in the lower 80s. West winds 5 to 15 miles per hour. Gusts up to 20 miles per hour, increasing to 30 miles per hour in the afternoon. Chance of rain 40%. Tuesday night, rain showers and a chance of thunderstorms in the evening, then partly cloudy with a chance of showers and thunderstorms after midnight. Lows in the upper 50s. West winds 5 to 15 miles per hour with gusts to around 25 miles per hour in the evening, becoming light. Chance of rain 90%. Wednesday, mostly sunny. Highs around 80. Light winds becoming northwest 5 to 10 miles per hour in the afternoon. Wednesday night, mostly clear. Lows in the lower 50s. North winds around 10 miles per hour. Thursday, sunny. Highs in the lower 80s. Thursday night, mostly

Time is 9:33 p.m. Eastern Daylight Time. Conditions around the area at 9 p.m. At Mount Pleasant, it was partly cloudy. The temperature was 70 degrees, the dew point 57, and the relative humidity 64%. The pressure was 29.95 inches and rising. Across the remainder of south-central Lower Michigan, it was clear, with a temperature of 68 at Big Rapids, 74 at Saginaw, and 63 at Houghton Lake. At Midland, it was mostly cloudy, with a temperature of 68. At Alma, it was cloudy, with a temperature of 68. Elsewhere in central and northern Lower Michigan, skies ranged from clear to partly cloudy, and temperatures were between 66 and 68 degrees. Across southern Lower Michigan, temperatures were between 70 and 76 degrees. It was clear at Lansing and Kalamazoo. At Detroit, it was mostly cloudy. In the Upper Peninsula, Sault Ste. Marie was 63 degrees under clear skies, and in Marquette, it was clear with a temperature of 70. In neighboring states, Chicago was 75 degrees under mostly cloudy skies. In Cleveland, it was partly cloudy and the temperature was 72. Once again, at 9 p.m., Mount Pleasant was 70 degrees under partly cloudy skies. Now here is your local forecast. Tonight, partly cloudy. Lows in the mid-50s. Northwest winds around 10 miles per hour. Tuesday, mostly sunny in the morning, then mostly cloudy with a chance of rain showers and a slight chance of thunderstorms in the afternoon. Highs in the lower 80s. West winds 5 to 15 miles per hour. Gusts up to 20 miles per hour, increasing to 30 miles per hour in the afternoon. Chance of rain 40%. Tuesday night, rain showers and a chance of thunderstorms in the evening, then partly cloudy with a chance of showers and thunderstorms after midnight. Lows in the upper 50s. West winds 5 to 15 miles per hour with gusts to around 25 miles per hour in the evening, becoming light. Chance of rain 90%. Wednesday, mostly sunny. Highs around 80. Light winds becoming northwest 5 to 10 miles per hour in the afternoon. Wednesday night, mostly clear. Lows in the lower 50s. North winds around 10 miles per hour. Thursday, sunny. Highs in the lower 80s. Thursday night, mostly clear. Lows in the mid-50s. Friday, mostly sunny in the morning, then becoming partly sunny. A 20% chance of showers and thunderstorms. Highs in the lower 80s. Friday night, partly cloudy with a chance of rain showers and a slight chance of thunderstorms. Lows in the upper 50s. Chance of rain 40%. Saturday, rain showers likely and a chance of thunderstorms. Highs in the upper 70s. Chance of rain 60%. Saturday night, partly cloudy with a 20% chance of rain showers. Lows in the mid-50s. Sunday, mostly sunny with a 20% chance of rain showers. Highs in the mid-70s. Sunday night, partly cloudy with a 20% chance of rain showers. Lows in the lower 50s. Monday, mostly sunny with a 20% chance of rain showers. Highs in the mid-70s. 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The current time is 9:37 p.m. Eastern Daylight Time. Conditions around the area at 9 p.m. At Mount Pleasant, it was partly cloudy. The temperature was 70 degrees, the dew point 57, and the relative humidity 64%. The pressure was 29.95 inches and rising. Across the remainder of south-central Lower Michigan, it was clear, with a temperature of 68 at Big Rapids, 74 at Saginaw, and 63 at Houghton Lake. At Midland, it was mostly cloudy, with a temperature of 68. At Alma, it was cloudy, with a temperature of 68. Elsewhere in central and northern Lower Michigan,
Skies ranged from clear to partly cloudy, and temperatures were between 66 and 68 degrees. Across southern Lower Michigan, temperatures were between 70 and 76 degrees. It was clear at Lansing and Kalamazoo. At Detroit, it was mostly cloudy. In the Upper Peninsula, Sault Ste. Marie was 63 degrees under clear skies, and in Marquette, it was clear with a temperature of 70. In neighboring states, Chicago was 75 degrees under mostly cloudy skies. In Cleveland, it was partly cloudy and the temperature was 72. Once again, at 9 p.m., Mount Pleasant was 70 degrees under partly cloudy skies. Now here is your local forecast. Tonight, partly cloudy. Lows in the mid-50s. Northwest winds around 10 miles per hour. Tuesday, mostly sunny in the morning, then mostly cloudy with a chance of rain showers and a slight chance of thunderstorms in the afternoon. Highs in the lower 80s. West winds 5 to 15 miles per hour. Gusts up to 20 miles per hour, increasing to 30 miles per hour in the afternoon. Chance of rain 40%. Tuesday night, rain showers and a chance of thunderstorms in the evening, then partly cloudy with a chance of showers and thunderstorms after midnight. Lows in the upper 50s. West winds 5 to 15 miles per hour with gusts to around 25 miles per hour in the evening, becoming light. Chance of rain 90%. Wednesday, mostly sunny. Highs around 80. Light winds becoming northwest 5 to 10 miles per hour in the afternoon. Wednesday night, mostly clear. Lows in the lower 50s. North winds around 10 miles per hour. Thursday, sunny. Highs in the lower 80s. Thursday night, mostly clear. Lows in the mid-50s. Friday, mostly sunny in the morning, then becoming partly sunny. A 20% chance of showers and thunderstorms. Highs in the lower 80s. Friday night, partly cloudy with a chance of rain showers and a slight chance of thunderstorms. Lows in the upper 50s. Chance of rain 40%. Saturday, rain showers likely and a chance of thunderstorms. Highs in the upper 70s. Chance of rain 60%. Saturday night, partly cloudy with a 20% chance of rain showers. Lows in the mid-50s. Sunday, mostly sunny with a 20% chance of rain showers. Highs in the mid-70s. Sunday night, partly cloudy with a 20% chance of rain showers. Lows in the lower 50s. Monday, mostly sunny with a 20% chance of rain showers. Highs in the mid-70s. 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The current time is 9:41 p.m. Eastern Daylight Time. Conditions around the area at 9 p.m. At Mount Pleasant, it was partly cloudy. The temperature was 70 degrees, the dew point 57, and the relative humidity 64%. The pressure was 29.95 inches and rising. Across the remainder of south-central Lower Michigan, it was clear, with a temperature of 68 at Big Rapids, 74 at Saginaw, and 63 at Houghton Lake. At Midland, it was mostly cloudy, with a temperature of 68. At Alma, it was cloudy, with a temperature of 68. Elsewhere in central and northern Lower Michigan, skies ranged from clear to partly cloudy, and temperatures were between 66 and 68 degrees. Across southern Lower Michigan, temperatures were between 70 and 76 degrees. It was clear at Lansing and Kalamazoo. At Detroit, it was mostly cloudy. In the Upper Peninsula, Sault Ste. Marie was 63 degrees under clear skies, and in Marquette, it was clear with a temperature of 70. In neighboring states, Chicago was 75 degrees under mostly cloudy skies. In Cleveland, it was partly cloudy and the temperature was 72. Once again, at 9 p.m., Mount Pleasant was 70 degrees under partly cloudy skies.
Now here is your local forecast. Tonight, partly cloudy. Lows in the mid-50s. Northwest winds around 10 miles per hour. Tuesday, mostly sunny in the morning, then mostly cloudy with a chance of rain showers and a slight chance of thunderstorms in the afternoon. Highs in the lower 80s. West winds 5 to 15 miles per hour. Gusts up to 20 miles per hour, increasing to 30 miles per hour in the afternoon. Chance of rain 40%. Tuesday night, rain showers and a chance of thunderstorms in the evening, then partly cloudy with a chance of showers and thunderstorms after midnight. Lows in the upper 50s. West winds 5 to 15 miles per hour with gusts to around 25 miles per hour in the evening, becoming light. Chance of rain 90%. Wednesday, mostly sunny. Highs around 80. Light winds becoming northwest 5 to 10 miles per hour in the afternoon. Wednesday night, mostly clear. Lows in the lower 50s. North winds around 10 miles per hour. Thursday, sunny. Highs in the lower 80s. Thursday night, mostly clear. Lows in the mid-50s. Friday, mostly sunny in the morning, then becoming partly sunny. A 20% chance of showers and thunderstorms. Highs in the lower 80s. Friday night, partly cloudy with a chance of rain showers and a slight chance of thunderstorms. Lows in the upper 50s. Chance of rain 40%. Saturday, rain showers likely and a chance of thunderstorms. Highs in the upper 70s. Chance of rain 60%. Saturday night, partly cloudy with a 20% chance of rain showers. Lows in the mid-50s. Sunday, mostly sunny with a 20% chance of rain showers. Highs in the mid-70s. Sunday night, partly cloudy with a 20% chance of rain showers. Lows in the lower 50s. Monday, mostly sunny with a 20% chance of rain showers. Highs in the mid-70s. 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The current time is 9:46 p.m. Eastern Daylight Time. Conditions around the area at 9 p.m. At Mount Pleasant, it was partly cloudy. The temperature was 70 degrees, the dew point 57, and the relative humidity 64%. The pressure was 29.95 inches and rising. Across the remainder of South Central Lower Michigan, it was clear, with a temperature of 68 at Big Rapids, 74 at Saginaw, and 63 at Houghton Lake. At Midland, it was mostly cloudy, with a temperature of 68. At Alma, it was cloudy, with a temperature of 68. Elsewhere in central and northern lower Michigan, skies ranged from clear to partly cloudy, and temperatures were between 66 and 68 degrees. Across southern lower Michigan, temperatures were between 70 and 76 degrees. It was clear at Lansing and Kalamazoo. At Detroit, it was mostly cloudy. In the Upper Peninsula, Sault Ste. Marie was 63 degrees under clear skies, and in Marquette, it was clear with a temperature of 70. In neighboring states, Chicago was 75 degrees under mostly cloudy skies. In Cleveland, it was partly cloudy and the temperature was 72. Once again, at 9 p.m., Mount Pleasant was 70 degrees under partly cloudy skies. Now here is your local forecast. Tonight, partly cloudy. Lows in the mid-50s. Northwest winds around 10 miles per hour. Tuesday, mostly sunny in the morning, then mostly cloudy with a chance of rain showers and a slight chance of thunderstorms in the afternoon. Highs in the lower 80s. West winds 5 to 15 miles per hour. Gusts up to 20 miles per hour, increasing to 30 miles per hour in the afternoon. Chance of rain 40%. Tuesday night, rain showers and a chance of thunderstorms in the evening, then partly cloudy with a chance of showers and thunderstorms after midnight. Lows in the upper 50s.
west winds 5 to 15 miles per hour with gusts to around 25 miles per hour in the evening becoming light. Chance of rain 90%. Wednesday, mostly sunny. Highs around 80. Light winds becoming northwest 5 to 10 miles per hour in the afternoon. Wednesday night, mostly clear. Lows in the lower 50s. North winds around 10 miles per hour. Thursday, sunny. Highs in the lower 80s. Thursday night, mostly clear. Lows in the mid-50s. Friday, mostly sunny in the morning, then becoming partly sunny. A 20% chance of showers and thunderstorms. Highs in the lower 80s. Friday night, partly cloudy with a chance of rain, showers, and a slight chance of thunderstorms. Lows in the upper 50s. Chance of rain 40%. Saturday, rain, showers likely, and a chance of thunderstorms. Highs in the upper 70s. Chance of rain 60%. Saturday night, partly cloudy with a 20% chance of rain, showers. Lows in the mid-50s. Sunday, mostly sunny with a 20% chance of rain, showers. Highs in the mid-70s. Sunday night, partly cloudy with a 20% chance of rain, showers. Lows in the lower 50s. Monday, mostly sunny with a 20% chance of rain, showers. Highs in the mid-70s. 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The current time is 9:50 p.m. Eastern Daylight Time. Conditions around the area at 9 p.m. At Mount Pleasant, it was partly cloudy. The temperature was 70 degrees, the dew point 57, and the relative humidity 64%. The pressure was 29.95 inches and rising. Across the remainder of South Central Lower Michigan, it was clear, with a temperature of 68 at Big Rapids, 74 at Saginaw, and 63 at Houghton Lake. At Midland, it was mostly cloudy, with a temperature of 68. At Alma, it was cloudy, with a temperature of 68. Elsewhere in central and northern lower Michigan, skies ranged from clear to partly cloudy, and temperatures were between 66 and 68 degrees. Across southern lower Michigan, temperatures were between 70 and 76 degrees. It was clear at Lansing and Kalamazoo. At Detroit, it was mostly cloudy. In the Upper Peninsula, Sault Ste. Marie was 63 degrees under clear skies, and in Marquette, it was clear with a temperature of 70. In neighboring states, Chicago was 75 degrees under mostly cloudy skies. In Cleveland, it was partly cloudy and the temperature was 72. Once again, at 9 p.m., Mount Pleasant was 70 degrees under partly cloudy skies. Now here is your local forecast. Tonight, partly cloudy. Lows in the mid-50s. Northwest winds around 10 miles per hour. Tuesday, mostly sunny in the morning, then mostly cloudy with a chance of rain, showers, and a slight chance of thunderstorms in the afternoon. Highs in the lower 80s. West winds 5 to 15 miles per hour. Gusts up to 20 miles per hour, increasing to 30 miles per hour in the afternoon. Chance of rain 40%. Tuesday night, rain, showers, and a chance of thunderstorms in the evening, then partly cloudy with a chance of showers and thunderstorms after midnight. Lows in the upper 50s. West winds 5 to 15 miles per hour with gusts to around 25 miles per hour in the evening becoming light. Chance of rain 90%. Wednesday, mostly sunny. Highs around 80. Light winds becoming northwest 5 to 10 miles per hour in the afternoon. Wednesday night, mostly clear. Lows in the lower 50s. North winds around 10 miles per hour. Thursday, sunny. Highs in the lower 80s. Thursday night, mostly clear. Lows in the mid-50s. Friday, mostly sunny in the morning, then becoming partly sunny. A 20% chance of showers and thunderstorms.
highs in the lower 80s. Friday night, partly cloudy with a chance of rain showers and a slight chance of thunderstorms. Lows in the upper 50s. Chance of rain 40%. Saturday, rain showers likely and a chance of thunderstorms. Highs in the upper 70s. Chance of rain 60%. Saturday night, partly cloudy with a 20% chance of rain showers. Lows in the mid-50s. Sunday, mostly sunny with a 20% chance of rain showers. Highs in the mid-70s. Sunday night, partly cloudy with a 20% chance of rain showers. Lows in the lower 50s. Monday, mostly sunny with a 20% chance of rain showers. Highs in the mid-70s. 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The current time is 9:54 p.m. Eastern Daylight Time. Conditions around the area at 9 p.m. At Mount Pleasant, it was partly cloudy. The temperature was 70 degrees. The dew point 57, and the relative humidity 64%. The pressure was 29.95 inches and rising. Across the remainder of south central lower Michigan, it was clear, with a temperature of 68 at Big Rapids, 74 at Saginaw, and 63 at Houghton Lake. At Midland, it was mostly cloudy, with a temperature of 68. At Alma, it was cloudy, with a temperature of 68. Elsewhere in central and northern lower Michigan, skies ranged from clear to partly cloudy, and temperatures were between 66 and 68 degrees. Across southern lower Michigan, temperatures were between 70 and 76 degrees. It was clear at Lansing and Kalamazoo. At Detroit, it was mostly cloudy. In the upper peninsula, Sault Ste. Marie was 63 degrees under clear skies, and in Marquette, it was clear with a temperature of 70. In neighboring states, Chicago was 75 degrees under mostly cloudy skies. In Cleveland, it was partly cloudy and the temperature was 72. Once again, at 9 p.m., Mount Pleasant was 70 degrees under partly cloudy skies. Now here is your local forecast. Tonight, partly cloudy. Lows in the mid-50s. Northwest winds around 10 miles per hour. Tuesday, mostly sunny in the morning, then mostly cloudy with a chance of rain showers and a slight chance of thunderstorms in the afternoon. Highs in the lower 80s. West winds 5 to 15 miles per hour. Gusts up to 20 miles per hour, increasing to 30 miles per hour in the afternoon. Chance of rain 40%. Tuesday night, rain showers and a chance of thunderstorms in the evening, then partly cloudy with a chance of showers and thunderstorms after midnight. Lows in the upper 50s. West winds 5 to 15 miles per hour with gusts to around 25 miles per hour in the evening becoming light. Chance of rain 90%. Wednesday, mostly sunny. Highs around 80. Light winds becoming northwest 5 to 10 miles per hour in the afternoon. Wednesday night, mostly clear. Lows in the lower 50s. North winds around 10 miles per hour. Thursday, sunny. Highs in the lower 80s. Thursday night, mostly clear. Lows in the mid-50s. Friday, mostly sunny in the morning, then becoming partly sunny. A 20% chance of showers and thunderstorms. Highs in the lower 80s. Friday night, partly cloudy with a chance of rain showers and a slight chance of thunderstorms. Lows in the upper 50s. Chance of rain 40%. Saturday, rain showers likely and a chance of thunderstorms. Highs in the upper 70s. Chance of rain 60%. Saturday night, partly cloudy with a 20% chance of rain showers. Lows in the mid-50s. Sunday, mostly sunny with a 20% chance of rain showers. Highs in the mid-70s. Sunday night, partly cloudy with a 20% chance of rain showers. Lows in the lower 50s.
Monday, mostly sunny with a 20% chance of rain showers. Highs in the mid-70s. 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The current time is 9:58 p.m. Eastern Daylight Time. Conditions around the area at 9 p.m. At Mount Pleasant, it was partly cloudy. The temperature was 70 degrees, the dew point 57, and the relative humidity 64%. The pressure was 29.95 inches and rising. Across the remainder of south central lower Michigan, it was clear, with a temperature of 68 at Big Rapids, 74 at Saginaw, and 63 at Houghton Lake. At Midland, it was mostly cloudy, with a temperature of 68. At Alma, it was cloudy, with a temperature of 68. Elsewhere in central and northern lower Michigan, skies ranged from clear to partly cloudy, and temperatures were between 66 and 68 degrees. Across southern lower Michigan, temperatures were between 70 and 76 degrees. It was clear at Lansing and Kalamazoo. At Detroit, it was mostly cloudy. In the Upper Peninsula, Sault Ste. Marie was 63 degrees under clear skies, and in Marquette, it was clear with a temperature of 70. In neighboring states, Chicago was 75 degrees under mostly cloudy skies. In Cleveland, it was partly cloudy and the temperature was 72. Once again, at 9 p.m., Mount Pleasant was 70 degrees under partly cloudy skies. Now here is your local forecast. Tonight, partly cloudy. Lows in the mid-50s. Northwest winds around 10 miles per hour. Tuesday, mostly sunny in the morning, then mostly cloudy with a chance of rain showers and a slight chance of thunderstorms in the afternoon. Highs in the lower 80s. West winds 5 to 15 miles per hour. Gusts up to 20 miles per hour, increasing to 30 miles per hour in the afternoon. Chance of rain 40%. Tuesday night, rain showers and a chance of thunderstorms in the evening, then partly cloudy with a chance of showers and thunderstorms after midnight. Lows in the upper 50s. West winds 5 to 15 miles per hour with gusts to around 25 miles per hour in the evening, becoming light. Chance of rain 90%. Wednesday, mostly sunny. Highs around 80. Light winds becoming northwest 5 to 10 miles per hour in the afternoon. Wednesday night, mostly clear. Lows in the lower 50s. North winds around 10 miles per hour. Thursday, sunny. Highs in the lower 80s. Thursday night, mostly clear. Lows in the mid-50s. Friday, mostly sunny in the morning, then becoming partly sunny. A 20% chance of showers and thunderstorms. Highs in the lower 80s. Friday night, partly cloudy with a chance of rain showers and a slight chance of thunderstorms. Lows in the upper 50s. Chance of rain 40%. Saturday, rain showers likely and a chance of thunderstorms. Highs in the upper 70s. Chance of rain 60%. Saturday night, partly cloudy with a 20% chance of rain showers. Lows in the mid-50s. Sunday, mostly sunny with a 20% chance of rain showers. Highs in the mid-70s. Sunday night, partly cloudy with a 20% chance of rain showers. Lows in the lower 50s. Monday, mostly sunny with a 20% chance of rain showers. Highs in the mid-70s. 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The current time is 10:02 p.m. Eastern Daylight Time. Conditions around the area at 9 p.m. At Mount Pleasant, it was partly cloudy. The temperature was 70 degrees, the dew point 57, and the relative humidity 64%. The pressure was 29.95 inches and rising.
Across the remainder of south central lower Michigan, it was clear, with a temperature of 68 at Big Rapids, 74 at Saginaw, and 63 at Houghton Lake. At Midland, it was mostly cloudy, with a temperature of 68. At Alma, it was cloudy, with a temperature of 68. Elsewhere in central and northern lower Michigan, skies ranged from clear to partly cloudy, and temperatures were between 66 and 68 degrees. Across southern lower Michigan, temperatures were between 70 and 76 degrees. It was clear at Lansing and Kalamazoo. At Detroit, it was mostly cloudy. In the Upper Peninsula, Sault Ste. Marie was 63 degrees under clear skies, and in Marquette, it was clear with a temperature of 70. In neighboring states, Chicago was 75 degrees under mostly cloudy skies. In Cleveland, it was partly cloudy and the temperature was 72. Once again, at 9 p.m., Mount Pleasant was 70 degrees under partly cloudy skies. Now here is your local forecast. Tonight, partly cloudy. Lows in the mid-50s. Northwest winds around 10 miles per hour. Tuesday, mostly sunny in the morning, then mostly cloudy with a chance of rain showers and a slight chance of thunderstorms in the afternoon. Highs in the lower 80s. West winds 5 to 15 miles per hour. Gusts up to 20 miles per hour, increasing to 30 miles per hour in the afternoon. Chance of rain 40%. Tuesday night, rain showers and a chance of thunderstorms in the evening, then partly cloudy with a chance of showers and thunderstorms after midnight. Lows in the upper 50s. West winds 5 to 15 miles per hour with gusts to around 25 miles per hour in the evening, becoming light. Chance of rain 90%. Wednesday, mostly sunny. Highs around 80. Light winds becoming northwest 5 to 10 miles per hour in the afternoon. Wednesday night, mostly clear. Lows in the lower 50s. North winds around 10 miles per hour. Thursday, sunny. Highs in the lower 80s. Thursday night, mostly clear. Lows in the mid-50s. Friday, mostly sunny in the morning, then becoming partly sunny. A 20% chance of showers and thunderstorms. Highs in the lower 80s. Friday night, partly cloudy with a chance of rain showers and a slight chance of thunderstorms. Lows in the upper 50s. Chance of rain 40%. Saturday, rain showers likely and a chance of thunderstorms. Highs in the upper 70s. Chance of rain 60%. Saturday night, partly cloudy with a 20% chance of rain showers. Lows in the mid-50s. Sunday, mostly sunny with a 20% chance of rain showers. Highs in the mid-70s. Sunday night, partly cloudy with a 20% chance of rain showers. Lows in the lower 50s. Monday, mostly sunny with a 20% chance of rain showers. Highs in the mid-70s. 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The current time is 10:07 p.m. Eastern Daylight Time. Conditions around the area at 9 p.m. At Mount Pleasant, it was partly cloudy. The temperature was 70 degrees, the dew point 57, and the relative humidity 64%. The pressure was 29.95 inches and rising. Across the remainder of south-central lower Michigan, it was clear, with a temperature of 68 at Big Rapids, 74 at Saginaw, and 63 at Houghton Lake. At Midland, it was mostly cloudy, with a temperature of 68. At Alma, it was cloudy, with a temperature of 68. Elsewhere in central and northern lower Michigan, skies ranged from clear to partly cloudy, and temperatures were between 66 and 68 degrees. Across southern lower Michigan, temperatures were between 70 and 76 degrees. It was clear at Lansing and Kalamazoo. At Detroit, it was mostly cloudy. In the Upper Peninsula,
Sault Ste. Marie with 63 degrees under clear skies.

in Marquette, it was clear with a temperature of 70. In neighboring states, Chicago was 75 degrees under mostly cloudy skies. In Cleveland, it was partly cloudy and the temperature was 72. Once again, at 9 p.m., Mount Pleasant was 70 degrees under partly cloudy skies. Now here is your local forecast. Tonight, partly cloudy. Lows in the mid-50s. Northwest winds around 10 miles per hour. Tuesday, mostly sunny in the morning, then mostly cloudy with a chance of rain showers and a slight chance of thunderstorms in the afternoon. Highs in the lower 80s. West winds 5 to 15 miles per hour. Gusts up to 20 miles per hour, increasing to 30 miles per hour in the afternoon. Chance of rain 40%. Tuesday night, rain showers and a chance of thunderstorms in the evening, then partly cloudy with a chance of showers and thunderstorms after midnight. Lows in the upper 50s. West winds 5 to 15 miles per hour with gusts to around 25 miles per hour in the evening, becoming light. Chance of rain 90%. Wednesday, mostly sunny. Highs around 80. Light winds becoming northwest 5 to 10 miles per hour in the afternoon. Wednesday night, mostly clear. Lows in the lower 50s. North winds around 10 miles per hour. Thursday, sunny. Highs in the lower 80s. Thursday night, mostly clear. Lows in the mid-50s. Friday, mostly sunny in the morning, then becoming partly sunny. A 20% chance of showers and thunderstorms. Highs in the lower 80s. Friday night, partly cloudy with a chance of rain showers and a slight chance of thunderstorms. Lows in the upper 50s. Chance of rain 40%. Saturday, rain showers likely and a chance of thunderstorms. Highs in the upper 70s. Chance of rain 60%. Saturday night, partly cloudy with a 20% chance of rain showers. Lows in the mid-50s. Sunday, mostly sunny with a 20% chance of rain showers. Highs in the mid-70s. Sunday night, partly cloudy with a 20% chance of rain showers. Lows in the lower 50s. Monday, mostly sunny with a 20% chance of rain showers. Highs in the mid-70s. 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The current time is 10:11 p.m. Eastern Daylight Time. Conditions around the area at 9 p.m. At Mount Pleasant, it was partly cloudy. The temperature was 70 degrees, the dew point 57, and the relative humidity 64%. The pressure was 29.95 inches and rising. Across the remainder of south central lower Michigan, it was clear, with a temperature of 68 at Big Rapids, 74 at Saginaw, and 63 at Houghton Lake. At Midland, it was mostly cloudy, with a temperature of 68. At Alma, it was cloudy, with a temperature of 68. Elsewhere in central and northern lower Michigan, skies ranged from clear to partly cloudy, and temperatures were between 66 and 68 degrees. Across southern lower Michigan, temperatures were between 70 and 76 degrees. It was clear at Lansing and Kalamazoo. At Detroit, it was mostly cloudy. In the Upper Peninsula, Sault Ste. Marie was 63 degrees under clear skies, and in Marquette, it was clear with a temperature of 70. In neighboring states, Chicago was 75 degrees under mostly cloudy skies. In Cleveland, it was partly cloudy and the temperature was 72. Once again, at 9 p.m., Mount Pleasant was 70 degrees under partly cloudy skies. Now here is your local forecast. Tonight, partly cloudy. Lows in the mid-50s. Northwest winds around 10 miles per hour. Tuesday, mostly sunny in the morning, then mostly cloudy with a chance of rain showers and a slight chance of thunderstorms in the afternoon. Highs in the lower 80s. West winds 5 to 15 miles per hour.

gusts up to 20 miles per hour, increasing to 30 miles per hour in the afternoon. Chance of rain 40%. Tuesday night, rain showers and a chance of thunderstorms in the evening, then partly cloudy with a chance of showers and thunderstorms after midnight. Lows in the upper 50s. West winds 5 to 15 miles per hour with gusts to around 25 miles per hour in the evening, becoming light. Chance of rain 90%. Wednesday, mostly sunny. Highs around 80. Light winds becoming northwest 5 to 10 miles per hour in the afternoon. Wednesday night, mostly clear. Lows in the lower 50s. North winds around 10 miles per hour. Thursday, sunny. Highs in the lower 80s. Thursday night, mostly clear. Lows in the mid-50s. Friday, mostly sunny in the morning, then becoming partly sunny. A 20% chance of showers and thunderstorms. Highs in the lower 80s. Friday night, partly cloudy with a chance of rain showers and a slight chance of thunderstorms. Lows in the upper 50s. Chance of rain 40%. Saturday, rain showers likely and a chance of thunderstorms. Highs in the upper 70s. Chance of rain 60%. Saturday night, partly cloudy with a 20% chance of rain showers. Lows in the mid-50s. Sunday, mostly sunny with a 20% chance of rain showers. Highs in the mid-70s. Sunday night, partly cloudy with a 20% chance of rain showers. Lows in the lower 50s. Monday, mostly sunny with a 20% chance of rain showers. Highs in the mid-70s. 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The current time is 10:15 p.m. Eastern Daylight Time. Conditions around the area at 10 p.m. At Mount Pleasant, it was partly cloudy. The temperature was 64 degrees, the dew point 59, and the relative humidity 82%. The pressure was 29.96 inches and rising. Across the remainder of south-central lower Michigan, it was clear, with a temperature of 64 at Big Rapids and 60 at Houghton Lake. At Midland, it was partly cloudy, with a temperature of 64. It was mostly cloudy, with a temperature of 68 at Alma and 70 at Saginaw. Elsewhere in central and northern lower Michigan, skies ranged from clear to partly cloudy, and temperatures were between 59 and 63 degrees. Across southern lower Michigan, temperatures were between 67 and 72 degrees. It was clear at Lansing and Kalamazoo. At Detroit, it was mostly cloudy. In the Upper Peninsula, Sault Ste. Marie was 60 degrees under partly cloudy skies, and in Marquette, it was clear with a temperature of 66. In neighboring states, Chicago was 72 degrees under partly cloudy skies. In Cleveland, it was partly cloudy and the temperature was 71. Once again, at 10 p.m., Mount Pleasant was 64 degrees under partly cloudy skies. Now here is your local forecast. Tonight, partly cloudy. Lows in the mid-50s. Northwest winds around 10 miles per hour. Tuesday, mostly sunny in the morning, then mostly cloudy with a chance of rain showers and a slight chance of thunderstorms in the afternoon. Highs in the lower 80s. West winds 5 to 15 miles per hour. Gusts up to 20 miles per hour, increasing to 30 miles per hour in the afternoon. Chance of rain 40%. Tuesday night, rain showers and a chance of thunderstorms in the evening, then partly cloudy with a chance of showers and thunderstorms after midnight. Lows in the upper 50s. West winds 5 to 15 miles per hour with gusts to around 25 miles per hour in the evening, becoming light. Chance of rain 90%. Wednesday, mostly sunny. Highs around 80. Light winds becoming northwest 5 to 10 miles per hour in the afternoon. Wednesday night, mostly clear. Lows in the lower 50s.

70s. Sunday night, partly cloudy with a 20% chance of rain showers. Lows in the lower 50s. Monday, mostly sunny with a 20% chance of rain showers. Highs in the mid-70s. 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The current time is 10:19 p.m. Eastern Daylight Time. Conditions around the area at 10 p.m. At Mount Pleasant, it was partly cloudy. The temperature was 64 degrees, the dew point 59, and the relative humidity 82%. The pressure was 29.96 inches and rising. Across the remainder of south central lower Michigan, it was clear, with a temperature of 64 at Big Rapids and 60 at Houghton Lake. At Midland, it was partly cloudy, with a temperature of 64. It was mostly cloudy, with a temperature of 68 at Alma and 70 at Saginaw. Elsewhere in central and northern lower Michigan, skies ranged from clear to partly cloudy, and temperatures were between 59 and 63 degrees. Across southern lower Michigan, temperatures were between 67 and 72 degrees. It was clear at Lansing and Kalamazoo. At Detroit, it was mostly cloudy. In the Upper Peninsula, Sault Ste. Marie was 60 degrees under partly cloudy skies, and in Marquette, it was clear with a temperature of 66. In neighboring states, Chicago was 72 degrees under partly cloudy skies. In Cleveland, it was partly cloudy and the temperature was 71. Once again, at 10 p.m., Mount Pleasant was 64 degrees under partly cloudy skies. Now here is your local forecast. Tonight, partly cloudy. Lows in the mid-50s. Northwest winds around 10 miles per hour. Tuesday, mostly sunny in the morning, then mostly cloudy with a chance of rain showers and a slight chance of thunderstorms in the afternoon. Highs in the lower 80s. West winds 5 to 15 miles per hour. Gusts up to 20 miles per hour, increasing to 30 miles per hour in the afternoon. Chance of rain 40%. Tuesday night, rain showers and a chance of thunderstorms in the evening, then partly cloudy with a chance of showers and thunderstorms after midnight. Lows in the upper 50s. West winds 5 to 15 miles per hour with gusts to around 25 miles per hour in the evening, becoming light. Chance of rain 90%. Wednesday, mostly sunny. Highs around 80. Light winds becoming northwest 5 to 10 miles per hour in the afternoon. Wednesday night, mostly clear. Lows in the lower 50s. North winds around 10 miles per hour. Thursday, sunny. Highs in the lower 80s. Thursday night, mostly clear. Lows in the mid-50s. Friday, mostly sunny in the morning, then becoming partly sunny. A 20% chance of showers and thunderstorms. Highs in the lower 80s. Friday night, partly cloudy with a chance of rain showers and a slight chance of thunderstorms. Lows in the upper 50s. Chance of rain 40%. Saturday, rain showers likely and a chance of thunderstorms. Highs in the upper 70s. Chance of rain 60%. Saturday night, partly cloudy with a 20% chance of rain showers. Lows in the mid-50s. Sunday, mostly sunny with a 20% chance of rain showers. Highs in the mid-70s. Sunday night, partly cloudy with a 20% chance of rain showers. Lows in the lower 50s. Monday, mostly sunny with a 20% chance of rain showers. Highs in the mid-70s. 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The current time is 10:24 p.m. Eastern Daylight Time. Conditions around the area at 10 p.m. At Mount Pleasant, it was partly cloudy. The temperature was 64 degrees,

0.59 and the relative humidity 82%. The pressure was 29.96 inches and rising. Across the remainder of south-central lower Michigan, it was clear, with a temperature of 64 at Big Rapids and 60 at Houghton Lake. At Midland, it was partly cloudy, with a temperature of 64. It was mostly cloudy, with a temperature of 68 at Alma and 70 at Saginaw. Elsewhere in central and northern lower Michigan, skies ranged from clear to partly cloudy, and temperatures were between 59 and 63 degrees. Across southern lower Michigan, temperatures were between 67 and 72 degrees. It was clear at Lansing and Kalamazoo. At Detroit, it was mostly cloudy. In the Upper Peninsula, Sault Ste. Marie was 60 degrees under partly cloudy skies, and in Marquette, it was clear with a temperature of 66. In neighboring states, Chicago was 72 degrees under partly cloudy skies. In Cleveland, it was partly cloudy and the temperature was 71. Once again, at 10 p.m., Mount Pleasant was 64 degrees under partly cloudy skies. Now here is your local forecast. Tonight, partly cloudy. Lows in the mid-50s. Northwest winds around 10 miles per hour. Tuesday, mostly sunny in the morning, then mostly cloudy with a chance of rain showers and a slight chance of thunderstorms in the afternoon. Highs in the lower 80s. West winds 5 to 15 miles per hour. Gusts up to 20 miles per hour, increasing to 30 miles per hour in the afternoon. Chance of rain 40%. Tuesday night, rain showers and a chance of thunderstorms in the evening, then partly cloudy with a chance of showers and thunderstorms after midnight. Lows in the upper 50s. West winds 5 to 15 miles per hour with gusts to around 25 miles per hour in the evening, becoming light. Chance of rain 90%. Wednesday, mostly sunny. Highs around 80. Light winds becoming northwest 5 to 10 miles per hour in the afternoon. Wednesday night, mostly clear. Lows in the lower 50s. North winds around 10 miles per hour. Thursday, sunny. Highs in the lower 80s. Thursday night, mostly clear. Lows in the mid-50s. Friday, mostly sunny in the morning, then becoming partly sunny. A 20% chance of showers and thunderstorms. Highs in the lower 80s. Friday night, partly cloudy with a chance of rain showers and a slight chance of thunderstorms. Lows in the upper 50s. Chance of rain 40%. Saturday, rain showers likely and a chance of thunderstorms. Highs in the upper 70s. Chance of rain 60%. Saturday night, partly cloudy with a 20% chance of rain showers. Lows in the mid-50s. Sunday, mostly sunny with a 20% chance of rain showers. Highs in the mid-70s. Sunday night, partly cloudy with a 20% chance of rain showers. Lows in the lower 50s. Monday, mostly sunny with a 20% chance of rain showers. Highs in the mid-70s. 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The current time is 10:28 p.m. Eastern Daylight Time. Conditions around the area at 10 p.m. At Mount Pleasant, it was partly cloudy. The temperature was 64 degrees, the dew point 59, and the relative humidity 82%. The pressure was 29.96 inches and rising. Across the remainder of south-central lower Michigan, it was clear, with a temperature of 64 at Big Rapids and 60 at Houghton Lake. At Midland, it was partly cloudy, with a temperature of 64. It was mostly cloudy, with a temperature of 68 at Alma and 70 at Saginaw. Elsewhere in central and northern lower Michigan, skies ranged from clear to partly cloudy, and temperatures were between 59 and 63 degrees. Across southern lower Michigan, temperatures were between 67 and 72 degrees. It was clear at Lansing
and Kalamazoo. At Detroit, it was mostly cloudy. In the Upper Peninsula, Sault Ste. Marie was 60 degrees under partly cloudy skies, and in Marquette, it was clear with a temperature of 66. In neighboring states, Chicago was 72 degrees under partly cloudy skies. In Cleveland, it was partly cloudy and the temperature was 71. Once again, at 10 p.m., Mount Pleasant was 64 degrees under partly cloudy skies. Now here is your local forecast. Tonight, partly cloudy. Lows in the mid-50s. Northwest winds around 10 miles per hour. Tuesday, mostly sunny in the morning, then mostly cloudy with a chance of rain showers and a slight chance of thunderstorms in the afternoon. Highs in the lower 80s. West winds 5 to 15 miles per hour. Gusts up to 20 miles per hour, increasing to 30 miles per hour in the afternoon. Chance of rain 40%. Tuesday night, rain showers and a chance of thunderstorms in the evening, then partly cloudy with a chance of showers and thunderstorms after midnight. Lows in the upper 50s. West winds 5 to 15 miles per hour with gusts to around 25 miles per hour in the evening, becoming light. Chance of rain 90%. Wednesday, mostly sunny. Highs around 80. Light winds becoming northwest 5 to 10 miles per hour in the afternoon. Wednesday night, mostly clear. Lows in the lower 50s. North winds around 10 miles per hour. Thursday, sunny. Highs in the lower 80s. Thursday night, mostly clear. Lows in the mid-50s. Friday, mostly sunny in the morning, then becoming partly sunny. A 20% chance of showers and thunderstorms. Highs in the lower 80s. Friday night, partly cloudy with a chance of rain showers and a slight chance of thunderstorms. Lows in the upper 50s. Chance of rain 40%. Saturday, rain showers likely and a chance of thunderstorms. Highs in the upper 70s. Chance of rain 60%. Saturday night, partly cloudy with a 20% chance of rain showers. Lows in the mid-50s. Sunday, mostly sunny with a 20% chance of rain showers. Highs in the mid-70s. Sunday night, partly cloudy with a 20% chance of rain showers. Lows in the lower 50s. Monday, mostly sunny with a 20% chance of rain showers. Highs in the mid-70s. 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The current time is 10:32 p.m. Eastern Daylight Time. Conditions around the area at 10 p.m. At Mount Pleasant, it was partly cloudy. The temperature was 64 degrees, the dew point 59, and the relative humidity 82%. The pressure was 29.96 inches and rising. Across the remainder of south-central lower Michigan, it was clear, with a temperature of 64 at Big Rapids and 60 at Houghton Lake. At Midland, it was partly cloudy, with a temperature of 64. It was mostly cloudy, with a temperature of 68 at Alma and 70 at Sagarette Big Rapids and 60 at Houghton Lake. At Midland, it was partly cloudy, with a temperature of 64. It was mostly cloudy, with a temperature of 68 at Alma and 70 at Saginaw. Elsewhere in central and northern lower Michigan, skies ranged from clear to partly cloudy, and temperatures were between 59 and 63 degrees. Across southern lower Michigan, temperatures were between 67 and 72 degrees. It was clear at Lansing and Kalamazoo. At Detroit, it was mostly cloudy. In the Upper Peninsula, Sault Ste. Marie was 60 degrees under partly cloudy skies, and in Marquette, it was clear with a temperature of 66. In neighboring states, Chicago was 72 degrees under partly cloudy skies. In Cleveland, it was partly cloudy and the temperature was 71. Once again, at 10 p.m., Mount Pleasant was 64 degrees under partly cloudy skies.
Now here is your local

local forecast. Tonight, partly cloudy. Lows in the mid-50s. Northwest winds around 10 miles per hour. Tuesday, mostly sunny in the morning, then mostly cloudy with a chance of rain showers and a slight chance of thunderstorms in the afternoon. Highs in the lower 80s. West winds 5 to 15 miles per hour. Gusts up to 20 miles per hour, increasing to 30 miles per hour in the afternoon. Chance of rain 40%. Tuesday night, rain showers and a chance of thunderstorms in the evening, then partly cloudy with a chance of showers and thunderstorms after midnight. Lows in the upper 50s. West winds 5 to 15 miles per hour with gusts to around 25 miles per hour in the evening, becoming light. Chance of rain 90%. Wednesday, mostly sunny. Highs around 80. Light winds becoming northwest 5 to 10 miles per hour in the afternoon. Wednesday night, mostly clear. Lows in the lower 50s. North winds around 10 miles per hour. Thursday, sunny. Highs in the lower 80s. Thursday night, mostly clear. Lows in the mid-50s. Friday, mostly sunny in the morning, then becoming partly sunny. A 20% chance of showers and thunderstorms. Highs in the lower 80s. Friday night, partly cloudy with a chance of rain showers and a slight chance of thunderstorms. Lows in the upper 50s. Chance of rain 40%. Saturday, rain showers likely and a chance of thunderstorms. Highs in the upper 70s. Chance of rain 60%. Saturday night, partly cloudy with a 20% chance of rain showers. Lows in the mid-50s. Sunday, mostly sunny with a 20% chance of rain showers. Highs in the mid-70s. Sunday night, partly cloudy with a 20% chance of rain showers. Lows in the lower 50s. Monday, mostly sunny with a 20% chance of rain showers. Highs in the mid-70s. 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The current time is 10:36 p.m. Eastern Daylight Time. Conditions around the area at 10 p.m. At Mount Pleasant, it was partly cloudy. The temperature was 64 degrees, the dew point 59, and the relative humidity 82%. The pressure was 29.96 inches and rising. Across the remainder of South Central Lower Michigan, it was clear, with a temperature of 64 at Big Rapids and 60 at Houghton Lake. At Midland, it was partly cloudy, with a temperature of 64. It was mostly cloudy, with a temperature of 68 at Alma and 70 at Saginaw. Elsewhere in central and northern lower Michigan, skies ranged from clear to partly cloudy, and temperatures were between 59 and 63 degrees. Across southern lower Michigan, temperatures were between 67 and 72 degrees. It was clear at Lansing and Kalamazoo. At Detroit, it was mostly cloudy. In the Upper Peninsula, Sault Ste. Marie was 60 degrees under partly cloudy skies, and in Marquette, it was clear with a temperature of 66. In neighboring states, Chicago was 72 degrees under partly cloudy skies. In Cleveland, it was partly cloudy and the temperature was 71. Once again, at 10 p.m., Mount Pleasant was 64 degrees under partly cloudy skies. Now here is your local forecast. Tonight, partly cloudy. Lows in the mid-50s. Northwest winds around 10 miles per hour. Tuesday, mostly sunny in the morning, then mostly cloudy with a chance of rain showers and a slight chance of thunderstorms in the afternoon. Highs in the lower 80s. West winds 5 to 15 miles per hour. Gusts up to 20 miles per hour, increasing to 30 miles per hour in the afternoon. Chance of rain 40%. Tuesday night, rain showers and a chance of thunderstorms in the evening, then partly cloudy with a chance of showers and thunderstorms after midnight. Lows in the upper 50s. West winds 5 to 15 miles per hour.

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The current time is 10:49 p.m. Eastern Daylight Time. Conditions around the area at 10 p.m. At Mount Pleasant, it was partly cloudy. The temperature was 64 degrees, the dew point 59, and the relative humidity 82%. The pressure was 29.96 inches and rising. Across the remainder of south-central lower Michigan, it was clear, with a temperature of 64 at Big Rapids and 60 at Houghton Lake. At Midland, it was partly cloudy, with a temperature of 64. It was mostly cloudy, with a temperature of 68 at Alma and 70 at Saginaw. Elsewhere in central and northern lower Michigan, skies ranged from clear to partly cloudy, and temperatures were between 59 and 63 degrees. Across southern lower Michigan, temperatures were between 67 and 72 degrees. It was clear at Lansing and Kalamazoo. At Detroit, it was mostly cloudy. In the Upper Peninsula, Sault Ste. Marie was 60 degrees under partly cloudy skies, and in Marquette, it was clear with a temperature of 66. In neighboring states, Chicago was 72 degrees under partly cloudy skies. In Cleveland, it was partly cloudy and the temperature was 71. Once again, at 10 p.m., Mount Pleasant was 64 degrees under partly cloudy skies. Now here is your local forecast. Tonight, partly cloudy. Lows in the mid-50s. Northwest winds around 10 miles per hour. Tuesday, mostly sunny in the morning, then mostly cloudy with a chance of rain showers and a slight chance of thunderstorms in the afternoon. Highs in the lower 80s. West winds 5 to 15 miles per hour. Gusts up to 20 miles per hour, increasing to 30 miles per hour in the afternoon. Chance of rain 40%. Tuesday night, rain showers and a chance of thunderstorms in the evening, then partly cloudy with a chance of showers and thunderstorms after midnight. Lows in the upper 50s. West winds 5 to 15 miles per hour with gusts to around 25 miles per hour in the evening, becoming light. Chance of rain 90%. Wednesday, mostly sunny. Highs around 80. Light winds becoming northwest 5 to 10 miles per hour in the afternoon. Wednesday night, mostly clear. Lows in the lower 50s. North winds around 10 miles per hour. Thursday, sunny. Highs in the lower 80s. Thursday night, mostly clear. Lows in the mid-50s. Friday, mostly sunny in the morning, then becoming partly sunny. A 20% chance of showers and thunderstorms. Highs in the lower 80s. Friday night, partly cloudy with a chance of rain showers and a slight chance of thunderstorms. Lows in the upper 50s. Chance of rain 40%. Saturday, rain showers likely and a chance of thunderstorms. Highs in the upper 70s. Chance of rain 60%. Saturday night, partly cloudy with a 20% chance of rain showers. Lows in the mid-50s. Sunday, mostly sunny with a 20% chance of rain showers. Highs in the mid-70s. Sunday night, partly cloudy with a 20% chance of rain showers. Lows in the lower 50s. Monday, mostly sunny with a 20% chance of rain showers. Highs in the mid-70s. 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The current time is 10:53 p.m. Eastern Daylight Time. Conditions around the area at 10 p.m. At Mount Pleasant, it was partly cloudy. The temperature was 64 degrees, the dew point 59, and the relative humidity 82%. The pressure was 29.96 inches and rising. Across the remainder of south-central lower Michigan,
it was clear, with a temperature of 64 at Big Rapids and 60 at Houghton Lake. At Midland, it was partly cloudy, with a temperature of 64. It was mostly cloudy, with a temperature of 68 at Alma and 70 at Saginaw. Elsewhere in central and northern lower Michigan, skies ranged from clear to partly cloudy, and temperatures were between 59 and 63 degrees. Across southern lower Michigan, temperatures were between 67 and 72 degrees. It was clear at Lansing and Kalamazoo. At Detroit, it was mostly cloudy. In the Upper Peninsula, Sault Ste. Marie was 60 degrees under partly cloudy skies, and in Marquette, it was clear with a temperature of 66. In neighboring states, Chicago was 72 degrees under partly cloudy skies. In Cleveland, it was partly cloudy and the temperature was 71. Once again, at 10 p.m., Mount Pleasant was 64 degrees under partly cloudy skies. Now here is your local forecast. Tonight, partly cloudy. Lows in the mid-50s. Northwest winds around 10 miles per hour. Tuesday, mostly sunny in the morning, then mostly cloudy with a chance of rain showers and a slight chance of thunderstorms in the afternoon. Highs in the lower 80s. West winds 5 to 15 miles per hour. Gusts up to 20 miles per hour, increasing to 30 miles per hour in the afternoon. Chance of rain 40%. Tuesday night, rain showers and a chance of thunderstorms in the evening, then partly cloudy with a chance of showers and thunderstorms after midnight. Lows in the upper 50s. West winds 5 to 15 miles per hour with gusts to around 25 miles per hour in the evening, becoming light. Chance of rain 90%. Wednesday, mostly sunny. Highs around 80. Light winds becoming northwest 5 to 10 miles per hour in the afternoon. Wednesday night, mostly clear. Lows in the lower 50s. North winds around 10 miles per hour. Thursday, sunny. Highs in the lower 80s. Thursday night, mostly clear. Lows in the mid-50s. Friday, mostly sunny in the morning, then becoming partly sunny. A 20% chance of showers and thunderstorms. Highs in the lower 80s. Friday night, partly cloudy with a chance of rain showers and a slight chance of thunderstorms. Lows in the upper 50s. Chance of rain 40%. Saturday, rain showers likely and a chance of thunderstorms. Highs in the upper 70s. Chance of rain 60%. Saturday night, partly cloudy with a 20% chance of rain showers. Lows in the mid-50s. Sunday, mostly sunny with a 20% chance of rain showers. Highs in the mid-70s. Sunday night, partly cloudy with a 20% chance of rain showers. Lows in the lower 50s. Monday, mostly sunny with a 20% chance of rain showers. Highs in the mid-70s. 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The current time is 10:57 p.m. Eastern Daylight Time. Conditions around the area at 10 p.m. At Mount Pleasant, it was partly cloudy. The temperature was 64 degrees, the dew point 59, and the relative humidity 82%. The pressure was 29.96 inches and rising. Across the remainder of south central lower Michigan, it was clear, with a temperature of 64 at Big Rapids and 60 at Houghton Lake. At Midland, it was partly cloudy, with a temperature of 64. It was mostly cloudy, with a temperature of 68 at Alma and 70 at Saginaw. Elsewhere in central and northern lower Michigan, skies ranged from clear to partly cloudy, and temperatures were between 59 and 63 degrees. Across southern lower Michigan, temperatures were between 67 and 72 degrees. It was clear at Lansing and Kalamazoo. At Detroit, it was mostly cloudy. In the Upper Peninsula, Sault Ste. Marie was 60 degrees under partly cloudy skies, and in Marquette,
it was clear with a temperature of 66. In neighboring states, Chicago was 72 degrees under partly cloudy skies. In Cleveland, it was partly cloudy and the temperature was 71. Once again, at 10 p.m., Mount Pleasant was 64 degrees under partly cloudy skies. Now here is your local forecast. Tonight, partly cloudy. Lows in the mid-50s. Northwest winds around 10 miles per hour. Tuesday, mostly sunny in the morning, then mostly cloudy with a chance of rain showers and a slight chance of thunderstorms in the afternoon. Highs in the lower 80s. West winds 5 to 15 miles per hour. Gusts up to 20 miles per hour, increasing to 30 miles per hour in the afternoon. Chance of rain 40%. Tuesday night, rain showers and a chance of thunderstorms in the evening, then partly cloudy with a chance of showers and thunderstorms after midnight. Lows in the upper 50s. West winds 5 to 15 miles per hour with gusts to around 25 miles per hour in the evening, becoming light. Chance of rain 90%. Wednesday, mostly sunny. Highs around 80. Light winds becoming northwest 5 to 10 miles per hour in the afternoon. Wednesday night, mostly clear. Lows in the lower 50s. North winds around 10 miles per hour. Thursday, sunny. Highs in the lower 80s. Thursday night, mostly clear. Lows in the mid-50s. Friday, mostly sunny in the morning, then becoming partly sunny. A 20% chance of showers and thunderstorms. Highs in the lower 80s. Friday night, partly cloudy with a chance of rain showers and a slight chance of thunderstorms. Lows in the upper 50s. Chance of rain 40%. Saturday, rain showers likely and a chance of thunderstorms. Highs in the upper 70s. Chance of rain 60%. Saturday night, partly cloudy with a 20% chance of rain showers. Lows in the mid-50s. Sunday, mostly sunny with a 20% chance of rain showers. Highs in the mid-70s. Sunday night, partly cloudy with a 20% chance of rain showers. Lows in the lower 50s. Monday, mostly sunny with a 20% chance of rain showers. Highs in the mid-70s. 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The current time is 11:02 p.m. Eastern Daylight Time. Conditions around the area at 10 p.m. At Mount Pleasant, it was partly cloudy. The temperature was 64 degrees, the dew point 59, and the relative humidity 82%. The pressure was 29.96 inches and rising. Across the remainder of South Central Lower Michigan, it was clear, with a temperature of 64 at Big Rapids and 60 at Houghton Lake. At Midland, it was partly cloudy, with a temperature of 64. It was mostly cloudy, with a temperature of 68 at Alma and 70 at Saginaw. Elsewhere in central and northern lower Michigan, skies ranged from clear to partly cloudy, and temperatures were between 59 and 63 degrees. Across southern lower Michigan, temperatures were between 67 and 72 degrees. It was clear at Lansing and Kalamazoo. At Detroit, it was mostly cloudy. In the Upper Peninsula, Sault Ste. Marie was 60 degrees under partly cloudy skies, and in Marquette, it was clear with a temperature of 66. In neighboring states, Chicago was 72 degrees under partly cloudy skies. In Cleveland, it was partly cloudy and the temperature was 71. Once again, at 10 p.m., Mount Pleasant was 64 degrees under partly cloudy skies. Now here is your local forecast. Tonight, partly cloudy. Lows in the mid-50s. Northwest winds around 10 miles per hour. Tuesday, mostly sunny in the morning, then mostly cloudy with a chance of rain showers and a slight chance of thunderstorms in the afternoon. Highs in the lower 80s. West winds 5 to 15 miles per hour.
Gusts up to 20 miles per hour, increasing to 30 miles per hour in the afternoon. Chance of rain 40%. Tuesday night, rain showers and a chance of thunderstorms in the evening, then partly cloudy with a chance of showers and thunderstorms after midnight. Lows in the upper 50s. West winds 5 to 15 miles per hour with gusts to around 25 miles per hour in the evening, becoming light. Chance of rain 90%. Wednesday, mostly sunny. Highs around 80. Light winds becoming northwest 5 to 10 miles per hour in the afternoon. Wednesday night, mostly clear. Lows in the lower 50s. North winds around 10 miles per hour. Thursday, sunny. Highs in the lower 80s. Thursday night, mostly clear. Lows in the mid-50s. Friday, mostly sunny in the morning, then becoming partly sunny. A 20% chance of showers and thunderstorms. Highs in the lower 80s. Friday night, partly cloudy with a chance of rain showers and a slight chance of thunderstorms. Lows in the upper 50s. Chance of rain 40%. Saturday, rain showers likely and a chance of thunderstorms. Highs in the upper 70s. Chance of rain 60%. Saturday night, partly cloudy with a 20% chance of rain showers. Lows in the mid-50s. Sunday, mostly sunny with a 20% chance of rain showers. Highs in the mid-70s. Sunday night, partly cloudy with a 20% chance of rain showers. Lows in the lower 50s. Monday, mostly sunny with a 20% chance of rain showers. Highs in the mid-70s. 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The current time is 11:06 p.m. Eastern Daylight Time. Conditions around the area at 10 p.m. At Mount Pleasant, it was partly cloudy. The temperature was 64 degrees, the dew point 59, and the relative humidity 82%. The pressure was 29.96 inches and rising. Across the remainder of south-central lower Michigan, it was clear, with a temperature of 64 at Big Rapids and 60 at Houghton Lake. At Midland, it was partly cloudy, with a temperature of 64. It was mostly cloudy, with a temperature of 68 at Alma and 70 at Saginaw. Elsewhere in central and northern lower Michigan, skies ranged from clear to partly cloudy, and temperatures were between 59 and 63 degrees. Across southern lower Michigan, temperatures were between 67 and 72 degrees. It was clear at Lansing and Kalamazoo. At Detroit, it was mostly cloudy. In the upper peninsula, Sault Ste. Marie was 60 degrees under partly cloudy skies, and in Marquette, it was clear with a temperature of 66. In neighboring states, Chicago was 72 degrees under partly cloudy skies. In Cleveland, it was partly cloudy and the temperature was 71. Once again, at 10 p.m., Mount Pleasant was 64 degrees under partly cloudy skies. Now here is your local forecast. Tonight, partly cloudy. Lows in the mid-50s. Northwest winds around 10 miles per hour. Tuesday, mostly sunny in the morning, then mostly cloudy with a chance of rain showers and a slight chance of thunderstorms in the afternoon. Highs in the lower 80s. West winds 5 to 15 miles per hour. Gusts up to 20 miles per hour, increasing to 30 miles per hour in the afternoon. Chance of rain 40%. Tuesday night, rain showers and a chance of thunderstorms in the evening, then partly cloudy with a chance of showers and thunderstorms after midnight. Lows in the upper 50s. West winds 5 to 15 miles per hour with gusts to around 25 miles per hour in the evening, becoming light. Chance of rain 90%. Wednesday, mostly sunny. Highs around 80. Light winds becoming northwest 5 to 10 miles per hour in the afternoon. Wednesday night, mostly clear. Lows in the lower 50s.
North winds around 10 miles per hour. Thursday, sunny. Highs in the lower 80s. Thursday night, mostly clear. Lows in the mid-50s. Friday, mostly sunny in the morning, then becoming partly sunny. A 20% chance of showers and thunderstorms. Highs in the lower 80s. Friday night, partly cloudy with a chance of rain, showers, and a slight chance of thunderstorms. Lows in the upper 50s. Chance of rain 40%. Saturday, rain, showers likely, and a chance of thunderstorms. Highs in the upper 70s. Chance of rain 60%. Saturday night, partly cloudy with a 20% chance of rain, showers. Lows in the mid-50s. Sunday, mostly sunny with a 20% chance of rain, showers. Highs in the mid-70s. Sunday night, partly cloudy with a 20% chance of rain, showers. Lows in the lower 50s. Monday, mostly sunny with a 20% chance of rain, showers. Highs in the mid-70s. 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The current time is 11:10 p.m. Eastern Daylight Time. Conditions around the area at 10 p.m. At Mount Pleasant, it was partly cloudy. The temperature was 64 degrees. The dew point 59, and the relative humidity 82%. The pressure was 29.96 inches and rising. Across the remainder of south central lower Michigan, it was clear, with a temperature of 64 at Big Rapids and 60 at Houghton Lake. At Midland, it was partly cloudy, with a temperature of 64. It was mostly cloudy, with a temperature of 68 at Alma and 70 at Saginaw. Elsewhere in central and northern lower Michigan, skies ranged from clear to partly cloudy, and temperatures were between 59 and 63 degrees. Across southern lower Michigan, temperatures were between 67 and 72 degrees. It was clear at Lansing and Kalamazoo. At Detroit, it was mostly cloudy. In the upper peninsula, Sault Ste. Marie was 60 degrees under partly cloudy skies, and in Marquette, it was clear with a temperature of 66. In neighboring states, Chicago was 72 degrees under partly cloudy skies. In Cleveland, it was partly cloudy and the temperature was 71. Once again, at 10 p.m., Mount Pleasant was 64 degrees under partly cloudy skies. Now here is your local forecast. Tonight, partly cloudy. Lows in the mid-50s. Northwest winds around 10 miles per hour. Tuesday, mostly sunny in the morning, then mostly cloudy with a chance of rain, showers, and a slight chance of thunderstorms in the afternoon. Highs in the lower 80s. West winds 5 to 15 miles per hour. Gusts up to 20 miles per hour, increasing to 30 miles per hour in the afternoon. Chance of rain 40%. Tuesday night, rain, showers, and a chance of thunderstorms in the evening, then partly cloudy with a chance of showers and thunderstorms after midnight. Lows in the upper 50s. West winds 5 to 15 miles per hour with gusts to around 25 miles per hour in the evening, becoming light. Chance of rain 90%. Wednesday, mostly sunny. Highs around 80. Light winds becoming northwest 5 to 10 miles per hour in the afternoon. Wednesday night, mostly clear. Lows in the lower 50s. North winds around 10 miles per hour. Thursday, sunny. Highs in the lower 80s. Thursday night, mostly clear. Lows in the mid-50s. Friday, mostly sunny in the morning, then becoming partly sunny. A 20% chance of showers and thunderstorms. Highs in the lower 80s. Friday night, partly cloudy with a chance of rain, showers, and a slight chance of thunderstorms. Lows in the upper 50s. Chance of rain 40%. Saturday, rain, showers likely, and a chance of thunderstorms. Highs in the upper 70s. Chance of rain 60%.
Saturday night, partly cloudy with a 20% chance of rain showers. Lows in the mid-50s. Sunday, mostly sunny with a 20% chance of rain showers. Highs in the mid-70s. Sunday night, partly cloudy with a 20% chance of rain showers. Lows in the lower 50s. Monday, mostly sunny with a 20% chance of rain showers. Highs in the mid-70s. 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The current time is 11:14 p.m. Eastern Daylight Time. Conditions around the area at 11 p.m. At Mount Pleasant, it was clear. The temperature was 63 degrees, the dew point 59, and the relative humidity 88%. The pressure was 29.97 inches and steady. Across the remainder of South Central Lower Michigan, it was clear, with a temperature of 61 at Big Rapids and 56 at Houghton Lake. It was partly cloudy, with a temperature of 66 at Alma and 63 at Midland. At Saginaw, it was mostly cloudy, with a temperature of 71. Elsewhere in central and northern lower Michigan, it was clear, and temperatures were between 57 and 61 degrees. Across southern lower Michigan, it was partly cloudy, and temperatures were between 66 and 71 degrees. In the Upper Peninsula, Sault Ste. Marie was 60 degrees under mostly cloudy skies, and in Marquette, it was clear with a temperature of 63. In neighboring states, Chicago was 71 degrees under partly cloudy skies. In Cleveland, it was partly cloudy and the temperature was 70. Once again, at 11 p.m., Mount Pleasant was 63 degrees under clear skies. Now here is your local forecast. Tonight, partly cloudy. Lows in the mid-50s. Northwest winds around 10 miles per hour. Tuesday, mostly sunny in the morning, then mostly cloudy with a chance of rain showers and a slight chance of thunderstorms in the afternoon. Highs in the lower 80s. West winds 5 to 15 miles per hour. Gusts up to 20 miles per hour, increasing to 30 miles per hour in the afternoon. Chance of rain 40%. Tuesday night, rain showers and a chance of thunderstorms in the evening, then partly cloudy with a chance of showers and thunderstorms after midnight. Lows in the upper 50s. West winds 5 to 15 miles per hour with gusts to around 25 miles per hour in the evening, becoming light. Chance of rain 90%. Wednesday, mostly sunny. Highs around 80. Light winds becoming northwest 5 to 10 miles per hour in the afternoon. Wednesday night, mostly clear. Lows in the lower 50s. North winds around 10 miles per hour. Thursday, sunny. Highs in the lower 80s. Thursday night, mostly clear. Lows in the mid-50s. Friday, mostly sunny in the morning, then becoming partly sunny. A 20% chance of showers and thunderstorms. Highs in the lower 80s. Friday night, partly cloudy with a chance of rain showers and a slight chance of thunderstorms. Lows in the upper 50s. Chance of rain 40%. Saturday, rain showers likely and a chance of thunderstorms. Highs in the upper 70s. Chance of rain 60%. Saturday night, partly cloudy with a 20% chance of rain showers. Lows in the mid-50s. Sunday, mostly sunny with a 20% chance of rain showers. Highs in the mid-70s. Sunday night, partly cloudy with a 20% chance of rain showers. Lows in the lower 50s. Monday, mostly sunny with a 20% chance of rain showers. Highs in the mid-70s. 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The current time is 11:18 p.m. Eastern Daylight Time.
Conditions around the area at 11 p.m. At Mount Pleasant, it was clear. The temperature

71 degrees under partly cloudy skies. In Cleveland, it was partly cloudy and the temperature was 70. Once again, at 11 p.m., Mount Pleasant was 63 degrees under clear skies. Now here is your local forecast. Tonight, partly cloudy. Lows in the mid-50s. Northwest winds around 10 miles per hour. Tuesday, mostly sunny in the morning, then mostly cloudy with a chance of rain showers and a slight chance of thunderstorms in the afternoon. Highs in the lower 80s. West winds 5 to 15 miles per hour. Gusts up to 20 miles per hour, increasing to 30 miles per hour in the afternoon. Chance of rain 40%. Tuesday night, rain showers and a chance of thunderstorms in the evening, then partly cloudy with a chance of showers and thunderstorms after midnight. Lows in the upper 50s. West winds 5 to 15 miles per hour with gusts to around 25 miles per hour in the evening, becoming light. Chance of rain 90%. Wednesday, mostly sunny. Highs around 80. Light winds becoming northwest 5 to 10 miles per hour in the afternoon. Wednesday night, mostly clear. Lows in the lower 50s. North winds around 10 miles per hour. Thursday, sunny. Highs in the lower 80s. Thursday night, mostly clear. Lows in the mid-50s. Friday, mostly sunny in the morning, then becoming partly sunny. A 20% chance of showers and thunderstorms. Highs in the lower 80s. Friday night, partly cloudy with a chance of rain showers and a slight chance of thunderstorms. Lows in the upper 50s. Chance of rain 40%. Saturday, rain showers likely and a chance of thunderstorms. Highs in the upper 70s. Chance of rain 60%. Saturday night, partly cloudy with a 20% chance of rain showers. Lows in the mid-50s. Sunday, mostly sunny with a 20% chance of rain showers. Highs in the mid-70s. Sunday night, partly cloudy with a 20% chance of rain showers. Lows in the lower 50s. Monday, mostly sunny with a 20% chance of rain showers. Highs in the mid-70s. 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The current time is 11:23 p.m. Eastern Daylight Time. Conditions around the area at 11 p.m. At Mount Pleasant, it was clear. The temperature was 63 degrees, the dew point 59, and the relative humidity 88%. The pressure was 29.97 inches and steady. Across the remainder of South Central Lower Michigan, it was clear, with a temperature of 61 at Big Rapids and 56 at Houghton Lake. It was partly cloudy, with a temperature of 66 at Alma and 63 at Midland. At Saginaw, it was mostly cloudy, with a temperature of 71. Elsewhere in central and northern lower Michigan, it was clear, and temperatures were between 57 and 61 degrees. Across southern lower Michigan, it was partly cloudy, and temperatures were between 66 and 71 degrees. In the Upper Peninsula, Sault Ste. Marie was 60 degrees under mostly cloudy skies, and in Marquette, it was clear with a temperature of 63. In neighboring states, Chicago was 71 degrees under partly cloudy skies. In Cleveland, it was partly cloudy and the temperature was 70. Once again, at 11 p.m., Mount Pleasant was 63 degrees under clear skies. Now here is your local forecast. Tonight, partly cloudy. Lows in the mid-50s. Northwest winds around 10 miles per hour. Tuesday, mostly sunny in the morning, then mostly cloudy with a chance of rain showers and a slight chance of thunderstorms in the afternoon. Highs in the lower 80s. West winds 5 to 15 miles per hour. Gusts up to 20 miles per hour, increasing to 30 miles per hour in the afternoon. Chance of rain 40%. Tuesday night,
rain showers, and a chance of thunderstorms in the evening.

then partly cloudy with a chance of showers and thunderstorms after midnight. Lows in the upper 50s. West winds 5 to 15 miles per hour with gusts to around 25 miles per hour in the evening, becoming light. Chance of rain 90%. Wednesday, mostly sunny. Highs around 80. Light winds becoming northwest 5 to 10 miles per hour in the afternoon. Wednesday night, mostly clear. Lows in the lower 50s. North winds around 10 miles per hour. Thursday, sunny. Highs in the lower 80s. Thursday night, mostly clear. Lows in the mid-50s. Friday, mostly sunny in the morning, then becoming partly sunny. A 20% chance of showers and thunderstorms. Highs in the lower 80s. Friday night, partly cloudy with a chance of rain, showers, and a slight chance of thunderstorms. Lows in the upper 50s. Chance of rain 40%. Saturday, rain showers likely and a chance of thunderstorms. Highs in the upper 70s. Chance of rain 60%. Saturday night, partly cloudy with a 20% chance of rain showers. Lows in the mid-50s. Sunday, mostly sunny with a 20% chance of rain showers. Highs in the mid-70s. Sunday night, partly cloudy with a 20% chance of rain showers. Lows in the lower 50s. Monday, mostly sunny with a 20% chance of rain showers. Highs in the mid-70s. 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The current time is 11:27 p.m. Eastern Daylight Time. Conditions around the area at 11 p.m. At Mount Pleasant, it was clear. The temperature was 63 degrees, the dew point 59, and the relative humidity 88%. The pressure was 29.97 inches and steady. Across the remainder of South Central Lower Michigan, it was clear, with a temperature of 61 at Big Rapids and 56 at Houghton Lake. It was partly cloudy, with a temperature of 66 at Alma and 63 at Midland. At Saginaw, it was mostly cloudy, with a temperature of 71. Elsewhere in central and northern lower Michigan, it was clear, and temperatures were between 57 and 61 degrees. Across southern lower Michigan, it was partly cloudy, and temperatures were between 66 and 71 degrees. In the Upper Peninsula, Sault Ste. Marie was 60 degrees under mostly cloudy skies, and in Marquette, it was clear with a temperature of 63. In neighboring states, Chicago was 71 degrees under partly cloudy skies. In Cleveland, it was partly cloudy and the temperature was 70. Once again, at 11 p.m., Mount Pleasant was 63 degrees under clear skies. Now here is your local forecast. Tonight, partly cloudy. Lows in the mid-50s. Northwest winds around 10 miles per hour. Tuesday, mostly sunny in the morning, then mostly cloudy with a chance of rain showers and a slight chance of thunderstorms in the afternoon. Highs in the lower 80s. West winds 5 to 15 miles per hour. Gusts up to 20 miles per hour, increasing to 30 miles per hour in the afternoon. Chance of rain 40%. Tuesday night, rain showers and a chance of thunderstorms in the evening, then partly cloudy with a chance of showers and thunderstorms after midnight. Lows in the upper 50s. West winds 5 to 15 miles per hour with gusts to around 25 miles per hour in the evening, becoming light. Chance of rain 90%. Wednesday, mostly sunny. Highs around 80. Light winds becoming northwest 5 to 10 miles per hour in the afternoon. Wednesday night, mostly clear. Lows in the lower 50s. North winds around 10 miles per hour. Thursday, sunny. Highs in the lower 80s. Thursday night, mostly clear. Lows in the mid-50s. Friday, mostly sunny in the morning, then becoming partly sunny.
a 20% chance of showers and thunderstorms. Highs in the lower 80s. Friday night, partly cloudy with a chance of rain showers and a slight chance of thunderstorms. Lows in the upper 50s. Chance of rain 40%. Saturday, rain showers likely and a chance of thunderstorms. Highs in the upper 70s. Chance of rain 60%. Saturday night, partly cloudy with a 20% chance of rain showers. Lows in the mid-50s. Sunday, mostly sunny with a 20% chance of rain showers. Highs in the mid-70s. Sunday night, partly cloudy with a 20% chance of rain showers. Lows in the lower 50s. Monday, mostly sunny with a 20% chance of rain showers. Highs in the mid-70s. 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The current time is 11:31 p.m. Eastern Daylight Time. Conditions around the area at 11 p.m. At Mount Pleasant, it was clear. The temperature was 63 degrees. The dew point 59, and the relative humidity 88%. The pressure was 29.97 inches and steady. Across the remainder of south central lower Michigan, it was clear, with a temperature of 61 at Big Rapids and 56 at Houghton Lake. It was partly cloudy, with a temperature of 66 at Alma and 63 at Midland. At Saginaw, it was mostly cloudy, with a temperature of 71. Elsewhere in central and northern lower Michigan, it was clear, and temperatures were between 57 and 61 degrees. Across southern lower Michigan, it was partly cloudy, and temperatures were between 66 and 71 degrees. In the upper peninsula, Sault Ste. Marie was 60 degrees under mostly cloudy skies, and in Marquette, it was clear with a temperature of 63. In neighboring states, Chicago was 71 degrees under partly cloudy skies. In Cleveland, it was partly cloudy and the temperature was 70. Once again, at 11 p.m., Mount Pleasant was 63 degrees under clear skies. Now here is your local forecast. Tonight, partly cloudy. Lows in the mid-50s. Northwest winds around 10 miles per hour. Tuesday, mostly sunny in the morning, then mostly cloudy with a chance of rain showers and a slight chance of thunderstorms in the afternoon. Highs in the lower 80s. West winds 5 to 15 miles per hour. Gusts up to 20 miles per hour, increasing to 30 miles per hour in the afternoon. West winds 5 to 15 miles per hour. Gusts up to 20 miles per hour, increasing to 30 miles per hour in the afternoon. Chance of rain 40%. Tuesday night, rain showers and a chance of thunderstorms in the evening, then partly cloudy with a chance of showers and thunderstorms after midnight. Lows in the upper 50s. West winds 5 to 15 miles per hour with gusts to around 25 miles per hour in the evening, becoming light. Chance of rain 90%. Wednesday, mostly sunny. Highs around 80. Light winds becoming northwest 5 to 10 miles per hour in the afternoon. Wednesday night, mostly clear. Lows in the lower 50s. North winds around 10 miles per hour. Thursday, sunny. Highs in the lower 80s. Thursday night, mostly clear. Lows in the mid-50s. Friday, mostly sunny in the morning, then becoming partly sunny. A 20% chance of showers and thunderstorms. Highs in the lower 80s. Friday night, partly cloudy with a chance of rain showers and a slight chance of thunderstorms. Lows in the upper 50s. Chance of rain 40%. Saturday, rain showers likely and a chance of thunderstorms. Highs in the upper 70s. Chance of rain 60%. Saturday night, partly cloudy with a 20% chance of rain showers. Lows in the mid-50s. Sunday, mostly sunny with a 20% chance of rain showers. Highs in the mid-70s.
Sunday night, partly cloudy with a 20% chance of rain.

showers. Lows in the lower 50s. Monday, mostly sunny with a 20% chance of rain showers. Highs in the mid-70s. 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The current time is 11:35 p.m. Eastern Daylight Time. Conditions around the area at 11 p.m. At Mount Pleasant, it was clear. The temperature was 63 degrees, the dew point 59, and the relative humidity 88%. The pressure was 29.97 inches and steady. Across the remainder of south-central lower Michigan, it was clear, with a temperature of 61 at Big Rapids and 56 at Houghton Lake. It was partly cloudy, with a temperature of 66 at Alma and 63 at Midland. At Saginaw, it was mostly cloudy, with a temperature of 71. Elsewhere in central and northern lower Michigan, it was clear, and temperatures were between 57 and 61 degrees. Across southern lower Michigan, it was partly cloudy, and temperatures were between 66 and 71 degrees. In the upper peninsula, Sault Ste. Marie was 60 degrees under mostly cloudy skies, and in Marquette, it was clear with a temperature of 63. In neighboring states, Chicago was 71 degrees under partly cloudy skies. In Cleveland, it was partly cloudy and the temperature was 70. Once again, at 11 p.m., Mount Pleasant was 63 degrees under clear skies. Now here is your local forecast. Tonight, partly cloudy. Lows in the mid-50s. Northwest winds around 10 miles per hour. Tuesday, mostly sunny in the morning, then mostly cloudy with a chance of rain showers and a slight chance of thunderstorms in the afternoon. Highs in the lower 80s. West winds 5 to 15 miles per hour. Gusts up to 20 miles per hour, increasing to 30 miles per hour in the afternoon. Chance of rain 40%. Tuesday night, rain showers and a chance of thunderstorms in the evening, then partly cloudy with a chance of showers and thunderstorms after midnight. Lows in the upper 50s. West winds 5 to 15 miles per hour with gusts to around 25 miles per hour in the evening, becoming light. Chance of rain 90%. Wednesday, mostly sunny. Highs around 80. Light winds becoming northwest 5 to 10 miles per hour in the afternoon. Wednesday night, mostly clear. Lows in the lower 50s. North winds around 10 miles per hour. Thursday, sunny. Highs in the lower 80s. Thursday night, mostly clear. Lows in the mid-50s. Friday, mostly sunny in the morning, then becoming partly sunny. A 20% chance of showers and thunderstorms. Highs in the lower 80s. Friday night, partly cloudy with a chance of rain showers and a slight chance of thunderstorms. Lows in the upper 50s. Chance of rain 40%. Saturday, rain showers likely and a chance of thunderstorms. Highs in the upper 70s. Chance of rain 60%. Saturday night, partly cloudy with a 20% chance of rain showers. Lows in the mid-50s. Sunday, mostly sunny with a 20% chance of rain showers. Highs in the mid-70s. Sunday night, partly cloudy with a 20% chance of rain showers. Lows in the lower 50s. Monday, mostly sunny with a 20% chance of rain showers. Highs in the mid-70s. 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The current time is 11:39 p.m. Eastern Daylight Time. Conditions around the area at 11 p.m. At Mount Pleasant, it was clear. The temperature was 63 degrees, the dew point 59, and the relative humidity 88%. The pressure was 29.97 inches and steady.
Across the remainder of south central lower Michigan, it was clear, with a temperature of 61 at Big Rapids and 56 at Houghton Lake. It was partly cloudy, with a temperature of 66 at Alma and 63 at Midland. At Saginaw, it was mostly cloudy, with a temperature of 71. Elsewhere in central and northern lower Michigan, it was clear, and temperatures were between 57 and 61 degrees. Across southern lower Michigan, it was partly cloudy, and temperatures were between 66 and 71 degrees. In the upper peninsula, Sault Ste. Marie was 60 degrees under mostly cloudy skies, and in Marquette, it was clear with a temperature of 63. In neighboring states, Chicago was 71 degrees under partly cloudy skies. In Cleveland, it was partly cloudy and the temperature was 70. Once again, at 11 p.m., Mount Pleasant was 63 degrees under clear skies. Now here is your local forecast. Tonight, partly cloudy. Lows in the mid-50s. Northwest winds around 10 miles per hour. Tuesday, mostly sunny in the morning, then mostly cloudy with a chance of rain showers and a slight chance of thunderstorms in the afternoon. Highs in the lower 80s. West winds 5 to 15 miles per hour. Gusts up to 20 miles per hour, increasing to 30 miles per hour in the afternoon. Chance of rain 40%. Tuesday night, rain showers and a chance of thunderstorms in the evening, then partly cloudy with a chance of showers and thunderstorms after midnight. Lows in the upper 50s. West winds 5 to 15 miles per hour with gusts to around 25 miles per hour in the evening, becoming light. Chance of rain 90%. Wednesday, mostly sunny. Highs around 80. Light winds becoming northwest 5 to 10 miles per hour in the afternoon. Wednesday night, mostly clear. Lows in the lower 50s. North winds around 10 miles per hour. Thursday, sunny. Highs in the lower 80s. Thursday night, mostly clear. Lows in the mid-50s. Friday, mostly sunny in the morning, then becoming partly sunny. A 20% chance of showers and thunderstorms. Highs in the lower 80s. Friday night, partly cloudy with a chance of rain showers and a slight chance of thunderstorms. Lows in the upper 50s. Chance of rain 40%. Saturday, rain showers likely and a chance of thunderstorms. Highs in the upper 70s. Chance of rain 60%. Saturday night, partly cloudy with a 20% chance of rain showers. Lows in the mid-50s. Sunday, mostly sunny with a 20% chance of rain showers. Highs in the mid-70s. Sunday night, partly cloudy with a 20% chance of rain showers. Lows in the lower 50s. Monday, mostly sunny with a 20% chance of rain showers. Highs in the mid-70s. 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The current time is 11:43 p.m. Eastern Daylight Time. Conditions around the area at 11 p.m. At Mount Pleasant, it was clear. The temperature was 63 degrees, the dew point 59, and the relative humidity 88%. The pressure was 29.97 inches and steady. Across the remainder of south-central lower Michigan, it was clear, with a temperature of 61 at Big Rapids and 56 at Houghton Lake. It was partly cloudy, with a temperature of 66 at Alma and 63 at Midland. At Saginaw, it was mostly cloudy, with a temperature of 71. Elsewhere in central and northern lower Michigan, it was clear, and temperatures were between 57 and 61 degrees. Across southern lower Michigan, it was partly cloudy, and temperatures were between 66 and 71 degrees. In the upper peninsula, Sault Ste. Marie was 60 degrees under mostly cloudy skies, and in Marquette, it was clear with a temperature of 63. In neighboring states, Chicago was 71 degrees under partly cloudy skies.
In Cleveland, it was partly cloudy and the temperature was 70. Once again, at 11 p.m., Mount Pleasant was 63 degrees under clear skies. Now here is your local forecast. Tonight, partly cloudy. Lows in the mid-50s. Northwest winds around 10 miles per hour. Tuesday, mostly sunny in the morning, then mostly cloudy with a chance of rain showers and a slight chance of thunderstorms in the afternoon. Highs in the lower 80s. West winds 5 to 15 miles per hour. Gusts up to 20 miles per hour, increasing to 30 miles per hour in the afternoon. Chance of rain 40%. Tuesday night, rain showers and a chance of thunderstorms in the evening, then partly cloudy with a chance of showers and thunderstorms after midnight. Lows in the upper 50s. West winds 5 to 15 miles per hour with gusts to around 25 miles per hour in the evening, becoming light. Chance of rain 90%. Wednesday, mostly sunny. Highs around 80. Light winds becoming northwest 5 to 10 miles per hour in the afternoon. Wednesday night, mostly clear. Lows in the lower 50s. North winds around 10 miles per hour. Thursday, sunny. Highs in the lower 80s. Thursday night, mostly clear. Lows in the mid-50s. Friday, mostly sunny in the morning, then becoming partly sunny. A 20% chance of showers and thunderstorms. Highs in the lower 80s. Friday night, partly cloudy with a chance of rain showers and a slight chance of thunderstorms. Lows in the upper 50s. Chance of rain 40%. Saturday, rain showers likely and a chance of thunderstorms. Highs in the upper 70s. Chance of rain 60%. Saturday night, partly cloudy with a 20% chance of rain showers. Lows in the mid-50s. Sunday, mostly sunny with a 20% chance of rain showers. Highs in the mid-70s. Sunday night, partly cloudy with a 20% chance of rain showers. Lows in the lower 50s. Monday, mostly sunny with a 20% chance of rain showers. Highs in the mid-70s. 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The current time is 11:47 p.m. Eastern Daylight Time. Conditions around the area at 11 p.m. At Mount Pleasant, it was clear. The temperature was 63 degrees, the dew point 59, and the relative humidity 88%. The pressure was 29.97 inches and steady. Across the remainder of south-central lower Michigan, it was clear, with a temperature of 61 at Big Rapids and 56 at Houghton Lake. It was partly cloudy, with a temperature of 66 at Alma and 63 at Midland. At Saginaw, it was mostly cloudy, with a temperature of 71. Elsewhere in central and northern lower Michigan, it was clear, and temperatures were between 57 and 61 degrees. Across southern lower Michigan, it was partly cloudy, and temperatures were between 66 and 71 degrees. In the upper peninsula, Sault Ste. Marie was 60 degrees under mostly cloudy skies, and in Marquette, it was clear with a temperature of 63. In neighboring states, Chicago was 71 degrees under partly cloudy skies. In Cleveland, it was partly cloudy and the temperature was 70. Once again, at 11 p.m., Mount Pleasant was 63 degrees under clear skies. Now here is your local forecast. Tonight, partly cloudy. Lows in the mid-50s. Northwest winds around 10 miles per hour. Tuesday, mostly sunny in the morning, then mostly cloudy with a chance of rain showers and a slight chance of thunderstorms in the afternoon. Highs in the lower 80s. West winds 5 to 15 miles per hour. Gusts up to 20 miles per hour, increasing to 30 miles per hour in the afternoon. Chance of rain 40%. Tuesday night,
rain showers and a chance of thunderstorms in the evening, then partly cloudy with a chance of showers and thunderstorms after midnight. Lows in the upper 50s. West winds 5 to 15 miles per hour with gusts to around 25 miles per hour in the evening, becoming light. Chance of rain 90%. Wednesday, mostly sunny. Highs around 80. Light winds becoming northwest 5 to 10 miles per hour in the afternoon. Wednesday night, mostly clear. Lows in the lower 50s. North winds around 10 miles per hour. Thursday, sunny. Highs in the lower 80s. Thursday night, mostly clear. Lows in the mid-50s. Friday, mostly sunny in the morning, then becoming partly sunny. A 20% chance of showers and thunderstorms. Highs in the lower 80s. Friday night, partly cloudy with a chance of rain showers and a slight chance of thunderstorms. Lows in the upper 50s. Chance of rain 40%. Saturday, rain showers likely and a chance of thunderstorms. Highs in the upper 70s. Chance of rain 60%. Saturday night, partly cloudy with a 20% chance of rain showers. Lows in the mid-50s. Sunday, mostly sunny with a 20% chance of rain showers. Highs in the mid-70s. Sunday night, partly cloudy with a 20% chance of rain showers. Lows in the lower 50s. Monday, mostly sunny with a 20% chance of rain showers. Highs in the mid-70s. 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The current time is 11:51 p.m. Eastern Daylight Time. Conditions around the area at 11 p.m. At Mount Pleasant, it was clear. The temperature was 63 degrees, the dew point 59, and the relative humidity 88%. The pressure was 29.97 inches and steady. Across the remainder of south-central lower Michigan, it was clear, with a temperature of 61 at Big Rapids and 56 at Houghton Lake. It was partly cloudy, with a temperature of 66 at Alma and 63 at Midland. At Saginaw, it was mostly cloudy, with a temperature of 71. Elsewhere in central and northern lower Michigan, it was clear, and temperatures were between 57 and 61 degrees. Across southern lower Michigan, it was partly cloudy, and temperatures were between 66 and 71 degrees. In the upper peninsula, Sault Ste. Marie was 60 degrees under mostly cloudy skies, and in Marquette, it was clear with a temperature of 63. In neighboring states, Chicago was 71 degrees under partly cloudy skies. In Cleveland, it was partly cloudy and the temperature was 70. Once again, at 11 p.m., Mount Pleasant was 63 degrees under clear skies. Now here is your local forecast. Tonight, partly cloudy. Lows in the mid-50s. Northwest winds around 10 miles per hour. Tuesday, mostly sunny in the morning, then mostly cloudy with a chance of rain showers and a slight chance of thunderstorms in the afternoon. Highs in the lower 80s. West winds 5 to 15 miles per hour. Gusts up to 20 miles per hour, increasing to 30 miles per hour in the afternoon. Chance of rain 40%. Tuesday night, rain showers and a chance of thunderstorms in the evening, then partly cloudy with a chance of showers and thunderstorms after midnight. Lows in the upper 50s. West winds 5 to 15 miles per hour with gusts to around 25 miles per hour in the evening, becoming light. Chance of rain 90%. Wednesday, mostly sunny. Highs around 80. Light winds becoming northwest 5 to 10 miles per hour in the afternoon. Wednesday night, mostly clear. Lows in the lower 50s. North winds around 10 miles per hour. Thursday, sunny. Highs in the lower 80s. Thursday night, mostly clear. Lows in the mid-50s. Friday, mostly sunny in the morning, then becoming partly sunny.
a 20% chance of showers and thunderstorms. Highs in the lower 80s. Friday night, partly cloudy with a chance of rain, showers, and a slight chance of thunderstorms. Lows in the upper 50s. Chance of rain 40%. Saturday, rain, showers likely, and a chance of thunderstorms. Highs in the upper 70s. Chance of rain 60%. Saturday night, partly cloudy with a 20% chance of rain, showers. Lows in the mid-50s. Sunday, mostly sunny with a 20% chance of rain, showers. Highs in the mid-70s. Sunday night, partly cloudy with a 20% chance of rain, showers. Lows in the lower 50s. Monday, mostly sunny with a 20% chance of rain, showers. Highs in the mid-70s. 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The current time is 11:55 p.m. Eastern Daylight Time. Conditions around the area at 11 p.m. At Mount Pleasant, it was clear. The temperature was 63 degrees. The dew point 59, and the relative humidity 88%. The pressure was 29.97 inches and steady. Across the remainder of south central lower Michigan, it was clear, with a temperature of 61 at Big Rapids and 56 at Houghton Lake. It was partly cloudy, with a temperature of 66 at Alma and 63 at Midland. At Saginaw, it was mostly cloudy, with a temperature of 71. Elsewhere in central and northern lower Michigan, it was clear, and temperatures were between 57 and 61 degrees. Across southern lower Michigan, it was partly cloudy, and temperatures were between 66 and 71 degrees. In the upper peninsula, Sault Ste. Marie was 60 degrees under mostly cloudy skies, and in Marquette, it was clear with a temperature of 63. In neighboring states, Chicago was 71 degrees under partly cloudy skies. In Cleveland, it was partly cloudy and the temperature was 70. Once again, at 11 p.m., Mount Pleasant was 63 degrees under clear skies. Now here is your local forecast. Tonight, partly cloudy. Lows in the mid-50s. Northwest winds around 10 miles per hour. Tuesday, mostly sunny in the morning, then mostly cloudy with a chance of rain, showers, and a slight chance of thunderstorms in the afternoon. Highs in the lower 80s. West winds 5 to 15 miles per hour. Gusts up to 20 miles per hour, increasing to 30 miles per hour in the afternoon. Chance of rain 40%. Tuesday night, rain, showers, and a chance of thunderstorms in the evening, then partly cloudy with a chance of showers and thunderstorms after midnight. Lows in the upper 50s. West winds 5 to 15 miles per hour with gusts to around 25 miles per hour in the evening, becoming light. Chance of rain 90%. Wednesday, mostly sunny. Highs around 80. Light winds becoming northwest 5 to 10 miles per hour in the afternoon. Wednesday night, mostly clear. Lows in the lower 50s. North winds around 10 miles per hour. Thursday, sunny. Highs in the lower 80s. Thursday night, mostly clear. Lows in the mid-50s. Friday, mostly sunny in the morning, then becoming partly sunny. A 20% chance of showers and thunderstorms. Highs in the lower 80s. Friday night, partly cloudy with a chance of rain, showers, and a slight chance of thunderstorms. Lows in the upper 50s. Chance of rain 40%. Saturday, rain, showers likely, and a chance of thunderstorms. Highs in the upper 70s. Chance of rain 60%. Saturday night, partly cloudy with a 20% chance of rain, showers. Lows in the mid-50s. Sunday, mostly sunny with a 20% chance of rain, showers. Highs in the mid-70s. Sunday night, partly cloudy with a 20% chance of rain, showers. Lows in the lower 50s. Monday, mostly sunny with a 20% chance of rain, showers.
highs in the mid-70s. 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The current time is 12 a.m. Eastern Daylight Time. Conditions around the area at 11 p.m. At Mount Pleasant, it was clear. The temperature was 63 degrees, the dew point 59, and the relative humidity 88%. The pressure was 29.97 inches and steady. Across the remainder of south-central lower Michigan, it was clear, with a temperature of 61 at Big Rapids and 56 at Houghton Lake. It was partly cloudy, with a temperature of 66 at Alma and 63 at Midland. At Saginaw, it was mostly cloudy, with a temperature of 71. Elsewhere in central and northern lower Michigan, it was clear, and temperatures were between 57 and 61 degrees. Across southern lower Michigan, it was partly cloudy, and temperatures were between 66 and 71 degrees. In the upper peninsula, Sault Ste. Marie was 60 degrees under mostly cloudy skies, and in Marquette, it was clear with a temperature of 63. In neighboring states, Chicago was 71 degrees under partly cloudy skies. In Cleveland, it was partly cloudy and the temperature was 70. Once again, at 11 p.m., Mount Pleasant was 63 degrees under clear skies. Now here is your local forecast. Tonight, partly cloudy. Lows in the mid-50s. Northwest winds around 10 miles per hour. Tuesday, mostly sunny in the morning, then mostly cloudy with a chance of rain showers and a slight chance of thunderstorms in the afternoon. Highs in the lower 80s. West winds 5 to 15 miles per hour. Gusts up to 20 miles per hour, increasing to 30 miles per hour in the afternoon. Chance of rain 40%. Tuesday night, rain showers and a chance of thunderstorms in the evening, then partly cloudy with a chance of showers and thunderstorms after midnight. Lows in the upper 50s. West winds 5 to 15 miles per hour with gusts to around 25 miles per hour in the evening, becoming light. Chance of rain 90%. Wednesday, mostly sunny. Highs around 80. Light winds becoming northwest 5 to 10 miles per hour in the afternoon. Wednesday night, mostly clear. Lows in the lower 50s. North winds around 10 miles per hour. Thursday, sunny. Highs in the lower 80s. Thursday night, mostly clear. Lows in the mid-50s. Friday, mostly sunny in the morning, then becoming partly sunny. A 20% chance of showers and thunderstorms. Highs in the lower 80s. Friday night, partly cloudy with a chance of rain showers and a slight chance of thunderstorms. Lows in the upper 50s. Chance of rain 40%. Saturday, rain showers likely and a chance of thunderstorms. Highs in the upper 70s. Chance of rain 60%. Saturday night, partly cloudy with a 20% chance of rain showers. Lows in the mid-50s. Sunday, mostly sunny with a 20% chance of rain showers. Highs in the mid-70s. Sunday night, partly cloudy with a 20% chance of rain showers. Lows in the lower 50s. Monday, mostly sunny with a 20% chance of rain showers. Highs in the mid-70s. 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The current time is 12:04 a.m. Eastern Daylight Time. Conditions around the area at 11 p.m. At Mount Pleasant, it was clear. The temperature was 63 degrees, the dew point 59, and the relative humidity 88%. The pressure was 29.97 inches and steady. Across the remainder of south-central lower Michigan, it was clear, with a temperature of 61 at Big Rapids and 56 at Houghton Lake.
It was partly cloudy, with a temperature of 66 at Alma and 63 at Midland. At Saginaw, it was mostly cloudy, with a temperature of 71. Elsewhere in central and northern lower Michigan, it was clear, and temperatures were between 57 and 61 degrees. Across southern lower Michigan, it was partly cloudy, and temperatures were between 66 and 71 degrees. In the upper peninsula, Sault Ste. Marie was 60 degrees under mostly cloudy skies, and in Marquette, it was clear with a temperature of 63. In neighboring states, Chicago was 71 degrees under partly cloudy skies. In Cleveland, it was partly cloudy and the temperature was 70. Once again, at 11 p.m., Mount Pleasant was 63 degrees under clear skies. Now here is your local forecast. Tonight, partly cloudy. Lows in the mid-50s. Northwest winds around 10 miles per hour. Tuesday, mostly sunny in the morning, then mostly cloudy with a chance of rain showers and a slight chance of thunderstorms in the afternoon. Highs in the lower 80s. West winds 5 to 15 miles per hour. Gusts up to 20 miles per hour, increasing to 30 miles per hour in the afternoon. Chance of rain 40%. Tuesday night, rain showers and a chance of thunderstorms in the evening, then partly cloudy with a chance of showers and thunderstorms after midnight. Lows in the upper 50s. West winds 5 to 15 miles per hour with gusts to around 25 miles per hour in the evening, becoming light. Chance of rain 90%. Wednesday, mostly sunny. Highs around 80. Light winds becoming northwest 5 to 10 miles per hour in the afternoon. Wednesday night, mostly clear. Lows in the lower 50s. North winds around 10 miles per hour. Thursday, sunny. Highs in the lower 80s. Thursday night, mostly clear. Lows in the mid-50s. Friday, mostly sunny in the morning, then becoming partly sunny. A 20% chance of showers and thunderstorms. Highs in the lower 80s. Friday night, partly cloudy with a chance of rain showers and a slight chance of thunderstorms. Lows in the upper 50s. Chance of rain 40%. Saturday, rain showers likely and a chance of thunderstorms. Highs in the upper 70s. Chance of rain 60%. Saturday night, partly cloudy with a 20% chance of rain showers. Lows in the mid-50s. Sunday, mostly sunny with a 20% chance of rain showers. Highs in the mid-70s. Sunday night, partly cloudy with a 20% chance of rain showers. Lows in the lower 50s. Monday, mostly sunny with a 20% chance of rain showers. Highs in the mid-70s. 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The current time is 12:08 a.m. Eastern Daylight Time. Conditions around the area at 11 p.m. At Mount Pleasant, it was clear. The temperature was 63 degrees, the dew point 59, and the relative humidity 88%. The pressure was 29.97 inches and steady. Across the remainder of south-central lower Michigan, it was clear, with a temperature of 61 at Big Rapids and 56 at Houghton Lake. It was partly cloudy, with a temperature of 66 at Alma and 63 at Midland. At Saginaw, it was mostly cloudy, with a temperature of 71. Elsewhere in central and northern lower Michigan, it was clear, and temperatures were between 57 and 61 degrees. Across southern lower Michigan, it was partly cloudy, and temperatures were between 66 and 71 degrees. In the upper peninsula, Sault Ste. Marie was 60 degrees under mostly cloudy skies, and in Marquette, it was clear with a temperature of 63. In neighboring states, Chicago was 71 degrees under partly cloudy skies. In Cleveland, it was partly cloudy and the temperature was 70. Once again, at 11 p.m., Mount Pleasant was 63 degrees under clear skies.
Now here is your local forecast. Tonight, partly cloudy. Lows in the mid-50s. Northwest winds around 10 miles per hour. Tuesday, mostly sunny in the morning, then mostly cloudy with a chance of rain showers and a slight chance of thunderstorms in the afternoon. Highs in the lower 80s. West winds 5 to 15 miles per hour. Gusts up to 20 miles per hour, increasing to 30 miles per hour in the afternoon. Chance of rain 40%. Tuesday night, rain showers and a chance of thunderstorms in the evening, then partly cloudy with a chance of showers and thunderstorms after midnight. Lows in the upper 50s. West winds 5 to 15 miles per hour with gusts to around 25 miles per hour in the evening, becoming light. Chance of rain 90%. Wednesday, mostly sunny. Highs around 80. Light winds becoming northwest 5 to 10 miles per hour in the afternoon. Wednesday night, mostly clear. Lows in the lower 50s. North winds around 10 miles per hour. Thursday, sunny. Highs in the lower 80s. Thursday night, mostly clear. Lows in the mid-50s. Friday, mostly sunny in the morning, then becoming partly sunny. A 20% chance of showers and thunderstorms. Highs in the lower 80s. Friday night, partly cloudy with a chance of rain showers and a slight chance of thunderstorms. Lows in the upper 50s. Chance of rain 40%. Saturday, rain showers likely and a chance of thunderstorms. Highs in the upper 70s. Chance of rain 60%. Saturday night, partly cloudy with a 20% chance of rain showers. Lows in the mid-50s. Sunday, mostly sunny with a 20% chance of rain showers. Highs in the mid-70s. Sunday night, partly cloudy with a 20% chance of rain showers. Lows in the lower 50s. Monday, mostly sunny with a 20% chance of rain showers. Highs in the mid-70s. 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The current time is 12:12 a.m. Eastern Daylight Time. Conditions around the area at 11 p.m. At Mount Pleasant, it was clear. The temperature was 63 degrees, the dew point 59, and the relative humidity 88%. The pressure was 29.97 inches and steady. Across the remainder of south-central lower Michigan, it was clear, with a temperature of 61 at Big Rapids and 56 at Houghton Lake. It was partly cloudy, with a temperature of 66 at Alma and 63 at Midland. At Saginaw, it was mostly cloudy, with a temperature of 71. Elsewhere in central and northern lower Michigan, it was clear, and temperatures were between 57 and 61 degrees. Across southern lower Michigan, it was partly cloudy, and temperatures were between 66 and 71 degrees. In the upper peninsula, Sault Ste. Marie was 60 degrees under mostly cloudy skies, and in Marquette, it was clear with a temperature of 63. In neighboring states, Chicago was 71 degrees under partly cloudy skies. In Cleveland, it was partly cloudy and the temperature was 70. Once again, at 11 p.m., Mount Pleasant was 63 degrees under clear skies. Now here is your local forecast. Tonight, partly cloudy. Lows in the mid-50s. Northwest winds around 10 miles per hour. Tuesday, mostly sunny in the morning, then mostly cloudy with a chance of rain showers and a slight chance of thunderstorms in the afternoon. Highs in the lower 80s. West winds 5 to 15 miles per hour. Gusts up to 20 miles per hour, increasing to 30 miles per hour in the afternoon. Chance of rain 40%. Tuesday night, rain showers and a chance of thunderstorms in the evening, then partly cloudy with a chance of showers and thunderstorms after midnight. Lows in the upper 50s. West winds 5 to 15 miles per hour with gusts to around 25 miles per hour in the evening, becoming light.
chance of rain 90%. Wednesday, mostly sunny. Highs around 80. Light winds becoming northwest 5 to 10 miles per hour in the afternoon. Wednesday night, mostly clear. Lows in the lower 50s. North winds around 10 miles per hour. Thursday, sunny. Highs in the lower 80s. Thursday night, mostly clear. Lows in the mid-50s. Friday, mostly sunny in the morning, then becoming partly sunny. A 20% chance of showers and thunderstorms. Highs in the lower 80s. Friday night, partly cloudy with a chance of rain, showers, and a slight chance of thunderstorms. Lows in the upper 50s. Chance of rain 40%. Saturday, rain, showers likely, and a chance of thunderstorms. Highs in the upper 70s. Chance of rain 60%. Saturday night, partly cloudy with a 20% chance of rain, showers. Lows in the mid-50s. Sunday, mostly sunny with a 20% chance of rain, showers. Highs in the mid-70s. Sunday night, partly cloudy with a 20% chance of rain, showers. Lows in the lower 50s. Monday, mostly sunny with a 20% chance of rain, showers. Highs in the mid-70s. 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The current time is 12:16 a.m. Eastern Daylight Time. Conditions around the area at midnight. At Mount Pleasant, it was clear. The temperature was 61 degrees. The dew point 57, and the relative humidity 88%. The pressure was 29.97 inches and steady. Across the remainder of south central lower Michigan, skies ranged from clear to partly cloudy. It was 61 at Alma, 59 at Big Rapids, 68 at Saginaw, 54 at Houghton Lake, and 63 at Midland. Elsewhere in central and northern lower Michigan, at Pelston, fog was reported with a temperature of 56. At Alpena, it was clear with a temperature of 62. It was partly cloudy with a temperature of 54 at Cadillac and 59 at Traverse City. Across southern lower Michigan, skies ranged from partly cloudy to mostly cloudy, and temperatures were between 64 and 70 degrees. In the upper peninsula, Sault Ste. Marie was 59 degrees under clear skies. And in Marquette, it was partly cloudy with a temperature of 61. In neighboring states, Chicago was 70 degrees under clear skies. In Cleveland, it was partly cloudy and the temperature was 67. Once again, at midnight, Mount Pleasant was 61 degrees under clear skies. Now here is your local forecast. Tonight, partly cloudy. Lows in the mid-50s. Northwest winds around 10 miles per hour. Tuesday, mostly sunny in the morning, then mostly cloudy with a chance of rain, showers, and a slight chance of thunderstorms in the afternoon. Highs in the lower 80s. West winds 5 to 15 miles per hour. Gusts up to 20 miles per hour, increasing to 30 miles per hour in the afternoon. Chance of rain 40%. Tuesday night, rain, showers, and a chance of thunderstorms in the evening, then partly cloudy with a chance of showers and thunderstorms after midnight. Lows in the upper 50s. West winds 5 to 15 miles per hour with gusts to around 25 miles per hour in the evening becoming light. Chance of rain 90%. Wednesday, mostly sunny. Highs around 80. Light winds becoming northwest 5 to 10 miles per hour in the afternoon. Wednesday night, mostly clear. Lows in the lower 50s. North winds around 10 miles per hour. Thursday, sunny. Highs in the lower 80s. Thursday night, mostly clear. Lows in the mid-50s. Friday, mostly sunny in the morning, then becoming partly sunny. A 20% chance of showers and thunderstorms. Highs in the lower 80s. Friday night, partly cloudy with a chance of rain, showers, and a slight chance of thunderstorms.
lows in the upper 50s. Chance of rain 40%. Saturday, rain showers likely and a chance of thunderstorms. Highs in the upper 70s.

Michigan. Skies ranged from clear to partly cloudy. It was 61 at Alma, 59 at Big Rapids, 68 at Saginaw, 54 at Houghton Lake, and 63 at Midland. Elsewhere in central and northern lower Michigan, at Pellston, fog was reported with a temperature of 56. At Alpena, it was clear with a temperature of 62. It was partly cloudy with a temperature of 54 at Cadillac and 59 at Traverse City. Across southern lower Michigan, skies ranged from partly cloudy to mostly cloudy, and temperatures were between 64 and 70 degrees. In the Upper Peninsula, Sault Ste. Marie was 59 degrees under clear skies, and in Marquette, it was partly cloudy with a temperature of 61. In neighboring states, Chicago was 70 degrees under clear skies. In Cleveland, it was partly cloudy and the temperature was 67. Once again, at midnight, Mount Pleasant was 61 degrees under clear skies. Now here is your local forecast. Tonight, partly cloudy. Lows in the mid-50s. Northwest winds around 10 miles per hour. Tuesday, mostly sunny in the morning, then mostly cloudy with a chance of rain showers and a slight chance of thunderstorms in the afternoon. Highs in the lower 80s. West winds 5 to 15 miles per hour. Gusts up to 20 miles per hour, increasing to 30 miles per hour in the afternoon. Chance of rain 40%. Tuesday night, rain showers and a chance of thunderstorms in the evening, then partly cloudy with a chance of showers and thunderstorms after midnight. Lows in the upper 50s. West winds 5 to 15 miles per hour with gusts to around 25 miles per hour in the evening, becoming light. Chance of rain 90%. Wednesday, mostly sunny. Highs around 80. Light winds becoming northwest 5 to 10 miles per hour in the afternoon. Wednesday night, mostly clear. Lows in the lower 50s. North winds around 10 miles per hour. Thursday, sunny. Highs in the lower 80s. Thursday night, mostly clear. Lows in the mid-50s. Friday, mostly sunny in the morning, then becoming partly sunny. A 20% chance of showers and thunderstorms. Highs in the lower 80s. Friday night, partly cloudy with a chance of rain showers and a slight chance of thunderstorms. Lows in the upper 50s. Chance of rain 40%. Saturday, rain showers likely and a chance of thunderstorms. Highs in the upper 70s. Chance of rain 60%. Saturday night, partly cloudy with a 20% chance of rain showers. Lows in the mid-50s. Sunday, mostly sunny with a 20% chance of rain showers. Highs in the mid-70s. Sunday night, partly cloudy with a 20% chance of rain showers. Lows in the lower 50s. Monday, mostly sunny with a 20% chance of rain showers. Highs in the mid-70s. 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The current time is 12:24 a.m. Eastern Daylight Time. Conditions around the area at midnight. At Mount Pleasant, it was clear. The temperature was 61 degrees, the dew point 57, and the relative humidity 88%. The pressure was 29.97 inches and steady. Across the remainder of south-central lower Michigan, skies ranged from clear to partly cloudy. It was 61 at Alma, 59 at Big Rapids, 68 at Saginaw, 54 at Houghton Lake, and 63 at Midland. Elsewhere in central and northern lower Michigan, at Pellston, fog was reported with a temperature of 56. At Alpena, it was clear with a temperature of 62. It was partly cloudy with a temperature of 54 at Cadillac and 59 at Traverse City. Across southern lower Michigan, skies ranged from partly cloudy to mostly cloudy, and temperatures were between 64 and 70 degrees. In the Upper Peninsula, Sault Ste. Marie was 59 degrees under clear skies, and in Marquette,

it was partly cloudy with a temperature of 61. In neighboring states, Chicago was 70 degrees under clear skies. In Cleveland, it was partly cloudy and the temperature was 67. Once again, at midnight, Mount Pleasant was 61 degrees under clear skies. Now here is your local forecast. Tonight, partly cloudy. Lows in the mid-50s. Northwest winds around 10 miles per hour. Tuesday, mostly sunny in the morning, then mostly cloudy with a chance of rain showers and a slight chance of thunderstorms in the afternoon. Highs in the lower 80s. West winds 5 to 15 miles per hour. Gusts up to 20 miles per hour, increasing to 30 miles per hour in the afternoon. Chance of rain 40%. Tuesday night, rain showers and a chance of thunderstorms in the evening, then partly cloudy with a chance of showers and thunderstorms after midnight. Lows in the upper 50s. West winds 5 to 15 miles per hour with gusts to around 25 miles per hour in the evening, becoming light. Chance of rain 90%. Wednesday, mostly sunny. Highs around 80. Light winds becoming northwest 5 to 10 miles per hour in the afternoon. Wednesday night, mostly clear. Lows in the lower 50s. North winds around 10 miles per hour. Thursday, sunny. Highs in the lower 80s. Thursday night, mostly clear. Lows in the mid-50s. Friday, mostly sunny in the morning, then becoming partly sunny. A 20% chance of showers and thunderstorms. Highs in the lower 80s. Friday night, partly cloudy with a chance of rain showers and a slight chance of thunderstorms. Lows in the upper 50s. Chance of rain 40%. Saturday, rain showers likely and a chance of thunderstorms. Highs in the upper 70s. Chance of rain 60%. Saturday night, partly cloudy with a 20% chance of rain showers. Lows in the mid-50s. Sunday, mostly sunny with a 20% chance of rain showers. Highs in the mid-70s. Sunday night, partly cloudy with a 20% chance of rain showers. Lows in the lower 50s. Monday, mostly sunny with a 20% chance of rain showers. Highs in the mid-70s. 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The current time is 12:29 a.m. Eastern Daylight Time. Conditions around the area at midnight. At Mount Pleasant, it was clear. The temperature was 61 degrees, the dew point 57, and the relative humidity 88%. The pressure was 29.97 inches and steady. Across the remainder of south-central lower Michigan, skies ranged from clear to partly cloudy. It was 61 at Alma, 59 at Big Rapids, 68 at Saginaw, 54 at Houghton Lake, and 63 at Midland. Elsewhere in central and northern lower Michigan, at Pellston, fog was reported with a temperature of 56. At Alpena, it was clear with a temperature of 62. It was partly cloudy with a temperature of 54 at Cadillac and 59 at Traverse City. Across southern lower Michigan, skies ranged from partly cloudy to mostly cloudy, and temperatures were between 64 and 70 degrees. In the upper peninsula, Sault Ste. Marie was 59 degrees under clear skies, and in Marquette, it was partly cloudy with a temperature of 61. In neighboring states, Chicago was 70 degrees under clear skies. In Cleveland, it was partly cloudy and the temperature was 67. Once again, at midnight, Mount Pleasant was 61 degrees under clear skies. Now here is your local forecast. Tonight, partly cloudy. Lows in the mid-50s. Northwest winds around 10 miles per hour. Tuesday, mostly sunny in the morning, then mostly cloudy with a chance of rain showers and a slight chance of thunderstorms in the afternoon. Highs in the lower 80s. West winds 5 to 15 miles per hour. Gusts up to 20 miles per hour.

per hour increasing to 30 miles per hour in the afternoon. Chance of rain 40%. Tuesday night, rain showers and a chance of thunderstorms in the evening, then partly cloudy with a chance of showers and thunderstorms after midnight. Lows in the upper 50s. West winds 5 to 15 miles per hour with gusts to around 25 miles per hour in the evening becoming light. Chance of rain 90%. Wednesday, mostly sunny. Highs around 80. Light winds becoming northwest 5 to 10 miles per hour in the afternoon. Wednesday night, mostly clear. Lows in the lower 50s. North winds around 10 miles per hour. Thursday, sunny. Highs in the lower 80s. Thursday night, mostly clear. Lows in the mid-50s. Friday, mostly sunny in the morning, then becoming partly sunny. A 20% chance of showers and thunderstorms. Highs in the lower 80s. Friday night, partly cloudy with a chance of rain showers and a slight chance of thunderstorms. Lows in the upper 50s. Chance of rain 40%. Saturday, rain showers likely and a chance of thunderstorms. Highs in the upper 70s. Chance of rain 60%. Saturday night, partly cloudy with a 20% chance of rain showers. Lows in the mid-50s. Sunday, mostly sunny with a 20% chance of rain showers. Highs in the mid-70s. Sunday night, partly cloudy with a 20% chance of rain showers. Lows in the lower 50s. Monday, mostly sunny with a 20% chance of rain showers. Highs in the mid-70s. 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The current time is 12:33 a.m. Eastern Daylight Time. Conditions around the area at midnight. At Mount Pleasant, it was clear. The temperature was 61 degrees, the dew point 57, and the relative humidity 88%. The pressure was 29.97 inches and steady. Across the remainder of south-central lower Michigan, skies ranged from clear to partly cloudy. It was 61 at Alma, 59 at Big Rapids, 68 at Saginaw, 54 at Houghton Lake, and 63 at Midland. Elsewhere in central and northern lower Michigan, at Pellston, fog was reported with a temperature of 56. At Alpena, it was clear with a temperature of 62. It was partly cloudy with a temperature of 54 at Cadillac and 59 at Traverse City. Across southern lower Michigan, skies ranged from partly cloudy to mostly cloudy, and temperatures were between 64 and 70 degrees. In the Upper Peninsula, Sault Ste. Marie was 59 degrees under clear skies, and in Marquette, it was partly cloudy with a temperature of 61. In neighboring states, Chicago was 70 degrees under clear skies. In Cleveland, it was partly cloudy and the temperature was 67. Once again, at midnight, Mount Pleasant was 61 degrees under clear skies. Now here is your local forecast. Tonight, partly cloudy. Lows in the mid-50s. Northwest winds around 10 miles per hour. Tuesday, mostly sunny in the morning, then mostly cloudy with a chance of rain showers and a slight chance of thunderstorms in the afternoon. Highs in the lower 80s. West winds 5 to 15 miles per hour. Gusts up to 20 miles per hour, increasing to 30 miles per hour in the afternoon. Chance of rain 40%. Tuesday night, rain showers and a chance of thunderstorms in the evening, then partly cloudy with a chance of showers and thunderstorms after midnight. Lows in the upper 50s. West winds 5 to 15 miles per hour with gusts to around 25 miles per hour in the evening becoming light. Chance of rain 90%. Wednesday, mostly sunny. Highs around 80. Light winds becoming northwest 5 to 10 miles per hour in the afternoon.

Wednesday night, mostly clear. Lows in the lower 50s. North winds around 10 miles per hour. Thursday, sunny. Highs in the lower 80s. Thursday night, mostly clear. Lows in the mid-50s. Friday, mostly sunny in the morning, then becoming partly sunny. A 20% chance of showers and thunderstorms. Highs in the lower 80s. Friday night, partly cloudy with a chance of rain, showers, and a slight chance of thunderstorms. Lows in the upper 50s. Chance of rain 40%. Saturday, rain, showers likely, and a chance of thunderstorms. Highs in the upper 70s. Chance of rain 60%. Saturday night, partly cloudy with a 20% chance of rain, showers. Lows in the mid-50s. Sunday, mostly sunny with a 20% chance of rain, showers. Highs in the mid-70s. Sunday night, partly cloudy with a 20% chance of rain, showers. Lows in the lower 50s. Monday, mostly sunny with a 20% chance of rain, showers. Highs in the mid-70s. 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The current time is 12:37 a.m. Eastern Daylight Time. Conditions around the area at midnight. At Mount Pleasant, it was clear. The temperature was 61 degrees. The dew point 57, and the relative humidity 88%. The pressure was 29.97 inches and steady. Across the remainder of south central lower Michigan, skies ranged from clear to partly cloudy. It was 61 at Alma, 59 at Big Rapids, 68 at Saginaw, 54 at Houghton Lake, and 63 at Midland. Elsewhere in central and northern lower Michigan, at Pellston, fog was reported with a temperature of 56. At Alpena, it was clear with a temperature of 62. It was partly cloudy with a temperature of 54 at Cadillac and 59 at Traverse City. Across southern lower Michigan, skies ranged from partly cloudy to mostly cloudy, and temperatures were between 64 and 70 degrees. In the upper peninsula, Sault Ste. Marie was 59 degrees under clear skies, and in Marquette, it was partly cloudy with a temperature of 61. In neighboring states, Chicago was 70 degrees under clear skies. In Cleveland, it was partly cloudy and the temperature was 67. Once again, at midnight, Mount Pleasant was 61 degrees under clear skies. Now here is your local forecast. Tonight, partly cloudy. Lows in the mid-50s. Northwest winds around 10 miles per hour. Tuesday, mostly sunny in the morning, then mostly cloudy with a chance of rain, showers, and a slight chance of thunderstorms in the afternoon. Highs in the lower 80s. West winds 5 to 15 miles per hour. Gusts up to 20 miles per hour, increasing to 30 miles per hour in the afternoon. Chance of rain 40%. Tuesday night, rain, showers, and a chance of thunderstorms in the evening, then partly cloudy with a chance of showers and thunderstorms after midnight. Lows in the upper 50s. West winds 5 to 15 miles per hour with gusts to around 25 miles per hour in the evening, becoming light. Chance of rain 90%. Wednesday, mostly sunny. Highs around 80. Light winds becoming northwest 5 to 10 miles per hour in the afternoon. Wednesday night, mostly clear. Lows in the lower 50s. North winds around 10 miles per hour. Thursday, sunny. Highs in the lower 80s. Thursday night, mostly clear. Lows in the mid-50s. Friday, mostly sunny in the morning, then becoming partly sunny. A 20% chance of showers and thunderstorms. Highs in the lower 80s. Friday night, partly cloudy with a chance of rain, showers, and a slight chance of thunderstorms. Lows in the upper 50s. Chance of rain 40%. Saturday, rain, showers likely, and a chance of thunderstorms. Highs in the upper 70s.

It was clear, with a temperature of 62. It was partly cloudy, with a temperature of 54 at Cadillac and 59 at Traverse City. Across southern Lower Michigan, skies ranged from partly cloudy to mostly cloudy, and temperatures were between 64 and 70 degrees. In the Upper Peninsula, Sault Ste. Marie was 59 degrees under clear skies, and in Marquette, it was partly cloudy with a temperature of 61. In neighboring states, Chicago was 70 degrees under clear skies. In Cleveland, it was partly cloudy and the temperature was 67. Once again, at midnight, Mount Pleasant was 61 degrees under clear skies. Now here is your local forecast. Tonight, partly cloudy. Lows in the mid-50s. Northwest winds around 10 miles per hour. Tuesday, mostly sunny in the morning, then mostly cloudy with a chance of rain showers and a slight chance of thunderstorms in the afternoon. Highs in the lower 80s. West winds 5 to 15 miles per hour. Gusts up to 20 miles per hour, increasing to 30 miles per hour in the afternoon. Chance of rain 40%. Tuesday night, rain showers and a chance of thunderstorms in the evening, then partly cloudy with a chance of showers and thunderstorms after midnight. Lows in the upper 50s. West winds 5 to 15 miles per hour with gusts to around 25 miles per hour in the evening, becoming light. Chance of rain 90%. Wednesday, mostly sunny. Highs around 80. Light winds becoming northwest 5 to 10 miles per hour in the afternoon. Wednesday night, mostly clear. Lows in the lower 50s. North winds around 10 miles per hour. Thursday, sunny. Highs in the lower 80s. Thursday night, mostly clear. Lows in the mid-50s. Friday, mostly sunny in the morning, then becoming partly sunny. A 20% chance of showers and thunderstorms. Highs in the lower 80s. Friday night, partly cloudy with a chance of rain showers and a slight chance of thunderstorms. Lows in the upper 50s. Chance of rain 40%. Saturday, rain showers likely and a chance of thunderstorms. Highs in the upper 70s. Chance of rain 60%. Saturday night, partly cloudy with a 20% chance of rain showers. Lows in the mid-50s. Sunday, mostly sunny with a 20% chance of rain showers. Highs in the mid-70s. Sunday night, partly cloudy with a 20% chance of rain showers. Lows in the lower 50s. Monday, mostly sunny with a 20% chance of rain showers. Highs in the mid-70s. 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The current time is 12:54 a.m. Eastern Daylight Time. Conditions around the area at midnight. At Mount Pleasant, it was clear. The temperature was 61 degrees, the dew point 57, and the relative humidity 88%. The pressure was 29.97 inches and steady. Across the remainder of south-central Lower Michigan, skies ranged from clear to partly cloudy. It was 61 at Alma, 59 at Big Rapids, 68 at Saginaw, 54 at Houghton Lake, and 63 at Midland. Elsewhere in central and northern Lower Michigan, at Pellston, fog was reported with a temperature of 56. At Alpena, it was clear with a temperature of 62. It was partly cloudy with a temperature of 54 at Cadillac and 59 at Traverse City. Across southern Lower Michigan, skies ranged from partly cloudy to mostly cloudy, and temperatures were between 64 and 70 degrees. In the Upper Peninsula, Sault Ste. Marie was 59 degrees under clear skies, and in Marquette, it was partly cloudy with a temperature of 61. In neighboring states, Chicago was 70 degrees under clear skies. In Cleveland, it was partly cloudy and the temperature was 67. Once again, at midnight, Mount Pleasant was 61 degrees under clear skies.
Now here is your local forecast. Tonight, partly cloudy. Lows in the mid-50s. Northwest winds around 10 miles per hour. Tuesday, mostly sunny in the morning, then mostly cloudy with a chance of rain showers and a slight chance of thunderstorms in the afternoon. Highs in the lower 80s. West winds 5 to 15 miles per hour. Gusts up to 20 miles per hour, increasing to 30 miles per hour in the afternoon. Chance of rain 40%. Tuesday night, rain showers and a chance of thunderstorms in the evening, then partly cloudy with a chance of showers and thunderstorms after midnight. Lows in the upper 50s. West winds 5 to 15 miles per hour with gusts to around 25 miles per hour in the evening, becoming light. Chance of rain 90%. Wednesday, mostly sunny. Highs around 80. Light winds becoming northwest 5 to 10 miles per hour in the afternoon. Wednesday night, mostly clear. Lows in the lower 50s. North winds around 10 miles per hour. Thursday, sunny. Highs in the lower 80s. Thursday night, mostly clear. Lows in the mid-50s. Friday, mostly sunny in the morning, then becoming partly sunny. A 20% chance of showers and thunderstorms. Highs in the lower 80s. Friday night, partly cloudy with a chance of rain showers and a slight chance of thunderstorms. Lows in the upper 50s. Chance of rain 40%. Saturday, rain showers likely and a chance of thunderstorms. Highs in the upper 70s. Chance of rain 60%. Saturday night, partly cloudy with a 20% chance of rain showers. Lows in the mid-50s. Sunday, mostly sunny with a 20% chance of rain showers. Highs in the mid-70s. Sunday night, partly cloudy with a 20% chance of rain showers. Lows in the lower 50s. Monday, mostly sunny with a 20% chance of rain showers. Highs in the mid-70s. Now here is your local forecast. Early this morning, mostly clear. Lows in the mid-50s. Light winds. Today, mostly sunny in the morning, then becoming partly sunny. Highs in the mid-80s. West winds 5 to 15 miles per hour. Gusts up to 20 miles per hour, increasing to 30 miles per hour in the afternoon. Tonight, rain showers likely and a slight chance of thunderstorms in the evening, then rain showers likely after midnight. Lows in the upper 50s. West winds 10 to 15 miles per hour with gusts to around 30 miles per hour in the evening, becoming light. Chance of rain 70%. Wednesday, sunny. Highs around 80. Light winds becoming northwest 5 to 10 miles per hour in the afternoon. Wednesday night, mostly clear. Lows in the lower 50s. North winds around 10 miles per hour. Thursday, sunny. Highs in the lower 80s. Light winds becoming west 5 to 10 miles per hour in the afternoon. Thursday night, mostly clear. Lows in the mid-50s. Friday, mostly sunny with a chance of rain showers and a slight chance of thunderstorms. Highs in the lower 80s. Chance of rain 40%. Friday night, partly cloudy with a chance of rain showers and a slight chance of thunderstorms. Lows in the upper 50s. Chance of rain 50%. Saturday, mostly sunny with a chance of rain showers and a slight chance of thunderstorms. Highs in the upper 70s. Chance of rain 50%. Saturday night, mostly clear. Lows in the mid-50s. Sunday, sunny. Highs in the upper 70s. Sunday night, mostly clear. Lows in the lower 50s. Monday, mostly sunny. Highs in the upper 70s. 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The current time is 1 a.m. Eastern Daylight Time. Conditions around the area at midnight.
at Mount Pleasant, it was clear. The temperature was 61 degrees, the dew point 57, and the relative humidity 88%. The pressure was 29.97 inches and steady. Across the remainder of south-central lower Michigan, skies ranged from clear to partly cloudy. It was 61 at Alma, 59 at Big Rapids, 68 at Saginaw, 54 at Houghton Lake, and 63 at Midland. Elsewhere in central and northern lower Michigan, at Pellston, fog was reported with a temperature of 56. At Alpena, it was clear with a temperature of 62. It was partly cloudy with a temperature of 54 at Cadillac and 59 at Traverse City. Across southern lower Michigan, skies ranged from partly cloudy to mostly cloudy, and temperatures were between 64 and 70 degrees. In the Upper Peninsula, Sault Ste. Marie was 59 degrees under clear skies, and in Marquette, it was partly cloudy with a temperature of 61. In neighboring states, Chicago was 70 degrees under clear skies. In Cleveland, it was partly cloudy and the temperature was 67. Once again, at midnight, Mount Pleasant was 61 degrees under clear skies. Now here is your local forecast. Early this morning, mostly clear. Lows in the mid-50s. Light winds. Today, mostly sunny in the morning, then becoming partly sunny. Highs in the mid-80s. West winds 5 to 15 miles per hour. Gusts up to 20 miles per hour, increasing to 30 miles per hour in the afternoon. Tonight, rain showers likely and a slight chance of thunderstorms in the evening, then rain showers likely after midnight. Lows in the upper 50s. West winds 10 to 15 miles per hour with gusts to around 30 miles per hour in the evening, becoming light. Chance of rain 70%. Wednesday, sunny. Highs around 80. Light winds becoming northwest 5 to 10 miles per hour in the afternoon. Wednesday night, mostly clear. Lows in the lower 50s. North winds around 10 miles per hour. Thursday, sunny. Highs in the lower 80s. Light winds becoming west 5 to 10 miles per hour in the afternoon. Thursday night, mostly clear. Lows in the mid-50s. Friday, mostly sunny with a chance of rain showers and a slight chance of thunderstorms. Highs in the lower 80s. Chance of rain 40%. Friday night, partly cloudy with a chance of rain showers and a slight chance of thunderstorms. Lows in the upper 50s. Chance of rain 50%. Saturday, mostly sunny with a chance of rain showers and a slight chance of thunderstorms. Highs in the upper 70s. Chance of rain 50%. Saturday night, mostly clear. Lows in the mid-50s. Sunday, sunny. Highs in the upper 70s. Sunday night, mostly clear. Lows in the lower 50s. Monday, mostly sunny. Highs in the upper 70s. 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The current time is 1:04 a.m. Eastern Daylight Time. Conditions around the area at midnight. At Mount Pleasant, it was clear. The temperature was 61 degrees, the dew point 57, and the relative humidity 88%. The pressure was 29.97 inches and steady. Across the remainder of south-central lower Michigan, skies ranged from clear to partly cloudy. It was 61 at Alma, 59 at Big Rapids, 68 at Saginaw, 54 at Houghton Lake, and 63 at Midland. Elsewhere in central and northern lower Michigan, at Pellston, fog was reported with a temperature of 56. At Alpena, it was clear with a temperature of 62. It was partly cloudy with a temperature of 54 at Cadillac and 59 at Traverse City. Across southern lower Michigan, skies ranged from partly cloudy to mostly cloudy, and temperatures were between 64 and 70 degrees.
in the Upper Peninsula. Two states where we were 59 degrees under clear sky.

61 degrees under clear skies. Now here is your local forecast. Early this morning, mostly clear. Lows in the mid-50s. Light winds. Today, mostly sunny in the morning, then becoming partly sunny. Highs in the mid-80s. West wind 5 to 15 miles per hour. Gusts up to 20 miles per hour, increasing to

lows in the upper 50s. Chance of rain 50%. Saturday, mostly sunny with a chance of rain showers and a slight chance of thunderstorms. Highs in the upper 70s. Chance of rain 50%. Saturday night, mostly clear. Lows in the mid-50s. Sunday, sunny. Highs in the upper 70s. Sunday night, mostly clear. Lows in the lower 50s. Monday, mostly sunny. Highs in the upper 70s. 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The current time is 1:08 a.m. Eastern Daylight Time. Conditions around the area at midnight. At Mount Pleasant, it was clear. The temperature was 61 degrees. The dew point 57, and the relative humidity 88%. The pressure was 29.97 inches and steady. Across the remainder of south central lower Michigan, skies ranged from clear to partly cloudy. It was 61 at Alma, 59 at Big Rapids, 68 at Saginaw, 54 at Houghton Lake, and 63 at Midland. Elsewhere in central and northern lower Michigan, at Helston, fog was reported with a temperature of 56. At Alpena, it was clear with a temperature of 62. It was partly cloudy with a temperature of 54 at Cadillac and 59 at Traverse City. Across southern lower Michigan, skies ranged from partly cloudy to mostly cloudy, and temperatures were between 64 and 70 degrees. In the upper peninsula, Sault Ste. Marie was 59 degrees under clear skies, and in Marquette, it was partly cloudy with a temperature of 61. In neighboring states, Chicago was 70 degrees under clear skies. In Cleveland, it was partly cloudy and the temperature was 67. Once again, at midnight, Mount Pleasant was 61 degrees under clear skies. Now here is your local forecast. Early this morning, mostly clear. Lows in the mid-50s. Light winds. Today, mostly sunny in the morning, then becoming partly sunny. Highs in the mid-80s. West winds 5 to 15 miles per hour. Gusts up to 20 miles per hour, increasing to 30 miles per hour in the afternoon. Tonight, rain showers likely and a slight chance of thunderstorms in the evening, then rain showers likely after midnight. Lows in the upper 50s. West winds 10 to 15 miles per hour.

with gusts to around 30 miles per hour, in the evening becoming light. Chance of rain 70%. Wednesday, sunny. Highs around 80. Light winds becoming northwest 5 to 10 miles per hour in the afternoon. Wednesday night, mostly clear. Lows in the lower 50s. North winds around 10 miles per hour. Thursday, sunny. Highs in the lower 80s. Light winds becoming west 5 to 10 miles per hour in the afternoon. Thursday night, mostly clear. Lows in the mid-50s. Friday, mostly sunny with a chance of rain showers and a slight chance of thunderstorms. Highs in the lower 80s. Chance of rain 40%. Friday night, partly cloudy with a chance of rain showers and a slight chance of thunderstorms. Lows in the upper 50s. Chance of rain 50%. Saturday, mostly sunny with a chance of rain showers and a slight chance of thunderstorms. Highs in the upper 70s. Chance of rain 50%. Saturday night, mostly clear. Lows in the mid-50s. Sunday, sunny. Highs in the upper 70s. Sunday night, mostly clear. Lows in the lower 50s. Monday, mostly sunny. Highs in the upper 70s. 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The current time is 1:12 a.m. Eastern Daylight Time. Conditions around the area at midnight. At Mount Pleasant, it was clear. The temperature was 61 degrees. The dew point 57, and the relative humidity 88%. The pressure was 29.97 inches and steady. Across the remainder of south central lower Michigan, skies ranged from clear to partly cloudy. It was 61 at Alma, 59 at Big Rapids, 68 at Saginaw, 54 at Houghton Lake, and 63 at Midland. Elsewhere in central and northern lower Michigan, at Pelston, fog was reported with a temperature of 56. At Alpena, it was clear with a temperature of 62. It was partly cloudy with a temperature of 54 at Cadillac and 59 at Traverse City. Across southern lower Michigan, skies ranged from partly cloudy to mostly cloudy, and temperatures were between 64 and 70 degrees. In the upper peninsula, Sault Ste. Marie was 59 degrees under clear skies, and in Marquette, it was partly cloudy with a temperature of 61. In neighboring states, Chicago was 70 degrees under clear skies. In Cleveland, it was partly cloudy and the temperature was 67. Once again, at midnight, Mount Pleasant was 61 degrees under clear skies. Conditions around the area at 1 a.m. At Mount Pleasant, it was clear. The temperature was 59 degrees, the dew point 55, and the relative humidity 88%. The pressure was 29.98 inches and rising. Across the remainder of south central lower Michigan, skies ranged from clear to partly cloudy. It was 59 at Alma, 57 at Big Rapids, 66 at Saginaw, 54 at Houghton Lake, and 59 at Midland. Elsewhere in central and northern lower Michigan, it was clear, with a temperature of 52 at Cadillac and 60 at Alpena. At Pelston, it was partly cloudy, with a temperature of 54. At Traverse City, it was mostly cloudy, with a temperature of 61. Across southern lower Michigan, skies ranged from clear to partly cloudy, and temperatures were between 62 and 68 degrees. In the upper peninsula, Sault Ste. Marie was 59 degrees under clear skies, and in Marquette, it was partly cloudy with a temperature of 59. In neighboring states, Chicago was 70 degrees under clear skies. In Cleveland, it was partly cloudy and the temperature was 65. Once again, at 1 a.m., Mount Pleasant was 59 degrees under clear skies. Now here is your local forecast. Early this morning, mostly clear. Lows in the mid-50s. Light winds. Today, mostly sunny in the morning, then becoming partly sunny.

highs in the mid-80s. West winds 5 to 15 miles per hour. Gusts up to 20 miles per hour, increasing to 30 miles per hour in the afternoon. Tonight, rain showers likely and a slight chance of thunderstorms in the evening, then rain showers likely after midnight. Lows in the upper 50s. West winds 10 to 15 miles per hour with gusts to around 30 miles per hour in the evening, becoming light. Chance of rain 70%. Wednesday, sunny. Highs around 80. Light winds becoming northwest 5 to 10 miles per hour in the afternoon. Wednesday night, mostly clear. Lows in the lower 50s. North winds around 10 miles per hour. Thursday, sunny. Highs in the lower 80s. Light winds becoming west 5 to 10 miles per hour in the afternoon. Thursday night, mostly clear. Lows in the mid-50s. Friday, mostly sunny with a chance of rain showers and a slight chance of thunderstorms. Highs in the lower 80s. Chance of rain 40%. Friday night, partly cloudy with a chance of rain showers and a slight chance of thunderstorms. Lows in the upper 50s. Chance of rain 50%. Saturday, mostly sunny with a chance of rain showers and a slight chance of thunderstorms. Highs in the upper 70s. Chance of rain 50%. Saturday night, mostly clear. Lows in the mid-50s. Sunday, sunny. Highs in the upper 70s. Sunday night, mostly clear. Lows in the lower 50s. Monday, mostly sunny. Highs in the upper 70s. 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The current time is 1:18 a.m. Eastern Daylight Time. Conditions around the area at 1 a.m. At Mount Pleasant, it was clear. The temperature was 59 degrees, the dew point 55, and the relative humidity 88%. The pressure was 29.98 inches and rising. Across the remainder of south-central lower Michigan, skies ranged from clear to partly cloudy. It was 59 at Alma, 57 at Big Rapids, 66 at Saginaw, 54 at Houghton Lake, and 59 at Midland. Elsewhere in central and northern lower Michigan, it was clear, with a temperature of 52 at Cadillac and 60 at Alpena. At Pelston, it was partly cloudy, with a temperature of 54. At Traverse City, it was mostly cloudy, with a temperature of 61. Across southern lower Michigan, skies ranged from clear to partly cloudy, and temperatures were between 62 and 68 degrees. In the upper peninsula, Sault Ste. Marie was 59 degrees under clear skies, and in Marquette, it was partly cloudy with a temperature of 59. In neighboring states, Chicago was 70 degrees under clear skies. In Cleveland, it was partly cloudy and the temperature was 65. Once again, at 1 a.m., Mount Pleasant was 59 degrees under clear skies. Now here is your local forecast. Early this morning, mostly clear. Lows in the mid-50s. Light winds. Today, mostly sunny in the morning, then becoming partly sunny. Highs in the mid-80s. West winds 5 to 15 miles per hour. Gusts up to 20 miles per hour, increasing to 30 miles per hour in the afternoon. Tonight, rain showers likely and a slight chance of thunderstorms in the evening, then rain showers likely after midnight. Lows in the upper 50s. West winds 10 to 15 miles per hour with gusts to around 30 miles per hour in the evening, becoming light. Chance of rain 70%. Wednesday, sunny. Highs around 80. Light winds becoming northwest 5 to 10 miles per hour in the afternoon. Wednesday night, mostly clear. Lows in the lower 50s. North winds around 10 miles per hour. Thursday, sunny. Highs in the lower 80s. Light winds becoming west 5 to 10 miles per hour in the afternoon. Thursday night,

Z33, transmitting on a frequency of 162.525 MHz from the broadcast tower of Central Michigan University, courtesy of the CMU Public Broadcast Center. The current time is 1:22 a.m. Eastern Daylight Time. Conditions around the area at 1 a.m. At Mount Pleasant, it was clear. The temperature was 59 degrees, the dew point 55, and the relative humidity 88%. The pressure was 29.98 inches and rising. Across the remainder of south central lower Michigan, skies ranged from clear to partly cloudy. It was 59 at Alma, 57 at Big Rapids, 66 at Saginaw, 54 at Houghton Lake, and 59 at Midland. Elsewhere in central and northern lower Michigan, it was clear, with a temperature of 52 at Cadillac and 60 at Alpena. At Pelston, it was partly cloudy, with a temperature of 54. At Traverse City, it was mostly cloudy, with a temperature of 61. Across southern lower Michigan, skies ranged from clear to partly cloudy, and temperatures were between 62 and 68 degrees. In the Upper Peninsula, Sault Ste. Marie was 59 degrees under clear skies, and in Marquette, it was partly cloudy with a temperature of 59. In neighboring states, Chicago was 70 degrees under clear skies. In Cleveland, it was partly cloudy and the temperature was 65. Once again, at 1 a.m., Mount Pleasant was 59 degrees under clear skies. Now here is your local forecast. Early this morning, mostly clear. Lows in the mid-50s. Light winds. Today, mostly sunny in the morning, then becoming partly sunny. Highs in the mid-80s. West winds 5 to 15 miles per hour. Gusts up to 20 miles per hour, increasing to 30 miles per hour in the afternoon. Tonight, rain showers likely and a slight chance of thunderstorms in the evening, then rain showers likely after midnight. Lows in the upper 50s. West winds 10 to 15 miles per hour with gusts to around 30 miles per hour in the evening, becoming light. Chance of rain 70%. Wednesday, sunny. Highs around 80. Light winds becoming northwest 5 to 10 miles per hour in the afternoon. Wednesday night, mostly clear. Lows in the lower 50s. North winds around 10 miles per hour. Thursday, sunny. Highs in the lower 80s. Light winds becoming west 5 to 10 miles per hour in the afternoon. Thursday night, mostly clear. Lows in the mid-50s. Friday, mostly sunny with a chance of rain showers and a slight chance of thunderstorms. Highs in the lower 80s. Chance of rain 40%. Friday night, partly cloudy with a chance of rain showers and a slight chance of thunderstorms. Lows in the upper 50s. Chance of rain 50%. Saturday, mostly sunny with a chance of rain showers and a slight chance of thunderstorms. Highs in the upper 70s. Chance of rain 50%. Saturday night, mostly clear. Lows in the mid-50s. Sunday, sunny. Highs in the upper 70s. Sunday night, mostly clear. Lows in the lower 50s. Monday, mostly sunny. Highs in the upper 70s. 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The current time is 1:26 a.m. Eastern Daylight Time. Conditions around the area at 1 a.m. At Mount Pleasant, it was clear. The temperature was 59 degrees, the dew point 55, and the relative humidity 88%. The pressure was 29.98 inches and rising. Across the remainder of south central lower Michigan, skies ranged from clear to partly cloudy. It was 59 at Alma, 57 at Big Rapids, 66 at Saginaw, 54 at Houghton Lake, and 59 at Midland. Elsewhere in central and northern lower Michigan, it was clear, with a temperature of 52 at Cadillac and 60 at Alpena.
at Pelston. It was partly

cloudy with a temperature of 54. At Traverse City, it was mostly cloudy with a temperature of 61. Across southern Lower Michigan, skies ranged from clear to partly cloudy, and temperatures were between 62 and 68 degrees. In the Upper Peninsula, Sault Ste. Marie was 59 degrees under clear skies, and in Marquette, it was partly cloudy with a temperature of 59. In neighboring states, Chicago was 70 degrees under clear skies. In Cleveland, it was partly cloudy and the temperature was 65. Once again, at 1 a.m., Mount Pleasant was 59 degrees under clear skies. Now here is your local forecast. Early this morning, mostly clear. Lows in the mid-50s. Light winds. Today, mostly sunny in the morning, then becoming partly sunny. Highs in the mid-80s. West winds 5 to 15 miles per hour. Gusts up to 20 miles per hour, increasing to 30 miles per hour in the afternoon. Tonight, rain showers likely and a slight chance of thunderstorms in the evening, then rain showers likely after midnight. Lows in the upper 50s. West winds 10 to 15 miles per hour with gusts to around 30 miles per hour in the evening becoming light. Chance of rain 70%. Wednesday, sunny. Highs around 80. Light winds becoming northwest 5 to 10 miles per hour in the afternoon. Wednesday night, mostly clear. Lows in the lower 50s. North winds around 10 miles per hour. Thursday, sunny. Highs in the lower 80s. Light winds becoming west 5 to 10 miles per hour in the afternoon. Thursday night, mostly clear. Lows in the mid-50s. Friday, mostly sunny with a chance of rain showers and a slight chance of thunderstorms. Highs in the lower 80s. Chance of rain 40%. Friday night, partly cloudy with a chance of rain showers and a slight chance of thunderstorms. Lows in the upper 50s. Chance of rain 50%. Saturday, mostly sunny with a chance of rain showers and a slight chance of thunderstorms. Highs in the upper 70s. Chance of rain 50%. Saturday night, mostly clear. Lows in the mid-50s. Sunday, sunny. Highs in the upper 70s. Sunday night, mostly clear. Lows in the lower 50s. Monday, mostly sunny. Highs in the upper 70s. 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The current time is 1:30 a.m. Eastern Daylight Time. Conditions around the area at 1 a.m. At Mount Pleasant, it was clear. The temperature was 59 degrees, the dew point 55, and the relative humidity 88%. The pressure was 29.98 inches and rising. Across the remainder of south-central Lower Michigan, skies ranged from clear to partly cloudy. It was 59 at Alma, 57 at Big Rapids, 66 at Saginaw, 54 at Houghton Lake, and 59 at Midland. Elsewhere in central and northern Lower Michigan, it was clear, with a temperature of 52 at Cadillac and 60 at Alpena. At Pelston, it was partly cloudy, with a temperature of 54. At Traverse City, it was mostly cloudy, with a temperature of 61. Across southern Lower Michigan, skies ranged from clear to partly cloudy, and temperatures were between 62 and 68 degrees. In the Upper Peninsula, Sault Ste. Marie was 59 degrees under clear skies, and in Marquette, it was partly cloudy with a temperature of 59. In neighboring states, Chicago was 70 degrees under clear skies. In Cleveland, it was partly cloudy and the temperature was 65. Once again, at 1 a.m., Mount Pleasant was 59 degrees under clear skies. Now here is your local forecast. Early this morning, mostly clear. Lows in the mid-50s. Light winds. Today, mostly sunny in the morning, then becoming partly sunny. Highs in the mid-80s. West winds.

5 to 15 miles per hour. Gusts up to 20 miles per hour, increasing to 30 miles per hour in the afternoon. Tonight, rain showers likely and a slight chance of thunderstorms in the evening, then rain showers likely after midnight. Lows in the upper 50s. West winds 10 to 15 miles per hour with gusts to around 30 miles per hour in the evening, becoming light. Chance of rain 70%. Wednesday, sunny. Highs around 80. Light winds becoming northwest 5 to 10 miles per hour in the afternoon. Wednesday night, mostly clear. Lows in the lower 50s. North winds around 10 miles per hour. Thursday, sunny. Highs in the lower 80s. Light winds becoming west 5 to 10 miles per hour in the afternoon. Thursday night, mostly clear. Lows in the mid-50s. Friday, mostly sunny with a chance of rain showers and a slight chance of thunderstorms. Highs in the lower 80s. Chance of rain 40%. Friday night, partly cloudy with a chance of rain showers and a slight chance of highs in the lower 80s. Chance of rain 40%. Friday night, partly cloudy with a chance of rain showers and a slight chance of thunderstorms. Lows in the upper 50s. Chance of rain 50%. Saturday, mostly sunny with a chance of rain showers and a slight chance of thunderstorms. Highs in the upper 70s. Chance of rain 50%. Saturday night, mostly clear. Lows in the mid-50s. Sunday, sunny. Highs in the upper 70s. Sunday night, mostly clear. Lows in the lower 50s. Monday, mostly sunny. Highs in the upper 70s. 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The current time is 1:34 a.m. Eastern Daylight Time. Conditions around the area at 1 a.m. At Mount Pleasant, it was clear. The temperature was 59 degrees, the dew point 55, and the relative humidity 88%. The pressure was 29.98 inches and rising. Across the remainder of south central lower Michigan, skies ranged from clear to partly cloudy. It was 59 at Alma, 57 at Big Rapids, 66 at Saginaw, 54 at Houghton Lake, and 59 at Midland. Elsewhere in central and northern lower Michigan, it was clear, with a temperature of 52 at Cadillac and 60 at Alpena. At Pelston, it was partly cloudy, with a temperature of 54. At Traverse City, it was mostly cloudy, with a temperature of 61. Across southern lower Michigan, skies ranged from clear to partly cloudy, and temperatures were between 62 and 68 degrees. In the Upper Peninsula, Sault Ste. Marie was 59 degrees under clear skies, and in Marquette, it was partly cloudy with a temperature of 59. In neighboring states, Chicago was 70 degrees under clear skies. In Cleveland, it was partly cloudy and the temperature was 65. Once again, at 1 a.m., Mount Pleasant was 59 degrees under clear skies. Now here is your local forecast. Early this morning, mostly clear. Lows in the mid-50s. Light winds. Today, mostly sunny in the morning, then becoming partly sunny. Highs in the mid-80s. West winds 5 to 15 miles per hour. Gusts up to 20 miles per hour, increasing to 30 miles per hour in the afternoon. Tonight, rain showers likely and a slight chance of thunderstorms in the evening, then rain showers likely after midnight. Lows in the upper 50s. West winds 10 to 15 miles per hour with gusts to around 30 miles per hour in the evening, becoming light. Chance of rain 70%. Wednesday, sunny. Highs around 80. Light winds becoming northwest 5 to 10 miles per hour in the afternoon. Wednesday night, mostly clear. Lows in the lower 50s. North winds around 10 miles per hour. Thursday, sunny. Highs in the lower 80s.

Light winds becoming west 5 to 10 miles per hour in the afternoon. Thursday night, mostly clear. Lows in the mid-50s. Friday, mostly sunny with a chance of rain showers and a slight chance of thunderstorms. Highs in the lower 80s. Chance of rain 40%. Friday night, partly cloudy with a chance of rain showers and a slight chance of thunderstorms. Lows in the upper 50s. Chance of rain 50%. Saturday, mostly sunny with a chance of rain showers and a slight chance of thunderstorms. Highs in the upper 70s. Chance of rain 50%. Saturday night, mostly clear. Lows in the mid-50s. Sunday, sunny. Highs in the upper 70s. Sunday night, mostly clear. Lows in the lower 50s. Monday, mostly sunny. Highs in the upper 70s. 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The current time is 1:38 a.m. Eastern Daylight Time. Conditions around the area at 1 a.m. At Mount Pleasant, it was clear. The temperature was 59 degrees, the dew point 55, and the relative humidity 88%. The pressure was 29.98 inches and rising. Across the remainder of south-central lower Michigan, skies ranged from clear to partly cloudy. It was 59 at Alma, 57 at Big Rapids, 66 at Saginaw, 54 at Houghton Lake, and 59 at Midland. Elsewhere in central and northern lower Michigan, it was clear, with a temperature of 52 at Cadillac and 60 at Alpena. At Pellston, it was partly cloudy, with a temperature of 54. At Traverse City, it was mostly cloudy, with a temperature of 61. Across southern lower Michigan, skies ranged from clear to partly cloudy, and temperatures were between 62 and 68 degrees. In the Upper Peninsula, Sault Ste. Marie was 59 degrees under clear skies, and in Marquette, it was partly cloudy with a temperature of 59. In neighboring states, Chicago was 70 degrees under clear skies. In Cleveland, it was partly cloudy and the temperature was 65. Once again, at 1 a.m., Mount Pleasant was 59 degrees under clear skies. Now here is your local forecast. Early this morning, mostly clear. Lows in the mid-50s. Light winds. Today, mostly sunny in the morning, then becoming partly sunny. Highs in the mid-80s. West winds 5 to 15 miles per hour. Gusts up to 20 miles per hour, increasing to 30 miles per hour in the afternoon. Tonight, rain showers likely and a slight chance of thunderstorms in the evening, then rain showers likely after midnight. Lows in the upper 50s. West winds 10 to 15 miles per hour with gusts to around 30 miles per hour in the evening becoming light. Chance of rain 70%. Wednesday, sunny. Highs around 80. Light winds becoming northwest 5 to 10 miles per hour in the afternoon. Wednesday night, mostly clear. Lows in the lower 50s. North winds around 10 miles per hour. Thursday, sunny. Highs in the lower 80s. Light winds becoming west 5 to 10 miles per hour in the afternoon. Thursday night, mostly clear. Lows in the mid-50s. Friday, mostly sunny with a chance of rain showers and a slight chance of thunderstorms. Highs in the lower 80s. Chance of rain 40%. Friday night, partly cloudy with a chance of rain showers and a slight chance of thunderstorms. Lows in the upper 50s. Chance of rain 50%. Saturday, mostly sunny with a chance of rain showers and a slight chance of thunderstorms. Highs in the upper 70s. Chance of rain 50%. Saturday night, mostly clear. Lows in the mid-50s. Sunday, sunny. Highs in the upper 70s. Sunday night, mostly clear. Lows in the lower 50s. Monday, mostly sunny.
highs in the upper 70s. 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The current time is 1:42 a.m. Eastern Daylight Time. Conditions around the area at 1 a.m. At Mount Pleasant, it was clear. The temperature was 59 degrees, the dew point 55, and the relative humidity 88%. The pressure was 29.98 inches and rising. Across the remainder of south central lower Michigan, skies ranged from clear to partly cloudy. It was 59 at Alma, 57 at Big Rapids, 66 at Saginaw, 54 at Houghton Lake, and 59 at Midland. Elsewhere in central and northern lower Michigan, it was clear, with a temperature of 52 at Cadillac and 60 at Alpena. At Pellston, it was partly cloudy, with a temperature of 54. At Traverse City, it was mostly cloudy, with a temperature of 61. Across southern lower Michigan, skies ranged from clear to partly cloudy, and temperatures were between 62 and 68 degrees. In the Upper Peninsula, Sault Ste. Marie was 59 degrees under clear skies, and in Marquette, it was partly cloudy with a temperature of 59. In neighboring states, Chicago was 70 degrees under clear skies. In Cleveland, it was partly cloudy and the temperature was 65. Once again, at 1 a.m., Mount Pleasant was 59 degrees under clear skies. Now here is your local forecast. Early this morning, mostly clear. Lows in the mid-50s. Light winds. Today, mostly sunny in the morning, then becoming partly sunny. Highs in the mid-80s. West winds 5 to 15 miles per hour. Gusts up to 20 miles per hour, increasing to 30 miles per hour in the afternoon. Tonight, rain showers likely and a slight chance of thunderstorms in the evening, then rain showers likely after midnight. Lows in the upper 50s. West winds 10 to 15 miles per hour with gusts to around 30 miles per hour in the evening becoming light. Chance of rain 70%. Wednesday, sunny. Highs around 80. Light winds becoming northwest 5 to 10 miles per hour in the afternoon. Wednesday night, mostly clear. Lows in the lower 50s. North winds around 10 miles per hour. Thursday, sunny. Highs in the lower 80s. Light winds becoming west 5 to 10 miles per hour in the afternoon. Thursday night, mostly clear. Lows in the mid-50s. Friday, mostly sunny with a chance of rain showers and a slight chance of thunderstorms. Highs in the lower 80s. Chance of rain 40%. Friday night, partly cloudy with a chance of rain showers and a slight chance of thunderstorms. Lows in the upper 50s. Chance of rain 50%. Saturday, mostly sunny with a chance of rain showers and a slight chance of thunderstorms. Highs in the upper 70s. Chance of rain 50%. Saturday night, mostly clear. Lows in the mid-50s. Sunday, sunny. Highs in the upper 70s. Sunday night, mostly clear. Lows in the lower 50s. Monday, mostly sunny. Highs in the upper 70s. 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The current time is 1:46 a.m. Eastern Daylight Time. Conditions around the area at 1 a.m. At Mount Pleasant, it was clear. The temperature was 59 degrees, the dew point 55, and the relative humidity 88%. The pressure was 29.98 inches and rising. Across the remainder of south central lower Michigan, skies ranged from clear to partly cloudy. It was 59 at Alma, 57 at Big Rapids, 66 at Saginaw, 54 at Houghton Lake, and 59 at Midland. Elsewhere in central and northern lower Michigan,
It was clear, with a temperature of 52 at Cadillac and 60 at Alpena. At Pelston, it was partly cloudy, with a temperature of 54. At Traverse City, it was mostly cloudy, with a temperature of 61. Across southern Lower Michigan, skies ranged from clear to partly cloudy, and temperatures were between 62 and 68 degrees. In the Upper Peninsula, Sault Ste. Marie was 59 degrees under clear skies, and in Marquette, it was partly cloudy with a temperature of 59. In neighboring states, Chicago was 70 degrees under clear skies. In Cleveland, it was partly cloudy and the temperature was 65. Once again, at 1 a.m., Mount Pleasant was 59 degrees under clear skies. Now here is your local forecast. Early this morning, mostly clear. Lows in the mid-50s. Light winds. Today, mostly sunny in the morning, then becoming partly sunny. Highs in the mid-80s. West winds 5 to 15 miles per hour. Gusts up to 20 miles per hour, increasing to 30 miles per hour in the afternoon. Tonight, rain showers likely and a slight chance of thunderstorms in the evening, then rain showers likely after midnight. Lows in the upper 50s. West winds 10 to 15 miles per hour with gusts to around 30 miles per hour in the evening, becoming light. Chance of rain 70%. Wednesday, sunny. Highs around 80. Light winds becoming northwest 5 to 10 miles per hour in the afternoon. Wednesday night, mostly clear. Lows in the lower 50s. North winds around 10 miles per hour. Thursday, sunny. Highs in the lower 80s. Light winds becoming west 5 to 10 miles per hour in the afternoon. Thursday night, mostly clear. Lows in the mid-50s. Friday, mostly sunny with a chance of rain showers and a slight chance of thunderstorms. Highs in the lower 80s. Chance of rain 40%. Friday night, partly cloudy with a chance of rain showers and a slight chance of thunderstorms. Lows in the upper 50s. Chance of rain 50%. Saturday, mostly sunny with a chance of rain showers and a slight chance of thunderstorms. Highs in the upper 70s. Chance of rain 50%. Saturday night, mostly clear. Lows in the mid-50s. Sunday, sunny. Highs in the upper 70s. Sunday night, mostly clear. Lows in the lower 50s. Monday, mostly sunny. Highs in the upper 70s. 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The current time is 1:50 a.m. Eastern Daylight Time. Conditions around the area at 1 a.m. At Mount Pleasant, it was clear. The temperature was 59 degrees, the dew point 55, and the relative humidity 88%. The pressure was 29.98 inches and rising. Across the remainder of south central Lower Michigan, skies ranged from clear to partly cloudy. It was 59 at Alma, 57 at Big Rapids, 66 at Saginaw, 54 at Houghton Lake, and 59 at Midland. Elsewhere in central and northern Lower Michigan, it was clear, with a temperature of 52 at Cadillac and 60 at Alpena. At Pelston, it was partly cloudy, with a temperature of 54. At Traverse City, it was mostly cloudy, with a temperature of 61. Across southern Lower Michigan, skies ranged from clear to partly cloudy, and temperatures were between 62 and 68 degrees. In the Upper Peninsula, Sault Ste. Marie was 59 degrees under clear skies, and in Marquette, it was partly cloudy with a temperature of 59. In neighboring states, Chicago was 70 degrees under clear skies. In Cleveland, it was partly cloudy and the temperature was 65. Once again, at 1 a.m., Mount Pleasant was 59 degrees under clear skies. Now here is your local forecast. Early this morning, mostly clear. Lows in the mid-50s. Light winds.
Today, mostly sunny in the morning.

becoming partly sunny. Highs in the mid-80s. West winds 5 to 15 miles per hour. Gusts up to 20 miles per hour, increasing to 30 miles per hour in the afternoon. Tonight, rain showers likely and a slight chance of thunderstorms in the evening, then rain showers likely after midnight. Lows in the upper 50s. West winds 10 to 15 miles per hour with gusts to around 30 miles per hour in the evening, becoming light. Chance of rain 70%. Wednesday, sunny. Highs around 80. Light winds becoming northwest 5 to 10 miles per hour in the afternoon. Wednesday night, mostly clear. Lows in the lower 50s. North winds around 10 miles per hour. Thursday, sunny. Highs in the lower 80s. Light winds becoming west 5 to 10 miles per hour in the afternoon. Thursday night, mostly clear. Lows in the mid-50s. Friday, mostly sunny with a chance of rain showers and a slight chance of thunderstorms. Highs in the lower 80s. Chance of rain 40%. Friday night, partly cloudy with a chance of rain showers and a slight chance of thunderstorms. Lows in the upper 50s. Chance of rain 50%. Saturday, mostly sunny with a chance of rain showers and a slight chance of thunderstorms. Highs in the upper 70s. Chance of rain 50%. Saturday night, mostly clear. Lows in the mid-50s. Sunday, sunny. Highs in the upper 70s. Sunday night, mostly clear. Lows in the lower 50s. Monday, mostly sunny. Highs in the upper 70s. 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The current time is 1:54 a.m. Eastern Daylight Time. Conditions around the area at 1 a.m. At Mount Pleasant, it was clear. The temperature was 59 degrees, the dew point 55, and the relative humidity 88%. The pressure was 29.98 inches and rising. Across the remainder of south-central lower Michigan, skies ranged from clear to partly cloudy. It was 59 at Alma, 57 at Big Rapids, 66 at Saginaw, 54 at Houghton Lake, and 59 at Midland. Elsewhere in central and northern lower Michigan, it was clear, with a temperature of 52 at Cadillac and 60 at Alpena. At Pelston, it was partly cloudy, with a temperature of 54. At Traverse City, it was mostly cloudy, with a temperature of 61. Across southern lower Michigan, skies ranged from clear to partly cloudy, and temperatures were between 62 and 68 degrees. In the Upper Peninsula, Sault Ste. Marie was 59 degrees under clear skies, and in Marquette, it was partly cloudy with a temperature of 59. In neighboring states, Chicago was 70 degrees under clear skies. In Cleveland, it was partly cloudy and the temperature was 65. Once again, at 1 a.m., Mount Pleasant was 59 degrees under clear skies. Now here is your local forecast. Early this morning, mostly clear. Lows in the mid-50s. Light winds. Today, mostly sunny in the morning, then becoming partly sunny. Highs in the mid-80s. West winds 5 to 15 miles per hour. Gusts up to 20 miles per hour, increasing to 30 miles per hour in the afternoon. Tonight, rain showers likely and a slight chance of thunderstorms in the evening, then rain showers likely after midnight. Lows in the upper 50s. West winds 10 to 15 miles per hour with gusts to around 30 miles per hour in the evening, becoming light. Chance of rain 70%. Wednesday, sunny. Highs around 80. Light winds becoming northwest 5 to 10 miles per hour in the afternoon. Wednesday night, mostly clear. Lows in the lower 50s. North winds around 10 miles per hour. Thursday, sunny. Highs in the lower 80s. Light winds becoming west 5 to 10 miles per hour in the afternoon.

Thursday night, mostly clear. Lows in the mid-50s. Friday, mostly sunny with a chance of rain showers and a slight chance of thunderstorms. Highs in the lower 80s. Chance of rain 40%. Friday night, partly cloudy with a chance of rain showers and a slight chance of thunderstorms. Lows in the upper 50s. Chance of rain 50%. Saturday, mostly sunny with a chance of rain showers and a slight chance of thunderstorms. Highs in the upper 70s. Chance of rain 50%. Saturday night, mostly clear. Lows in the mid-50s. Sunday, sunny. Highs in the upper 70s. Sunday night, mostly clear. Lows in the lower 50s. Monday, mostly sunny. Highs in the upper 70s. 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The current time is 1:58 a.m. Eastern Daylight Time. Conditions around the area at 1 a.m. At Mount Pleasant, it was clear. The temperature was 59 degrees, the dew point 55, and the relative humidity 88%. The pressure was 29.98 inches and rising. Across the remainder of south-central lower Michigan, skies ranged from clear to partly cloudy. It was 59 at Alma, 57 at Big Rapids, 66 at Saginaw, 54 at Houghton Lake, and 59 at Midland. Elsewhere in central and northern lower Michigan, it was clear, with a temperature of 52 at Cadillac and 60 at Alpena. At Pellston, it was partly cloudy, with a temperature of 54. At Traverse City, it was mostly cloudy, with a temperature of 61. Across southern lower Michigan, skies ranged from clear to partly cloudy, and temperatures were between 62 and 68 degrees. In the Upper Peninsula, Sault Ste. Marie was 59 degrees under clear skies, and in Marquette, it was partly cloudy with a temperature of 59. In neighboring states, Chicago was 70 degrees under clear skies. In Cleveland, it was partly cloudy and the temperature was 65. Once again, at 1 a.m., Mount Pleasant was 59 degrees under clear skies. Now here is your local forecast. Early this morning, mostly clear. Lows in the mid-50s. Light winds. Today, mostly sunny in the morning, then becoming partly sunny. Highs in the mid-80s. West winds 5 to 15 miles per hour. Gusts up to 20 miles per hour, increasing to 30 miles per hour in the afternoon. Tonight, rain showers likely and a slight chance of thunderstorms in the evening, then rain showers likely after midnight. Lows in the upper 50s. West winds 10 to 15 miles per hour with gusts to around 30 miles per hour in the evening becoming light. Chance of rain 70%. Wednesday, sunny. Highs around 80. Light winds becoming northwest 5 to 10 miles per hour in the afternoon. Wednesday night, mostly clear. Lows in the lower 50s. North winds around 10 miles per hour. Thursday, sunny. Highs in the lower 80s. Light winds becoming west 5 to 10 miles per hour in the afternoon. Thursday night, mostly clear. Lows in the mid-50s. Friday, mostly sunny with a chance of rain showers and a slight chance of thunderstorms. Highs in the lower 80s. Chance of rain 40%. Friday night, partly cloudy with a chance of rain showers and a slight chance of thunderstorms. Lows in the upper 50s. Chance of rain 50%. Saturday, mostly sunny with a chance of rain showers and a slight chance of thunderstorms. Highs in the upper 70s. Chance of rain 50%. Saturday night, mostly clear. Lows in the mid-50s. Sunday, sunny. Highs in the upper 70s. Sunday night, mostly clear. Lows in the lower 50s. Monday, mostly sunny. Highs in the upper 70s.
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The current time is 2:02 a.m. Eastern Daylight Time. Conditions around the area at 1 a.m. At Mount Pleasant, it was clear. The temperature was 59 degrees, the dew point 55, and the relative humidity 88%. The pressure was 29.98 inches and rising. Across the remainder of south central lower Michigan, skies ranged from clear to partly cloudy. It was 59 at Alma, 57 at Big Rapids, 66 at Saginaw, 54 at Houghton Lake, and 59 at Midland. Elsewhere in central and northern lower Michigan, it was clear, with a temperature of 52 at Cadillac and 60 at Alpena. At Pelston, it was partly cloudy, with a temperature of 54. At Traverse City, it was mostly cloudy, with a temperature of 61. Across southern lower Michigan, skies ranged from clear to partly cloudy, and temperatures were between 62 and 68 degrees. In the Upper Peninsula, Sault Ste. Marie was 59 degrees under clear skies, and in Marquette, it was partly cloudy with a temperature of 59. In neighboring states, Chicago was 70 degrees under clear skies. In Cleveland, it was partly cloudy and the temperature was 65. Once again, at 1 a.m., Mount Pleasant was 59 degrees under clear skies. Now here is your local forecast. Early this morning, mostly clear. Lows in the mid-50s. Light winds. Today, mostly sunny in the morning, then becoming partly sunny. Highs in the mid-80s. West winds 5 to 15 miles per hour. Gusts up to 20 miles per hour, increasing to 30 miles per hour in the afternoon. Tonight, rain showers likely and a slight chance of thunderstorms in the evening, then rain showers likely after midnight. Lows in the upper 50s. West winds 10 to 15 miles per hour with gusts to around 30 miles per hour in the evening, becoming light. Chance of rain 70%. Wednesday, sunny. Highs around 80. Light winds becoming northwest 5 to 10 miles per hour in the afternoon. Wednesday night, mostly clear. Lows in the lower 50s. North winds around 10 miles per hour. Thursday, sunny. Highs in the lower 80s. Light winds becoming west 5 to 10 miles per hour in the afternoon. Thursday night, mostly clear. Lows in the mid-50s. Friday, mostly sunny with a chance of rain showers and a slight chance of thunderstorms. Highs in the lower 80s. Chance of rain 40%. Friday night, partly cloudy with a chance of rain showers and a slight chance of thunderstorms. Lows in the upper 50s. Chance of rain 50%. Saturday, mostly sunny with a chance of rain showers and a slight chance of thunderstorms. Highs in the upper 70s. Chance of rain 50%. Saturday night, mostly clear. Lows in the mid-50s. Sunday, sunny. Highs in the upper 70s. Sunday night, mostly clear. Lows in the lower 50s. Monday, mostly sunny. Highs in the upper 70s. 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The current time is 2:06 a.m. Eastern Daylight Time. Conditions around the area at 1 a.m. At Mount Pleasant, it was clear. The temperature was 59 degrees, the dew point 55, and the relative humidity 88%. The pressure was 29.98 inches and rising. Across the remainder of south central lower Michigan, skies ranged from clear to partly cloudy. It was 59 at Alma, 57 at Big Rapids, 66 at Saginaw, 54 at Houghton Lake, and 59 at Midland. Elsewhere in central and northern lower Michigan, it was clear, with a temperature of 52 at Cadillac
and 60 at Alpena. At Helston, it was partly cloudy with a temperature of 54. At Traverse City, it was mostly cloudy with a temperature of 61. Across southern Lower Michigan, skies ranged from clear to partly cloudy, and temperatures were between 62 and 68 degrees. In the Upper Peninsula, Sault Ste. Marie was 59 degrees under clear skies, and in Marquette, it was partly cloudy with a temperature of 59. In neighboring states, Chicago was 70 degrees under clear skies. In Cleveland, it was partly cloudy and the temperature was 65. Once again, at 1 a.m., Mount Pleasant was 59 degrees under clear skies. Now here is your local forecast. Early this morning, mostly clear. Lows in the mid-50s. Light winds. Today, mostly sunny in the morning, then becoming partly sunny. Highs in the mid-80s. West winds 5 to 15 miles per hour. Gusts up to 20 miles per hour, increasing to 30 miles per hour in the afternoon. Tonight, rain showers likely and a slight chance of thunderstorms in the evening, then rain showers likely after midnight. Lows in the upper 50s. West winds 10 to 15 miles per hour with gusts to around 30 miles per hour in the evening, becoming light. Chance of rain 70%. Wednesday, sunny. Highs around 80. Light winds becoming northwest 5 to 10 miles per hour in the afternoon. Wednesday night, mostly clear. Lows in the lower 50s. North winds around 10 miles per hour. Thursday, sunny. Highs in the lower 80s. Light winds becoming west 5 to 10 miles per hour in the afternoon. Thursday night, mostly clear. Lows in the mid-50s. Friday, mostly sunny with a chance of rain showers and a slight chance of thunderstorms. Highs in the lower 80s. Chance of rain 40%. Friday night, partly cloudy with a chance of rain showers and a slight chance of thunderstorms. Lows in the upper 50s. Chance of rain 50%. Saturday, mostly sunny with a chance of rain showers and a slight chance of thunderstorms. Highs in the upper 70s. Chance of rain 50%. Saturday night, mostly clear. Lows in the mid-50s. Sunday, sunny. Highs in the upper 70s. Sunday night, mostly clear. Lows in the lower 50s. Monday, mostly sunny. Highs in the upper 70s. 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The current time is 2:10 a.m. Eastern Daylight Time. Conditions around the area at 1 a.m. At Mount Pleasant, it was clear. The temperature was 59 degrees, the dew point 55, and the relative humidity 88%. The pressure was 29.98 inches and rising. Across the remainder of south-central Lower Michigan, skies ranged from clear to partly cloudy. It was 59 at Alma, 57 at Big Rapids, 66 at Saginaw, 54 at Houghton Lake, and 59 at Midland. Elsewhere in central and northern Lower Michigan, it was clear, with a temperature of 52 at Cadillac and 60 at Alpena. At Helston, it was partly cloudy, with a temperature of 54. At Traverse City, it was mostly cloudy, with a temperature of 61. Across southern Lower Michigan, skies ranged from clear to partly cloudy, and temperatures were between 62 and 68 degrees. In the Upper Peninsula, Sault Ste. Marie was 59 degrees under clear skies, and in Marquette, it was partly cloudy with a temperature of 59. In neighboring states, Chicago was 70 degrees under clear skies. In Cleveland, it was partly cloudy and the temperature was 65. Once again, at 1 a.m., Mount Pleasant was 59 degrees under clear skies. Now here is your local forecast. Early this morning, mostly clear. Lows in the mid-50s. Light winds. Today, mostly sunny in the morning, then becoming partly sunny.
Highs in the mid-80s. West

times 5 to 15 miles per hour. Gusts up to 20 miles per hour, increasing to 30 miles per hour in the afternoon. Tonight, rain showers likely and a slight chance of thunderstorms in the evening, then rain showers likely after midnight. Lows in the upper 50s. West winds 10 to 15 miles per hour with gusts to around 30 miles per hour in the evening, becoming light. Chance of rain 70%. Wednesday, sunny. Highs around 80. Light winds becoming northwest 5 to 10 miles per hour in the afternoon. Wednesday night, mostly clear. Lows in the lower 50s. North winds around 10 miles per hour. Thursday, sunny. Highs in the lower 80s. Light winds becoming west 5 to 10 miles per hour in the afternoon. Thursday night, mostly clear. Lows in the mid-50s. Friday, mostly sunny with a chance of rain showers and a slight chance of thunderstorms. Highs in the lower 80s. Chance of rain 40%. Friday night, partly cloudy with a chance of rain showers and a slight chance of thunderstorms. Lows in the upper 50s. Chance of rain 50%. Saturday, mostly sunny with a chance of rain showers and a slight chance of thunderstorms. Highs in the upper 70s. Chance of rain 50%. Saturday night, mostly clear. Lows in the mid-50s. Sunday, sunny. Highs in the upper 70s. Sunday night, mostly clear. Lows in the lower 50s. Monday, mostly sunny. Highs in the upper 70s. Thanks for listening to NOAA Weather Radio Station KZZ33, transmitting on a frequency of 162.525 MHz from the broadcast tower of Central Michigan University, courtesy of the CMU Public Broadcast Center. The current time is 2:14 a.m. Eastern Daylight Time. Conditions around the area at 2 a.m. At Mount Pleasant, it was partly cloudy. The temperature was 57 degrees. The dew point 55, and the relative humidity 94%. The pressure was 29.98 inches and falling. Across the remainder of south central lower Michigan, it was partly cloudy. It was 57 at Alma, 57 at Big Rapids, 64 at Saginaw, 52 at Houghton Lake, and 59 at Midland. Elsewhere in central and northern lower Michigan, at Alpena, it was clear, with a temperature of 59. It was partly cloudy, with a temperature of 52 at Cadillac and 53 at Palestine. At Traverse City, it was mostly cloudy, with a temperature of 61. Across southern lower Michigan, skies ranged from clear to partly cloudy, and temperatures were between 61 and 66 degrees. In the Upper Peninsula, Sault Ste. Marie was 58 degrees under partly cloudy skies, and in Marquette, it was partly cloudy with a temperature of 59. In neighboring states, Chicago was 68 degrees under partly cloudy skies. In Cleveland, it was partly cloudy and the temperature was 65. Once again, at 2 a.m., Mount Pleasant was 57 degrees under partly cloudy skies. Now here is your local forecast. Early this morning, mostly clear. Lows in the mid-50s. Light winds. Today, mostly sunny in the morning, then becoming partly sunny. Highs in the mid-80s. West winds 5 to 15 miles per hour. Gusts up to 20 miles per hour, increasing to 30 miles per hour in the afternoon. Tonight, rain showers likely and a slight chance of thunderstorms in the evening, then rain showers likely after midnight. Lows in the upper 50s. West winds 10 to 15 miles per hour with gusts to around 30 miles per hour in the evening, becoming light. Chance of rain 70%. Wednesday, sunny. Highs around 80. Light winds becoming northwest 5 to 10 miles per hour in the afternoon. Wednesday night, mostly clear. Lows in the lower 50s. North winds around 10 miles per hour. Thursday, sunny. Highs in the lower 80s. Light winds becoming west 5 to 10 miles per hour in the afternoon. Thursday night, mostly clear.

Lows in the mid-50s. Friday, mostly sunny with a chance of rain showers and a slight chance of thunderstorms. Highs in the lower 80s. Chance of rain 40%. Friday night, partly cloudy with a chance of rain showers and a slight chance of thunderstorms. Lows in the upper 50s. Chance of rain 50%. Saturday, mostly sunny with a chance of rain showers and a slight chance of thunderstorms. Highs in the upper 70s. Chance of rain 50%. Saturday night, mostly clear. Lows in the mid-50s. Sunday, sunny. Highs in the upper 70s. Sunday night, mostly clear. Lows in the lower 50s. Monday, mostly sunny. Highs in the upper 70s. 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The current time is 2:18 a.m. Eastern Daylight Time. Conditions around the area at 2 a.m. At Mount Pleasant, it was partly cloudy. The temperature was 57 degrees, the dew point 55, and the relative humidity 94%. The pressure was 29.98 inches and falling. Across the remainder of south-central lower Michigan, it was partly cloudy. It was 57 at Alma, 57 at Big Rapids, 64 at Saginaw, 52 at Houghton Lake, and 59 at Midland. Elsewhere in central and northern lower Michigan, at Alpena, it was clear, with a temperature of 59. It was partly cloudy, with a temperature of 52 at Cadillac, and 53 at Palestine. At Traverse City, it was mostly cloudy, with a temperature of 61. Across southern lower Michigan, skies ranged from clear to partly cloudy, and temperatures were between 61 and 66 degrees. In the Upper Peninsula, Sault Ste. Marie was 58 degrees under partly cloudy skies, and in Marquette, it was partly cloudy with a temperature of 59. In neighboring states, Chicago was 68 degrees under partly cloudy skies. In Cleveland, it was partly cloudy and the temperature was 65. Once again, at 2 a.m., Mount Pleasant was 57 degrees under partly cloudy skies. Now here is your local forecast. Early this morning, mostly clear. Lows in the mid-50s. Light winds. Today, mostly sunny in the morning, then becoming partly sunny. Highs in the mid-80s. West winds 5 to 15 miles per hour. Gusts up to 20 miles per hour, increasing to 30 miles per hour in the afternoon. Tonight, rain showers likely and a slight chance of thunderstorms in the evening, then rain showers likely after midnight. Lows in the upper 50s. West winds 10 to 15 miles per hour with gusts to around 30 miles per hour in the evening becoming light. Chance of rain 70%. Wednesday, sunny. Highs around 80. Light winds becoming northwest 5 to 10 miles per hour in the afternoon. Wednesday night, mostly clear. Lows in the lower 50s. North winds around 10 miles per hour. Thursday, sunny. Highs in the lower 80s. Light winds becoming west 5 to 10 miles per hour in the afternoon. Thursday night, mostly clear. Lows in the mid-50s. Friday, mostly sunny with a chance of rain showers and a slight chance of thunderstorms. Highs in the lower 80s. Chance of rain 40%. Friday night, partly cloudy with a chance of rain showers and a slight chance of thunderstorms. Lows in the upper 50s. Chance of rain 50%. Saturday, mostly sunny with a chance of rain showers and a slight chance of thunderstorms. Highs in the upper 70s. Chance of rain 50%. Saturday night, mostly clear. Lows in the mid-50s. Sunday, sunny. Highs in the upper 70s. Sunday night, mostly clear. Lows in the lower 50s. Monday, mostly sunny. Highs in the upper 70s. 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

Boston. At Traverse City, it was mostly cloudy with a temperature of 61. Across southern lower Michigan, skies ranged from clear to partly cloudy, and temperatures were between 61 and 66 degrees. In the Upper Peninsula, Sault Ste. Marie was 58 degrees under partly cloudy skies, and in Marquette, it was partly cloudy with a temperature of 59. In neighboring states, Chicago was 68 degrees under partly cloudy skies. In Cleveland, it was partly cloudy and the temperature was 65. Once again, at 2 a.m., Mount Pleasant was 57 degrees under partly cloudy skies. Now here is your local forecast. Early this morning, mostly clear. Lows in the mid-50s. Light winds. Today, mostly sunny in the morning, then becoming partly sunny. Highs in the mid-80s. West winds 5 to 15 miles per hour. Gusts up to 20 miles per hour, increasing to 30 miles per hour in the afternoon. Tonight, rain showers likely and a slight chance of thunderstorms in the evening, then rain showers likely after midnight. Lows in the upper 50s. West winds 10 to 15 miles per hour with gusts to around 30 miles per hour in the evening, becoming light. Chance of rain 70%. Wednesday, sunny. Highs around 80. Light winds becoming northwest 5 to 10 miles per hour in the afternoon. Wednesday night, mostly clear. Lows in the lower 50s. North winds around 10 miles per hour. Thursday, sunny. Highs in the lower 80s. Light winds becoming west 5 to 10 miles per hour in the afternoon. Thursday night, mostly clear. Lows in the mid-50s. Friday, mostly sunny with a chance of rain showers and a slight chance of thunderstorms. Highs in the lower 80s. Chance of rain 40%. Friday night, partly cloudy with a chance of rain showers and a slight chance of thunderstorms. Lows in the upper 50s. Chance of rain 40%. Saturday, mostly sunny with a chance of rain showers and a slight chance of thunderstorms. Highs in the upper 70s. Chance of rain 50%. Saturday night, partly cloudy. Lows in the mid-50s. Sunday, sunny with a 20% chance of showers and thunderstorms. Highs in the upper 70s. Sunday night, mostly clear. Lows in the lower 50s. Monday, mostly sunny. Highs in the upper 70s. 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The current time is 2:26 a.m. Eastern Daylight Time. Conditions around the area at 2 a.m. At Mount Pleasant, it was partly cloudy. The temperature was 57 degrees. The dew point 55, and the relative humidity 94%. The pressure was 29.98 inches and falling. Across the remainder of south central lower Michigan, it was partly cloudy. It was 57 at Alma, 57 at Big Rapids, 64 at Saginaw, 52 at Houghton Lake, and 59 at Midland. Elsewhere in central and northern lower Michigan, at Alpena, it was clear, with a temperature of 59. It was partly cloudy, with a temperature of 52 at Cadillac and 53 at Palestine. At Traverse City, it was mostly cloudy, with a temperature of 61. Across southern lower Michigan, skies ranged from clear to partly cloudy, and temperatures were between 61 and 66 degrees. In the Upper Peninsula, Sault Ste. Marie was 58 degrees under partly cloudy skies, and in Marquette, it was partly cloudy with a temperature of 59. In neighboring states, Chicago was 68 degrees under partly cloudy skies. In Cleveland, it was partly cloudy and the temperature was 65. Once again, at 2 a.m., Mount Pleasant was 57 degrees under partly cloudy skies. Now here is your local forecast. Early this morning, mostly clear. Lows in the mid-50s. Light winds. Today, mostly sunny in the morning.

then becoming partly sunny. Highs in the mid-80s. West winds 5 to 15 miles per hour. Gusts up to 20 miles per hour, increasing to 30 miles per hour in the afternoon. Tonight, rain showers likely and a slight chance of thunderstorms in the evening, then rain showers likely after midnight. Lows in the upper 50s. West winds 10 to 15 miles per hour with gusts to around 30 miles per hour in the evening, becoming light. Chance of rain 70%. Wednesday, sunny. Highs around 80. Light winds becoming northwest 5 to 10 miles per hour in the afternoon. Wednesday night, mostly clear. Lows in the lower 50s. North winds around 10 miles per hour. Thursday, sunny. Highs in the lower 80s. Light winds becoming west 5 to 10 miles per hour in the afternoon. Thursday night, mostly clear. Lows in the mid-50s. Friday, mostly sunny with a chance of rain showers and a slight chance of thunderstorms. Highs in the lower 80s. Chance of rain 40%. Friday night, partly cloudy with a chance of rain showers and a slight chance of thunderstorms. Lows in the upper 50s. Chance of rain 40%. Saturday, mostly sunny with a chance of rain showers and a slight chance of thunderstorms. Highs in the upper 70s. Chance of rain 50%. Saturday night, partly cloudy. Lows in the mid-50s. Sunday, sunny with a 20% chance of showers and thunderstorms. Highs in the upper 70s. Sunday night, mostly clear. Lows in the lower 50s. Monday, mostly sunny. Highs in the upper 70s. 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The current time is 2:30 a.m. Eastern Daylight Time. Conditions around the area at 2 a.m. At Mount Pleasant, it was partly cloudy. The temperature was 57 degrees, the dew point 55, and the relative humidity 94%. The pressure was 29.98 inches and falling. Across the remainder of south central lower Michigan, it was partly cloudy. It was 57 at Alma, 57 at Big Rapids, 64 at Saginaw, 52 at Houghton Lake, and 59 at Midland. Elsewhere in central and northern lower Michigan, at Alpena, it was clear, with a temperature of 59. It was partly cloudy, with a temperature of 52 at Cadillac, and 53 at Palestine. At Traverse City, it was mostly cloudy, with a temperature of 61. Across southern lower Michigan, skies ranged from clear to partly cloudy, and temperatures were between 61 and 66 degrees. In the Upper Peninsula, Sault Ste. Marie was 58 degrees under partly cloudy skies, and in Marquette, it was partly cloudy with a temperature of 59. In neighboring states, Chicago was 68 degrees under partly cloudy skies. In Cleveland, it was partly cloudy and the temperature was 65. Once again, at 2 a.m., Mount Pleasant was 57 degrees under partly cloudy skies. Now here is your local forecast. Early this morning, mostly clear. Lows in the mid-50s. Light winds. Today, mostly sunny in the morning, then becoming partly sunny. Highs in the mid-80s. West winds 5 to 15 miles per hour. Gusts up to 20 miles per hour, increasing to 30 miles per hour in the afternoon. Tonight, rain showers likely and a slight chance of thunderstorms in the evening, then rain showers likely after midnight. Lows in the upper 50s. West winds 10 to 15 miles per hour with gusts to around 30 miles per hour in the evening, becoming light. Chance of rain 70%. Wednesday, sunny. Highs around 80. Light winds becoming northwest 5 to 10 miles per hour in the afternoon. Wednesday night, mostly clear. Lows in the lower 50s. North winds around 10 miles per hour. Thursday, sunny. Highs in the lower 80s.

Light winds becoming west 5 to 10 miles per hour in the afternoon. Thursday night, mostly clear. Lows in the mid-50s. Friday, mostly sunny with a chance of rain showers and a slight chance of thunderstorms. Highs in the lower 80s. Chance of rain 40%. Friday night, partly cloudy with a chance of rain showers, mostly sunny with a chance of rain showers and a slight chance of thunderstorms. Highs in the lower 80s. Chance of rain 40%. Friday night, partly cloudy with a chance of rain showers and a slight chance of thunderstorms. Lows in the upper 50s. Chance of rain 40%. Saturday, mostly sunny with a chance of rain showers and a slight chance of thunderstorms. Highs in the upper 70s. Chance of rain 50%. Saturday night, partly cloudy. Lows in the mid-50s. Sunday, sunny with a 20% chance of showers and thunderstorms. Highs in the upper 70s. Sunday night, mostly clear. Lows in the lower 50s. Monday, mostly sunny. Highs in the upper 70s. 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From the broadcast tower of Central Michigan University, courtesy of the CMU Public Broadcast Center. The current time is 2:34 a.m. Eastern Daylight Time. Conditions around the area at 2 a.m. At Mount Pleasant, it was partly cloudy. The temperature was 57 degrees, the dew point 55, and the relative humidity 94%. The pressure was 29.98 inches and falling. Across the remainder of south-central lower Michigan, it was partly cloudy. It was 57 at Alma, 57 at Big Rapids, 64 at Saginaw, 52 at Houghton Lake, and 59 at Midland. Elsewhere in central and northern lower Michigan, at Alpena, it was clear, with a temperature of 59. It was partly cloudy, with a temperature of 52 at Cadillac, and 53 at Palestine. At Traverse City, it was mostly cloudy, with a temperature of 61. Across southern lower Michigan, skies ranged from clear to partly cloudy, and temperatures were between 61 and 66 degrees. In the upper peninsula, Sault Ste. Marie was 58 degrees under partly cloudy skies, and in Marquette, it was partly cloudy with a temperature of 59. In neighboring states, Chicago was 68 degrees under partly cloudy skies. In Cleveland, it was partly cloudy and the temperature was 65. Once again, at 2 a.m., Mount Pleasant was 57 degrees under partly cloudy skies. Now here is your local forecast. Early this morning, mostly clear. Lows in the mid-50s. Light winds. Today, mostly sunny in the morning, then becoming partly sunny. Highs in the mid-80s. West winds 5 to 15 miles per hour. Gusts up to 20 miles per hour, increasing to 30 miles per hour in the afternoon. Tonight, rain showers likely and a slight chance of thunderstorms in the evening, then rain showers likely after midnight. Lows in the upper 50s. West winds 10 to 15 miles per hour with gusts to around 30 miles per hour in the evening becoming light. Chance of rain 70%. Wednesday, sunny. Highs around 80. Light winds becoming northwest 5 to 10 miles per hour in the afternoon. Wednesday night, mostly clear. Lows in the lower 50s. North winds around 10 miles per hour. Thursday, sunny. Highs in the lower 80s. Light winds becoming west 5 to 10 miles per hour in the afternoon. Thursday night, mostly clear. Lows in the mid-50s. Friday, mostly sunny with a chance of rain showers and a slight chance of thunderstorms. Highs in the lower 80s. Chance of rain 40%. Friday night, partly cloudy with a chance of rain showers and a slight chance of thunderstorms. Lows in the upper 50s. Chance of rain 40%. Saturday, mostly sunny with a chance of rain showers and a slight chance of thunderstorms. Highs in the upper 70s. Chance of rain 50%.

Saturday night, partly cloudy. Lows in the mid-50s. Sunday, sunny with a 20% chance of showers and thunderstorms. Highs in the upper 70s. Sunday night, mostly clear. Lows in the lower 50s. Monday, mostly sunny. Highs in the upper 70s. 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The current time is 2:38 a.m. Eastern Daylight Time. Conditions around the area at 2 a.m. At Mount Pleasant, it was partly cloudy. The temperature was 57 degrees, the dew point 55, and the relative humidity 94%. The pressure was 29.98 inches and falling. Across the remainder of South Central Lower Michigan, it was partly cloudy. It was 57 at Alma, 57 at Big Rapids, 64 at Saginaw, 52 at Houghton Lake, and 59 at Midland. Elsewhere in central and northern lower Michigan, at Alpena, it was clear, with a temperature of 59. It was partly cloudy, with a temperature of 52 at Cadillac, and 53 at Palestine. At Traverse City, it was mostly cloudy, with a temperature of 61. Across southern lower Michigan, skies ranged from clear to partly cloudy, and temperatures were between 61 and 66 degrees. In the Upper Peninsula, Sault Ste. Marie was 58 degrees under partly cloudy skies, and in Marquette, it was partly cloudy with a temperature of 59. In neighboring states, Chicago was 68 degrees under partly cloudy skies. In Cleveland, it was partly cloudy and the temperature was 65. Once again, at 2 a.m., Mount Pleasant was 57 degrees under partly cloudy skies. Now here is your local forecast. Early this morning, mostly clear. Lows in the mid-50s. Light winds. Today, mostly sunny in the morning, then becoming partly sunny. Highs in the mid-80s. West winds 5 to 15 miles per hour. Gusts up to 20 miles per hour, increasing to 30 miles per hour in the afternoon. Tonight, rain showers likely and a slight chance of thunderstorms in the evening, then rain showers likely after midnight. Lows in the upper 50s. West winds 10 to 15 miles per hour with gusts to around 30 miles per hour in the evening, becoming light. Chance of rain 70%. Wednesday, sunny. Highs around 80. Light winds becoming northwest 5 to 10 miles per hour in the afternoon. Wednesday night, mostly clear. Lows in the lower 50s. North winds around 10 miles per hour. Thursday, sunny. Highs in the lower 80s. Light winds becoming west 5 to 10 miles per hour in the afternoon. Thursday night, mostly clear. Lows in the mid-50s. Friday, mostly sunny with a chance of rain showers and a slight chance of thunderstorms. Highs in the lower 80s. Chance of rain 40%. Friday night, partly cloudy with a chance of rain showers and a slight chance of thunderstorms. Lows in the upper 50s. Chance of rain 40%. Saturday, mostly sunny with a chance of rain showers and a slight chance of thunderstorms. Highs in the upper 70s. Chance of rain 50%. Saturday night, partly cloudy. Lows in the mid-50s. Sunday, sunny with a 20% chance of showers and thunderstorms. Highs in the upper 70s. Sunday night, mostly clear. Lows in the lower 50s. Monday, mostly sunny. Highs in the upper 70s. 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The current time is 2:42 a.m. Eastern Daylight Time. Conditions around the area at 2 a.m. At Mount Pleasant, it was partly cloudy. The temperature was 57 degrees. The dew point 55, and the

Relative humidity 94%. The pressure was 29.98 inches and falling. Across the remainder of south central lower Michigan, it was partly cloudy. It was 57 at Alma, 57 at Big Rapids, 64 at Saginaw, 52 at Houghton Lake, and 59 at Midland. Elsewhere in central and northern lower Michigan, at Alpena, it was clear, with a temperature of 59. It was partly cloudy, with a temperature of 52 at Cadillac, and 53 at Palestine. At Traverse City, it was mostly cloudy, with a temperature of 61. Across southern lower Michigan, skies ranged from clear to partly cloudy, and temperatures were between 61 and 66 degrees. In the Upper Peninsula, Sault Ste. Marie was 58 degrees under partly cloudy skies, and in Marquette, it was partly cloudy with a temperature of 59. In neighboring states, Chicago was 68 degrees under partly cloudy skies. In Cleveland, it was partly cloudy and the temperature was 65. Once again, at 2 a.m., Mount Pleasant was 57 degrees under partly cloudy skies. Now here is your local forecast. Early this morning, mostly clear. Lows in the mid-50s. Light winds. Today, mostly sunny in the morning, then becoming partly sunny. Highs in the mid-80s. West winds 5 to 15 miles per hour. Gusts up to 20 miles per hour, increasing to 30 miles per hour in the afternoon. Tonight, rain showers likely and a slight chance of thunderstorms in the evening, then rain showers likely after midnight. Lows in the upper 50s. West winds 10 to 15 miles per hour with gusts to around 30 miles per hour in the evening, becoming light. Chance of rain 70%. Wednesday, sunny. Highs around 80. Light winds becoming northwest 5 to 10 miles per hour in the afternoon. Wednesday night, mostly clear. Lows in the lower 50s. North winds around 10 miles per hour. Thursday, sunny. Highs in the lower 80s. Light winds becoming west 5 to 10 miles per hour in the afternoon. Thursday night, mostly clear. Lows in the mid-50s. Friday, mostly sunny with a chance of rain showers and a slight chance of thunderstorms. Highs in the lower 80s. Chance of rain 40%. Friday night, partly cloudy with a chance of rain showers and a slight chance of thunderstorms. Lows in the upper 50s. Chance of rain 40%. Saturday, mostly sunny with a chance of rain showers and a slight chance of thunderstorms. Highs in the upper 70s. Chance of rain 50%. Saturday night, partly cloudy. Lows in the mid-50s. Sunday, sunny with a 20% chance of showers and thunderstorms. Highs in the upper 70s. Sunday night, mostly clear. Lows in the lower 50s. Monday, mostly sunny. Highs in the upper 70s. 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From the broadcast tower of Central Michigan University, courtesy of the CMU Public Broadcast Center. The current time is 2:46 a.m. Eastern Daylight Time. Conditions around the area at 2 a.m. At Mount Pleasant, it was partly cloudy. The temperature was 57 degrees, the dew point 55, and the relative humidity 94%. The pressure was 29.98 inches and falling. Across the remainder of south central lower Michigan, it was partly cloudy. It was 57 at Alma, 57 at Big Rapids, 64 at Saginaw, 52 at Houghton Lake, and 59 at Midland. Elsewhere in central and northern lower Michigan, at Alpena, it was clear, with a temperature of 59. It was partly cloudy, with a temperature of 52 at Cadillac, and 53 at Palestine. At Traverse City, it was mostly cloudy, with a temperature of 61. Across southern lower Michigan, skies ranged from clear to partly cloudy, and temperatures were between 61 and 66 degrees. In the Upper Peninsula, Sault Ste. Marie was 58 degrees under partly cloudy skies, and in Marquette,

partly cloudy with a temperature of 59. In neighboring states, Chicago was 68 degrees under partly cloudy skies. In Cleveland, it was partly cloudy and the temperature was 65. Once again, at 2 a.m., Mount Pleasant was 57 degrees under partly cloudy skies. Now here is your local forecast. Early this morning, mostly clear. Lows in the mid-50s. Light winds. Today, mostly sunny in the morning, then becoming partly sunny. Highs in the mid-80s. West winds 5 to 15 miles per hour. Gusts up to 20 miles per hour, increasing to 30 miles per hour in the afternoon. Tonight, rain showers likely and a slight chance of thunderstorms in the evening, then rain showers likely after midnight. Lows in the upper 50s. West winds 10 to 15 miles per hour with gusts to around 30 miles per hour in the evening, becoming light. Chance of rain 70%. Wednesday, sunny. Highs around 80. Light winds becoming northwest 5 to 10 miles per hour in the afternoon. Wednesday night, mostly clear. Lows in the lower 50s. North winds around 10 miles per hour. Thursday, sunny. Highs in the lower 80s. Light winds becoming west 5 to 10 miles per hour in the afternoon. Thursday night, mostly clear. Lows in the mid-50s. Friday, mostly sunny with a chance of rain showers and a slight chance of thunderstorms. Highs in the lower 80s. Chance of rain 40%. Friday night, partly cloudy with a chance of rain showers and a slight chance of thunderstorms. Lows in the upper 50s. Chance of rain 40%. Saturday, mostly sunny with a chance of rain showers and a slight chance of thunderstorms. Highs in the upper 70s. Chance of rain 50%. Saturday night, partly cloudy. Lows in the mid-50s. Sunday, sunny with a 20% chance of showers and thunderstorms. Highs in the upper 70s. Sunday night, mostly clear. Lows in the lower 50s. Monday, mostly sunny. Highs in the upper 70s. 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The current time is 2:50 a.m. Eastern Daylight Time. Conditions around the area at 2 a.m. At Mount Pleasant, it was partly cloudy. The temperature was 57 degrees, the dew point 55, and the relative humidity 94%. The pressure was 29.98 inches and falling. Across the remainder of south-central lower Michigan, it was partly cloudy. It was 57 at Alma, 57 at Big Rapids, 64 at Saginaw, 52 at Houghton Lake, and 59 at Midland. Elsewhere in central and northern lower Michigan, at Alpena, it was clear, with a temperature of 59. It was partly cloudy, with a temperature of 52 at Cadillac, and 53 at Palestine. At Traverse City, it was mostly cloudy, with a temperature of 61. Across southern lower Michigan, skies ranged from clear to partly cloudy, and temperatures were between 61 and 66 degrees. In the Upper Peninsula, Sault Ste. Marie was 58 degrees under partly cloudy skies, and in Marquette, it was partly cloudy with a temperature of 59. In neighboring states, Chicago was 68 degrees under partly cloudy skies. In Cleveland, it was partly cloudy and the temperature was 65. Once again, at 2 a.m., Mount Pleasant was 57 degrees under partly cloudy skies. Now here is your local forecast. Early this morning, mostly clear. Lows in the mid-50s. Light winds. Today, mostly sunny in the morning, then becoming partly sunny. Highs in the mid-80s. West winds 5 to 15 miles per hour. Gusts up to 20 miles per hour, increasing to 30 miles per hour in the afternoon. Tonight, rain showers likely and a slight chance of thunderstorms in the evening, then rain showers likely after midnight.
lows in the upper 50s. West winds 10 to 15 miles per hour with gusts to around 30 miles per hour in the evening, becoming light. Chance of rain 70%. Wednesday, sunny. Highs around 80. Light winds becoming northwest 5 to 10 miles per hour in the afternoon. Wednesday night, mostly clear. Lows in the lower 50s. North winds around 10 miles per hour. Thursday, sunny. Highs in the lower 80s. Light winds becoming west 5 to 10 miles per hour in the afternoon. Thursday night, mostly clear. Lows in the mid-50s. Friday, mostly sunny with a chance of rain showers and a slight chance of thunderstorms. Highs in the lower 80s. Chance of rain 40%. Friday night, partly cloudy with a chance of rain showers and a slight chance of thunderstorms. Lows in the upper 50s. Chance of rain 40%. Saturday, mostly sunny with a chance of rain showers and a slight chance of thunderstorms. Highs in upper 70s. Chance of rain 50%. Saturday night, partly cloudy. Lows in the mid-50s. Sunday, sunny with a 20% chance of showers and thunderstorms. Highs in the upper 70s. Sunday night, mostly clear. Lows in the lower 50s. Monday, mostly sunny. Highs in the upper 70s. 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The current time is 2:54 a.m. Eastern Daylight Time. Conditions around the area at 2 a.m. At Mount Pleasant, it was partly cloudy. The temperature was 57 degrees, the dew point 55, and the relative humidity 94%. The pressure was 29.98 inches and falling. Across the remainder of south-central lower Michigan, it was partly cloudy. It was 57 at Alma, 57 at Big Rapids, 64 at Saginaw, 52 at Houghton Lake, and 59 at Midland. Elsewhere in central and northern lower Michigan, at Alpena, it was clear, with a temperature of 59. It was partly cloudy, with a temperature of 52 at Cadillac, and 53 at Palestine. At Traverse City, it was mostly cloudy, with a temperature of 61. Across southern lower Michigan, skies ranged from clear to partly cloudy, and temperatures were between 61 and 66 degrees. In the Upper Peninsula, Sault Ste. Marie was 58 degrees under partly cloudy skies, and in Marquette, it was partly cloudy with a temperature of 59. In neighboring states, Chicago was 68 degrees under partly cloudy skies. In Cleveland, it was partly cloudy and the temperature was 65. Once again, at 2 a.m., Mount Pleasant was 57 degrees under partly cloudy skies. Now here is your local forecast. Early this morning, mostly clear. Lows in the mid-50s. Light winds. Today, mostly sunny in the morning, then becoming partly sunny. Highs in the mid-80s. West winds 5 to 15 miles per hour. Gusts up to 20 miles per hour, increasing to 30 miles per hour in the afternoon. Tonight, rain showers likely and a slight chance of thunderstorms in the evening, then rain showers likely after midnight. Lows in the upper 50s. West winds 10 to 15 miles per hour with gusts to around 30 miles per hour in the evening, becoming light. Chance of rain 70%. Wednesday, sunny. Highs around 80. Light winds becoming northwest 5 to 10 miles per hour in the afternoon. Wednesday night, mostly clear. Lows in the lower 50s. North winds around 10 miles per hour. Thursday, sunny. Highs in the lower 80s. Light winds becoming west 5 to 10 miles per hour in the afternoon. Thursday night, mostly clear. Lows in the mid-50s. Friday, mostly sunny with a chance of rain showers and a slight chance of thunderstorms. Highs in the lower 80s. Chance of rain 40%.
Friday night, partly cloudy with a chance of rain showers and a slight chance of thunderstorms. Lows in the upper 50s. Chance of rain 40%. Saturday, mostly sunny with a chance of rain showers and a slight chance of thunderstorms. Highs in the upper 70s. Chance of rain 50%. Saturday night, partly cloudy. Lows in the mid-50s. Sunday, sunny with a 20% chance of showers and thunderstorms. Highs in the upper 70s. Sunday night, mostly clear. Lows in the lower 50s. Monday, mostly sunny. Highs in the upper 70s. 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The current time is 2:58 a.m. Eastern Daylight Time. Conditions around the area at 2 a.m. At Mount Pleasant, it was partly cloudy. The temperature was 57 degrees. The dew point 55, and the relative humidity 94%. The pressure was 29.98 inches and falling. Across the remainder of south central lower Michigan, it was partly cloudy. It was 57 at Alma, 57 at Big Rapids, 64 at Saginaw, 52 at Houghton Lake, and 59 at Midland. Elsewhere in central and northern lower Michigan, at Alpena, it was clear, with a temperature of 59. It was partly cloudy, with a temperature of 52 at Cadillac and 53 at Palestine. At Traverse City, it was mostly cloudy, with a temperature of 61. Across southern lower Michigan, skies ranged from clear to partly cloudy, and temperatures were between 61 and 66 degrees. In the Upper Peninsula, Sault Ste. Marie was 58 degrees under partly cloudy skies, and in Marquette, it was partly cloudy with a temperature of 59. In neighboring states, Chicago was 68 degrees under partly cloudy skies. In Cleveland, it was partly cloudy and the temperature was 65. Once again, at 2 a.m., Mount Pleasant was 57 degrees under partly cloudy skies. Now here is your local forecast. Early this morning, mostly clear. Lows in the mid-50s. Light winds. Today, mostly sunny in the morning, then becoming partly sunny. Highs in the mid-80s. West winds 5 to 15 miles per hour. Gusts up to 20 miles per hour, increasing to 30 miles per hour in the afternoon. Tonight, rain showers likely and a slight chance of thunderstorms in the evening, then rain showers likely after midnight. Lows in the upper 50s. West winds 10 to 15 miles per hour with gusts to around 30 miles per hour in the evening, becoming light. Chance of rain 70%. Wednesday, sunny. Highs around 80. Light winds becoming northwest 5 to 10 miles per hour in the afternoon. Wednesday night, mostly clear. Lows in the lower 50s. North winds around 10 miles per hour. Thursday, sunny. Highs in the lower 80s. Light winds becoming west 5 to 10 miles per hour in the afternoon. Thursday night, mostly clear. Lows in the mid-50s. Friday, mostly sunny with a chance of rain showers and a slight chance of thunderstorms. Highs in the lower 80s. Chance of rain 40%. Friday night, partly cloudy with a chance of rain showers and a slight chance of thunderstorms. Lows in the upper 50s. Chance of rain 40%. Saturday, mostly sunny with a chance of rain showers and a slight chance of thunderstorms. Highs in the upper 70s. Chance of rain 50%. Saturday night, partly cloudy. Lows in the mid-50s. Sunday, sunny with a 20% chance of showers and thunderstorms. Highs in the upper 70s. Sunday night, mostly clear. Lows in the lower 50s. Monday, mostly sunny. Highs in the upper 70s. 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

courtesy of the CMU Public Broadcast Center. The current time is 3:02 a.m. Eastern Daylight Time. Conditions around the area at 2 a.m. At Mount Pleasant, it was partly cloudy. The temperature was 57 degrees, the dew point 55, and the relative humidity 94%. The pressure was 29.98 inches and falling. Across the remainder of south-central lower Michigan, it was partly cloudy. It was 57 at Alma, 57 at Big Rapids, 64 at Saginaw, 52 at Houghton Lake, and 59 at Midland. Elsewhere in central and northern lower Michigan, at Alpena, it was clear, with a temperature of 59. It was partly cloudy, with a temperature of 52 at Cadillac, and 53 at Palestine. At Traverse City, it was mostly cloudy, with a temperature of 61. Across southern lower Michigan, skies ranged from clear to partly cloudy, and temperatures were between 61 and 66 degrees. In the Upper Peninsula, Sault Ste. Marie was 58 degrees under partly cloudy skies, and in Marquette, it was partly cloudy with a temperature of 59. In neighboring states, Chicago was 68 degrees under partly cloudy skies. In Cleveland, it was partly cloudy and the temperature was 65. Once again, at 2 a.m., Mount Pleasant was 57 degrees under partly cloudy skies. Now here is your local forecast. Early this morning, mostly clear. Lows in the mid-50s. Light winds. Today, mostly sunny in the morning, then becoming partly sunny. Highs in the mid-80s. West winds 5 to 15 miles per hour. Gusts up to 20 miles per hour, increasing to 30 miles per hour in the afternoon. Tonight, rain showers likely and a slight chance of thunderstorms in the evening, then rain showers likely after midnight. Lows in the upper 50s. West winds 10 to 15 miles per hour with gusts to around 30 miles per hour in the evening becoming light. Chance of rain 70%. Wednesday, sunny. Highs around 80. Light winds becoming northwest 5 to 10 miles per hour in the afternoon. Wednesday night, mostly clear. Lows in the lower 50s. North winds around 10 miles per hour. Thursday, sunny. Highs in the lower 80s. Light winds becoming west 5 to 10 miles per hour in the afternoon. Thursday night, mostly clear. Lows in the mid-50s. Friday, mostly sunny with a chance of rain showers and a slight chance of thunderstorms. Highs in the lower 80s. Chance of rain 40%. Friday night, partly cloudy with a chance of rain showers and a slight chance of thunderstorms. Lows in the upper 50s. Chance of rain 40%. Saturday, mostly sunny with a chance of rain showers and a slight chance of thunderstorms. Highs in the upper 70s. Chance of rain 50%. Saturday night, partly cloudy. Lows in the mid-50s. Sunday, sunny with a 20% chance of showers and thunderstorms. Highs in the upper 70s. Sunday night, mostly clear. Lows in the lower 50s. Monday, mostly sunny. Highs in the upper 70s. 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The current time is 3:06 a.m. Eastern Daylight Time. Conditions around the area at 2 a.m. At Mount Pleasant, it was partly cloudy. The temperature was 57 degrees, the dew point 55, and the relative humidity 94%. The pressure was 29.98 inches and falling. Across the remainder of south-central lower Michigan, it was partly cloudy. It was 57 at Alma, 57 at Big Rapids, 64 at Saginaw, 52 at Houghton Lake, and 59 at Midland. Elsewhere in central and northern lower Michigan, at Alpena, it was clear, with a temperature of 59. It was partly cloudy, with a temperature of 52 at Cadillac, and 53 at Palestine.
At Traverse City, it was mostly cloudy with a temperature of 61. Across southern lower Michigan, skies ranged from clear to partly cloudy, and temperatures were between 61 and 66 degrees. In the Upper Peninsula, Sault Ste. Marie was 58 degrees under partly cloudy skies, and in Marquette, it was partly cloudy with a temperature of 59. In neighboring states, Chicago was 68 degrees under partly cloudy skies. In Cleveland, it was partly cloudy and the temperature was 65. Once again, at 2 a.m., Mount Pleasant was 57 degrees under partly cloudy skies. Now here is your local forecast. Early this morning, mostly clear. Lows in the mid-50s. Light winds. Today, mostly sunny in the morning, then becoming partly sunny. Highs in the mid-80s. West winds 5 to 15 miles per hour. Gusts up to 20 miles per hour, increasing to 30 miles per hour in the afternoon. Tonight, rain showers likely and a slight chance of thunderstorms in the evening, then rain showers likely after midnight. Lows in the upper 50s. West winds 10 to 15 miles per hour with gusts to around 30 miles per hour in the evening becoming light. Chance of rain 70%. Wednesday, sunny. Highs around 80. Light winds becoming northwest 5 to 10 miles per hour in the afternoon. Wednesday night, mostly clear. Lows in the lower 50s. North winds around 10 miles per hour. Thursday, sunny. Highs in the lower 80s. Light winds becoming west 5 to 10 miles per hour in the afternoon. Thursday night, mostly clear. Lows in the mid-50s. Friday, mostly sunny with a chance of rain showers and a slight chance of thunderstorms. Highs in the lower 80s. Chance of rain 40%. Friday night, partly cloudy with a chance of rain showers and a slight chance of thunderstorms. Lows in the upper 50s. Chance of rain 40%. Saturday, mostly sunny with a chance of rain showers and a slight chance of thunderstorms. Highs in the upper 70s. Chance of rain 50%. Saturday night, partly cloudy. Lows in the mid-50s. Sunday, sunny with a 20% chance of showers and thunderstorms. Highs in the upper 70s. Sunday night, mostly clear. Lows in the lower 50s. Monday, mostly sunny. Highs in the upper 70s. 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The current time is 3:10 a.m. Eastern Daylight Time. Conditions around the area at 2 a.m. At Mount Pleasant, it was partly cloudy. The temperature was 57 degrees. The dew point 55, and the relative humidity 94%. The pressure was 29.98 inches and falling. Across the remainder of south central lower Michigan, it was partly cloudy. It was 57 at Alma, 57 at Big Rapids, 64 at Saginaw, 52 at Houghton Lake, and 59 at Midland. Elsewhere in central and northern lower Michigan, at Alpena, it was clear, with a temperature of 59. It was partly cloudy, with a temperature of 52 at Cadillac and 53 at Palestine. At Traverse City, it was mostly cloudy, with a temperature of 61. Across southern lower Michigan, skies ranged from clear to partly cloudy, and temperatures were between 61 and 66 degrees. In the Upper Peninsula, Sault Ste. Marie was 58 degrees under partly cloudy skies, and in Marquette, it was partly cloudy with a temperature of 59. In neighboring states, Chicago was 68 degrees under partly cloudy skies. In Cleveland, it was partly cloudy and the temperature was 65. Once again, at 2 a.m., Mount Pleasant was 57 degrees under partly cloudy skies. Now here is your local forecast. Early this morning, mostly clear. Lows in the mid-50s. Light winds. Today,
mostly sunny in the morning, then becoming partly sunny.

highs in the mid-80s. West winds 5 to 15 miles per hour. Gusts up to 20 miles per hour, increasing to 30 miles per hour in the afternoon. Tonight, rain showers likely and a slight chance of thunderstorms in the evening, then rain showers likely after midnight. Lows in the upper 50s. West winds 10 to 15 miles per hour with gusts to around 30 miles per hour in the evening, becoming light. Chance of rain 70%. Wednesday, sunny. Highs around 80. Light winds becoming northwest 5 to 10 miles per hour in the afternoon. Wednesday night, mostly clear. Lows in the lower 50s. North winds around 10 miles per hour. Thursday, sunny. Highs in the lower 80s. Light winds becoming west 5 to 10 miles per hour in the afternoon. Thursday night, mostly clear. Lows in the mid-50s. Friday, mostly sunny with a chance of rain showers and a slight chance of thunderstorms. Highs in the lower 80s. Chance of rain 40%. Friday night, partly cloudy with a chance of rain showers and a slight chance of thunderstorms. Lows in the upper 50s. Chance of rain 40%. Saturday, mostly sunny with a chance of rain showers and a slight chance of thunderstorms. Highs in the upper 70s. Chance of rain 50%. Saturday night, partly cloudy. Lows in the mid-50s. Sunday, sunny with a 20% chance of showers and thunderstorms. Highs in the upper 70s. Sunday night, mostly clear. Lows in the lower 50s. Monday, mostly sunny. Highs in the upper 70s. 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The current time is 3:14 a.m. Eastern Daylight Time. Conditions around the area at 3 a.m. At Mount Pleasant, it was partly cloudy. The temperature was 57 degrees, the dew point 55, and the relative humidity 94%. The pressure was 29.98 inches and steady. Across the remainder of south-central lower Michigan, skies ranged from clear to partly cloudy. It was 57 at Alma, 57 at Big Rapids, 63 at Saginaw, 53 at Houghton Lake, and 57 at Midland. Elsewhere in central and northern lower Michigan, skies ranged from clear to partly cloudy. It was 52 at Cadillac, 56 at Alpena, 52 at Pellston, and 63 at Traverse City. Across southern lower Michigan, skies ranged from clear to partly cloudy, and temperatures were between 61 and 65 degrees. In the upper peninsula, Sault Ste. Marie was 57 degrees under partly cloudy skies, and in Marquette, it was mostly cloudy with a temperature of 59. In neighboring states, Chicago was 69 degrees under partly cloudy skies. In Cleveland, it was mostly cloudy and the temperature was 65. Once again, at 3 a.m., Mount Pleasant was 57 degrees under partly cloudy skies. Now here is your local forecast. Early this morning, mostly clear. Lows in the mid-50s. Light winds. Today, mostly sunny in the morning, then becoming partly sunny. Highs in the mid-80s. West winds 5 to 15 miles per hour. Gusts up to 20 miles per hour, increasing to 30 miles per hour in the afternoon. Tonight, rain showers likely and a slight chance of thunderstorms in the evening, then rain showers likely after midnight. Lows in the upper 50s. West winds 10 to 15 miles per hour with gusts to around 30 miles per hour in the evening, becoming light. Chance of rain 70%. Wednesday, sunny. Highs around 80. Light winds becoming northwest 5 to 10 miles per hour in the afternoon. Wednesday night, mostly clear. Lows in the lower 50s. North winds around 10 miles per hour. Thursday, sunny. Highs in the lower 80s. Light winds becoming west 5 to 10 miles per hour in the afternoon.

Thursday night, mostly clear. Lows in the mid-50s. Friday, mostly sunny with a chance of rain showers and a slight chance of thunderstorms. Highs in the lower 80s. Chance of rain 40%. Friday night, partly cloudy with a chance of rain showers and a slight chance of thunderstorms. Lows in the upper 50s. Chance of rain 40%. Saturday, mostly sunny with a chance of rain showers and a slight chance of thunderstorms. Highs in the upper 70s. Chance of rain 50%. Saturday night, partly cloudy. Lows in the mid-50s. Sunday, sunny with a 20% chance of showers and thunderstorms. Highs in the upper 70s. Sunday night, mostly clear. Lows in the lower 50s. Monday, mostly sunny. Highs in the upper 70s. Now here is your local forecast. Early this morning, mostly clear. Lows in the mid-50s. Light winds. Today, mostly sunny in the morning, then becoming partly sunny. Highs in the mid-80s. West winds 5 to 15 miles per hour. Gusts up to 20 miles per hour, increasing to 30 miles per hour in the afternoon. Tonight, rain showers likely and a slight chance of thunderstorms in the evening, then rain showers likely after midnight. Lows in the upper 50s. West winds 10 to 15 miles per hour with gusts to around 30 miles per hour in the evening becoming light. Chance of rain 70%. Wednesday, sunny. Highs around 80. Light winds becoming northwest 5 to 10 miles per hour in the afternoon. Wednesday night, mostly clear. Lows in the lower 50s. North winds around 10 miles per hour. Thursday, sunny. Highs in the lower 80s. Light winds becoming west 5 to 10 miles per hour in the afternoon. Thursday night, mostly clear. Lows in the mid-50s. Friday, mostly sunny with a chance of rain showers and a slight chance of thunderstorms. Highs in the lower 80s. Chance of rain 40%. Friday night, partly cloudy with a chance of rain showers and a slight chance of thunderstorms. Lows in the upper 50s. Chance of rain 40%. Saturday, mostly sunny with a chance of rain showers and a slight chance of thunderstorms. Highs in the upper 70s. Chance of rain 50%. Saturday night, partly cloudy. Lows in the mid-50s. Sunday, sunny with a 20% chance of showers and thunderstorms. Highs in the upper 70s. Sunday night, mostly clear. Lows in the lower 50s. Monday, mostly sunny. Highs in the upper 70s. 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The current time is 3:21 a.m. Eastern Daylight Time. Conditions around the area at 3 a.m. At Mount Pleasant, it was partly cloudy. The temperature was 57 degrees, the dew point 55, and the relative humidity 94%. The pressure was 29.98 inches and steady. Across the remainder of south-central lower Michigan, skies ranged from clear to partly cloudy. It was 57 at Alma, 57 at Big Rapids, 63 at Saginaw, 53 at Houghton Lake, and 57 at Midland. Elsewhere in central and northern lower Michigan, skies ranged from clear to partly cloudy. It was 52 at Cadillac, 56 at Alpena, 52 at Pellston, and 63 at Traverse City. Across southern lower Michigan, skies ranged from clear to partly cloudy, and temperatures were between 61 and 65 degrees. In the upper peninsula, Sault Ste. Marie was 57 degrees under partly cloudy skies, and in Marquette, it was mostly cloudy with a temperature of 59. In neighboring states, Chicago was 69 degrees under partly cloudy skies. In Cleveland, it was mostly cloudy and the temperature was 65. Once again, at 3 a.m., Mount Pleasant was 57 degrees.

Thursday, sunny. Highs in the lower 80s. Light winds becoming west 5 to 10 miles per hour in the afternoon. Thursday night, mostly clear. Lows in the mid-50s. Friday, mostly sunny with a chance of rain showers and a slight chance of thunderstorms. Highs in the lower 80s. Chance of rain 40%. Friday night, partly cloudy with a chance of rain showers and a slight chance of thunderstorms. Lows in the upper 50s. Chance of rain 40%. Saturday, mostly sunny with a chance of rain showers and a slight chance of thunderstorms. Highs in the upper 70s. Chance of rain 50%. Saturday night, partly cloudy. Lows in the mid-50s. Sunday, sunny with a 20% chance of showers and thunderstorms. Highs in the upper 70s. Sunday night, mostly clear. Lows in the lower 50s. Monday, mostly sunny. Highs in the upper 70s. 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The current time is 3:25 a.m. Eastern Daylight Time. Conditions around the area at 3 a.m. At Mount Pleasant, it was partly cloudy. The temperature was 57 degrees, the dew point 55, and the relative humidity 94%. The pressure was 29.98 inches and steady. Across the remainder of south central lower Michigan, skies ranged from clear to partly cloudy. It was 57 at Alma, 57 at Big Rapids, 63 at Saginaw, 53 at Houghton Lake, and 57 at Midland. Elsewhere in central and northern lower Michigan, skies ranged from clear to partly cloudy. It was 52 at Cadillac, 56 at Alpena, 52 at Palestine, and 63 at Traverse City. Across southern lower Michigan, skies ranged from clear to partly cloudy, and temperatures were between 61 and 65 degrees. In the upper peninsula, Sault Ste. Marie was 57 degrees under partly cloudy skies, and in Marquette, it was mostly cloudy with a temperature of 59. In neighboring states, Chicago was 69 degrees under partly cloudy skies. In Cleveland, it was mostly cloudy and the temperature was 65. Once again, at 3 a.m., Mount Pleasant was 57 degrees under partly cloudy skies. Now here is your local forecast. Early this morning, mostly clear. Lows in the mid-50s. Light winds. Today, mostly sunny in the morning, then becoming partly sunny. Highs in the mid-80s. West winds 5 to 15 miles per hour. Gusts up to 20 miles per hour, increasing to 30 miles per hour in the afternoon. Tonight, rain showers likely and a slight chance of thunderstorms in the evening, then rain showers likely after midnight. Lows in the upper 50s. West winds 10 to 15 miles per hour with gusts to around 30 miles per hour in the evening becoming light. Chance of rain 70%. Wednesday, sunny. Highs around 80. Light winds becoming northwest 5 to 10 miles per hour in the afternoon. Wednesday night, mostly clear. Lows in the lower 50s. North winds around 10 miles per hour. Thursday, sunny. Highs in the lower 80s. Light winds becoming west 5 to 10 miles per hour in the afternoon. Thursday night, mostly clear. Lows in the mid-50s. Friday, mostly sunny with a chance of rain showers and a slight chance of thunderstorms. Highs in the lower 80s. Chance of rain 40%. Friday night, partly cloudy with a chance of rain showers and a slight chance of thunderstorms. Lows in the upper 50s. Chance of rain 40%. Saturday, mostly sunny with a chance of rain showers and a slight chance of thunderstorms. Highs in the upper 70s. Chance of rain 50%. Saturday night, partly cloudy. Lows in the mid-50s. Sunday, sunny with a 20% chance of showers and thunderstorms.
highs in the upper 70s.

Sunday night, mostly clear. Lows in the lower 50s. Monday, mostly sunny. Highs in the upper 70s. 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The current time is 3:29 a.m. Eastern Daylight Time. Conditions around the area at 3 a.m. At Mount Pleasant, it was partly cloudy. The temperature was 57 degrees, the dew point 55, and the relative humidity 94%. The pressure was 29.98 inches and steady. Across the remainder of south central lower Michigan, skies ranged from clear to partly cloudy. It was 57 at Alma, 57 at Big Rapids, 63 at Saginaw, 53 at Houghton Lake, and 57 at Midland. Elsewhere in central and northern lower Michigan, skies ranged from clear to partly cloudy. It was 52 at Cadillac, 56 at Alpena, 52 at Pellston, and 63 at Traverse City. Across southern lower Michigan, skies ranged from clear to partly cloudy, and temperatures were between 61 and 65 degrees. In the upper peninsula, Sault Ste. Marie was 57 degrees under partly cloudy skies, and in Marquette, it was mostly cloudy with a temperature of 59. In neighboring states, Chicago was 69 degrees under partly cloudy skies. In Cleveland, it was mostly cloudy and the temperature was 65. Once again, at 3 a.m., Mount Pleasant was 57 degrees under partly cloudy skies. Now here is your local forecast. Early this morning, mostly clear. Lows in the mid-50s. Light winds. Today, mostly sunny in the morning, then becoming partly sunny. Highs in the mid-80s. West winds 5 to 15 miles per hour. Gusts up to 20 miles per hour, increasing to 30 miles per hour in the afternoon. Tonight, rain showers likely and a slight chance of thunderstorms in the evening, then rain showers likely after midnight. Lows in the upper 50s. West winds 10 to 15 miles per hour with gusts to around 30 miles per hour in the evening becoming light. Chance of rain 70%. Wednesday, sunny. Highs around 80. Light winds becoming northwest 5 to 10 miles per hour in the afternoon. Wednesday night, mostly clear. Lows in the lower 50s. North winds around 10 miles per hour. Thursday, sunny. Highs in the lower 80s. Light winds becoming west 5 to 10 miles per hour in the afternoon. Thursday night, mostly clear. Lows in the mid-50s. Friday, mostly sunny with a chance of rain showers and a slight chance of thunderstorms. Highs in the lower 80s. Chance of rain 40%. Friday night, partly cloudy with a chance of rain showers and a slight chance of thunderstorms. Lows in the upper 50s. Chance of rain 40%. Saturday, mostly sunny with a chance of rain showers and a slight chance of thunderstorms. Highs in the upper 70s. Chance of rain 50%. Saturday night, partly cloudy. Lows in the mid-50s. Sunday, sunny with a 20% chance of showers and thunderstorms. Highs in the upper 70s. Sunday night, mostly clear. Lows in the lower 50s. Monday, mostly sunny. Highs in the upper 70s. 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The current time is 3:33 a.m. Eastern Daylight Time. Conditions around the area at 3 a.m. Michigan University, courtesy of the CMU Public Broadcast Center. The current time is 3:33 a.m. Eastern Daylight Time. Conditions around the area at 3 a.m. At Mount Pleasant, it was partly cloudy. The temperature was 57 degrees, the dew point 55, and the relative humidity 94%.

chance of rain 70%. Wednesday, sunny. Highs around 80. Light winds becoming northwest 5 to 10 miles per hour in the afternoon. Wednesday night, mostly clear. Lows in the lower 50s. North winds around 10 miles per hour. Thursday, sunny. Highs in the lower 80s. Light winds becoming west 5 to 10 miles per hour in the afternoon. Thursday night, mostly clear. Lows in the mid-50s. Friday, mostly sunny with a chance of rain showers and a slight chance of thunderstorms. Highs in the lower 80s. Chance of rain 40%. Friday night, partly cloudy with a chance of rain showers and a slight chance of thunderstorms. Lows in the upper 50s. Chance of rain 40%. Saturday, mostly sunny with a chance of rain showers and a slight chance of thunderstorms. Highs in the upper 70s. Chance of rain 50%. Saturday night, partly cloudy. Lows in the mid-50s. Sunday, sunny with a 20% chance of showers and thunderstorms. Highs in the upper 70s. Sunday night, mostly clear. Lows in the lower 50s. Monday, mostly sunny. Highs in the upper 70s. 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The current time is 3:45 a.m. Eastern Daylight Time. Conditions around the area at 3 a.m. At Mount Pleasant, it was partly cloudy. The temperature was 57 degrees, the dew point 55, and the relative humidity 94%. The pressure was 29.98 inches and steady. Across the remainder of south-central lower Michigan, skies ranged from clear to partly cloudy. It was 57 at Alma, 57 at Big Rapids, 63 at Saginaw, 53 at Houghton Lake, and 57 at Midland. Elsewhere in central and northern lower Michigan, skies ranged from clear to partly cloudy. It was 52 at Cadillac, 56 at Alpena, 52 at Pellston, and 63 at Traverse City. Across southern lower Michigan, skies ranged from clear to partly cloudy, and temperatures were between 61 and 65 degrees. In the upper peninsula, Sault Ste. Marie was 57 degrees under partly cloudy skies, and in Marquette, it was mostly cloudy with a temperature of 59. In neighboring states, Chicago was 69 degrees under partly cloudy skies. In Cleveland, it was mostly cloudy and the temperature was 65. Once again, at 3 a.m., Mount Pleasant was 57 degrees under partly cloudy skies. Now here is your local forecast. Early this morning, mostly clear. Lows in the mid-50s. Light winds. Today, mostly sunny in the morning, then becoming partly sunny. Highs in the mid-80s. West winds 5 to 15 miles per hour. Gusts up to 20 miles per hour, increasing to 30 miles per hour in the afternoon. Tonight, rain showers likely and a slight chance of thunderstorms in the evening, then rain showers likely after midnight. Lows in the upper 50s. West winds 10 to 15 miles per hour with gusts to around 30 miles per hour in the evening becoming light. Chance of rain 70%. Wednesday, sunny. Highs around 80. Light winds becoming northwest 5 to 10 miles per hour in the afternoon. Wednesday night, mostly clear. Lows in the lower 50s. North winds around 10 miles per hour. Thursday, sunny. Highs in the lower 80s. Light winds becoming west 5 to 10 miles per hour in the afternoon. Thursday night, mostly clear. Lows in the mid-50s. Friday, mostly sunny with a chance of rain showers and a slight chance of thunderstorms. Highs in the lower 80s. Chance of rain 40%. Friday night, partly cloudy with a chance of rain showers and a slight chance of thunderstorms. Lows in the upper 50s. Chance of rain 40%.
Saturday, mostly sunny with a chance of rain showers and a slight chance of thunderstorms. Highs in the upper 70s. Chance of rain 50%. Saturday night, partly cloudy. Lows in the mid-50s. Sunday, sunny with a 20% chance of showers and thunderstorms. Highs in the upper 70s. Sunday night, mostly clear. Lows in the lower 50s. Monday, mostly sunny. Highs in the upper 70s. 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The current time is 3:49 a.m. Eastern Daylight Time. Conditions around the area at 3 a.m. At Mount Pleasant, it was partly cloudy. The temperature was 57 degrees, the dew point 55, and the relative humidity 94%. The pressure was 29.98 inches and steady. Across the remainder of south-central lower Michigan, skies ranged from clear to partly cloudy. It was 57 at Alma, 57 at Big Rapids, 63 at Saginaw, 53 at Houghton Lake, and 57 at Midland. Elsewhere in central and northern lower Michigan, skies ranged from clear to partly cloudy. It was 52 at Cadillac, 56 at Alpena, 52 at Pelston, and 63 at Traverse City. Across southern lower Michigan, skies ranged from clear to partly cloudy, and temperatures were between 61 and 65 degrees. In the Upper Peninsula, Sault Ste. Marie was 57 degrees under partly cloudy skies, and in Marquette, it was mostly cloudy with a temperature of 59. In neighboring states, Chicago was 69 degrees under partly cloudy skies. In Cleveland, it was mostly cloudy and the temperature was 65. Once again, at 3 a.m., Mount Pleasant was 57 degrees under partly cloudy skies. Now here is your local forecast. Early this morning, mostly clear. Lows in the mid-50s. Light winds. Today, mostly sunny in the morning, then becoming partly sunny. Highs in the mid-80s. West winds 5 to 15 miles per hour. Gusts up to 20 miles per hour, increasing to 30 miles per hour in the afternoon. Tonight, rain showers likely and a slight chance of thunderstorms in the evening, then rain showers likely after midnight. Lows in the upper 50s. West winds 10 to 15 miles per hour with gusts to around 30 miles per hour in the evening becoming light. Chance of rain 70%. Wednesday, sunny. Highs around 80. Light winds becoming northwest 5 to 10 miles per hour in the afternoon. Wednesday night, mostly clear. Lows in the lower 50s. North winds around 10 miles per hour. Thursday, sunny. Highs in the lower 80s. Light winds becoming west 5 to 10 miles per hour in the afternoon. Thursday night, mostly clear. Lows in the mid-50s. Friday, mostly sunny with a chance of rain showers and a slight chance of thunderstorms. Highs in the lower 80s. Chance of rain 40%. Friday night, partly cloudy with a chance of rain showers and a slight chance of thunderstorms. Lows in the upper 50s. Chance of rain 40%. Saturday, mostly sunny with a chance of rain showers and a slight chance of thunderstorms. Highs in the upper 70s. Chance of rain 50%. Saturday night, partly cloudy. Lows in the mid-50s. Sunday, sunny with a 20% chance of showers and thunderstorms. Highs in the upper 70s. Sunday night, mostly clear. Lows in the lower 50s. Monday, mostly sunny. Highs in the upper 70s. 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From the broadcast tower of Central Michigan University, courtesy of the CMU Public Broadcast Center. The current time is 3:53 a.m. Eastern Daylight Time. Conditions around the area at 3 a.m.
at Mount Pleasant, it was partly cloudy. The temperature was 57 degrees, the dew point 55, and the relative humidity 94%. The pressure was 29.98 inches and steady. Across the remainder of south-central lower Michigan, skies ranged from clear to partly cloudy. It was 57 at Alma, 57 at Big Rapids, 63 at Saginaw, 53 at Houghton Lake, and 57 at Midland. Elsewhere in central and northern lower Michigan, skies ranged from clear to partly cloudy. It was 52 at Cadillac, 56 at Alpena, 52 at Pelston, and 63 at Traverse City. Across southern lower Michigan, skies ranged from clear to partly cloudy, and temperatures were between 61 and 65 degrees. In the Upper Peninsula, Sault Ste. Marie was 57 degrees under partly cloudy skies, and in Marquette, it was mostly cloudy with a temperature of 59. In neighboring states, Chicago was 69 degrees under partly cloudy skies. In Cleveland, it was mostly cloudy and the temperature was 65. Once again, at 3 a.m., Mount Pleasant was 57 degrees under partly cloudy skies. Now here is your local forecast. Early this morning, mostly clear. Lows in the mid-50s. Light winds. Today, mostly sunny in the morning, then becoming partly sunny. Highs in the mid-80s. West winds 5 to 15 miles per hour. Gusts up to 20 miles per hour, increasing to 30 miles per hour in the afternoon. Tonight, rain showers likely and a slight chance of thunderstorms in the evening, then rain showers likely after midnight. Lows in the upper 50s. West winds 10 to 15 miles per hour with gusts to around 30 miles per hour in the evening, becoming light. Chance of rain 70%. Wednesday, sunny. Highs around 80. Light winds becoming northwest 5 to 10 miles per hour in the afternoon. Wednesday night, mostly clear. Lows in the lower 50s. North winds around 10 miles per hour. Thursday, sunny. Highs in the lower 80s. Light winds becoming west 5 to 10 miles per hour in the afternoon. Thursday night, mostly clear. Lows in the mid-50s. Friday, mostly sunny with a chance of rain showers and a slight chance of thunderstorms. Highs in the lower 80s. Chance of rain 40%. Friday night, partly cloudy with a chance of rain showers and a slight chance of thunderstorms. Lows in the upper 50s. Chance of rain 40%. Saturday, mostly sunny with a chance of rain showers and a slight chance of thunderstorms. Highs in the upper 70s. Chance of rain 50%. Saturday night, partly cloudy. Lows in the mid-50s. Sunday, sunny with a 20% chance of showers and thunderstorms. Highs in the upper 70s. Sunday night, mostly clear. Lows in the lower 50s. Monday, mostly sunny. Highs in the upper 70s. 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The current time is 3:57 a.m. Eastern Daylight Time. Conditions around the area at 3 a.m. At Mount Pleasant, it was partly cloudy. The temperature was 57 degrees, the dew point 55, and the relative humidity 94%. The pressure was 29.98 inches and steady. Across the remainder of south-central lower Michigan, skies ranged from clear to partly cloudy. It was 57 at Alma, 57 at Big Rapids, 63 at Saginaw, 53 at Houghton Lake, and 57 at Midland. Elsewhere in central and northern lower Michigan, skies ranged from clear to partly cloudy. It was 52 at Cadillac, 56 at Alpena, 52 at Pelston, and 63 at Traverse City. Across southern lower Michigan, skies ranged from clear to partly cloudy, and temperatures were between 61 and 65 degrees. In the Upper Peninsula,
Sault Ste. Marie was 57 degrees under partly cloudy skies, and in Marquette, it was mostly cloudy with a temperature of 59. In neighboring states, Chicago was 69 degrees under partly cloudy skies. In Cleveland, it was mostly cloudy and the temperature was 65. Once again, at 3 a.m., Mount Pleasant was 57 degrees under partly cloudy skies. Now here is your local forecast. Early this morning, mostly clear. Lows in the mid-50s. Light winds. Today, mostly sunny in the morning, then becoming partly sunny. Highs in the mid-80s. West winds 5 to 15 miles per hour. Gusts up to 20 miles per hour, increasing to 30 miles per hour in the afternoon. Tonight, rain showers likely and a slight chance of thunderstorms in the evening, then rain showers likely after midnight. Lows in the upper 50s. West winds 10 to 15 miles per hour with gusts to around 30 miles per hour in the evening, becoming light. Chance of rain 70%. Wednesday, sunny. Highs around 80. Light winds becoming northwest 5 to 10 miles per hour in the afternoon. Wednesday night, mostly clear. Lows in the lower 50s. North winds around 10 miles per hour. Thursday, sunny. Highs in the lower 80s. Light winds becoming west 5 to 10 miles per hour in the afternoon. Thursday night, mostly clear. Lows in the mid-50s. Friday, mostly sunny with a chance of rain showers and a slight chance of thunderstorms. Highs in the lower 80s. Chance of rain 40%. Friday night, partly cloudy with a chance of rain showers and a slight chance of thunderstorms. Lows in the upper 50s. Chance of rain 40%. Saturday, mostly sunny with a chance of rain showers and a slight chance of thunderstorms. Highs in the upper 70s. Chance of rain 50%. Saturday night, partly cloudy. Lows in the mid-50s. Sunday, sunny with a 20% chance of showers and thunderstorms. Highs in the upper 70s. Sunday night, mostly clear. Lows in the lower 50s. Monday, mostly sunny. Highs in the upper 70s. 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The current time is 4:01 a.m. Eastern Daylight Time. Conditions around the area at 3 a.m. At Mount Pleasant, it was partly cloudy. The temperature was 57 degrees, the dew point 55, and the relative humidity 94%. The pressure was 29.98 inches and steady. Across the remainder of south-central lower Michigan, skies ranged from clear to partly cloudy. It was 57 at Alma, 57 at Big Rapids, 63 at Saginaw, 53 at Houghton Lake, and 57 at Midland. Elsewhere in central and northern lower Michigan, skies ranged from clear to partly cloudy. It was 52 at Cadillac, 56 at Alpena, 52 at Pellston, and 63 at Traverse City. Across southern lower Michigan, skies ranged from clear to partly cloudy, and temperatures were between 61 and 65 degrees. In the upper peninsula, Sault Ste. Marie was 57 degrees under partly cloudy skies, and in Marquette, it was mostly cloudy with a temperature of 59. In neighboring states, Chicago was 69 degrees under partly cloudy skies. In Cleveland, it was mostly cloudy and the temperature was 65. Once again, at 3 a.m., Mount Pleasant was 57 degrees under partly cloudy skies. Now here is your local forecast. Early this morning, mostly clear. Lows in the mid-50s. Light winds. Today, mostly sunny in the morning, then becoming partly sunny. Highs in the mid-80s. West winds 5 to 15 miles per hour. Gusts up to 20 miles per hour, increasing to 30 miles per hour in the afternoon. Tonight,
Rain showers likely and a slight chance of thunderstorms in the evening. Then rain showers likely after midnight. Lows in the upper 50s.

northwest winds 10 to 15 miles per hour with gusts to around 30 miles per hour in the evening becoming light. Chance of rain 70%. Wednesday, sunny. Highs around 80. Light winds becoming northwest 5 to 10 miles per hour in the afternoon. Wednesday night, mostly clear. Lows in the lower 50s. North winds around 10 miles per hour. Thursday, sunny. Highs in the lower 80s. Light winds becoming west 5 to 10 miles per hour in the afternoon. Thursday night, mostly clear. Lows in the mid-50s. Friday, mostly sunny with a chance of rain showers and a slight chance of thunderstorms. Highs in the lower 80s. Chance of rain 40%. Friday night, partly cloudy with a chance of rain showers and a slight chance of thunderstorms. Lows in the upper 50s. Chance of rain 40%. Saturday, mostly sunny with a chance of rain showers and a slight chance of thunderstorms. Highs in the upper 70s. Chance of rain 50%. Saturday night, partly cloudy. Lows in the mid-50s. Sunday, sunny with a 20% chance of showers and thunderstorms. Highs in the upper 70s. Sunday night, mostly clear. Lows in the lower 50s. Monday, mostly sunny. Highs in the upper 70s. 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The current time is 4:05 a.m. Eastern Daylight Time. Conditions around the area at 3 a.m. At Mount Pleasant, it was partly cloudy. The temperature was 57 degrees, the dew point 55, and the relative humidity 94%. The pressure was 29.98 inches and steady. Across the remainder of south-central lower Michigan, skies ranged from clear to partly cloudy. It was 57 at Alma, 57 at Big Rapids, 63 at Saginaw, 53 at Houghton Lake, and 57 at Midland. Elsewhere in central and northern lower Michigan, skies ranged from clear to partly cloudy. It was 52 at Cadillac, 56 at Alpena, 52 at Pelston, and 63 at Traverse City. Across southern lower Michigan, skies ranged from clear to partly cloudy, and temperatures were between 61 and 65 degrees. In the upper peninsula, Sault Ste. Marie was 57 degrees under partly cloudy skies, and in Marquette, it was mostly cloudy with a temperature of 59. In neighboring states, Chicago was 69 degrees under partly cloudy skies. In Cleveland, it was mostly cloudy and the temperature was 65. Once again, at 3 a.m., Mount Pleasant was 57 degrees under partly cloudy skies. Now here is your local forecast. Early this morning, mostly clear. Lows in the mid-50s. Light winds. Today, mostly sunny in the morning, then becoming partly sunny. Highs in the mid-80s. West winds 5 to 15 miles per hour. Gusts up to 20 miles per hour, increasing to 30 miles per hour in the afternoon. Tonight, rain showers likely and a slight chance of thunderstorms in the evening, then rain showers likely after midnight. Lows in the upper 50s. West winds 10 to 15 miles per hour with gusts to around 30 miles per hour in the evening becoming light. Chance of rain 70%. Wednesday, sunny. Highs around 80. Light winds becoming northwest 5 to 10 miles per hour in the afternoon. Wednesday night, mostly clear. Lows in the lower 50s. North winds around 10 miles per hour. Thursday, sunny. Highs in the lower 80s. Light winds becoming west 5 to 10 miles per hour in the afternoon. Thursday night, mostly clear. Lows in the mid-50s. Friday, mostly sunny with a chance of rain showers and a slight chance of thunderstorms. Highs in the lower 80s. Chance of rain 40%. Friday night, partly cloudy with a chance of rain showers and a slight chance of thunderstorms.

lows in the upper 50s. Chance of rain 40%. Saturday, mostly sunny with a chance of rain showers and a slight chance of thunderstorms. Highs in the upper 70s. Chance of rain 50%. Saturday night, partly cloudy. Lows in the mid-50s. Sunday, sunny with a 20% chance of showers and thunderstorms. Highs in the upper 70s. Sunday night, mostly clear. Lows in the lower 50s. Monday, mostly sunny. Highs in the upper 70s. 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The current time is 4:09 a.m. Eastern Daylight Time. Conditions around the area at 3 a.m. At Mount Pleasant, it was partly cloudy. The temperature was 57 degrees. The dew point 55, and the relative humidity 94%. The pressure was 29.98 inches and steady. Across the remainder of south central lower Michigan, skies ranged from clear to partly cloudy. It was 57 at Alma, 57 at Big Rapids, 63 at Saginaw, 53 at Houghton Lake, and 57 at Midland. Elsewhere in central and northern lower Michigan, skies ranged from clear to partly cloudy. It was 52 at Cadillac, 56 at Alpena, 52 at Pelston, and 63 at Traverse City. Across southern lower Michigan, skies ranged from clear to partly cloudy, and temperatures were between 61 and 65 degrees. In the upper peninsula, Sault Ste. Marie was 57 degrees under partly cloudy skies, and in Marquette, it was mostly cloudy with a temperature of 59. In neighboring states, Chicago was 69 degrees under partly cloudy skies. In Cleveland, it was mostly cloudy and the temperature was 65. Once again, at 3 a.m., Mount Pleasant was 57 degrees under partly cloudy skies. Now here is your local forecast. Early this morning, mostly clear. Lows in the mid-50s. Light winds. Today, mostly sunny in the morning, then becoming partly sunny. Highs in the mid-80s. West winds 5 to 15 miles per hour. Gusts up to 20 miles per hour, increasing to 30 miles per hour in the afternoon. Tonight, rain showers likely and a slight chance of thunderstorms in the evening, then rain showers likely after midnight. Lows in the upper 50s. West winds 10 to 15 miles per hour with gusts to around 30 miles per hour in the evening becoming light. Chance of rain 70%. Wednesday, sunny. Highs around 80. Light winds becoming northwest 5 to 10 miles per hour in the afternoon. Wednesday night, mostly clear. Lows in the lower 50s. North winds around 10 miles per hour. Thursday, sunny. Highs in the lower 80s. Light winds becoming west 5 to 10 miles per hour in the afternoon. Thursday night, mostly clear. Lows in the mid-50s. Friday, mostly sunny with a chance of rain showers and a slight chance of thunderstorms. Highs in the lower 80s. Chance of rain 40%. Friday night, partly cloudy with a chance of rain showers and a slight chance of thunderstorms. Lows in the upper 50s. Chance of rain 40%. Saturday, mostly sunny with a chance of rain showers and a slight chance of thunderstorms. Highs in the upper 70s. Chance of rain 50%. Saturday night, partly cloudy. Lows in the mid-50s. Sunday, sunny with a 20% chance of showers and thunderstorms. Highs in the upper 70s. Sunday night, mostly clear. Lows in the lower 50s. Monday, mostly sunny. Highs in the upper 70s. 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
The current time is 4:13 a.m. Eastern Daylight Time. Conditions around the area at 3 a.m. At Mount Pleasant, it was partly cloudy. The temperature was 57 degrees, the dew point 55, and the relative humidity 94%. The pressure was 29.98 inches and steady. Across the remainder of south central lower Michigan, skies ranged from clear to partly cloudy. It was 57 at Alma, 57 at Big Rapids, 63 at Saginaw, 53 at Houghton Lake, and 57 at Midland. Elsewhere in central and northern lower Michigan, skies ranged from clear to partly cloudy. It was 52 at Cadillac, 56 at Alpena, 52 at Pelston, and 63 at Traverse City. Across southern lower Michigan, skies ranged from clear to partly cloudy, and temperatures were between 61 and 65 degrees. In the Upper Peninsula, Sault Ste. Marie was 57 degrees under partly cloudy skies, and in Marquette, it was mostly cloudy with a temperature of 59. In neighboring states, Chicago was 69 degrees under partly cloudy skies. In Cleveland, it was mostly cloudy and the temperature was 65. Once again, at 3 a.m., Mount Pleasant was 57 degrees under partly cloudy skies. Conditions around the area at 4 a.m. At Mount Pleasant, fog was reported, reducing the visibility to 0.5 mile. The temperature was 55 degrees, the dew point 54, and the relative humidity 94%. The pressure was 29.98 inches and steady. Across the remainder of south central lower Michigan, skies ranged from clear to partly cloudy. It was 55 at Alma, 55 at Big Rapids, 61 at Saginaw, 52 at Houghton Lake, and 55 at Midland. Elsewhere in central and northern lower Michigan, skies ranged from clear to partly cloudy. It was 52 at Cadillac, 59 at Alpena, 52 at Pelston, and 63 at Traverse City. Across southern lower Michigan, skies ranged from clear to partly cloudy, and temperatures were between 60 and 64 degrees. In the Upper Peninsula, Sault Ste. Marie was 56 degrees under partly cloudy skies, and in Marquette, it was cloudy with a temperature of 63. In neighboring states, Chicago was 68 degrees under partly cloudy skies. In Cleveland, it was mostly cloudy and the temperature was 64. Once again, at 4 a.m., Mount Pleasant was 55 degrees with fog. Now here is your local forecast. Early this morning, mostly clear. Lows in the mid-50s. Light winds. Today, mostly sunny in the morning, then becoming partly sunny. Highs in the mid-80s. West winds 5 to 15 miles per hour. Gusts up to 20 miles per hour, increasing to 30 miles per hour in the afternoon. Tonight, rain showers likely and a slight chance of thunderstorms in the evening, then rain showers likely after midnight. Lows in the upper 50s. West winds 10 to 15 miles per hour with gusts to around 30 miles per hour in the evening, becoming light. Chance of rain 70%. Wednesday, sunny. Highs around 80. Light winds becoming northwest 5 to 10 miles per hour in the afternoon. Wednesday night, mostly clear. Lows in the lower 50s. North winds around 10 miles per hour. Thursday, sunny. Highs in the lower 80s. Light winds becoming west 5 to 10 miles per hour in the afternoon. Thursday night, mostly clear. Lows in the mid-50s. Friday, mostly sunny with a chance of rain showers and a slight chance of thunderstorms. Highs in the lower 80s. Chance of rain 40%. Friday night, partly cloudy with a chance of rain showers and a slight chance of thunderstorms. Lows in the upper 50s. Chance of rain 40%. Saturday, mostly sunny with a chance of rain showers and a slight chance of thunderstorms. Highs in the upper 70s. Chance of rain 50%. Saturday night, partly cloudy. Lows in the mid-50s. Sunday, sunny with a 20% chance of showers and thunderstorms. Highs in the upper 70s.
Sunday night, mostly clear. Lows in the lower 50s. Monday, mostly sunny. Highs in the upper 70s. 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The current time is 4:18 a.m. Eastern Daylight Time. Conditions around the area at 4 a.m. at Mount Pleasant, fog was reported, reducing the visibility to 0.5 mile. The temperature was 55 degrees, the dew point 54, and the relative humidity 94%. The pressure was 29.98 inches and steady. Across the remainder of south-central lower Michigan, skies ranged from clear to partly cloudy. It was 55 at Alma, 55 at Big Rapids, 61 at Saginaw, 52 at Houghton Lake, and 55 at Midland. Elsewhere in central and northern lower Michigan, skies ranged from clear to partly cloudy. It was 52 at Cadillac, 59 at Alpena, 52 at Pelston, and 63 at Traverse City. Across southern lower Michigan, skies ranged from clear to partly cloudy, and temperatures were between 60 and 64 degrees. In the upper peninsula, Sault Ste. Marie was 56 degrees under partly cloudy skies, and in Marquette, it was cloudy with a temperature of 63. In neighboring states, Chicago was 68 degrees under partly cloudy skies. In Cleveland, it was mostly cloudy and the temperature was 64. Once again, at 4 a.m., Mount Pleasant was 55 degrees with fog. Now here is your local forecast. Early this morning, mostly clear. Lows in the mid-50s. Light winds. Today, mostly sunny in the morning, then becoming partly sunny. Highs in the mid-80s. West winds 5 to 15 miles per hour. Gusts up to 20 miles per hour, increasing to 30 miles per hour in the afternoon. Tonight, rain showers likely and a slight chance of thunderstorms in the evening, then rain showers likely after midnight. Lows in the upper 50s. West winds 10 to 15 miles per hour with gusts to around 30 miles per hour in the evening, becoming light. Chance of rain 70%. Wednesday, sunny. Highs around 80. Light winds becoming northwest 5 to 10 miles per hour in the afternoon. Wednesday night, mostly clear. Lows in the lower 50s. North winds around 10 miles per hour. Thursday, sunny. Highs in the lower 80s. Light winds becoming west 5 to 10 miles per hour in the afternoon. Thursday night, mostly clear. Lows in the mid-50s. Friday, mostly sunny with a chance of rain showers and a slight chance of thunderstorms. Highs in the lower 80s. Chance of rain 40%. Friday night, partly cloudy with a chance of rain showers and a slight chance of thunderstorms. Lows in the upper 50s. Chance of rain 40%. Saturday, mostly sunny with a chance of rain showers and a slight chance of thunderstorms. Highs in the upper 70s. Chance of rain 50%. Saturday night, partly cloudy. Lows in the mid-50s. Sunday, sunny with a 20% chance of showers and thunderstorms. Highs in the upper 70s. Sunday night, mostly clear. Lows in the lower 50s. Monday, mostly sunny. Highs in the upper 70s. 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From the broadcast tower of Central Michigan University, courtesy of the CMU Public Broadcast Center. The current time is 4:23 a.m. Eastern Daylight Time. Conditions around the area at 4 a.m. at Mount Pleasant, fog was reported, reducing the visibility to 0.5 mile. The temperature was 55 degrees, the dew point 54, and the relative humidity 94%. The pressure was 29.98 inches and steady. Across the remainder of south-central lower Michigan,
Skies ranged from clear to partly cloudy. It was 55 at Alma.

Now here is your local forecast. Early this morning, mostly clear. Lows in the mid-50s. Light winds. Today, mostly sunny in the morning, then becoming partly sunny. Highs in the mid-80s. West winds 5 to 15 miles per hour. Gusts up to 20 miles per hour, increasing to 30 miles per hour in the afternoon. Tonight, rain showers likely and a slight chance of thunderstorms in the evening, then rain showers likely after midnight. Lows in the upper 50s. West winds 10 to 15 miles per hour with gusts to around 30 miles per hour in the evening becoming light. Chance of rain 70%. Wednesday, sunny. Highs around 80. Light winds becoming northwest 5 to 10 miles per hour in the afternoon. Wednesday night, mostly clear. Lows in the lower 50s. North winds around 10 miles per hour. Thursday, sunny. Highs in the lower 80s. Light winds becoming west 5 to 10 miles per hour in the afternoon. Thursday night, mostly clear. Lows in the mid-50s. Friday, mostly sunny with a chance of rain showers and a slight chance of thunderstorms. Highs in the lower 80s. Chance of rain 40%. Friday night, partly cloudy with a chance of rain showers and a slight chance of thunderstorms. Lows in the upper 50s. Chance of rain 40%. Saturday, mostly sunny with a chance of rain showers and a slight chance of thunderstorms. Highs in the upper 70s. Chance of rain 50%. Saturday night, partly cloudy. Lows in the mid-50s. Sunday, sunny with a 20% chance of showers and thunderstorms. Highs in the upper 70s. Sunday night, mostly clear. Lows in the lower 50s. Monday, mostly sunny. Highs in the upper 70s. 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The current time is 4:27 a.m. Eastern Daylight Time. Conditions around the area at 4 a.m. At Mount Pleasant, fog was reported, reducing the visibility to 0.5 mile. The temperature was 55 degrees, the dew point 54, and the relative humidity 94%. The pressure was 29.98 inches and steady. Across the remainder of south-central lower Michigan, skies ranged from clear to partly cloudy. It was 55 at Alma, 55 at Big Rapids, 61 at Saginaw, 52 at Houghton Lake, and 55 at Midland. Elsewhere in central and northern lower Michigan, skies ranged from clear to partly cloudy. It was 52 at Cadillac, 59 at Alpena, 52 at Pellston, and 63 at Traverse City. Across southern lower Michigan, skies ranged from clear to partly cloudy, and temperatures were between 60 and 64 degrees. In the upper peninsula, Sault Ste. Marie was 56 degrees under partly cloudy skies, and in Marquette, it was cloudy with a temperature of 63. In neighboring states, Chicago was 68 degrees under partly cloudy skies. In Cleveland, it was mostly cloudy and the temperature was 64. Once again, at 4 a.m., Mount Pleasant was 55 degrees with fog. Now here is your local forecast. Early this morning, mostly clear. Lows in the mid-50s. Light winds. Today, mostly sunny in the morning, then becoming partly sunny. Highs in the mid-80s. West winds 5 to 15 miles per hour. Gusts up to 20 miles per hour, increasing to 30 miles per hour in the afternoon. Tonight, rain showers likely and a slight chance of thunderstorms in the evening, then rain showers likely after midnight. Lows in the upper 50s. West winds 10 to 15 miles per hour with gusts to around 30 miles per hour in the evening becoming light. Chance of rain 70%. Wednesday, sunny. Highs around 80. Light winds becoming northwest 5 to 10 miles per hour in the afternoon. Wednesday night, mostly clear.

Here. Lows in the lower 50s. North winds around 10 miles per hour. Thursday, sunny. Highs in the lower 80s. Light winds becoming west 5 to 10 miles per hour in the afternoon. Thursday night, mostly clear. Lows in the mid-50s. Friday, mostly sunny with a chance of rain showers and a slight chance of thunderstorms. Highs in the lower 80s. Chance of rain 40%. Friday night, partly cloudy with a chance of rain showers and a slight chance of thunderstorms. Lows in the upper 50s. Chance of rain 40%. Saturday, mostly sunny with a chance of rain showers and a slight chance of thunderstorms. Highs in the upper 70s. Chance of rain 50%. Saturday night, partly cloudy. Lows in the mid-50s. Sunday, sunny with a 20% chance of showers and thunderstorms. Highs in the upper 70s. Sunday night, mostly clear. Lows in the lower 50s. Monday, mostly sunny. Highs in the upper 70s. 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The current time is 4:31 a.m. Eastern Daylight Time. Conditions around the area at 4 a.m. At Mount Pleasant, fog was reported, reducing the visibility to 0.5 mile. The temperature was 55 degrees, the dew point 54, and the relative humidity 94%. The pressure was 29.98 inches and steady. Across the remainder of south-central lower Michigan, skies ranged from clear to partly cloudy. It was 55 at Alma, 55 at Big Rapids, 61 at Saginaw, 52 at Houghton Lake, and 55 at Midland. Elsewhere in central and northern lower Michigan, skies ranged from clear to partly cloudy. It was 52 at Cadillac, 59 at Alpena, 52 at Pellston, and 63 at Traverse City. Across southern lower Michigan, skies ranged from clear to partly cloudy, and temperatures were between 60 and 64 degrees. In the upper peninsula, Sault Ste. Marie was 56 degrees under partly cloudy skies, and in Marquette, it was cloudy with a temperature of 63. In neighboring states, Chicago was 68 degrees under partly cloudy skies. In Cleveland, it was mostly cloudy and the temperature was 64. Once again, at 4 a.m., Mount Pleasant was 55 degrees with fog. Now here is your local forecast. Early this morning, mostly clear. Lows in the mid-50s. Light winds. Today, mostly sunny in the morning, then becoming partly sunny. Highs in the mid-80s. West winds 5 to 15 miles per hour. Gusts up to 20 miles per hour, increasing to 30 miles per hour in the afternoon. Tonight, rain showers likely and a slight chance of thunderstorms in the evening, then rain showers likely after midnight. Lows in the upper 50s. West winds 10 to 15 miles per hour with gusts to around 30 miles per hour in the evening becoming light. Chance of rain 70%. Lows in the upper 50s. West winds 10 to 15 miles per hour with gusts to around 30 miles per hour in the evening becoming light. Chance of rain 70%. Wednesday, sunny. Highs around 80. Light winds becoming northwest 5 to 10 miles per hour in the afternoon. Wednesday night, mostly clear. Lows in the lower 50s. North winds around 10 miles per hour. Thursday, sunny. Highs in the lower 80s. Light winds becoming west 5 to 10 miles per hour in the afternoon. Thursday night, mostly clear. Lows in the mid-50s. Friday, mostly sunny with a chance of rain showers and a slight chance of thunderstorms. Highs in the lower 80s. Chance of rain 40%. Friday night, partly cloudy with a chance of rain showers and a slight chance of thunderstorms. Lows in the upper 50s. Chance of rain 40%. Saturday, mostly sunny with a chance of rain showers.

and a slight chance of thunderstorms. Highs in the upper 70s. Chance of rain 50%. Saturday night, partly cloudy. Lows in the mid-50s. Sunday, sunny with a 20% chance of showers and thunderstorms. Highs in the upper 70s. Sunday night, mostly clear. Lows in the lower 50s. Monday, mostly sunny. Highs in the upper 70s. 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The current time is 4:35 a.m. Eastern Daylight Time. Conditions around the area at 4 a.m. at Mount Pleasant, fog was reported, reducing the visibility to 0.5 mile. The temperature was 55 degrees, the dew point 54, and the relative humidity 94%. The pressure was 29.98 inches and steady. Across the remainder of south central lower Michigan, skies ranged from clear to partly cloudy. It was 55 at Alma, 55 at Big Rapids, 61 at Saginaw, 52 at Houghton Lake, and 55 at Midland. Elsewhere in central and northern lower Michigan, skies ranged from clear to partly cloudy. It was 52 at Cadillac, 59 at Alpena, 52 at Pelston, and 63 at Traverse City. Across southern lower Michigan, skies ranged from clear to partly cloudy, and temperatures were between 60 and 64 degrees. In the upper peninsula, Sault Ste. Marie was 56 degrees under partly cloudy skies, and in Marquette, it was cloudy with a temperature of 63. In neighboring states, Chicago was 68 degrees under partly cloudy skies. In Cleveland, it was mostly cloudy and the temperature was 64. Once again, at 4 a.m., Mount Pleasant was 55 degrees with fog. Now here is your local forecast. Early this morning, mostly clear. Lows in the mid-50s. Light winds. Today, mostly sunny in the morning, then becoming partly sunny. Highs in the mid-80s. West winds 5 to 15 miles per hour. Gusts up to 20 miles per hour, increasing to 30 miles per hour in the afternoon. Tonight, rain showers likely and a slight chance of thunderstorms in the evening, then rain showers likely after midnight. Lows in the upper 50s. West winds 10 to 15 miles per hour with gusts to around 30 miles per hour in the evening becoming light. Chance of rain 70%. Wednesday, sunny. Highs around 80. Light winds becoming northwest 5 to 10 miles per hour in the afternoon. Wednesday night, mostly clear. Lows in the lower 50s. North winds around 10 miles per hour. Thursday, sunny. Highs in the lower 80s. Light winds becoming west 5 to 10 miles per hour in the afternoon. Thursday night, mostly clear. Lows in the mid-50s. Friday, mostly sunny with a chance of rain showers and a slight chance of thunderstorms. Highs in the lower 80s. Chance of rain 40%. Friday night, partly cloudy with a chance of rain showers and a slight chance of thunderstorms. Lows in the upper 50s. Chance of rain 40%. Saturday, mostly sunny with a chance of rain showers and a slight chance of thunderstorms. Highs in the upper 70s. Chance of rain 50%. Saturday night, partly cloudy. Lows in the mid-50s. Sunday, sunny with a 20% chance of showers and thunderstorms. Highs in the upper 70s. Sunday night, mostly clear. Lows in the lower 50s. Monday, mostly sunny. Highs in the upper 70s. 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The current time is 4:39 a.m. Eastern Daylight Time. Conditions around the area at 4 a.m. at Mount Pleasant, fog was reported.

thunderstorms. Lows in the upper 50s. Chance of rain 40%. Saturday, mostly sunny with a chance of rain, showers, and a slight chance of thunderstorms. Highs in the upper 70s. Chance of rain 50%. Saturday night, partly cloudy. Lows in the mid-50s. Sunday, sunny with a 20% chance of showers and thunderstorms. Highs in the upper 70s. Sunday night, mostly clear. Lows in the lower 50s. Monday, mostly sunny. Highs in the upper 70s. 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The current time is 4:55 a.m. Eastern Daylight Time. Conditions around the area at 4 a.m. At Mount Pleasant, fog was reported, reducing the visibility to 0.5 mile. The temperature was 55 degrees, the dew point 54, and the relative humidity 94%. The pressure was 29.98 inches and steady. Across the remainder of south-central lower Michigan, skies ranged from clear to partly cloudy. It was 55 at Alma, 55 at Big Rapids, 61 at Saginaw, 52 at Houghton Lake, and 55 at Midland. Elsewhere in central and northern lower Michigan, skies ranged from clear to partly cloudy. It was 52 at Cadillac, 59 at Alpena, 52 at Pellston, and 63 at Traverse City. Across southern lower Michigan, skies ranged from clear to partly cloudy, and temperatures were between 60 and 64 degrees. In the upper peninsula, Sault Ste. Marie was 56 degrees under partly cloudy skies, and in Marquette, it was cloudy with a temperature of 63. In neighboring states, Chicago was 68 degrees under partly cloudy skies. In Cleveland, it was mostly cloudy and the temperature was 64. Once again, at 4 a.m., Mount Pleasant was 55 degrees with fog. Now here is your local forecast. Early this morning, mostly clear. Lows in the mid-50s. Light winds. Today, mostly sunny in the morning, then becoming partly sunny. Highs in the mid-80s. West winds 5 to 15 miles per hour. Gusts up to 20 miles per hour, increasing to 30 miles per hour in the afternoon. Tonight, rain showers likely and a slight chance of thunderstorms in the evening, then rain showers likely after midnight. Lows in the upper 50s. West winds 10 to 15 miles per hour with gusts to around 30 miles per hour in the evening becoming light. Chance of rain 70%. Wednesday, sunny. Highs around 80. Light winds becoming northwest 5 to 10 miles per hour in the afternoon. Wednesday night, mostly clear. Lows in the lower 50s. North winds around 10 miles per hour. Thursday, sunny. Highs in the lower 80s. Light winds becoming west 5 to 10 miles per hour in the afternoon. Thursday night, mostly clear. Lows in the mid-50s. Friday, mostly sunny with a chance of rain, showers, and a slight chance of thunderstorms. Highs in the lower 80s. Chance of rain 40%. Friday night, partly cloudy with a chance of rain, showers, and a slight chance of thunderstorms. Lows in the upper 50s. Chance of rain 40%. Saturday, mostly sunny with a chance of rain, showers, and a slight chance of thunderstorms. Highs in the upper 70s. Chance of rain 50%. Saturday night, partly cloudy. Lows in the mid-50s. Sunday, sunny with a 20% chance of showers and thunderstorms. Highs in the upper 70s. Sunday night, mostly clear. Lows in the lower 50s. Monday, mostly sunny. Highs in the upper 70s. 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The current time is

Tonight, rain showers likely and a slight chance of thunderstorms in the evening. Then rain showers likely after midnight. Lows in the upper 50s. West winds 10 to 15 miles per hour with gusts to around 30 miles per hour in the evening becoming light. Chance of rain 70%. Wednesday, sunny. Highs around 80. Light winds becoming northwest 5 to 10 miles per hour in the afternoon. Wednesday night, mostly clear. Lows in the lower 50s. North winds around 10 miles per hour. Thursday, sunny. Highs in the lower 80s. Light winds becoming west 5 to 10 miles per hour in the afternoon. Thursday night, mostly clear. Lows in the mid-50s. Friday, mostly sunny with a chance of rain showers and a slight chance of thunderstorms. Highs in the lower 80s. Chance of rain 40%. Friday night, partly cloudy with a chance of rain showers and a slight chance of thunderstorms. Lows in the upper 50s. Chance of rain 40%. Saturday, mostly sunny with a chance of rain showers and a slight chance of thunderstorms. Highs in the upper 70s. Chance of rain 50%. Saturday night, partly cloudy. Lows in the mid-50s. Sunday, sunny with a 20% chance of showers and thunderstorms. Highs in the upper 70s. Sunday night, mostly clear. Lows in the lower 50s. Monday, mostly sunny. Highs in the upper 70s. 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The current time is 5:11 a.m. Eastern Daylight Time. Conditions around the area at 4 a.m. At Mount Pleasant, fog was reported, reducing the visibility to 0.5 mile. The temperature was 55 degrees, the dew point 54, and the relative humidity 94%. The pressure was 29.98 inches and steady. Across the remainder of south-central lower Michigan, skies ranged from clear to partly cloudy. It was 55 at Alma, 55 at Big Rapids, 61 at Saginaw, 52 at Houghton Lake, and 55 at Midland. Elsewhere in central and northern lower Michigan, skies ranged from clear to partly cloudy. It was 52 at Cadillac, 59 at Alpena, 52 at Pellston, and 63 at Traverse City. Across southern lower Michigan, skies ranged from clear to partly cloudy, and temperatures were between 60 and 64 degrees. In the upper peninsula, Sault Ste. Marie was 56 degrees under partly cloudy skies, and in Marquette, it was cloudy with a temperature of 63. In neighboring states, Chicago was 68 degrees under partly cloudy skies. In Cleveland, it was mostly cloudy and the temperature was 64. Once again, at 4 a.m., Mount Pleasant was 55 degrees with fog. Now here is your local forecast. Early this morning, mostly clear. Lows in the mid-50s. Light winds. Today, mostly sunny in the morning, then becoming partly sunny. Highs in the mid-80s. West winds 5 to 15 miles per hour. Gusts up to 20 miles per hour, increasing to 30 miles per hour in the afternoon. Tonight, rain showers likely and a slight chance of thunderstorms in the evening, then rain showers likely after midnight. Lows in the upper 50s. West winds 10 to 15 miles per hour with gusts to around 30 miles per hour in the evening becoming light. Chance of rain 70%. Wednesday, sunny. Highs around 80. Light winds becoming northwest 5 to 10 miles per hour in the afternoon. Wednesday night, mostly clear. Lows in the lower 50s. North winds around 10 miles per hour. Thursday, sunny. Highs in the lower 80s. Light winds becoming west 5 to 10 miles per hour in the afternoon. Thursday night, mostly clear. Lows in the mid-50s. Friday, mostly sunny with a chance of rain showers and a slight chance of thunderstorms.

then rain showers likely after midnight. Lows in the upper 50s. West winds 10 to 15 miles per hour with gusts to around 30 miles per hour in the evening becoming light. Chance of rain 70%. Wednesday, sunny. Highs around 80. Light winds becoming northwest 5 to 10 miles per hour in the afternoon. Wednesday night, mostly clear. Lows in the lower 50s. North winds around 10 miles per hour. Thursday, sunny. Highs in the lower 80s. Light winds becoming west 5 to 10 miles per hour in the afternoon. Thursday night, mostly clear. Lows in the mid-50s. Friday, mostly sunny with a chance of rain showers and a slight chance of thunderstorms. Highs in the lower 80s. Chance of rain 40%. Friday night, partly cloudy with a chance of rain showers and a slight chance of thunderstorms. Lows in the upper 50s. Chance of rain 40%. Saturday, mostly sunny with a chance of rain showers and a slight chance of thunderstorms. Highs in the upper 70s. Chance of rain 50%. Saturday night, partly cloudy. Lows in the mid-50s. Sunday, sunny with a 20% chance of showers and thunderstorms. Highs in the upper 70s. Sunday night, mostly clear. Lows in the lower 50s. Monday, mostly sunny. Highs in the upper 70s. 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The current time is 5:27 a.m. Eastern Daylight Time. Conditions around the area at 5 a.m. At Mount Pleasant, it was clear. The temperature was 55 degrees. The dew point 52, and the relative humidity 88%. The pressure was 29.98 inches and steady. Across the remainder of south-central lower Michigan, at Midland, fog was reported with a temperature of 55. It was clear with a temperature of 55 at Alma, 54 at Big Rapids, 60 at Saginaw, and 52 at Houghton Lake. Elsewhere in central and northern lower Michigan, skies ranged from clear to partly cloudy. It was 52 at Cadillac, 58 at Alpena, 55 at Palestine, and 63 at Traverse City. Across southern lower Michigan, skies ranged from clear to partly cloudy, and temperatures were between 60 and 65 degrees. In the upper peninsula, Sault Ste. Marie was 56 degrees under mostly cloudy skies, and in Marquette, it was cloudy with a temperature of 61. In neighboring states, Chicago was 67 degrees under clear skies. In Cleveland, it was mostly cloudy and the temperature was 63. Once again, at 5 a.m., Mount Pleasant was 55 degrees under clear skies. Now here is your local forecast. Early this morning, mostly clear. Lows in the mid-50s. Light winds. Today, mostly sunny in the morning, then becoming partly sunny. Highs in the mid-80s. West winds 5 to 15 miles per hour. Gusts up to 20 miles per hour, increasing to 30 miles per hour in the afternoon. Tonight, rain showers likely and a slight chance of thunderstorms in the evening, then rain showers likely after midnight. Lows in the upper 50s. West winds 10 to 15 miles per hour with gusts to around 30 miles per hour in the evening becoming light. Chance of rain 70%. Wednesday, sunny. Highs around 80. Light winds becoming northwest 5 to 10 miles per hour in the afternoon. Wednesday night, mostly clear. Lows in the lower 50s. North winds around 10 miles per hour. Thursday, sunny. Highs in the lower 80s. Light winds becoming west 5 to 10 miles per hour in the afternoon. Thursday night, mostly clear. Lows in the mid-50s. Friday, mostly sunny with a chance of rain showers and a slight chance of thunderstorms. Highs in the lower 80s. Chance of rain 40%. Friday night,

partly cloudy with a chance of rain showers and a slight chance of thunderstorms. Lows in the upper 50s. Chance of rain 40%. Saturday, mostly sunny with a chance of rain showers and a slight chance of thunderstorms. Highs in the upper 70s. Chance of rain 50%. Saturday night, partly cloudy. Lows in the mid-50s. Sunday, sunny with a 20% chance of showers and thunderstorms. Highs in the upper 70s. Sunday night, mostly clear. Lows in the lower 50s. Monday, mostly sunny. Highs in the upper 70s. 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The current time is 5:31 a.m. Eastern Daylight Time. Conditions around the area at 5 a.m. At Mount Pleasant, it was clear. The temperature was 55 degrees. The dew point 52, and the relative humidity 88%. The pressure was 29.98 inches and steady. Across the remainder of south-central lower Michigan, at Midland, fog was reported with a temperature of 55. It was clear with a temperature of 55 at Alma, 54 at Big Rapids, 60 at Saginaw, and 52 at Houghton Lake. Elsewhere in central and northern lower Michigan, skies ranged from clear to partly cloudy. It was 52 at Cadillac, 58 at Alpena, 55 at Pailston, and 63 at Traverse City. Across southern lower Michigan, skies ranged from clear to partly cloudy, and temperatures were between 60 and 65 degrees. In the upper peninsula, Sault Ste. Marie was 56 degrees under mostly cloudy skies, and in Marquette, it was cloudy with a temperature of 61. In neighboring states, Chicago was 67 degrees under clear skies. In Cleveland, it was mostly cloudy and the temperature was 63. Once again, at 5 a.m., Mount Pleasant was 55 degrees under clear skies. Now here is your local forecast. Early this morning, mostly clear. Lows in the mid-50s. Light winds. Today, mostly sunny in the morning, then becoming partly sunny. Highs in the mid-80s. West winds 5 to 15 miles per hour. Today, mostly sunny in the morning, then becoming partly sunny. Highs in the mid-80s. West winds 5 to 15 miles per hour. Gusts up to 20 miles per hour, increasing to 30 miles per hour in the afternoon. Tonight, rain showers likely and a slight chance of thunderstorms in the evening, then rain showers likely after midnight. Lows in the upper 50s. West winds 10 to 15 miles per hour with gusts to around 30 miles per hour in the evening becoming light. Chance of rain 70%. Wednesday, sunny. Highs around 80. Light winds becoming northwest 5 to 10 miles per hour in the afternoon. Wednesday night, mostly clear. Lows in the lower 50s. North winds around 10 miles per hour. Thursday, sunny. Highs in the lower 80s. Light winds becoming west 5 to 10 miles per hour in the afternoon. Thursday night, mostly clear. Lows in the mid-50s. Friday, mostly sunny with a chance of rain showers and a slight chance of thunderstorms. Highs in the lower 80s. Chance of rain 40%. Friday night, partly cloudy with a chance of rain showers and a slight chance of thunderstorms. Lows in the upper 50s. Chance of rain 40%. Saturday, mostly sunny with a chance of rain showers and a slight chance of thunderstorms. Highs in the upper 70s. Chance of rain 50%. Saturday night, partly cloudy. Lows in the mid-50s. Sunday, sunny with a 20% chance of showers and thunderstorms. Highs in the upper 70s. Sunday night, mostly clear. Lows in the lower 50s. Monday, mostly sunny. Highs in the upper 70s. 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

of 162.525 megahertz from the broadcast tower of Central Michigan University, courtesy of the CMU Public Broadcast Center. The current time is 5:35 a.m. Eastern Daylight Time. Conditions around the area at 5 a.m. At Mount Pleasant, it was clear. The temperature was 55 degrees, the dew point 52, and the relative humidity 88%. The pressure was 29.98 inches and steady. Across the remainder of south-central lower Michigan, at Midland, fog was reported with a temperature of 55. It was clear with a temperature of 55 at Alma, 54 at Big Rapids, 60 at Saginaw, and 52 at Houghton Lake. Elsewhere in central and northern lower Michigan, skies ranged from clear to partly cloudy. It was 52 at Cadillac, 58 at Alpena, 55 at Pailston, and 63 at Traverse City. Across southern lower Michigan, skies ranged from clear to partly cloudy, and temperatures were between 60 and 65 degrees. In the upper peninsula, Sault Ste. Marie was 56 degrees under mostly cloudy skies, and in Marquette, it was cloudy with a temperature of 61. In neighboring states, Chicago was 67 degrees under clear skies. In Cleveland, it was mostly cloudy and the temperature was 63. Once again, at 5 a.m., Mount Pleasant was 55 degrees under clear skies. Now here is your local forecast. Early this morning, mostly clear. Lows in the mid-50s. Light winds. Today, mostly sunny in the morning, then becoming partly sunny. Highs in the mid-80s. West winds 5 to 15 miles per hour. Gusts up to 20 miles per hour, increasing to 30 miles per hour in the afternoon. Tonight, rain showers likely and a slight chance of thunderstorms in the evening, then rain showers likely after midnight. Lows in the upper 50s. West winds 10 to 15 miles per hour with gusts to around 30 miles per hour in the evening becoming light. Chance of rain 70%. Wednesday, sunny. Highs around 80. Light winds becoming northwest 5 to 10 miles per hour in the afternoon. Wednesday night, mostly clear. Lows in the lower 50s. North winds around 10 miles per hour. Thursday, sunny. Highs in the lower 80s. Light winds becoming west 5 to 10 miles per hour in the afternoon. Thursday night, mostly clear. Lows in the mid-50s. Friday, mostly sunny with a chance of rain showers and a slight chance of thunderstorms. Highs in the lower 80s. Chance of rain 40%. Friday night, partly cloudy with a chance of rain showers and a slight chance of thunderstorms. Lows in the upper 50s. Chance of rain 40%. Saturday, mostly sunny with a chance of rain showers and a slight chance of thunderstorms. Highs in the upper 70s. Chance of rain 50%. Saturday night, partly cloudy. Lows in the mid-50s. Sunday, sunny with a 20% chance of showers and thunderstorms. Highs in the upper 70s. Sunday night, mostly clear. Lows in the lower 50s. Monday, mostly sunny. Highs in the upper 70s. 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The current time is 5:39 a.m. Eastern Daylight Time. Conditions around the area at 5 a.m. At Mount Pleasant, it was clear. The temperature was 55 degrees, the dew point 52, and the relative humidity 88%. The pressure was 29.98 inches and steady. Across the remainder of south-central lower Michigan, at Midland, fog was reported with a temperature of 55. It was clear with a temperature of 55 at Alma, 54 at Big Rapids, 60 at Saginaw, and 52 at Houghton Lake. Elsewhere in central and northern lower Michigan, skies ranged from clear to partly cloudy. It was 52 at Cadillac,
58 at Elpina, 55 at

Charleston, and 63 at Traverse City. Across southern Lower Michigan, skies ranged from clear to partly cloudy, and temperatures were between 60 and 65 degrees. In the Upper Peninsula, Sault Ste. Marie was 56 degrees under mostly cloudy skies, and in Marquette, it was cloudy with a temperature of 61. In neighboring states, Chicago was 67 degrees under clear skies. In Cleveland, it was mostly cloudy and the temperature was 63. Once again, at 5 a.m., Mount Pleasant was 55 degrees under clear skies. Now here is your local forecast. Early this morning, mostly clear. Lows in the mid-50s. Light winds. Today, mostly sunny in the morning, then becoming partly sunny. Highs in the mid-80s. West winds 5 to 15 miles per hour. Gusts up to 20 miles per hour, increasing to 30 miles per hour in the afternoon. Tonight, rain showers likely and a slight chance of thunderstorms in the evening, then rain showers likely after midnight. Lows in the upper 50s. West winds 10 to 15 miles per hour with gusts to around 30 miles per hour in the evening becoming light. Chance of rain 70%. Wednesday, sunny. Highs around 80. Light winds becoming northwest 5 to 10 miles per hour in the afternoon. Wednesday night, mostly clear. Lows in the lower 50s. North winds around 10 miles per hour. Thursday, sunny. Highs in the lower 80s. Light winds becoming west 5 to 10 miles per hour in the afternoon. Thursday night, mostly clear. Lows in the mid-50s. Friday, mostly sunny with a chance of rain showers and a slight chance of thunderstorms. Highs in the lower 80s. Chance of rain 40%. Friday night, partly cloudy with a chance of rain showers and a slight chance of thunderstorms. Lows in the upper 50s. Chance of rain 40%. Saturday, mostly sunny with a chance of rain showers and a slight chance of thunderstorms. Highs in the upper 70s. Chance of rain 50%. Saturday night, partly cloudy. Lows in the mid-50s. Sunday, sunny with a 20% chance of showers and thunderstorms. Highs in the upper 70s. Sunday night, mostly clear. Lows in the lower 50s. Monday, mostly sunny. Highs in the upper 70s. 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The current time is 5:43 a.m. Eastern Daylight Time. Conditions around the area at 5 a.m. At Mount Pleasant, it was clear. The temperature was 55 degrees. The dew point 52 and the relative humidity 88%. The pressure was 29.98 inches and steady. Across the remainder of south central lower Michigan, at Midland, fog was reported with a temperature of 55. It was clear with a temperature of 55 at Alma, 54 at Big Rapids, 60 at Saginaw, and 52 at Houghton Lake. Elsewhere in central and northern lower Michigan, skies ranged from clear to partly cloudy. It was 52 at Cadillac, 58 at Alpena, 55 at Palestine, and 63 at Traverse City. Across southern lower Michigan, skies ranged from clear to partly cloudy, and temperatures were between 60 and 65 degrees. In the Upper Peninsula, Sault Ste. Marie was 56 degrees under mostly cloudy skies, and in Marquette, it was cloudy with a temperature of 61. In neighboring states, Chicago was 67 degrees under clear skies. In Cleveland, it was mostly cloudy and the temperature was 63. Once again, at 5 a.m., Mount Pleasant was 55 degrees under clear skies. Now here is your local forecast. Early this morning, mostly clear. Lows in the mid-50s. Light winds. Today, mostly sunny in the morning, then becoming partly sunny. Highs in the mid-80s. West winds 5 to 15 miles per hour. Gusts up to

23 at Traverse City. Across southern lower Michigan, skies ranged from clear to partly cloudy, and temperatures were between 60 and 65 degrees. In the upper peninsula, Sault Ste. Marie was 56 degrees under mostly cloudy skies, and in Marquette, it was cloudy with a temperature of 61. In neighboring states, Chicago was 67 degrees under clear skies. In Cleveland, it was mostly cloudy and the temperature was 63. Once again, at 5 a.m., Mount Pleasant was 55 degrees under clear skies. Now here is your local forecast. Early this morning, mostly clear. Lows in the mid-50s. Light winds. Today, mostly sunny in the morning, then becoming partly sunny. Highs in the mid-80s. West winds 5 to 15 miles per hour. Gusts up to 20 miles per hour, increasing to 30 miles per hour in the afternoon. Tonight, rain showers likely and a slight chance of thunderstorms in the evening, then rain showers likely after midnight. Lows in the upper 50s. West winds 10 to 15 miles per hour with gusts to around 30 miles per hour in the evening becoming light. Chance of rain 70%. Wednesday, sunny. Highs around 80. Light winds becoming northwest 5 to 10 miles per hour in the afternoon. Wednesday night, mostly clear. Lows in the lower 50s. North winds around 10 miles per hour. Thursday, sunny. Highs in the lower 80s. Light winds becoming west 5 to 10 miles per hour in the afternoon. Thursday night, mostly clear. Lows in the mid-50s. Friday, mostly sunny with a chance of rain showers and a slight chance of thunderstorms. Highs in the lower 80s. Chance of rain 40%. Friday night, partly cloudy with a chance of rain showers and a slight chance of thunderstorms. Lows in the upper 50s. Chance of rain 40%. Saturday, mostly sunny with a chance of rain showers and a slight chance of thunderstorms. Highs in the upper 70s. Chance of rain 50%. Saturday night, partly cloudy. Lows in the mid-50s. Sunday, sunny with a 20% chance of showers and thunderstorms. Highs in the upper 70s. Sunday night, mostly clear. Lows in the lower 50s. Monday, mostly sunny. Highs in the upper 70s. 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The current time is 6:03 a.m. Eastern Daylight Time. Conditions around the area at 5 a.m. At Mount Pleasant, it was clear. The temperature was 55 degrees, the dew point 52, and the relative humidity 88%. The pressure was 29.98 inches and steady. Across the remainder of south-central lower Michigan, at Midland, fog was reported with a temperature of 55. It was clear, with a temperature of 55 at Alma, 54 at Big Rapids, 60 at Saginaw, and 52 at Houghton Lake. Elsewhere in central and northern lower Michigan, skies ranged from clear to partly cloudy. It was 52 at Cadillac, 58 at Alpena, 55 at Pailston, and 63 at Traverse City. Across southern lower Michigan, skies ranged from clear to partly cloudy, and temperatures were between 60 and 65 degrees. In the upper peninsula, Sault Ste. Marie was 56 degrees under mostly cloudy skies, and in Marquette, it was cloudy with a temperature of 61. In neighboring states, Chicago was 67 degrees under clear skies. In Cleveland, it was mostly cloudy and the temperature was 63. Once again, at 5 a.m., Mount Pleasant was 55 degrees under clear skies. Now here is your local forecast. Early this morning, mostly clear. Lows in the mid-50s. Light winds. Today, mostly sunny in the morning, then becoming partly sunny. Highs in the mid-80s. West winds 5 to 15 miles per hour. Gusts up to 20 miles per hour,

increasing to 30 miles per hour in the afternoon. Tonight, rain showers likely and a slight chance of thunderstorms in the evening, then rain showers likely after midnight. Lows in the upper 50s. West winds 10 to 15 miles per hour with gusts to around 30 miles per hour in the evening, becoming light. Chance of rain 70%. Wednesday, sunny. Highs around 80. Light winds becoming northwest 5 to 10 miles per hour in the afternoon. Wednesday night, mostly clear. Lows in the lower 50s. North winds around 10 miles per hour. Thursday, sunny. Highs in the lower 80s. Light winds becoming west 5 to 10 miles per hour in the afternoon. Thursday night, mostly clear. Lows in the mid-50s. Friday, mostly sunny with a chance of rain showers and a slight chance of thunderstorms. Highs in the lower 80s. Chance of rain 40%. Friday night, partly cloudy with a chance of rain showers and a slight chance of thunderstorms. Lows in the upper 50s. Chance of rain 40%. Saturday, mostly sunny with a chance of rain showers and a slight chance of thunderstorms. Highs in the upper 70s. Chance of rain 50%. Saturday night, partly cloudy. Lows in the mid-50s. Sunday, sunny with a 20% chance of showers and thunderstorms. Highs in the upper 70s. Sunday night, mostly clear. Lows in the lower 50s. Monday, mostly sunny. Highs in the upper 70s. 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The current time is 6:07 a.m. Eastern Daylight Time. Conditions around the area at 5 a.m. At Mount Pleasant, it was clear. The temperature was 55 degrees, the dew point 52, and the relative humidity 88%. The pressure was 29.98 inches and steady. Across the remainder of south-central lower Michigan, at Midland, fog was reported with a temperature of 55. It was clear with a temperature of 55 at Alma, 54 at Big Rapids, 60 at Saginaw, and 52 at Houghton Lake. Elsewhere in central and northern lower Michigan, skies ranged from clear to partly cloudy. It was 52 at Cadillac, 58 at Alpena, 55 at Palestine, and 63 at Traverse City. Across southern lower Michigan, skies ranged from clear to partly cloudy, and temperatures were between 60 and 65 degrees. In the upper peninsula, Sault Ste. Marie was 56 degrees under mostly cloudy skies, and in Marquette, it was cloudy with a temperature of 61. In neighboring states, Chicago was 67 degrees under clear skies. In Cleveland, it was mostly cloudy and the temperature was 63. Once again, at 5 a.m., Mount Pleasant was 55 degrees under clear skies. Now here is your local forecast. Early this morning, mostly clear. Lows in the mid-50s. Light winds. Today, mostly sunny in the morning, then becoming partly sunny. Highs in the mid-80s. West winds 5 to 15 miles per hour. Gusts up to 20 miles per hour, increasing to 30 miles per hour in the afternoon. Tonight, rain showers likely and a slight chance of thunderstorms in the evening, then rain showers likely after midnight. Lows in the upper 50s. West winds 10 to 15 miles per hour with gusts to around 30 miles per hour in the evening, becoming light. Chance of rain 70%. Wednesday, sunny. Highs around 80. Light winds becoming northwest 5 to 10 miles per hour in the afternoon. Wednesday night, mostly clear. Lows in the lower 50s. North winds around 10 miles per hour. Thursday, sunny. Highs in the lower 80s. Light winds becoming west 5 to 10 miles per hour in the afternoon. Thursday night, mostly clear. Lows in the mid-50s. Friday,
mostly sunny with a chance of rain showers and a slight chance of thunderstorms. Highs in the lower 80s. Chance of rain 40%. Friday night, partly cloudy with a chance of rain showers and a slight chance of thunderstorms. Lows in the upper 50s. Chance of rain 40%. Saturday, mostly sunny with a chance of rain showers and a slight chance of thunderstorms. Highs in the upper 70s. Chance of rain 50%. Saturday night, partly cloudy. Lows in the mid-50s. Sunday, sunny with a 20% chance of showers and thunderstorms. Highs in the upper 70s. Sunday night, mostly clear. Lows in the lower 50s. Monday, mostly sunny. Highs in the upper 70s. 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The current time is 6:11 a.m. Eastern Daylight Time. Conditions around the area at 5 a.m. At Mount Pleasant, it was clear. The temperature was 55 degrees, the dew point 52, and the relative humidity 88%. The pressure was 29.98 inches and steady. Across the remainder of south-central lower Michigan, at Midland, fog was reported with a temperature of 55. It was clear with a temperature of 55 at Alma, 54 at Big Rapids, 60 at Saginaw, and 52 at Houghton Lake. Elsewhere in central and northern lower Michigan, skies ranged from clear to partly cloudy. It was 52 at Cadillac, 58 at Alpena, 55 at Palestine, and 63 at Traverse City. Across southern lower Michigan, skies ranged from clear to partly cloudy, and temperatures were between 60 and 65 degrees. In the upper peninsula, Sault Ste. Marie was 56 degrees under mostly cloudy skies, and in Marquette, it was cloudy with a temperature of 61. In neighboring states, Chicago was 67 degrees under clear skies. In Cleveland, it was mostly cloudy and the temperature was 63. Once again, at 5 a.m., Mount Pleasant was 55 degrees under clear skies. Now here is your local forecast. Early this morning, mostly clear. Lows in the mid-50s. Light winds. Today, mostly sunny in the morning, then becoming partly sunny. Highs in the mid-80s. West winds 5 to 15 miles per hour. Gusts up to 20 miles per hour, increasing to 30 miles per hour in the afternoon. Tonight, rain showers likely and a slight chance of thunderstorms in the evening, then rain showers likely after midnight. Lows in the upper 50s. West winds 10 to 15 miles per hour with gusts to around 30 miles per hour in the evening becoming light. Chance of rain 70%. Wednesday, sunny. Highs around 80. Light winds becoming northwest 5 to 10 miles per hour in the afternoon. Wednesday night, mostly clear. Lows in the lower 50s. North winds around 10 miles per hour. Thursday, sunny. Highs in the lower 80s. Light winds becoming west 5 to 10 miles per hour in the afternoon. Thursday night, mostly clear. Lows in the mid-50s. Friday, mostly sunny with a chance of rain showers and a slight chance of thunderstorms. Highs in the lower 80s. Chance of rain 40%. Friday night, partly cloudy with a chance of rain showers and a slight chance of thunderstorms. Lows in the upper 50s. Chance of rain 40%. Saturday, mostly sunny with a chance of rain showers and a slight chance of thunderstorms. Highs in the upper 70s. Chance of rain 50%. Saturday night, partly cloudy. Lows in the mid-50s. Sunday, sunny with a 20% chance of showers and thunderstorms. Highs in the upper 70s. Sunday night, mostly clear. Lows in the lower 50s. Monday, mostly sunny. Highs in the upper 70s. Now here is your local forecast.
Today, mostly sunny in the morning, then becoming mostly cloudy. Highs in the mid

the Upper Peninsula, Sault Ste. Marie was 57 degrees under cloudy skies, and in Marquette, it was cloudy with a temperature of 61. In neighboring states, Chicago was 67 degrees under partly cloudy skies. In Cleveland, it was partly cloudy and the temperature was 61. Once again, at 6 a.m., Mount Pleasant was 55 degrees under partly cloudy skies. Now here is your local forecast. Today, mostly sunny in the morning, then becoming mostly cloudy. Highs in the mid-80s. Southwest winds around 10 miles per hour with gusts to around 20 miles per hour, becoming west with gusts to around 30 miles per hour in the afternoon. Tonight, rain showers likely and a chance of thunderstorms. Lows in the upper 50s. West winds 10 to 15 miles per hour with gusts to around 30 miles per hour in the evening, becoming light. Chance of rain 70%. Wednesday, sunny. Highs around 80. Light winds becoming northwest 5 to 10 miles per hour in the afternoon. Wednesday night, mostly clear. Lows in the lower 50s. North winds around 10 miles per hour. Thursday, sunny. Highs in the lower 80s. Light winds becoming west 5 to 10 miles per hour in the afternoon. Thursday night, mostly clear. Lows in the mid-50s. Friday, mostly sunny with a chance of rain showers and a slight chance of thunderstorms. Highs in the lower 80s. Chance of rain 40%. Friday night, partly cloudy with a chance of rain showers and a slight chance of thunderstorms. Lows in the upper 50s. Chance of rain 40%. Saturday, mostly sunny with a chance of rain showers and a slight chance of thunderstorms. Highs in the upper 70s. Chance of rain 50%. Saturday night, partly cloudy. Lows in the mid-50s. Sunday, sunny with a 20% chance of showers and thunderstorms. Highs in the upper 70s. Sunday night, mostly clear. Lows in the lower 50s. Monday, mostly sunny. Highs in the upper 70s. 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The current time is 6:29 a.m. Eastern Daylight Time. Conditions around the area at 6 a.m. At Mount Pleasant, it was partly cloudy. The temperature was 55 degrees, the dew point 54, and the relative humidity 94%. The pressure was 29.97 inches and steady. Across the remainder of south-central lower Michigan, at Midland, fog was reported with a temperature of 54. It was partly cloudy, with a temperature of 54 at Alma, 60 at Saginaw, and 51 at Houghton Lake. At Big Rapids, it was mostly cloudy, with a temperature of 54. Elsewhere in central and northern lower Michigan, it was partly cloudy. It was 50 at Cadillac, 58 at Alpena, 56 at Helston, and 63 at Traverse City. Across southern lower Michigan, skies ranged from clear to partly cloudy, and temperatures were between 59 and 62 degrees. In the Upper Peninsula, Sault Ste. Marie was 57 degrees under cloudy skies, and in Marquette, it was cloudy with a temperature of 61. In neighboring states, Chicago was 67 degrees under partly cloudy skies. In Cleveland, it was partly cloudy and the temperature was 61. Once again, at 6 a.m., Mount Pleasant was 55 degrees under partly cloudy skies. Now here is your local forecast. Today, mostly sunny in the morning, then becoming mostly cloudy. Highs in the mid-80s. Southwest winds around 10 miles per hour with gusts to around 20 miles per hour, becoming west with gusts to around 30 miles per hour in the afternoon. Tonight, rain showers likely and a chance of thunderstorms. Lows in the upper 50s. West winds 10 to 15 miles per hour with gusts to around 30 miles per hour in the evening, becoming light. Chance of rain 70%. Wednesday, sunny.

is around 80. Light winds becoming northwest 5 to 10 miles per hour in the afternoon. Wednesday night, mostly clear. Lows in the lower 50s. North winds around 10 miles per hour. Thursday, sunny. Highs in the lower 80s. Light winds becoming west 5 to 10 miles per hour in the afternoon. Thursday night, mostly clear. Lows in the mid-50s. Friday, mostly sunny with a chance of rain showers and a slight chance of thunderstorms. Highs in the lower 80s. Chance of rain 40%. Friday night, partly cloudy with a chance of rain showers and a slight chance of thunderstorms. Lows in the upper 50s. Chance of rain 40%. Saturday, mostly sunny with a chance of rain showers and a slight chance of thunderstorms. Highs in the upper 70s. Chance of rain 50%. Saturday night, partly cloudy. Lows in the mid-50s. Sunday, sunny with a 20% chance of showers and thunderstorms. Highs in the upper 70s. Sunday night, mostly clear. Lows in the lower 50s. Monday, mostly sunny. Highs in the upper 70s. 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The current time is 6:33 a.m. Eastern Daylight Time. Conditions around the area at 6 a.m. At Mount Pleasant, it was partly cloudy. The temperature was 55 degrees, the dew point 54, and the relative humidity 94%. 6 a.m. At Mount Pleasant, it was partly cloudy. The temperature was 55 degrees, the dew point 54, and the relative humidity 94%. The pressure was 29.97 inches and steady. Across the remainder of south-central lower Michigan, at Midland, fog was reported with a temperature of 54. It was partly cloudy, with a temperature of 54 at Alma, 60 at Saginaw, and 51 at Houghton Lake. At Big Rapids, it was mostly cloudy, with a temperature of 54. Elsewhere in central and northern lower Michigan, it was partly cloudy. It was 50 at Cadillac, 58 at Alpena, 56 at Pelston, and 63 at Traverse City. Across southern lower Michigan, skies ranged from clear to partly cloudy, and temperatures were between 59 and 62 degrees. In the Upper Peninsula, Sault Ste. Marie was 57 degrees under cloudy skies, and in Marquette, it was cloudy with a temperature of 61. In neighboring states, Chicago was 67 degrees under partly cloudy skies. In Cleveland, it was partly cloudy and the temperature was 61. Once again, at 6 a.m., Mount Pleasant was 55 degrees under partly cloudy skies. Now here is your local forecast. Today, mostly sunny in the morning, then becoming mostly cloudy. Highs in the mid-80s. Southwest winds around 10 miles per hour with gusts to around 20 miles per hour, becoming west with gusts to around 30 miles per hour in the afternoon. Tonight, rain showers likely and a chance of thunderstorms. Lows in the upper 50s. West winds 10 to 15 miles per hour with gusts to around 30 miles per hour in the evening, becoming light. Chance of rain 70%. Wednesday, sunny. Highs around 80. Light winds becoming northwest 5 to 10 miles per hour in the afternoon. Wednesday night, mostly clear. Lows in the lower 50s. North winds around 10 miles per hour. Thursday, sunny. Highs in the lower 80s. Light winds becoming west 5 to 10 miles per hour in the afternoon. Thursday night, mostly clear. Lows in the mid-50s. Friday, mostly sunny with a chance of rain showers and a slight chance of thunderstorms. Highs in the lower 80s. Chance of rain 40%. Friday night, partly cloudy with a chance of rain showers and a slight chance of thunderstorms. Lows in the upper 50s. Chance of rain 40%. Saturday, mostly sunny with a chance of rain.

showers and a slight chance of thunderstorms. Highs in the upper 70s. Chance of rain 50%. Saturday night, partly cloudy. Lows in the mid-50s. Sunday, sunny with a 20% chance of showers and thunderstorms. Highs in the upper 70s. Sunday night, mostly clear. Lows in the lower 50s. Monday, mostly sunny. Highs in the upper 70s. 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The current time is 6:36 a.m. Eastern Daylight Time. Conditions around the area at 6 a.m. At Mount Pleasant, it was partly cloudy. The temperature was 55 degrees, the dew point 54, and the relative humidity 94%. The pressure was 29.97 inches and steady. Across the remainder of south-central lower Michigan, at Midland, fog was reported with a temperature of 54. It was partly cloudy, with a temperature of 54 at Alma, 60 at Saginaw, and 51 at Houghton Lake. At Big Rapids, it was mostly cloudy, with a temperature of 54. Elsewhere in central and northern lower Michigan, it was partly cloudy. It was 50 at Cadillac, 58 at Alpena, 56 at Pelston, and 63 at Traverse City. Across southern lower Michigan, skies ranged from clear to partly cloudy, and temperatures were between 59 and 62 degrees. In the upper peninsula, Sault Ste. Marie was 57 degrees under cloudy skies, and in Marquette, it was cloudy with a temperature of 61. In neighboring states, Chicago was 67 degrees under partly cloudy skies. In Cleveland, it was partly cloudy and the temperature was 61. Once again, at 6 a.m., Mount Pleasant was 55 degrees under partly cloudy skies. Now here is your local forecast. Today, mostly sunny in the morning, then becoming mostly cloudy. Highs in the mid-80s. Southwest winds around 10 miles per hour with gusts to around 20 miles per hour, becoming west with gusts to around 30 miles per hour in the afternoon. Tonight, rain showers likely and a chance of thunderstorms. Lows in the upper 50s. West winds 10 to 15 miles per hour with gusts to around 30 miles per hour in the evening, becoming light. Chance of rain 70%. Wednesday, sunny. Highs around 80. Light winds becoming northwest 5 to 10 miles per hour in the afternoon. Wednesday night, mostly clear. Lows in the lower 50s. North winds around 10 miles per hour. Thursday, sunny. Highs in the lower 80s. Light winds becoming west 5 to 10 miles per hour in the afternoon. Thursday night, mostly clear. Lows in the mid-50s. Friday, mostly sunny with a chance of rain showers and a slight chance of thunderstorms. Highs in the lower 80s. Chance of rain 40%. Friday night, partly cloudy with a chance of rain showers and a slight chance of thunderstorms. Lows in the upper 50s. Chance of rain 40%. Saturday, mostly sunny with a chance of rain showers and a slight chance of thunderstorms. Highs in the upper 70s. Chance of rain 50%. Saturday night, partly cloudy. Lows in the mid-50s. Sunday, sunny with a 20% chance of showers and thunderstorms. Highs in the upper 70s. Sunday night, mostly clear. Lows in the lower 50s. Monday, mostly sunny. Highs in the upper 70s. 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The current time is 6:40 a.m. Eastern Daylight Time. Conditions around the area at 6 a.m. At Mount Pleasant, it was partly cloudy. The temperature was 55 degrees, the dew point 54, and the relative humidity 94%.

temperature was 29.97 inches and steady. Across the remainder of south-central lower Michigan, at Midland, fog was reported with a temperature of 54. It was partly cloudy, with a temperature of 54 at Alma, 60 at Saginaw, and 51 at Houghton Lake. At Big Rapids, it was mostly cloudy, with a temperature of 54. Elsewhere in central and northern lower Michigan, it was partly cloudy. It was 50 at Cadillac, 58 at Alpena, 56 at Pellston, and 63 at Traverse City. Across southern lower Michigan, skies ranged from clear to partly cloudy, and temperatures were between 59 and 62 degrees. In the upper peninsula, Sault Ste. Marie was 57 degrees under cloudy skies, and in Marquette, it was cloudy with a temperature of 61. In neighboring states, Chicago was 67 degrees under partly cloudy skies. In Cleveland, it was partly cloudy and the temperature was 61. Once again, at 6 a.m., Mount Pleasant was 55 degrees under partly cloudy skies. Now here is your local forecast. Today, mostly sunny in the morning, then becoming mostly cloudy. Highs in the mid-80s. Southwest winds around 10 miles per hour with gusts to around 20 miles per hour, becoming west with gusts to around 30 miles per hour in the afternoon. Tonight, rain showers likely and a chance of thunderstorms. Lows in the upper 50s. West winds 10 to 15 miles per hour with gusts to around 30 miles per hour in the evening, becoming light. Chance of rain 70%. Wednesday, sunny. Highs around 80. Light winds becoming northwest 5 to 10 miles per hour in the afternoon. Wednesday night, mostly clear. Lows in the lower 50s. North winds around 10 miles per hour. Thursday, sunny. Highs in the lower 80s. Light winds becoming west 5 to 10 miles per hour in the afternoon. Thursday night, mostly clear. Lows in the mid-50s. Friday, mostly sunny with a chance of rain showers and a slight chance of thunderstorms. Highs in the lower 80s. Chance of rain 40%. Friday night, partly cloudy with a chance of rain showers and a slight chance of thunderstorms. Lows in the upper 50s. Chance of rain 40%. Saturday, mostly sunny with a chance of rain showers and a slight chance of thunderstorms. Highs in the upper 70s. Chance of rain 50%. Saturday night, partly cloudy. Lows in the mid-50s. Sunday, sunny with a 20% chance of showers and thunderstorms. Highs in the upper 70s. Sunday night, mostly clear. Lows in the lower 50s. Monday, mostly sunny. Highs in the upper 70s. 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The current time is 6:44 a.m. Eastern Daylight Time. Conditions around the area at 6 a.m. At Mount Pleasant, it was partly cloudy. The temperature was 55 degrees, the dew point 54, and the relative humidity 94%. The pressure was 29.97 inches and steady. Across the remainder of south-central lower Michigan, at Midland, fog was reported with a temperature of 54. It was partly cloudy, with a temperature of 54 at Alma, 60 at Saginaw, and 51 at Houghton Lake. At Big Rapids, it was mostly cloudy, with a temperature of 54. Elsewhere in central and northern lower Michigan, it was partly cloudy. It was 50 at Cadillac, 58 at Alpena, 56 at Pellston, and 63 at Traverse City. Across southern lower Michigan, skies ranged from clear to partly cloudy, and temperatures were between 59 and 62 degrees. In the upper peninsula, Sault Ste. Marie was 57 degrees under cloudy skies, and in Marquette, it was cloudy with a temperature of 61. In neighboring states, Chicago was 67 degrees under partly cloudy skies. In Cleveland, it was partly cloudy and the temperature was 61.

Once again, at 6 a.m., Mount Pleasant was 55 degrees under partly cloudy skies. Now here is your local forecast. Today, mostly sunny in the morning, then becoming mostly cloudy. Highs in the mid-80s. Southwest winds around 10 miles per hour with gusts to around 20 miles per hour becoming west with gusts to around 30 miles per hour in the afternoon. Tonight, rain showers likely and a chance of thunderstorms. Lows in the upper 50s. West winds 10 to 15 miles per hour with gusts to around 30 miles per hour in the evening becoming light. Chance of rain 70%. Wednesday, sunny. Highs around 80. Light winds becoming northwest 5 to 10 miles per hour in the afternoon. Wednesday night, mostly clear. Lows in the lower 50s. North winds around 10 miles per hour. Thursday, sunny. Highs in the lower 80s. Light winds becoming west 5 to 10 miles per hour in the afternoon. Thursday night, mostly clear. Lows in the mid-50s. Friday, mostly sunny with a chance of rain showers and a slight chance of thunderstorms. Highs in the lower 80s. Chance of rain 40%. Friday night, partly cloudy with a chance of rain showers and a slight chance of thunderstorms. Lows in the upper 50s. Chance of rain 40%. Saturday, mostly sunny with a chance of rain showers and a slight chance of thunderstorms. Highs in the upper 70s. Chance of rain 50%. Saturday night, partly cloudy. Lows in the mid-50s. Sunday, sunny with a 20% chance of showers and thunderstorms. Highs in the upper 70s. Sunday night, mostly clear. Lows in the lower 50s. Monday, mostly sunny. Highs in the upper 70s. Thanks for listening to NOAA Weather Radio Station KZZ33, transmitting on a frequency of 162.525 MHz from the Broadcast Tower of Central Michigan University, courtesy of the CMU Public Broadcast Center. The current time is 6:48 a.m. Eastern Daylight Time. Conditions around the area at 6 a.m. At Mount Pleasant, it was partly cloudy. The temperature was 55 degrees, the dew point 54, and the relative humidity 94%. The pressure was 29.97 inches and steady. Across the remainder of south-central lower Michigan, at Midland, fog was reported with a temperature of 54. It was partly cloudy, with a temperature of 54 at Alma, 60 at Saginaw, and 51 at Houghton Lake. At Big Rapids, it was mostly cloudy, with a temperature of 54. Elsewhere in central and northern lower Michigan, it was partly cloudy. It was 50 at Cadillac, 58 at Alpena, 56 at Helston, and 63 at Traverse City. Across southern lower Michigan, skies ranged from clear to partly cloudy, and temperatures were between 59 and 62 degrees. In the upper peninsula, Sault Ste. Marie was 57 degrees under cloudy skies, and in Marquette, it was cloudy with a temperature of 61. In neighboring states, Chicago was 67 degrees under partly cloudy skies. In Cleveland, it was partly cloudy and the temperature was 61. Once again, at 6 a.m., Mount Pleasant was 55 degrees under partly cloudy skies. Now here is your local forecast. Today, mostly sunny in the morning, then becoming mostly cloudy. Highs in the mid-80s. Southwest winds around 10 miles per hour with gusts to around 20 miles per hour becoming west with gusts to around 30 miles per hour in the afternoon. Tonight, rain showers likely and a chance of thunderstorms. Lows in the upper 50s. West winds 10 to 15 miles per hour with gusts to around 30 miles per hour in the evening becoming light. Chance of rain 70%. Wednesday, sunny. Highs around 80. Light winds becoming northwest 5 to 10 miles per hour in the afternoon. Wednesday night, mostly clear. Lows in the lower 50s. North winds around 10 miles per hour. Thursday, sunny. Highs in the lower 80s.

tonight, winds becoming west 5 to 10 miles per hour in the afternoon. Thursday night, mostly clear. Lows in the mid-50s. Friday, mostly sunny with a chance of rain showers and a slight chance of thunderstorms. Highs in the lower 80s. Chance of rain 40%. Friday night, partly cloudy with a chance of rain showers and a slight chance of thunderstorms. Lows in the upper 50s. Chance of rain 40%. Saturday, mostly sunny with a chance of rain showers and a slight chance of thunderstorms. Highs in the upper 70s. Chance of rain 50%. Saturday night, partly cloudy. Lows in the mid-50s. Sunday, sunny with a 20% chance of showers and thunderstorms. Highs in the upper 70s. Sunday night, mostly clear. Lows in the lower 50s. Monday, mostly sunny. Highs in the upper 70s. 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The current time is 6:52 a.m. Eastern Daylight Time. Conditions around the area at 6 a.m. At Mount Pleasant, it was partly cloudy. The temperature was 55 degrees. The dew point 54, and the relative humidity 94%. The pressure was 29.97 inches and steady. Across the remainder of south-central lower Michigan, at Midland, fog was reported with a temperature of 54. It was partly cloudy, with a temperature of 54 at Alma, 60 at Saginaw, and 51 at Houghton Lake. At Big Rapids, it was mostly cloudy, with a temperature of 54. Elsewhere in central and northern lower Michigan, it was partly cloudy. It was 50 at Cadillac, 58 at Alpena, 56 at Pelston, and 63 at Traverse City. Across southern lower Michigan, skies ranged from clear to partly cloudy, and temperatures were between 59 and 62 degrees. In the upper peninsula, Sault Ste. Marie was 57 degrees under cloudy skies, and in Marquette, it was cloudy with a temperature of 61. In neighboring states, Chicago was 67 degrees under partly cloudy skies. In Cleveland, it was partly cloudy and the temperature was 61. Once again, at 6 a.m., Mount Pleasant was 55 degrees under partly cloudy skies. Now here is your local forecast. Today, mostly sunny in the morning, then becoming mostly cloudy. Highs in the mid-80s. Southwest winds around 10 miles per hour with gusts to around 20 miles per hour becoming west with gusts to around 30 miles per hour in the afternoon. Tonight, rain showers likely and a chance of thunderstorms. Lows in the upper 50s. West winds 10 to 15 miles per hour with gusts to around 30 miles per hour in the evening becoming light. Chance of rain 70%. Wednesday, sunny. Highs around 80. Light winds becoming northwest 5 to 10 miles per hour in the afternoon. Wednesday night, mostly clear. Lows in the lower 50s. North winds around 10 miles per hour. Thursday, sunny. Highs in the lower 80s. Light winds becoming west 5 to 10 miles per hour in the afternoon. Thursday night, mostly clear. Lows in the mid-50s. Friday, mostly sunny with a chance of rain.

degrees, the 2.54, and the relative humidity 94%. The pressure was 29.97 inches and steady. Across the remainder of south-central lower Michigan, at Midland, fog was reported with a temperature of 54. It was partly cloudy, with a temperature of 54 at Alma, 60 at Saginaw, and 51 at Houghton Lake. At Big Rapids, it was mostly cloudy, with a temperature of 54. Elsewhere in central and northern lower Michigan, it was partly cloudy. It was 50 at Cadillac, 58 at Delpena, 56 at Pelston, and 63 at Traverse City. Across southern lower Michigan, skies ranged from clear to partly cloudy, and temperatures were between 59 and 62 degrees. In the Upper Peninsula, Sault Ste. Marie was 57 degrees under cloudy skies, and in Marquette, it was cloudy with a temperature of 61. In neighboring states, Chicago was 67 degrees under partly cloudy skies. In Cleveland, it was partly cloudy and the temperature was 61. Once again, at 6 a.m., Mount Pleasant was 55 degrees under partly cloudy skies. Now here is your local forecast. Today, mostly sunny in the morning, then becoming mostly cloudy. Highs in the mid-80s. Southwest winds around 10 miles per hour with gusts to around 20 miles per hour, becoming west with gusts to around 30 miles per hour in the afternoon. Tonight, rain showers likely and a chance of thunderstorms. Lows in the upper 50s. West winds 10 to 15 miles per hour with gusts to around 30 miles per hour in the evening, becoming light. Chance of rain 70%. Wednesday, sunny. Highs around 80. Light winds becoming northwest 5 to 10 miles per hour in the afternoon. Wednesday night, mostly clear. Lows in the lower 50s. North winds around 10 miles per hour. Thursday, sunny. Highs in the lower 80s. Light winds becoming west 5 to 10 miles per hour in the afternoon. Thursday night, mostly clear. Lows in the mid-50s. Friday, mostly sunny with a chance of rain showers and a slight chance of thunderstorms. Highs in the lower 80s. Chance of rain 40%. Friday night, partly cloudy with a chance of rain showers and a slight chance of thunderstorms. Lows in the upper 50s. Chance of rain 40%. Saturday, mostly sunny with a chance of rain showers and a slight chance of thunderstorms. Highs in the upper 70s. Chance of rain 50%. Saturday night, partly cloudy. Lows in the mid-50s. Sunday, sunny with a 20% chance of showers and thunderstorms. Highs in the upper 70s. Sunday night, mostly clear. Lows in the lower 50s. Monday, mostly sunny. Highs in the upper 70s. 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The current time is 7 a.m. Eastern Daylight Time. Conditions around the area at 6 a.m. At Mount Pleasant, it was partly cloudy. The temperature was 55 degrees, the dew point 54, and the relative humidity 94%. The pressure was 29.97 inches and steady. Across the remainder of south-central lower Michigan, at Midland, fog was reported with a temperature of 54. It was partly cloudy, with a temperature of 54 at Alma, 60 at Saginaw, and 51 at Houghton Lake. At Big Rapids, it was mostly cloudy, with a temperature of 54. Elsewhere in central and northern lower Michigan, it was partly cloudy. It was 50 at Cadillac, 58 at Elpena.

66 at Pellston and 63 at Traverse City. Across southern lower Michigan, skies ranged from clear to partly cloudy, and temperatures were between 59 and 62 degrees. In the upper peninsula, Sault Ste. Marie was 57 degrees under cloudy skies, and in Marquette, it was cloudy with a temperature of 61. In neighboring states, Chicago was 67 degrees under partly cloudy skies. In Cleveland, it was partly cloudy and the temperature was 61. Once again, at 6 a.m., Mount Pleasant was 55 degrees under partly cloudy skies. Now here is your local forecast. Today, mostly sunny in the morning, then becoming mostly cloudy. Highs in the mid-80s. Southwest winds around 10 miles per hour with gusts to around 20 miles per hour becoming west with gusts to around 30 miles per hour in the afternoon. Tonight, rain showers likely and a chance of thunderstorms. Lows in the upper 50s. West winds 10 to 15 miles per hour with gusts to around 30 miles per hour in the evening becoming light. Chance of rain 70%. Wednesday, sunny. Highs around 80. Light winds becoming northwest 5 to 10 miles per hour in the afternoon. Wednesday night, mostly clear. Lows in the lower 50s. North winds around 10 miles per hour. Thursday, sunny. Highs in the lower 80s. Light winds becoming west 5 to 10 miles per hour in the afternoon. Thursday night, mostly clear. Lows in the mid-50s. Friday, mostly sunny with a chance of rain showers and a slight chance of thunderstorms. Highs in the lower 80s. Chance of rain 40%. Friday night, partly cloudy with a chance of rain showers and a slight chance of thunderstorms. Lows in the upper 50s. Chance of rain 40%. Saturday, mostly sunny with a chance of rain showers and a slight chance of thunderstorms. Highs in the upper 70s. Chance of rain 50%. Saturday night, partly cloudy. Lows in the mid-50s. Sunday, sunny with a 20% chance of showers and thunderstorms. Highs in the upper 70s. Sunday night, mostly clear. Lows in the lower 50s. Monday, mostly sunny. Highs in the upper 70s. 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The current time is 7:04 a.m. Eastern Daylight Time. Conditions around the area at 6 a.m. At Mount Pleasant, it was partly cloudy. The temperature was 55 degrees, the dew point 54, and the relative humidity 94%. The pressure was 29.97 inches and steady. Across the remainder of south-central lower Michigan, at Midland, fog was reported with a temperature of 54. It was partly cloudy, with a temperature of 54 at Alma, 60 at Saginaw, and 51 at Houghton Lake. At Big Rapids, it was mostly cloudy, with a temperature of 54. Elsewhere in central and northern lower Michigan, it was partly cloudy. It was 50 at Cadillac, 58 at Alpena, 56 at Pellston, and 63 at Traverse City. Across southern lower Michigan, skies ranged from clear to partly cloudy, and temperatures were between 59 and 62 degrees. In the upper peninsula, Sault Ste. Marie was 57 degrees under cloudy skies, and in Marquette, it was cloudy with a temperature of 61. In neighboring states, Chicago was 67 degrees under partly cloudy skies. In Cleveland, it was partly cloudy and the temperature was 61. Once again, at 6 a.m., Mount Pleasant was 55 degrees under partly cloudy skies. Now here is your local forecast. Today, mostly sunny in the morning, then becoming mostly cloudy. Highs in the mid-80s. Southwest winds around 10 miles per hour with gusts to around 20 miles per hour becoming west with gusts to around 30 miles per hour in the afternoon. Tonight, rain showers likely and a chance of thunderstorms.
lows in the upper 50s. West winds 10 to 15 miles per hour with gusts to around 30 miles per hour in the evening, becoming light. Chance of rain 70%. Wednesday, sunny. Highs around 80. Light winds becoming northwest 5 to 10 miles per hour in the afternoon. Wednesday night, mostly clear. Lows in the lower 50s. North winds around 10 miles per hour. Thursday, sunny. Highs in the lower 80s. Light winds becoming west 5 to 10 miles per hour in the afternoon. Thursday night, mostly clear. Lows in the mid-50s. Friday, mostly sunny with a chance of rain showers and a slight chance of thunderstorms. Highs in the lower 80s. Chance of rain 40%. Friday night, partly cloudy with a chance of rain showers and a slight chance of thunderstorms. Lows in the upper 50s. Chance of rain 40%. Saturday, mostly sunny with a chance of rain showers and a slight chance of thunderstorms. Highs in the upper 70s. Chance of rain 50%. Saturday night, partly cloudy. Lows in the mid-50s. Sunday, sunny with a 20% chance of showers and thunderstorms. Highs in the upper 70s. Sunday night, mostly clear. Lows in the lower 50s. Monday, mostly sunny. Highs in the upper 70s. 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The current time is 7:08 a.m. Eastern Daylight Time. Conditions around the area at 6 a.m. At Mount Pleasant, it was partly cloudy. The temperature was 55 degrees, the dew point 54, and the relative humidity 94%. The pressure was 29.97 inches and steady. Across the remainder of south-central lower Michigan, at Midland, fog was reported with a temperature of 54. It was partly cloudy, with a temperature of 54 at Alma, 60 at Saginaw, and 51 at Houghton Lake. At Big Rapids, it was mostly cloudy, with a temperature of 54. Elsewhere in central and northern lower Michigan, it was partly cloudy. It was 50 at Cadillac, 58 at Alpena, 56 at Pelston, and 63 at Traverse City. Across southern lower Michigan, skies ranged from clear to partly cloudy, and temperatures were between 59 and 62 degrees. In the upper peninsula, Sault Ste. Marie was 57 degrees under cloudy skies, and in Marquette, it was cloudy with a temperature of 61. In neighboring states, Chicago was 67 degrees under partly cloudy skies. In Cleveland, it was partly cloudy and the temperature was 61. Once again, at 6 a.m., Mount Pleasant was 55 degrees under partly cloudy skies. Now here is your local forecast. Today, mostly sunny in the morning, then becoming mostly cloudy. Highs in the mid-80s. Southwest winds around 10 miles per hour with gusts to around 20 miles per hour, becoming west with gusts to around 30 miles per hour in the afternoon. Tonight, rain showers likely and a chance of thunderstorms. Lows in the upper 50s. West winds 10 to 15 miles per hour with gusts to around 30 miles per hour in the evening, becoming light. Chance of rain 70%. Wednesday, sunny. Highs around 80. Light winds becoming northwest 5 to 10 miles per hour in the afternoon. Wednesday night, mostly clear. Lows in the lower 50s. North winds around 10 miles per hour. Thursday, sunny. Highs in the lower 80s. Light winds becoming west 5 to 10 miles per hour in the afternoon. Thursday night, mostly clear. Lows in the mid-50s. Friday, mostly sunny with a chance of rain showers and a slight chance of thunderstorms. Highs in the lower 80s. Chance of rain 40%. Friday night, partly cloudy with a chance of rain showers and a slight chance of thunderstorms. Lows in the upper 50s. Chance of rain 40%.
Saturday, mostly

Sunny with a chance of rain showers and a slight chance of thunderstorms. Highs in the upper 70s. Chance of rain 50%. Saturday night, partly cloudy. Lows in the mid-50s. Sunday, sunny with a 20% chance of showers and thunderstorms. Highs in the upper 70s. Sunday night, mostly clear. Lows in the lower 50s. Monday, mostly sunny. Highs in the upper 70s. 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The current time is 7:11 a.m. Eastern Daylight Time. Conditions around the area at 6 a.m. At Mount Pleasant, it was partly cloudy. The temperature was 55 degrees, the dew point 54, and the relative humidity 94%. The pressure was 29.97 inches and steady. Across the remainder of south-central lower Michigan, at Midland, fog was reported with a temperature of 54. It was partly cloudy, with a temperature of 54 at Alma, 60 at Saginaw, and 51 at Houghton Lake. At Big Rapids, it was mostly cloudy, with a temperature of 54. Elsewhere in central and northern lower Michigan, it was partly cloudy. It was 50 at Cadillac, 58 at Alpena, 56 at Pelston, and 63 at Traverse City. Across southern lower Michigan, skies ranged from clear to partly cloudy, and temperatures were between 59 and 62 degrees. In the upper peninsula, Sault Ste. Marie was 57 degrees under cloudy skies, and in Marquette, it was cloudy with a temperature of 61. In neighboring states, Chicago was 67 degrees under partly cloudy skies. In Cleveland, it was partly cloudy and the temperature was 61. Once again, at 6 a.m., Mount Pleasant was 55 degrees under partly cloudy skies. Now here is your local forecast. Today, mostly sunny in the morning, then becoming mostly cloudy. Highs in the mid-80s. Southwest winds around 10 miles per hour with gusts to around 20 miles per hour, becoming west with gusts to around 30 miles per hour in the afternoon. Tonight, rain showers likely and a chance of thunderstorms. Lows in the upper 50s. West winds 10 to 15 miles per hour with gusts to around 30 miles per hour in the evening, becoming light. Chance of rain 70%. Wednesday, sunny. Highs around 80. Light winds becoming northwest 5 to 10 miles per hour in the afternoon. Wednesday night, mostly clear. Lows in the lower 50s. North winds around 10 miles per hour. Thursday, sunny. Highs in the lower 80s. Light winds becoming west 5 to 10 miles per hour in the afternoon. Thursday night, mostly clear. Lows in the mid-50s. Friday, mostly sunny with a chance of rain showers and a slight chance of thunderstorms. Highs in the lower 80s. Chance of rain 40%. Friday night, partly cloudy with a chance of rain showers and a slight chance of thunderstorms. Lows in the upper 50s. Chance of rain 40%. Saturday, mostly sunny with a chance of rain showers and a slight chance of thunderstorms. Highs in the upper 70s. Chance of rain 50%. Saturday night, partly cloudy. Lows in the mid-50s. Sunday, sunny with a 20% chance of showers and thunderstorms. Highs in the upper 70s. Sunday night, mostly clear. Lows in the lower 50s. Monday, mostly sunny. Highs in the upper 70s. 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The current time is 7:15 a.m. Eastern Daylight Time. Conditions around the area at 7 a.m. At Mount Pleasant, fog was reported. The temperature was 55 degrees, the dew point 54, and the relative humidity 94%.

the pressure was 29.97 inches and steady. Across the remainder of south-central lower Michigan, at Midland, fog was reported with a temperature of 54. It was partly cloudy, with a temperature of 55 at Big Rapids, 59 at Saginaw, and 62 at Houghton Lake. At Alma, it was mostly cloudy, with a temperature of 54. Elsewhere in central and northern lower Michigan, it was clear, with a temperature of 50 at Cadillac and 58 at Palestine. At Alpena, it was partly cloudy, with a temperature of 59. At Traverse City, it was mostly cloudy, with a temperature of 63. Across southern lower Michigan, temperatures were between 59 and 63 degrees. At Kalamazoo, it was clear. At Detroit, it was partly cloudy. At Lansing, it was mostly cloudy. In the Upper Peninsula, Sault Ste. Marie was 57 degrees under partly cloudy skies, and in Marquette, it was partly cloudy with a temperature of 61. In neighboring states, Chicago was 66 degrees under partly cloudy skies. In Cleveland, it was partly cloudy and the temperature was 62. Once again, at 7 a.m., Mount Pleasant was 55 degrees with fog. Now here is your local forecast. Today, mostly sunny in the morning, then becoming mostly cloudy. Highs in the mid-80s. Southwest winds around 10 miles per hour with gusts to around 20 miles per hour, becoming west with gusts to around 30 miles per hour in the afternoon. Tonight, rain showers likely and a chance of thunderstorms. Lows in the upper 50s. West winds 10 to 15 miles per hour with gusts to around 30 miles per hour in the evening, becoming light. Chance of rain 70%. Wednesday, sunny. Highs around 80. Light winds becoming northwest 5 to 10 miles per hour in the afternoon. Wednesday night, mostly clear. Lows in the lower 50s. North winds around 10 miles per hour. Thursday, sunny. Highs in the lower 80s. Light winds becoming west 5 to 10 miles per hour in the afternoon. Thursday night, mostly clear. Lows in the mid-50s. Friday, mostly sunny with a chance of rain showers and a slight chance of thunderstorms. Highs in the lower 80s. Chance of rain 40%. Friday night, partly cloudy with a chance of rain showers and a slight chance of thunderstorms. Lows in the upper 50s. Chance of rain 40%. Saturday, mostly sunny with a chance of rain showers and a slight chance of thunderstorms. Highs in the upper 70s. Chance of rain 50%. Saturday night, partly cloudy. Lows in the mid-50s. Sunday, sunny with a 20% chance of showers and thunderstorms. Highs in the upper 70s. Sunday night, mostly clear. Lows in the lower 50s. Monday, mostly sunny. Highs in the upper 70s. 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The current time is 7:19 a.m. Eastern Daylight Time. Conditions around the area at 7 a.m. At Mount Pleasant, fog was reported. The temperature was 55 degrees, the dew point 54, and the relative humidity 94%. The pressure was 29.97 inches and steady. Across the remainder of south-central lower Michigan, at Midland, fog was reported with a temperature of 54. It was partly cloudy, with a temperature of 55 at Big Rapids, 59 at Saginaw, and 62 at Houghton Lake. At Alma, it was mostly cloudy, with a temperature of 54. Elsewhere in central and northern lower Michigan, it was clear, with a temperature of 50 at Cadillac and 58 at Palestine. At Alpena, it was partly cloudy, with a temperature of 59. At Traverse City, it was mostly cloudy, with a temperature of 63. Across southern lower Michigan, temperatures were between 59 and 63 degrees. At Kalamazoo, it was clear. At Detroit, it

partly cloudy. At Lansing, it was mostly cloudy. In the Upper Peninsula, Sault Ste. Marie was 57 degrees under partly cloudy skies, and in Marquette, it was partly cloudy with a temperature of 61. In neighboring states, Chicago was 66 degrees under partly cloudy skies. In Cleveland, it was partly cloudy and the temperature was 62. Once again, at 7 a.m., Mount Pleasant was 55 degrees with fog. Now here is your local forecast. Today, mostly sunny in the morning, then becoming mostly cloudy. Highs in the mid-80s. Southwest winds around 10 miles per hour with gusts to around 20 miles per hour, becoming west with gusts to around 30 miles per hour in the afternoon. Tonight, rain showers likely and a chance of thunderstorms. Lows in the upper 50s. West winds 10 to 15 miles per hour with gusts to around 30 miles per hour in the evening, becoming light. Chance of rain 70%. Wednesday, sunny. Highs around 80. Light winds becoming northwest 5 to 10 miles per hour in the afternoon. Wednesday night, mostly clear. Lows in the lower 50s. North winds around 10 miles per hour. Thursday, sunny. Highs in the lower 80s. Light winds becoming west 5 to 10 miles per hour in the afternoon. Thursday night, mostly clear. Lows in the mid-50s. Friday, mostly sunny with a chance of rain showers and a slight chance of thunderstorms. Highs in the lower 80s. Chance of rain 40%. Friday night, partly cloudy with a chance of rain showers and a slight chance of thunderstorms. Lows in the upper 50s. Chance of rain 40%. Saturday, mostly sunny with a chance of rain showers and a slight chance of thunderstorms. Highs in the upper 70s. Chance of rain 50%. Saturday night, partly cloudy. Lows in the mid-50s. Sunday, sunny with a 20% chance of showers and thunderstorms. Highs in the upper 70s. Sunday night, mostly clear. Lows in the lower 50s. Monday, mostly sunny. Highs in the upper 70s. 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The current time is 7:24 a.m. Eastern Daylight Time. Conditions around the area at 7 a.m. At Mount Pleasant, fog was reported. The temperature was 55 degrees, the dew point 54, and the relative humidity 94%. The pressure was 29.97 inches and steady. Across the remainder of south-central lower Michigan, at Midland, fog was reported with a temperature of 54. It was partly cloudy, with a temperature of 55 at Big Rapids, 59 at Saginaw, and 62 at Houghton Lake. At Alma, it was mostly cloudy, with a temperature of 54. Elsewhere in central and northern lower Michigan, it was clear, with a temperature of 50 at Cadillac and 58 at Palestine. At Alpena, it was partly cloudy, with a temperature of 59. At Traverse City, it was mostly cloudy, with a temperature of 63. Across southern lower Michigan, temperatures were between 59 and 63 degrees. At Kalamazoo, it was clear. At Detroit, it was partly cloudy. At Lansing, it was mostly cloudy. In the Upper Peninsula, Sault Ste. Marie was 57 degrees under partly cloudy skies, and in Marquette, it was partly cloudy with a temperature of 61. In neighboring states, Chicago was 66 degrees under partly cloudy skies. In Cleveland, it was partly cloudy and the temperature was 62. Once again, at 7 a.m., Mount Pleasant was 55 degrees with fog. Now here is your local forecast. Today, mostly sunny in the morning, then becoming mostly cloudy. Highs in the mid-80s. Southwest winds around 10 miles per hour with gusts to around 20 miles per hour, becoming west with gusts to around 30 miles per hour in the afternoon. Tonight, rain showers likely.

10 miles per hour with gusts to around 20 miles per hour becoming west with gusts to around 30 miles per hour in the afternoon. Tonight, rain showers likely and a chance of thunderstorms. Lows in the upper 50s. West winds 10 to 15 miles per hour with gusts to around 30 miles per hour in the evening becoming light. Chance of rain 70%. Wednesday, sunny. Highs around 80. Light winds becoming northwest 5 to 10 miles per hour in the afternoon. Wednesday night, mostly clear. Lows in the lower 50s. North winds around 10 miles per hour. Thursday, sunny. Highs in the lower 80s. Light winds becoming west 5 to 10 miles per hour in the afternoon. Thursday night, mostly clear. Lows in the mid-50s. Friday, mostly sunny with a chance of rain showers and a slight chance of thunderstorms. Highs in the lower 80s. Chance of rain 40%. Friday night, partly cloudy with a chance of rain showers and a slight chance of thunderstorms. Lows in the upper 50s. Chance of rain 40%. Saturday, mostly sunny with a chance of rain showers and a slight chance of thunderstorms. Highs in the upper 70s. Chance of rain 50%. Saturday night, partly cloudy. Lows in the mid-50s. Sunday, sunny with a 20% chance of showers and thunderstorms. Highs in the upper 70s. Sunday night, mostly clear. Lows in the lower 50s. Monday, mostly sunny. Highs in the upper 70s. 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

Center. The current time is 7:32 a.m. Eastern Daylight Time. Conditions around the area at 7 a.m. At Mount Pleasant, fog was reported. The temperature was 55 degrees, the dew point 54, and the relative humidity 94%. The pressure was 29.97 inches and steady. Across the remainder of South Central Lower Michigan, at Midland, fog was reported with a temperature of 54. It was partly cloudy, with a temperature of 55 at the Rapids, 59 at Saginaw, and 62 at Houghton Lake. At Alma, it was mostly cloudy, with a temperature of 54. Elsewhere in central and northern lower Michigan, it was clear, with a temperature of 50 at Cadillac and 58 at Kelston. At Delphina, it was partly cloudy, with a temperature of 59. At Traverse City, it was mostly cloudy.

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reported with a temperature of 54. It was partly cloudy with a temperature of 55 at Big Rapids, 59 at Saginaw, and 62 at Houghton Lake. At Alma, it was mostly cloudy with a temperature of 54. Elsewhere in central and northern lower Michigan, it was clear with a temperature of 50 at Cadillac and 58 at Kelston. At Alpena, it was partly cloudy with a temperature of 59. At Traverse City,

Once again, at 7 a.m., Mount Pleasant with 55 degrees with fog. Now here is your local forecast. Today, mostly sunny in the morning, then becoming mostly cloudy. Highs in the mid-80s. Southwest winds around 10 miles per hour with gusts to around 20 miles per hour, becoming west with gusts to around 30 miles per hour in the afternoon. Tonight, rain showers likely and a chance of thunderstorms. Lows in the upper 50s. West winds 10 to 15 miles per hour with gusts to around 30 miles per hour in the evening, becoming light. Chance of rain 70%. Wednesday, sunny. Highs around 80. Light winds becoming northwest 5 to 10 miles per hour in the afternoon. Wednesday night, mostly clear. Lows in the lower 50s. North winds around 10 miles per hour. Thursday, sunny. Highs in the lower 80s. Light winds becoming west 5 to 10 miles per hour in the afternoon. Thursday night, mostly clear. Lows in the mid-50s. Friday, mostly sunny with a chance of rain showers and a slight chance of thunderstorms. Highs in the lower 80s. Chance of rain 40%. Friday night, partly cloudy with a chance of rain showers and a slight chance of thunderstorms. Lows in the upper 50s. Chance of rain 40%. Saturday, mostly sunny with a chance of rain showers and a slight chance of thunderstorms. Highs in the upper 70s. Chance of rain 50%. Saturday night, partly cloudy. Lows in the mid-50s. Sunday, sunny with a 20% chance of showers and thunderstorms. Highs in the upper 70s. Sunday night, mostly clear. Lows in the lower 50s. Monday, mostly sunny. Highs in the upper 70s. 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The current time is 7:44 a.m. Eastern Daylight Time. Conditions around the area at 7 a.m. At Mount Pleasant, fog was reported. The temperature was 55 degrees. The dew point 54, and the relative humidity 94%. The pressure was 29.97 inches and steady. Across the remainder of south-central lower Michigan, at Midland, fog was reported with a temperature of 54. It was partly cloudy with a temperature of 55 at Big Rapids, 59 at Saginaw, and 62 at Houghton Lake. At Alma, it was mostly cloudy with a temperature of 54. Elsewhere in central and northern lower Michigan, it was clear, with a temperature of 50 at Cadillac and 58 at Palestine. At Alpena, it was partly cloudy, with a temperature of 59. At Traverse City, it was mostly cloudy, with a temperature of 63. Across southern lower Michigan, temperatures were between 59 and 63 degrees. At Kalamazoo, it was clear. At Detroit, it was partly cloudy. At Lansing, it was mostly cloudy. In the Upper Peninsula, Sault Ste. Marie was 57 degrees under partly cloudy skies, and in Marquette, it was partly cloudy with a temperature of 61. In neighboring states, Chicago was 66 degrees under partly cloudy skies. In Cleveland, it was partly cloudy and the temperature was 62. Once again, at 7 a.m., Mount Pleasant was 55 degrees with fog. Now here is your local forecast. Today, mostly sunny in the morning, then becoming mostly cloudy. Highs in the mid-80s. Southwest winds around 10 miles per hour with gusts to around 20 miles per hour, becoming west with gusts to around 30 miles per hour in the afternoon. Tonight, rain showers likely and a chance of thunderstorms. Lows in the upper 50s. West winds 10 to 15 miles per hour with gusts to around 30 miles per hour in the evening, becoming light. Chance of rain 70%. Wednesday, sunny. Highs around 80. Light winds becoming northwest 5 to 10 miles per hour in the afternoon. Wednesday night, mostly clear.
Lows in the lower 50s. North winds around 10 miles per hour. Thursday, sunny. Highs in the lower 80s. Light winds becoming west 5 to 10 miles per hour in the afternoon. Thursday night, mostly clear. Lows in the mid-50s. Friday, mostly sunny with a chance of rain showers and a slight chance of thunderstorms. Highs in the lower 80s. Chance of rain 40%. Friday night, partly cloudy with a chance of rain showers and a slight chance of thunderstorms. Lows in the upper 50s. Chance of rain 40%. Saturday, mostly sunny with a chance of rain showers and a slight chance of thunderstorms. Highs in the upper 70s. Chance of rain 50%. Saturday night, partly cloudy. Lows in the mid-50s. Sunday, sunny with a 20% chance of showers and thunderstorms. Highs in the upper 70s. Sunday night, mostly clear. Lows in the lower 50s. Monday, mostly sunny. Highs in the upper 70s. 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The current time is 7:48 a.m. Eastern Daylight Time. Conditions around the area at 7 a.m. At Mount Pleasant, fog was reported. The temperature was 55 degrees, the dew point 54, and the relative humidity 94%. The pressure was 29.97 inches and steady. Across the remainder of south-central lower Michigan, at Midland, fog was reported with a temperature of 54. It was partly cloudy, with a temperature of 55 at Big Rapids, 59 at Saginaw, and 62 at Houghton Lake. At Alma, it was mostly cloudy, with a temperature of 54. Elsewhere in central and northern lower Michigan, it was clear, with a temperature of 50 at Cadillac and 58 at Palestine. At Alpena, it was partly cloudy, with a temperature of 59. At Traverse City, it was mostly cloudy, with a temperature of 63. Across southern lower Michigan, temperatures were between 59 and 63 degrees. At Kalamazoo, it was clear. At Detroit, it was partly cloudy. At Lansing, it was mostly cloudy. In the Upper Peninsula, Sault Ste. Marie was 57 degrees under partly cloudy skies, and in Marquette, it was partly cloudy with a temperature of 61. In neighboring states, Chicago was 66 degrees under partly cloudy skies. In Cleveland, it was partly cloudy and the temperature was 62. Once again, at 7 a.m., Mount Pleasant was 55 degrees with fog. Now here is your local forecast. Today, mostly sunny in the morning, then becoming mostly cloudy. Highs in the mid-80s. Southwest winds around 10 miles per hour with gusts to around 20 miles per hour becoming west with gusts to around 30 miles per hour in the afternoon. Tonight, rain showers likely and a chance of thunderstorms. Lows in the upper 50s. West winds 10 to 15 miles per hour with gusts to around 30 miles per hour in the evening becoming light. Chance of rain 70%. Wednesday, sunny. Highs around 80. Light winds becoming northwest 5 to 10 miles per hour in the afternoon. Wednesday night, mostly clear. Lows in the lower 50s. North winds around 10 miles per hour. Thursday, sunny. Highs in the lower 80s. Light winds becoming west 5 to 10 miles per hour in the afternoon. Thursday night, mostly clear. Lows in the mid-50s. Friday, mostly sunny with a chance of rain showers and a slight chance of thunderstorms. Highs in the lower 80s. Chance of rain 40%. Friday night, partly cloudy with a chance of rain showers and a slight chance of thunderstorms. Lows in the upper 50s. Chance of rain 40%. Saturday, mostly sunny with a chance of rain showers and a slight chance of thunderstorms. Highs in the upper 70s. Chance of rain 50%. Saturday night,
partly cloudy. Lows in the mid-50s. Sunday, sunny with a 20% chance of showers and thunderstorms. Highs in the upper 70s. Sunday night, mostly clear. Lows in the lower 50s. Monday, mostly sunny. Highs in the upper 70s. 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The current time is 7:52 a.m. Eastern Daylight Time. Conditions around the area at 7 a.m. At Mount Pleasant, fog was reported. The temperature was 55 degrees, the dew point 54, and the relative humidity 94%. The pressure was 29.97 inches and steady. Across the remainder of south-central lower Michigan, at Midland, fog was reported with a temperature of 54. It was partly cloudy, with a temperature of 55 at Big Rapids, 59 at Saginaw, and 62 at Houghton Lake. At Alma, it was mostly cloudy, with a temperature of 54. Elsewhere in central and northern lower Michigan, it was clear, with a temperature of 50 at Cadillac and 58 at Palestine. At Alpena, it was partly cloudy, with a temperature of 59. At Traverse City, it was mostly cloudy, with a temperature of 63. Across southern lower Michigan, temperatures were between 59 and 63 degrees. At Kalamazoo, it was clear. At Detroit, it was partly cloudy. At Lansing, it was mostly cloudy. In the Upper Peninsula, Sault Ste. Marie was 57 degrees under partly cloudy skies, and in Marquette, it was partly cloudy with a temperature of 61. In neighboring states, Chicago was 66 degrees under partly cloudy skies. In Cleveland, it was partly cloudy and the temperature was 62. Once again, at 7 a.m., Mount Pleasant was 55 degrees with fog. Now here is your local forecast. Today, mostly sunny in the morning, then becoming mostly cloudy. Highs in the mid-80s. Southwest winds around 10 miles per hour with gusts to around 20 miles per hour, becoming west with gusts to around 30 miles per hour in the afternoon. Tonight, rain showers likely and a chance of thunderstorms. Lows in the upper 50s. West winds 10 to 15 miles per hour with gusts to around 30 miles per hour in the evening, becoming light. Chance of rain 70%. Wednesday, sunny. Highs around 80. Light winds becoming northwest 5 to 10 miles per hour in the afternoon. Wednesday night, mostly clear. Lows in the lower 50s. North winds around 10 miles per hour. Thursday, sunny. Highs in the lower 80s. Light winds becoming west 5 to 10 miles per hour in the afternoon. Thursday night, mostly clear. Lows in the mid-50s. Friday, mostly sunny with a chance of rain showers and a slight chance of thunderstorms. Highs in the lower 80s. Chance of rain 40%. Friday night, partly cloudy with a chance of rain showers and a slight chance of thunderstorms. Lows in the upper 50s. Chance of rain 40%. Saturday, mostly sunny with a chance of rain showers and a slight chance of thunderstorms. Highs in the upper 70s. Chance of rain 50%. Saturday night, partly cloudy. Lows in the mid-50s. Sunday, sunny with a 20% chance of showers and thunderstorms. Highs in the upper 70s. Sunday night, mostly clear. Lows in the lower 50s. Monday, mostly sunny. Highs in the upper 70s. 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The current time is 7:56 a.m. Eastern Daylight Time. Conditions around the area at 7 a.m. At Mount Pleasant, fog was reported. The temperature was 55 degrees,
the dew point 54, and the relative humidity 94%. The pressure was 29.97 inches and steady. Across the remainder of south-central lower Michigan, at Midland, fog was reported with a temperature of 54. It was partly cloudy, with a temperature of 55 at Big Rapids, 59 at Saginaw, and 62 at Houghton Lake. At Alma, it was mostly cloudy, with a temperature of 54. Elsewhere in central and northern lower Michigan, it was clear, with a temperature of 50 at Cadillac and 58 at Palestine. At Alpena, it was partly cloudy, with a temperature of 59. At Traverse City, it was mostly cloudy, with a temperature of 63. Across southern lower Michigan, temperatures were between 59 and 63 degrees. At Kalamazoo, it was clear. At Detroit, it was partly cloudy. At Lansing, it was mostly cloudy. In the Upper Peninsula, Sault Ste. Marie was 57 degrees under partly cloudy skies, and in Marquette, it was partly cloudy with a temperature of 61. In neighboring states, Chicago was 66 degrees under partly cloudy skies. In Cleveland, it was partly cloudy and the temperature was 62. Once again, at 7 a.m., Mount Pleasant was 55 degrees with fog. Now here is your local forecast. Today, mostly sunny in the morning, then becoming mostly cloudy. Highs in the mid-80s. Southwest winds around 10 miles per hour with gusts to around 20 miles per hour, becoming west with gusts to around 30 miles per hour in the afternoon. Tonight, rain showers likely and a chance of thunderstorms. Lows in the upper 50s. West winds 10 to 15 miles per hour with gusts to around 30 miles per hour in the evening, becoming light. Chance of rain 70%. Wednesday, sunny. Highs around 80. Light winds becoming northwest 5 to 10 miles per hour in the afternoon. Wednesday night, mostly clear. Lows in the lower 50s. North winds around 10 miles per hour. Thursday, sunny. Highs in the lower 80s. Light winds becoming west 5 to 10 miles per hour in the afternoon. Thursday night, mostly clear. Lows in the mid-50s. Friday, mostly sunny with a chance of rain showers and a slight chance of thunderstorms. Highs in the lower 80s. Chance of rain 40%. Friday night, partly cloudy with a chance of rain showers and a slight chance of thunderstorms. Lows in the upper 50s. Chance of rain 40%. Saturday, mostly sunny with a chance of rain showers and a slight chance of thunderstorms. Highs in the upper 70s. Chance of rain 50%. Saturday night, partly cloudy. Lows in the mid-50s. Sunday, sunny with a 20% chance of showers and thunderstorms. Highs in the upper 70s. Sunday night, mostly clear. Lows in the lower 50s. Monday, mostly sunny. Highs in the upper 70s. 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The current time is 8 a.m. Eastern Daylight Time. Conditions around the area at 7 a.m. At Mount Pleasant, fog was reported. The temperature was 55 degrees. The dew point 54, and the relative humidity 94%. The pressure was 29.97 inches and steady. Across the remainder of south-central lower Michigan, at Midland, fog was reported with a temperature of 54. It was partly cloudy, with a temperature of 55 at Big Rapids, 59 at Saginaw, and 62 at Houghton Lake. At Alma, it was mostly cloudy, with a temperature of 54. Elsewhere in central and northern lower Michigan, it was clear, with a temperature of 50 at Cadillac and 58 at Palestine. At Alpena, it was partly cloudy, with a temperature of 59. At Traverse City, it was mostly cloudy, with a temperature of 63. Across southern lower Michigan, temperatures were between 59 and 63 degrees.
At Kalamazoo, it was clear. At Detroit, it was partly cloudy. At Lansing, it was mostly cloudy. In the Upper Peninsula, Sault Ste. Marie was 57 degrees under partly cloudy skies, and in Marquette, it was partly cloudy with a temperature of 61. In neighboring states, Chicago was 66 degrees under partly cloudy skies. In Cleveland, it was partly cloudy and the temperature was 62. Once again, at 7 a.m., Mount Pleasant was 55 degrees with fog. Now here is your local forecast. Today, mostly sunny in the morning, then becoming mostly cloudy. Highs in the mid-80s. Southwest winds around 10 miles per hour with gusts to around 20 miles per hour, becoming west with gusts to around 30 miles per hour in the afternoon. Tonight, rain showers likely and a chance of thunderstorms. Lows in the upper 50s. West winds 10 to 15 miles per hour with gusts to around 30 miles per hour in the evening, becoming light. Chance of rain 70%. Wednesday, sunny. Highs around 80. Light winds becoming northwest 5 to 10 miles per hour in the afternoon. Wednesday night, mostly clear. Lows in the lower 50s. North winds around 10 miles per hour. Thursday, sunny. Highs in the lower 80s. Light winds becoming west 5 to 10 miles per hour in the afternoon. Thursday night, mostly clear. Lows in the mid-50s. Friday, mostly sunny with a chance of rain showers and a slight chance of thunderstorms. Highs in the lower 80s. Chance of rain 40%. Friday night, partly cloudy with a chance of rain showers and a slight chance of thunderstorms. Lows in the upper 50s. Chance of rain 40%. Saturday, mostly sunny with a chance of rain showers and a slight chance of thunderstorms. Highs in the upper 70s. Chance of rain 50%. Saturday night, partly cloudy. Lows in the mid-50s. Sunday, sunny with a 20% chance of showers and thunderstorms. Highs in the upper 70s. Sunday night, mostly clear. Lows in the lower 50s. Monday, mostly sunny. Highs in the upper 70s. 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The current time is 8:04 a.m. Eastern Daylight Time. Conditions around the area at 7 a.m. At Mount Pleasant, fog was reported. The temperature was 55 degrees, the dew point 54, and the relative humidity 94%. The pressure was 29.97 inches and steady. Across the remainder of south-central lower Michigan, at Midland, fog was reported with a temperature of 54. It was partly cloudy, with a temperature of 55 at Big Rapids, 59 at Saginaw, and 62 at Houghton Lake. At Alma, it was mostly cloudy, with a temperature of 54. Elsewhere in central and northern lower Michigan, it was clear, with a temperature of 50 at Cadillac and 58 at Palestine. At Alpena, it was partly cloudy, with a temperature of 59. At Traverse City, it was mostly cloudy, with a temperature of 63. Across southern lower Michigan, temperatures were between 59 and 63 degrees. At Kalamazoo, it was clear. At Detroit, it was partly cloudy. At Lansing, it was mostly cloudy. In the Upper Peninsula, Sault Ste. Marie was 57 degrees under partly cloudy skies, and in Marquette, it was partly cloudy with a temperature of 61. In neighboring states, Chicago was 66 degrees under partly cloudy skies. In Cleveland, it was partly cloudy and the temperature was 62. Once again, at 7 a.m., Mount Pleasant was 55 degrees with fog. Now here is your local forecast. Today, mostly sunny in the morning, then becoming mostly cloudy. Highs in the mid-80s.
Southwest winds around 10 miles per hour with gusts to around 20 miles per hour, becoming west with gusts to around 30 miles per hour in the afternoon.

Tonight, rain showers likely and a chance of thunderstorms. Lows in the upper 50s. West winds 10 to 15 miles per hour with gusts to around 30 miles per hour in the evening becoming light. Chance of rain 70%. Wednesday, sunny. Highs around 80. Light winds becoming northwest 5 to 10 miles per hour in the afternoon. Wednesday night, mostly clear. Lows in the lower 50s. North winds around 10 miles per hour. Thursday, sunny. Highs in the lower 80s. Light winds becoming west 5 to 10 miles per hour in the afternoon. Thursday night, mostly clear. Lows in the mid 50s. Friday, mostly sunny with a chance of rain showers and a slight chance of thunderstorms. Highs in the lower 80s. Chance of rain 40%. Friday night, partly cloudy with a chance of rain showers and a slight chance of thunderstorms. Lows in the upper 50s. Chance of rain 40%. Saturday, mostly sunny with a chance of rain showers and a slight chance of thunderstorms. Highs in the upper 70s. Chance of rain 50%. Saturday night, partly cloudy. Lows in the mid-50s. Sunday, sunny with a 20% chance of showers and thunderstorms. Highs in the upper 70s. Sunday night, mostly clear. Lows in the lower 50s. Monday, mostly sunny. Highs in the upper 70s. 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The current time is 8:09 a.m. Eastern Daylight Time. Conditions around the area at 7 a.m. At Mount Pleasant, fog was reported. The temperature was 55 degrees, the dew point 54, and the relative humidity 94%. The pressure was 29.97 inches and steady. Across the remainder of south-central lower Michigan, at Midland, fog was reported with a temperature of 54. It was partly cloudy, with a temperature of 55 at Big Rapids, 59 at Saginaw, and 62 at Houghton Lake. At Alma, it was mostly cloudy, with a temperature of 54. Elsewhere in central and northern lower Michigan, it was clear, with a temperature of 50 at Cadillac, and 58 at Palestine. At Alpena, it was partly cloudy, with a temperature of 59. At Traverse City, it was mostly cloudy, with a temperature of 63. Across southern lower Michigan, temperatures were between 59 and 63 degrees. At Kalamazoo, it was clear. At Detroit, it was partly cloudy. At Lansing, it was mostly cloudy. In the Upper Peninsula, Sault Ste. Marie was 57 degrees under partly cloudy skies, and in Marquette, it was partly cloudy with a temperature of 61. In neighboring states, Chicago was 66 degrees under partly cloudy skies. In Cleveland, it was partly cloudy and the temperature was 62. Once again, at 7 a.m., Mount Pleasant was 55 degrees with fog. Now here is your local forecast. Today, mostly sunny in the morning, then becoming mostly cloudy. Highs in the mid-80s. Southwest winds around 10 miles per hour with gusts to around 20 miles per hour becoming west with gusts to around 30 miles per hour in the afternoon. Tonight, rain showers likely and a chance of thunderstorms. Lows in the upper 50s. West winds 10 to 15 miles per hour with gusts to around 30 miles per hour in the evening becoming light. Chance of rain 70%. Wednesday, sunny. Highs around 80. Light winds becoming northwest 5 to 10 miles per hour in the afternoon. Wednesday night, mostly clear. Lows in the lower 50s. North winds around 10 miles per hour. Thursday, sunny. Highs in the lower 80s. Light winds becoming west 5 to 10 miles per hour in the afternoon. Thursday night, mostly clear. Lows in the mid-50s. Friday, mostly sunny with a chance of rain showers and a slight chance of thunderstorms.

Highs in the lower 80s. Chance of rain 40%. Friday night, partly cloudy with a chance of rain showers and a slight chance of thunderstorms. Lows in the upper 50s. Chance of rain 40%. Saturday, mostly sunny with a chance of rain showers and a slight chance of thunderstorms. Highs in the upper 70s. Chance of rain 50%. Saturday night, partly cloudy. Lows in the mid-50s. Sunday, sunny with a 20% chance of showers and thunderstorms. Highs in the upper 70s. Sunday night, mostly clear. Lows in the lower 50s. Monday, mostly sunny. Highs in the upper 70s. 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The current time is 8:13 a.m. Eastern Daylight Time. Conditions around the area at 7 a.m. At Mount Pleasant, fog was reported. The temperature was 55 degrees. The dew point 54, and the relative humidity 94%. The pressure was 29.97 inches and steady. Across the remainder of south-central lower Michigan, at Midland, fog was reported with a temperature of 54. It was partly cloudy, with a temperature of 55 at Big Rapids, 59 at Saginaw, and 62 at Houghton Lake. At Alma, it was mostly cloudy, with a temperature of 54. Elsewhere in central and northern lower Michigan, it was clear, with a temperature of 50 at Cadillac and 58 at Palestine. At Alpena, it was partly cloudy, with a temperature of 59. At Traverse City, it was mostly cloudy, with a temperature of 63. Across southern lower Michigan, temperatures were between 59 and 63 degrees. At Kalamazoo, it was clear. At Detroit, it was partly cloudy. At Lansing, it was mostly cloudy. In the Upper Peninsula, Sault Ste. Marie was 57 degrees under partly cloudy skies, and in Marquette, it was partly cloudy with a temperature of 61. In neighboring states, Chicago was 66 degrees under partly cloudy skies. In Cleveland, it was partly cloudy and the temperature was 62. Once again, at 7 a.m., Mount Pleasant was 55 degrees with fog. Conditions around the area at 8 a.m. At Mount Pleasant, it was sunny. The temperature was 61 degrees, the dew point 57, and the relative humidity 88%. The pressure was 29.98 inches and steady. Across the remainder of south-central lower Michigan, skies ranged from sunny to mostly sunny, and temperatures were between 57 and 64 degrees. Elsewhere in central and northern lower Michigan, temperatures were between 61 and 67 degrees. At Cadillac, it was sunny. It was mostly sunny at Alpena and Helston. At Traverse City, it was partly sunny. Across southern lower Michigan, skies ranged from sunny to mostly sunny, and temperatures were between 62 and 66 degrees. In the Upper Peninsula, Sault Ste. Marie was 61 degrees with light rain, and in Marquette, it was sunny with a temperature of 59. In neighboring states, Chicago was 67 degrees under mostly cloudy skies. In Cleveland, it was mostly sunny and the temperature was 65. Once again, at 8 a.m., Mount Pleasant was 61 degrees under sunny skies. Now here is your local forecast. Today, mostly sunny in the morning, then becoming mostly cloudy. Highs in the mid-80s. Southwest winds around 10 miles per hour with gusts to around 20 miles per hour, becoming west with gusts to around 30 miles per hour in the afternoon. Tonight, rain showers likely and a chance of thunderstorms. Lows in the upper 50s. West winds 10 to 15 miles per hour with gusts to around 30 miles per hour in the evening, becoming light. Chance of rain 70%. Wednesday, sunny. Highs around 80. Light winds becoming northwest 5 to 10 miles per hour in the afternoon. Wednesday night, mostly clear. Lows in the low.

50s. North winds around 10 miles per hour. Thursday, sunny. Highs in the lower 80s. Light winds becoming west 5 to 10 miles per hour in the afternoon. Thursday night, mostly clear. Lows in the mid-50s. Friday, mostly sunny with a chance of rain showers and a slight chance of thunderstorms. Highs in the lower 80s. Chance of rain 40%. Friday night, partly cloudy with a chance of rain showers and a slight chance of thunderstorms. Lows in the upper 50s. Chance of rain 40%. Saturday, mostly sunny with a chance of rain showers and a slight chance of thunderstorms. Highs in the upper 70s. Chance of rain 50%. Saturday night, partly cloudy. Lows in the mid-50s. Sunday, sunny with a 20% chance of showers and thunderstorms. Highs in the upper 70s. Sunday night, mostly clear. Lows in the lower 50s. Monday, mostly sunny. Highs in the upper 70s. 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The current time is 8:18 a.m. Eastern Daylight Time. Conditions around the area at 8 a.m. At Mount Pleasant, it was sunny. The temperature was 61 degrees, the dew point 57, and the relative humidity 88%. The pressure was 29.98 inches and steady. Across the remainder of south central lower Michigan, skies ranged from sunny to mostly sunny, and temperatures were between 57 and 64 degrees. Elsewhere in central and northern lower Michigan, temperatures were between 61 and 67 degrees. At Cadillac, it was sunny. It was mostly sunny at Alpena and Palestine. At Traverse City, it was partly sunny. Across southern lower Michigan, skies ranged from sunny to mostly sunny, and temperatures were between 62 and 66 degrees. In the Upper Peninsula, Sault Ste. Marie was 61 degrees with light rain, and in Marquette, it was sunny with a temperature of 59. In neighboring states, Chicago was 67 degrees under mostly cloudy skies. In Cleveland, it was mostly sunny and the temperature was 65. Once again, at 8 a.m., Mount Pleasant was 61 degrees under sunny skies. Now here is your local forecast. Today, mostly sunny in the morning, then becoming mostly cloudy. Highs in the mid-80s. Southwest winds around 10 miles per hour with gusts to around 20 miles per hour, becoming west with gusts to around 30 miles per hour in the afternoon. Tonight, rain showers likely and a chance of thunderstorms. Lows in the upper 50s. West winds 10 to 15 miles per hour with gusts to around 30 miles per hour in the evening, becoming light. Chance of rain 70%. Wednesday, sunny. Highs around 80. Light winds becoming northwest 5 to 10 miles per hour in the afternoon. Wednesday night, mostly clear. Lows in the lower 50s. North winds around 10 miles per hour. Thursday, sunny. Highs in the lower 80s. Light winds becoming west 5 to 10 miles per hour in the afternoon. Thursday night, mostly clear. Lows in the mid-50s. Friday, mostly sunny with a chance of rain showers and a slight chance of thunderstorms. Highs in the lower 80s. Chance of rain 40%. Friday night, partly cloudy with a chance of rain showers and a slight chance of thunderstorms. Lows in the upper 50s. Chance of rain 40%. Saturday, mostly sunny with a chance of rain showers and a slight chance of thunderstorms. Highs in the upper 70s. Chance of rain 50%. Saturday night, partly cloudy. Lows in the mid-50s. Sunday, sunny with a 20% chance of showers and thunderstorms. Highs in the upper 70s. Sunday night, mostly clear. Lows in the lower 50s. Monday, mostly sunny. Highs in the upper 70s.
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The current time is 8:22 a.m. Eastern Daylight Time. Conditions around the area at 8 a.m. At Mount Pleasant, it was sunny. The temperature was 61 degrees, the dew point 57, and the relative humidity 88%. The pressure was 29.98 inches and steady. Across the remainder of south-central lower Michigan, skies ranged from sunny to mostly sunny, and temperatures were between 57 and 64 degrees. Elsewhere in central and northern lower Michigan, temperatures were between 61 and 67 degrees. At Cadillac, it was sunny. It was mostly sunny at Alpena and Palestine. At Traverse City, it was partly sunny. Across southern lower Michigan, skies ranged from sunny to mostly sunny, and temperatures were between 62 and 66 degrees. In the Upper Peninsula, Sault Ste. Marie was 61 degrees with light rain, and in Marquette, it was sunny with a temperature of 59. In neighboring states, Chicago was 67 degrees under mostly cloudy skies. In Cleveland, it was mostly sunny and the temperature was 65. Once again, at 8 a.m., Mount Pleasant was 61 degrees under sunny skies. Now here is your local forecast. Today, mostly sunny in the morning, then becoming mostly cloudy. Highs in the mid-80s. Southwest winds around 10 miles per hour with gusts to around 20 miles per hour, becoming west with gusts to around 30 miles per hour in the afternoon. Tonight, rain showers likely and a chance of thunderstorms. Lows in the upper 50s. West winds 10 to 15 miles per hour with gusts to around 30 miles per hour in the evening, becoming light. Chance of rain 70%. Wednesday, sunny. Highs around 80. Light winds becoming northwest 5 to 10 miles per hour in the afternoon. Wednesday night, mostly clear. Lows in the lower 50s. North winds around 10 miles per hour. Thursday, sunny. Highs in the lower 80s. Light winds becoming west 5 to 10 miles per hour in the afternoon. Thursday night, mostly clear. Lows in the mid-50s. Friday, mostly sunny with a chance of rain showers and a slight chance of thunderstorms. Highs in the lower 80s. Chance of rain 40%. Friday night, partly cloudy with a chance of rain showers and a slight chance of thunderstorms. Lows in the upper 50s. Chance of rain 40%. Saturday, mostly sunny with a chance of rain showers and a slight chance of thunderstorms. Highs in the upper 70s. Chance of rain 50%. Saturday night, partly cloudy. Lows in the mid-50s. Sunday, sunny with a 20% chance of showers and thunderstorms. Highs in the upper 70s. Sunday night, mostly clear. Lows in the lower 50s. Monday, mostly sunny. Highs in the upper 70s. 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The current time is 8:26 a.m. Eastern Daylight Time. Conditions around the area at 8 a.m. At Mount Pleasant, it was sunny. The temperature was 61 degrees, the dew point 57, and the relative humidity 88%. The pressure was 29.98 inches and steady. Across the remainder of south-central lower Michigan, skies ranged from sunny to mostly sunny, and temperatures were between 57 and 64 degrees. Elsewhere in central and northern lower Michigan, temperatures were between 61 and 67 degrees. At Cadillac, it was sunny. It was mostly sunny at Alpena and Palestine. At Traverse City, it was partly sunny. Across southern lower Michigan, skies ranged from sunny to mostly sunny, and temperatures were between 62 and 66 degrees.

70%. Wednesday, sunny. Highs around 80. Light winds becoming northwest 5 to 10 miles per hour in the afternoon. Wednesday night, mostly clear. Lows in the lower 50s. North winds around 10 miles per hour. Thursday, sunny. Highs in the lower 80s. Light winds becoming west 5 to 10 miles per hour in the afternoon. Thursday night, mostly clear. Lows in the mid-50s. Friday, mostly sunny with a chance of rain showers and a slight chance of thunderstorms. Highs in the lower 80s. Chance of rain 40%. Friday night, partly cloudy with a chance of rain showers and a slight chance of thunderstorms. Lows in the upper 50s. Chance of rain 40%. Saturday, mostly sunny with a chance of rain showers and a slight chance of thunderstorms. Highs in the upper 70s. Chance of rain 50%. Saturday night, partly cloudy. Lows in the mid-50s. Sunday, sunny with a 20% chance of showers and thunderstorms. Highs in the upper 70s. Sunday night, mostly clear. Lows in the lower 50s. Monday, mostly sunny. Highs in the upper 70s. 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The current time is 8:29 a.m. Eastern Daylight Time. Conditions around the area at 8 a.m. At Mount Pleasant, it was sunny. The temperature was 61 degrees, the dew point 57, and the relative humidity 88%. The pressure was 29.98 inches and steady. Across the remainder of south-central lower Michigan, skies ranged from sunny to mostly sunny, and temperatures were between 57 and 64 degrees. Elsewhere in central and northern lower Michigan, temperatures were between 61 and 67 degrees. At Cadillac, it was sunny. It was mostly sunny at Alpena and Helston. At Traverse City, it was partly sunny. Across southern lower Michigan, skies ranged from sunny to mostly sunny, and temperatures were between 62 and 66 degrees. In the Upper Peninsula, Sault Ste. Marie was 61 degrees with light rain, and in Marquette, it was sunny with a temperature of 59. In neighboring states, Chicago was 67 degrees under mostly cloudy skies. In Cleveland, it was mostly sunny and the temperature was 65. Once again, at 8 a.m., Mount Pleasant was 61 degrees under sunny skies. Now here is your local forecast. Today, mostly sunny in the morning, then becoming mostly cloudy. Highs in the mid-80s. Southwest winds around 10 miles per hour with gusts to around 20 miles per hour becoming west with gusts to around 30 miles per hour in the afternoon. Tonight, rain showers likely and a chance of thunderstorms. Lows in the upper 50s. West winds 10 to 15 miles per hour with gusts to around 30 miles per hour in the evening becoming light. Chance of rain 70%. Wednesday, sunny. Highs around 80. Light winds becoming northwest 5 to 10 miles per hour in the afternoon. Wednesday night, mostly clear. Lows in the lower 50s. North winds around 10 miles per hour. Thursday, sunny. Highs in the lower 80s. Light winds becoming west 5 to 10 miles per hour in the afternoon. Thursday night, mostly clear. Lows in the mid-50s. Friday, mostly sunny with a chance of rain showers and a slight chance of thunderstorms. Highs in the lower 80s. Chance of rain 40%. Friday night, partly cloudy with a chance of rain showers and a slight chance of thunderstorms. Lows in the upper 50s. Chance of rain 40%. Saturday, mostly sunny with a chance of rain showers and a slight chance of thunderstorms. Highs in the upper 70s. Chance of rain 50%. Saturday night, partly cloudy. Lows in the mid-50s. Sunday, sunny with a 20%

chance of showers and thunderstorms. Highs in the upper 70s. Sunday night, mostly clear. Lows in the lower 50s. Monday, mostly sunny. Highs in the upper 70s. Thanks. Lows in the lower 50s. Monday, mostly sunny. Highs in the upper 70s. 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The current time is 8:33 a.m. Eastern Daylight Time. Conditions around the area at 8 a.m. At Mount Pleasant, it was sunny. The temperature was 61 degrees, the dew point 57, and the relative humidity 88%. The pressure was 29.98 inches and steady. Across the remainder of south central lower Michigan, skies ranged from sunny to mostly sunny, and temperatures were between 57 and 64 degrees. Elsewhere in central and northern lower Michigan, temperatures were between 61 and 67 degrees. At Cadillac, it was sunny. It was mostly sunny at Alpena and Helston. At Traverse City, it was partly sunny. Across southern lower Michigan, skies ranged from sunny to mostly sunny, and temperatures were between 62 and 66 degrees. In the Upper Peninsula, Sault Ste. Marie was 61 degrees with light rain, and in Marquette, it was sunny with a temperature of 59. In neighboring states, Chicago was 67 degrees under mostly cloudy skies. In Cleveland, it was mostly sunny and the temperature was 65. Once again, at 8 a.m., Mount Pleasant was 61 degrees under sunny skies. Now here is your local forecast. Today, mostly sunny in the morning, then becoming mostly cloudy. Highs in the mid-80s. Southwest winds around 10 miles per hour with gusts to around 20 miles per hour, becoming west with gusts to around 30 miles per hour in the afternoon. Tonight, rain showers likely and a chance of thunderstorms. Lows in the upper 50s. West winds 10 to 15 miles per hour with gusts to around 30 miles per hour in the evening, becoming light. Chance of rain 70%. Wednesday, sunny. Highs around 80. Light winds becoming northwest 5 to 10 miles per hour in the afternoon. Wednesday night, mostly clear. Lows in the lower 50s. North winds around 10 miles per hour. Thursday, sunny. Highs in the lower 80s. Light winds becoming west 5 to 10 miles per hour in the afternoon. Thursday night, mostly clear. Lows in the mid-50s. Friday, mostly sunny with a chance of rain showers and a slight chance of thunderstorms. Highs in the lower 80s. Chance of rain 40%. Friday night, partly cloudy with a chance of rain showers and a slight chance of thunderstorms. Lows in the upper 50s. Chance of rain 40%. Saturday, mostly sunny with a chance of rain showers and a slight chance of thunderstorms. Highs in the upper 70s. Chance of rain 50%. Saturday night, partly cloudy. Lows in the mid-50s. Sunday, sunny with a 20% chance of showers and thunderstorms. Highs in the upper 70s. Sunday night, mostly clear. Lows in the lower 50s. Monday, mostly sunny. Highs in the upper 70s. 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The current time is 8:37 a.m. Eastern Daylight Time. Conditions around the area at 8 a.m. At Mount Pleasant, it was sunny. The temperature was 61 degrees, the dew point 57, and the relative humidity 88%. The pressure was 29.98 inches and steady. Across the remainder of south central lower Michigan, skies ranged from sunny to mostly sunny, and temperatures were between 57 and 64 degrees. Elsewhere in central

Northern Lower Michigan, temperatures were between 61 and 67 degrees. At Cadillac, it was sunny. It was mostly sunny at Alpena and Palestine. At Traverse City, it was partly sunny. Across southern Lower Michigan, skies ranged from sunny to mostly sunny, and temperatures were between 62 and 66 degrees. In the Upper Peninsula, Sault Ste. Marie was 61 degrees with light rain, and in Marquette, it was sunny with a temperature of 59. In neighboring states, Chicago was 67 degrees under mostly cloudy skies. In Cleveland, it was mostly sunny and the temperature was 65. Once again, at 8 a.m., Mount Pleasant was 61 degrees under sunny skies. Now here is your local forecast. Today, mostly sunny in the morning, then becoming mostly cloudy. Highs in the mid-80s. Southwest winds around 10 miles per hour with gusts to around 20 miles per hour, becoming west with gusts to around 30 miles per hour in the afternoon. Tonight, rain showers likely and a chance of thunderstorms. Lows in the upper 50s. West winds 10 to 15 miles per hour with gusts to around 30 miles per hour in the evening, becoming light. Chance of rain 70%. Wednesday, sunny. Highs around 80. Light winds becoming northwest 5 to 10 miles per hour in the afternoon. Wednesday night, mostly clear. Lows in the lower 50s. North winds around 10 miles per hour. Thursday, sunny. Highs in the lower 80s. Light winds becoming west 5 to 10 miles per hour in the afternoon. Thursday night, mostly clear. Lows in the mid-50s. Friday, mostly sunny with a chance of rain showers and a slight chance of thunderstorms. Highs in the lower 80s. Chance of rain 40%. Friday night, partly cloudy with a chance of rain showers and a slight chance of thunderstorms. Lows in the upper 50s. Chance of rain 40%. Saturday, mostly sunny with a chance of rain showers and a slight chance of thunderstorms. Highs in the upper 70s. Chance of rain 50%. Saturday night, partly cloudy. Lows in the mid-50s. Sunday, sunny with a 20% chance of showers and thunderstorms. Highs in the upper 70s. Sunday night, mostly clear. Lows in the lower 50s. Monday, mostly sunny. Highs in the upper 70s. 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The current time is 8:41 a.m. Eastern Daylight Time. Conditions around the area at 8 a.m. At Mount Pleasant, it was sunny. The temperature was 61 degrees, the dew point 57, and the relative humidity 88%. The pressure was 29.98 inches and steady. Across the remainder of south-central Lower Michigan, skies ranged from sunny to mostly sunny, and temperatures were between 57 and 64 degrees. Elsewhere in central and northern Lower Michigan, temperatures were between 61 and 67 degrees. At Cadillac, it was sunny. It was mostly sunny at Alpena and Palestine. At Traverse City, it was partly sunny. Across southern Lower Michigan, skies ranged from sunny to mostly sunny, and temperatures were between 62 and 66 degrees. In the Upper Peninsula, Sault Ste. Marie was 61 degrees with light rain, and in Marquette, it was sunny with a temperature of 59. In neighboring states, Chicago was 67 degrees under mostly cloudy skies. In Cleveland, it was mostly sunny and the temperature was 65. Once again, at 8 a.m., Mount Pleasant was 61 degrees under sunny skies. Now here is your local forecast. Today, mostly sunny in the morning, then becoming mostly cloudy. Highs in the mid-80s. Southwest winds around 10 miles per hour with gusts to around 20 miles per hour, becoming west with gusts to around 30 miles per hour in the afternoon. Tonight,
Rain showers likely and a chance of thunderstorms.

tonight, rain showers likely and a chance of thunderstorms. Lows in the upper 50s. West winds 10 to 15 miles per hour with gusts to around 30 miles per hour in the evening becoming light. Chance of rain 70%. Wednesday, sunny. Highs around 80. Light winds becoming northwest 5 to 10 miles per hour in the afternoon. Wednesday night, mostly clear. Lows in the lower 50s. North winds around 10 miles per hour. Thursday, sunny. Highs in the lower 80s. Light winds becoming west 5 to 10 miles per hour in the afternoon. Thursday night, mostly clear. Lows in the mid-50s. Friday, mostly sunny with a chance of rain showers and a slight chance of thunderstorms. Highs in the lower 80s. Chance of rain 40%. Friday night, partly cloudy with a chance of rain showers and a slight chance of thunderstorms. Lows in the upper 50s. Chance of rain 40%. Saturday, mostly sunny with a chance of rain showers and a slight chance of thunderstorms. Highs in the upper 70s. Chance of rain 50%. Saturday night, partly cloudy. Lows in the mid-50s. Sunday, sunny with a 20% chance of showers and thunderstorms. Highs in the upper 70s. Sunday night, mostly clear. Lows in the lower 50s. Monday, mostly sunny. Highs in the upper 70s. 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The current time is 9:14 a.m. Eastern Daylight Time. Conditions around the area at 9 a.m. At Mount Pleasant, it was sunny. The temperature was 70 degrees, the dew point 61, and the relative humidity 73%. The wind was west at 9 miles an hour. The pressure was 29.96 inches and falling. Across the remainder of south-central lower Michigan, it was sunny, with a temperature of 68 at Alma, 64 at Big Rapids, 66 at Saginaw, and 67 at Houghton Lake. Elsewhere in central and northern lower Michigan, temperatures were between 66 and 70 degrees. It was sunny at Cadillac and Alpena. It was partly sunny at Palestine and Traverse City. Across southern lower Michigan, skies ranged from sunny to mostly sunny, and temperatures were between 69 and 70 degrees. In the upper peninsula, Sault Ste. Marie was 62 degrees under cloudy skies, and in Marquette, it was sunny with a temperature of 64. In neighboring states, Chicago was 70 degrees under partly sunny skies. In Cleveland, it was mostly sunny and the temperature was 69. Once again, at 9 a.m., Mount Pleasant was 70 degrees under sunny skies. Now here is your local forecast. Today, mostly sunny in the morning, then becoming mostly cloudy. Highs in the mid-80s. Southwest winds around 10 miles per hour with gusts to around 20 miles per hour becoming west with gusts to around 30 miles per hour in the afternoon. Tonight, rain showers likely and a chance of thunderstorms. Lows in the upper 50s. West winds 10 to 15 miles per hour with gusts to around 30 miles per hour in the evening becoming light. Chance of rain 70%. Wednesday, sunny. Highs around 80. Light winds becoming northwest 5 to 10 miles per hour in the afternoon. Wednesday night, mostly clear. Lows in the lower 50s. North winds around 10 miles per hour. Thursday, sunny. Highs in the lower 80s. Light winds becoming west 5 to 10 miles per hour in the afternoon. Thursday night, mostly clear. Lows in the mid-50s. Friday, mostly sunny with a chance of rain showers and a slight chance of thunderstorms. Highs in the lower 80s. Chance of rain 40%. Friday night, partly cloudy with a chance of rain showers and a slight chance of thunderstorms. Lows in the upper 50s. Chance of rain 40%. Saturday, mostly

Thursday night, mostly clear. Lows in the mid-50s. Friday, mostly sunny with a chance of rain showers and a slight chance of thunderstorms. Highs in the lower 80s. Chance of rain 40%. Friday night, partly cloudy with a chance of rain showers and a slight chance of thunderstorms. Lows in the upper 50s. Chance of rain 40%. Saturday, mostly sunny with a chance of rain showers and a slight chance of thunderstorms. Highs in the upper 70s. Chance of rain 50%. Saturday night, partly cloudy. Lows in the mid-50s. Sunday, sunny with a 20% chance of showers and thunderstorms. Highs in the upper 70s. Sunday night, mostly clear. Lows in the lower 50s. Monday, mostly sunny. Highs in the upper 70s. 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The current time is 9:30 a.m. Eastern Daylight Time. Conditions around the area at 9 a.m. At Mount Pleasant, it was sunny. The temperature was 70 degrees. The dew point 61, and the relative humidity 73%. The wind was west at 9 miles an hour. The pressure was 29.96 inches and falling. Across the remainder of south central lower Michigan, it was sunny with a temperature of 68 at Alma, 64 at Big Rapids, 66 at Saginaw, and 67 at Houghton Lake. Elsewhere in central and northern lower Michigan, temperatures were between 66 and 70 degrees. It was sunny at Cadillac and Alpena. It was partly sunny at Palestine and Traverse City. Across southern lower Michigan, skies ranged from sunny to mostly sunny, and temperatures were between 69 and 70 degrees. In the upper peninsula, Sault Ste. Marie was 62 degrees under cloudy skies, and in Marquette, it was sunny with a temperature of 64. In neighboring states, Chicago was 70 degrees under partly sunny skies. In Cleveland, it was mostly sunny and the temperature was 69. Once again, at 9 a.m., Mount Pleasant was 70 degrees under sunny skies. Now here is your local forecast. Today, mostly sunny in the morning, then becoming mostly cloudy. Highs in the mid-80s. Southwest winds around 10 miles per hour with gusts to around 20 miles per hour becoming west with gusts to around 30 miles per hour in the afternoon. Tonight, rain showers likely and a chance of thunderstorms. Lows in the upper 50s. West winds 10 to 15 miles per hour with gusts to around 30 miles per hour in the evening becoming light. Chance of rain 70%. Wednesday, sunny. Highs around 80. Light winds becoming northwest 5 to 10 miles per hour in the afternoon. Wednesday night, mostly clear. Lows in the lower 50s. North winds around 10 miles per hour. Thursday, sunny. Highs in the lower 80s. Light winds becoming west 5 to 10 miles per hour in the afternoon. Thursday night, mostly clear. Lows in the mid-50s. Friday, mostly sunny with a chance of rain showers and a slight chance of thunderstorms. Highs in the lower 80s. Chance of rain 40%. Friday night, partly cloudy with a chance of rain showers and a slight chance of thunderstorms. Lows in the upper 50s. Chance of rain 40%. Saturday, mostly sunny with a chance of rain showers and a slight chance of thunderstorms. Highs in the upper 70s. Chance of rain 50%. Sunny with a chance of rain showers and a slight chance of thunderstorms. Highs in the upper 70s. Chance of rain 50%. Saturday night, partly cloudy. Lows in the mid-50s. Sunday, sunny with a 20% chance of showers and thunderstorms. Highs in the upper 70s. Sunday night, mostly clear. Lows in the lower 50s. Monday, mostly sunny. Highs in the upper 70s. 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

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The current time is 9:33 a.m. Eastern Daylight Time. Conditions around the area at 9 a.m. At Mount Pleasant, it was sunny. The temperature was 70 degrees. The dew point 61, and the relative humidity 73%. The wind was west at 9 miles an hour. The pressure was 29.96 inches and falling. Across the remainder of south central lower Michigan, it was sunny with a temperature of 68 at Alma, 64 at Big Rapids, 66 at Saginaw, and 67 at Houghton Lake. Elsewhere in central and northern lower Michigan, temperatures were between 66 and 70 degrees. It was sunny at Cadillac and Alpena. It was partly sunny at Pellston and Traverse City. Across southern lower Michigan, skies ranged from sunny to mostly sunny, and temperatures were between 69 and 70 degrees. In the upper peninsula, Sault Ste. Marie was 62 degrees under cloudy skies, and in Marquette, it was sunny with a temperature of 64. In neighboring states, Chicago was 70 degrees under partly sunny skies. In Cleveland, it was mostly sunny and the temperature was 69. Once again, at 9 a.m., Mount Pleasant was 70 degrees under sunny skies. Now here is your local forecast. Today, mostly sunny in the morning, then becoming mostly cloudy. Highs in the mid-80s. Southwest winds around 10 miles per hour with gusts to around 20 miles per hour, becoming west with gusts to around 30 miles per hour in the afternoon. Tonight, rain showers likely and a chance of thunderstorms. Lows in the upper 50s. West winds 10 to 15 miles per hour with gusts to around 30 miles per hour in the evening, becoming light. Chance of rain 70%. Wednesday, sunny. Highs around 80. Light winds becoming northwest 5 to 10 miles per hour in the afternoon. Wednesday night, mostly clear. Lows in the lower 50s. North winds around 10 miles per hour. Thursday, sunny. Highs in the lower 80s. Light winds becoming west 5 to 10 miles per hour in the afternoon. Thursday night, mostly clear. Lows in the mid-50s. Friday, mostly sunny with a chance of rain showers and a slight chance of thunderstorms. Highs in the lower 80s. Chance of rain 40%. Friday night, partly cloudy with a chance of rain showers and a slight chance of thunderstorms. Lows in the upper 50s. Chance of rain 40%. Saturday, mostly sunny with a chance of rain showers and a slight chance of thunderstorms. Highs in the upper 70s. Chance of rain 50%. Saturday night, partly cloudy. Lows in the mid-50s. Sunday, sunny with a 20% chance of showers and thunderstorms. Highs in the upper 70s. Sunday night, mostly clear. Lows in the lower 50s. Monday, mostly sunny. Highs in the upper 70s. 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The current time is 9:37 a.m. Eastern Daylight Time. Conditions around the area at 9 a.m. At Mount Pleasant, it was sunny. The temperature was 70 degrees. The dew point 61, and the relative humidity 73%. The wind was west at 9 miles an hour. The pressure was 29.96 inches and falling. Across the remainder of south central lower Michigan, it was sunny with a temperature of 68 at Alma, 64 at Big Rapids, 66 at Saginaw, and 67 at Houghton Lake. Elsewhere in central and northern lower Michigan, temperatures were between 66 and 70 degrees. It was sunny at Cadillac and Alpena. It was partly sunny at Pellston and Traverse City. Across southern lower Michigan, skies ranged from sunny to mostly sunny,

with gusts to around 30 miles per hour in the evening becoming light. Chance of rain 70%. Wednesday, sunny. Highs around 80. Light winds becoming northwest 5 to 10 miles per hour in the afternoon. Wednesday night, mostly clear. Lows in the lower 50s. North winds around 10 miles per hour. Thursday, sunny. Highs in the lower 80s. Light winds becoming west 5 to 10 miles per hour in the afternoon. Thursday night, mostly clear. Lows in the mid-50s. Friday, mostly sunny with a chance of rain showers and a slight chance of thunderstorms. Highs in the lower 80s. Chance of rain 40%. Friday night, partly cloudy with a chance of rain showers and a slight chance of thunderstorms. Lows in the upper 50s. Chance of rain 40%. Saturday, mostly sunny with a chance of rain showers and a slight chance of thunderstorms. Highs in the upper 70s. Chance of rain 50%. Saturday night, partly cloudy. Lows in the mid-50s. Sunday, sunny with a 20% chance of showers and thunderstorms. Highs in the upper 70s. Sunday night, mostly clear. Lows in the lower 50s. Monday, mostly sunny. Highs in the upper 70s. 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The current time is 10 a.m. Eastern Daylight Time. Conditions around the area at 9 a.m. At Mount Pleasant, it was sunny. The temperature was 70 degrees, the dew point 61, and the relative humidity 73%. The wind was west at 9 miles an hour. The pressure was 29.96 inches and falling. Across the remainder of south-central lower Michigan, it was sunny with a temperature of 68 at Alma, 64 at Big Rapids, 66 at Saginaw, and 67 at Houghton Lake. Elsewhere in central and northern lower Michigan, temperatures were between 66 and 70 degrees. It was sunny at Cadillac and Alpena. It was partly sunny at Pellston and Traverse City. Across southern lower Michigan, skies ranged from sunny to mostly sunny, and temperatures were between 69 and 70 degrees. In the upper peninsula, Sault Ste. Marie was 62 degrees under cloudy skies, and in Marquette, it was sunny with a temperature of 64. In neighboring states, Chicago was 70 degrees under partly sunny skies. In Cleveland, it was mostly sunny and the temperature was 69. Once again, at 9 a.m., Mount Pleasant was 70 degrees under sunny skies. Now here is your local forecast. Today, mostly sunny in the morning, then becoming mostly cloudy. Highs in the mid-80s. Southwest winds around 10 miles per hour with gusts to around 20 miles per hour becoming west with gusts to around 30 miles per hour in the afternoon. Tonight, rain showers likely and a chance of thunderstorms. Lows in the upper 50s. West winds 10 to 15 miles per hour with gusts to around 30 miles per hour in the evening becoming light. Chance of rain 70%. Wednesday, sunny. Highs around 80. Light winds becoming northwest 5 to 10 miles per hour in the afternoon. Wednesday night, mostly clear. Lows in the lower 50s. North winds around 10 miles per hour. Thursday, sunny. Highs in the lower 80s. Light winds becoming west 5 to 10 miles per hour in the afternoon. Thursday night, mostly clear. Lows in the mid-50s. Friday, mostly sunny with a chance of rain showers and a slight chance of thunderstorms. Highs in the lower 80s. Chance of rain 40%. Friday night, partly cloudy with a chance of rain showers and a slight chance of thunderstorms. Lows in the upper 50s. Chance of rain 40%. Saturday, mostly sunny with a chance of rain showers and a slight chance of thunderstorms. Highs in the upper 70s. Chance of rain 50%. Saturday night.

Tonight, rain showers likely and a chance of thunderstorms. Lows in the upper 50s. West winds 10 to 15 miles per hour with gusts to around 30 miles per hour in the evening, becoming light. Chance of rain 70%. Wednesday, sunny. Highs around 80. Light winds becoming northwest 5 to 10 miles per hour in the afternoon. Wednesday night, mostly clear. Lows in the lower 50s. North winds around 10 miles per hour. Thursday, sunny. Highs in the lower 80s. Light winds becoming west 5 to 10 miles per hour in the afternoon. Thursday night, mostly clear. Lows in the mid-50s. Friday, mostly sunny with a chance of rain showers and a slight chance of thunderstorms. Highs in the lower 80s. Chance of rain 40%. Friday night, partly cloudy with a chance of rain showers and a slight chance of thunderstorms. Lows in the upper 50s. Chance of rain 40%. Saturday, mostly sunny with a chance of rain showers and a slight chance of thunderstorms. Highs in the upper 70s. Chance of rain 50%. Saturday night, partly cloudy. Lows in the mid-50s. Sunday, sunny with a 20% chance of showers and thunderstorms. Highs in the upper 70s. Sunday night, mostly clear. Lows in the lower 50s. Monday, mostly sunny. Highs in the upper 70s. 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The current time is 10:15 a.m. Eastern Daylight Time. Conditions around the area at 10 a.m. At Mount Pleasant, it was sunny. The temperature was 75 degrees, the dew point 63, and the relative humidity 64%. The wind was west at 10 miles an hour. The pressure was 29.96 inches and steady. Across the remainder of south-central lower Michigan, it was sunny, and temperatures were between 71 and 73 degrees. Elsewhere in central and northern lower Michigan, temperatures were between 68 and 71 degrees. Rain was falling at Pailston and Traverse City. It was sunny at Cadillac and Alpena. Across southern lower Michigan, skies ranged from sunny to mostly sunny, and temperatures were between 73 and 74 degrees. In the upper peninsula, Sault Ste. Marie was 68 degrees under partly sunny skies, and in Marquette, it was sunny with a temperature of 68. In neighboring states, Chicago was 71 degrees under partly sunny skies. In Cleveland, it was mostly sunny and the temperature was 73. Once again, at 10 a.m., Mount Pleasant was 75 degrees under sunny skies. Now here is your local forecast. Today, mostly sunny in the morning, then becoming mostly cloudy. Highs in the mid-80s. Southwest winds around 10 miles per hour with gusts to around 20 miles per hour, becoming west with gusts to around 30 miles per hour in the afternoon. Tonight, rain showers likely and a chance of thunderstorms. Lows in the upper 50s. West winds 10 to 15 miles per hour with gusts to around 30 miles per hour in the evening, becoming light. Chance of rain 70%. Wednesday, sunny. Highs around 80. Light winds becoming northwest 5 to 10 miles per hour in the afternoon. Wednesday night, mostly clear. Lows in the lower 50s. North winds around 10 miles per hour. Thursday, sunny. Highs in the lower 80s. Light winds becoming west 5 to 10 miles per hour in the afternoon. Thursday night, mostly clear. Lows in the mid-50s. Friday, mostly sunny with a chance of rain showers and a slight chance of thunderstorms. Highs in the lower 80s. Chance of rain 40%. Friday night, partly cloudy with a chance of rain showers and a slight chance of thunderstorms. Lows in the upper 50s. Chance of rain 40%.
Saturday, mostly sunny with a chance of rain, showers, and a slight chance of thunderstorms. Highs in the upper 70s. Chance of rain 50%. Saturday night, partly cloudy. Lows in the mid-50s. Sunday, sunny with a 20% chance of showers and thunderstorms. Highs in the upper 70s. Sunday night, mostly clear. Lows in the lower 50s. Monday, mostly sunny. Highs in the upper 70s. 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The current time is 10:19 a.m. Eastern Daylight Time. Conditions around the area at 10 a.m. At Mount Pleasant, it was sunny. The temperature was 75 degrees, the dew point 63, and the relative humidity 64%. The wind was west at 10 miles an hour. The pressure was 29.96 inches and steady. Across the remainder of south-central lower Michigan, it was sunny, and temperatures were between 71 and 73 degrees. Elsewhere in central and northern lower Michigan, temperatures were between 68 and 71 degrees. Rain was falling at Pellston and Traverse City. It was sunny at Cadillac and Alpena. Across southern lower Michigan, skies ranged from sunny to mostly sunny, and temperatures were between 73 and 74 degrees. In the upper peninsula, Sault Ste. Marie was 68 degrees under partly sunny skies, and in Marquette, it was sunny with a temperature of 68. In neighboring states, Chicago was 71 degrees under partly sunny skies. In Cleveland, it was mostly sunny and the temperature was 73. Once again, at 10 a.m., Mount Pleasant was 75 degrees under sunny skies. Now here is your local forecast. Today, mostly sunny in the morning, then becoming mostly cloudy. Highs in the mid-80s. Southwest winds around 10 miles per hour with gusts to around 20 miles per hour, becoming west with gusts to around 30 miles per hour in the afternoon. Tonight, rain showers likely and a chance of thunderstorms. Lows in the upper 50s. West winds 10 to 15 miles per hour with gusts to around 30 miles per hour in the evening, becoming light. Chance of rain 70%. Wednesday, sunny. Highs around 80. Light winds becoming northwest 5 to 10 miles per hour in the afternoon. Wednesday night, mostly clear. Lows in the lower 50s. North winds around 10 miles per hour. Thursday, sunny. Highs in the lower 80s. Light winds becoming west 5 to 10 miles per hour in the afternoon. Thursday night, mostly clear. Lows in the mid-50s. Friday, mostly sunny with a chance of rain, showers, and a slight chance of thunderstorms. Highs in the lower 80s. Chance of rain 40%. Friday night, partly cloudy with a chance of rain, showers, and a slight chance of thunderstorms. Lows in the upper 50s. Chance of rain 40%. Saturday, mostly sunny with a chance of rain, showers, and a slight chance of thunderstorms. Highs in the upper 70s. Chance of rain 50%. Saturday night, partly cloudy. Lows in the mid-50s. Sunday, sunny with a 20% chance of showers and thunderstorms. Highs in the upper 70s. Sunday night, mostly clear. Lows in the lower 50s. Monday, mostly sunny. Highs in the upper 70s. 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The current time is 10:23 a.m. Eastern Daylight Time. Conditions around the area at 10 a.m. At Mount Pleasant, it was sunny. The temperature was 75 degrees, the dew point 63, and the relative humidity 64%. The wind was west at 10 miles an hour.
the pressure was 29.96 inches and steady. Across the remainder of south-central lower Michigan, it was sunny and temperatures were between 71 and 73 degrees. Elsewhere in central and northern lower Michigan, temperatures were between 68 and 71 degrees. Rain was falling at Pellston and Traverse City. It was sunny at Cadillac and Alpena. Across southern lower Michigan, skies ranged from sunny to mostly sunny, and temperatures were between 73 and 74 degrees. In the Upper Peninsula, Sault Ste. Marie was 68 degrees under partly sunny skies, and in Marquette, it was sunny with a temperature of 68. In neighboring states, Chicago was 71 degrees under partly sunny skies. In Cleveland, it was mostly sunny and the temperature was 73. Once again, at 10 a.m., Mount Pleasant was 75 degrees under sunny skies. Now here is your local forecast. Today, mostly sunny in the morning, then becoming mostly cloudy. Highs in the mid-80s. Southwest winds around 10 miles per hour with gusts to around 20 miles per hour, becoming west with gusts to around 30 miles per hour in the afternoon. Tonight, rain showers likely and a chance of thunderstorms. Lows in the upper 50s. West winds 10 to 15 miles per hour with gusts to around 30 miles per hour in the evening, becoming light. Chance of rain 70%. Wednesday, sunny. Highs around 80. Light winds becoming northwest 5 to 10 miles per hour in the afternoon. Wednesday night, mostly clear. Lows in the lower 50s. North winds around 10 miles per hour. Thursday, sunny. Highs in the lower 80s. Light winds becoming west 5 to 10 miles per hour in the afternoon. Thursday night, mostly clear. Lows in the mid-50s. Friday, mostly sunny with a chance of rain showers and a slight chance of thunderstorms. Highs in the lower 80s. Chance of rain 40%. Friday night, partly cloudy with a chance of rain showers and a slight chance of thunderstorms. Lows in the upper 50s. Chance of rain 40%. Saturday, mostly sunny with a chance of rain showers and a slight chance of thunderstorms. Highs in the upper 70s. Chance of rain 50%. Saturday night, partly cloudy. Lows in the mid-50s. Sunday, sunny with a 20% chance of showers and thunderstorms. Highs in the upper 70s. Sunday night, mostly clear. Lows in the lower 50s. Monday, mostly sunny. Highs in the upper 70s. 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The current time is 10:26 a.m. Eastern Daylight Time. Conditions around the area at 10 a.m. At Mount Pleasant, it was sunny. The temperature was 75 degrees, the dew point 63, and the relative humidity 64%. The wind was west at 10 miles an hour. The pressure was 29.96 inches and steady. Across the remainder of south-central lower Michigan, it was sunny, and temperatures were between 71 and 73 degrees. Elsewhere in central and northern lower Michigan, temperatures were between 68 and 71 degrees. Rain was falling at Pellston and Traverse City. It was sunny at Cadillac and Alpena. Across southern lower Michigan, skies ranged from sunny to mostly sunny, and temperatures were between 73 and 74 degrees. In the Upper Peninsula, Sault Ste. Marie was 68 degrees under partly sunny skies, and in Marquette, it was sunny with a temperature of 68. In neighboring states, Chicago was 71 degrees under partly sunny skies. In Cleveland, it was mostly sunny and the temperature was 73. Once again, at 10 a.m., Mount Pleasant was 75 degrees under sunny skies. Now here is your local forecast. Today, mostly sunny in the morning, then becoming mostly cloudy. Highs in the mid-80s.
southwest winds around 10 miles per hour with gusts to around 20 miles per hour, becoming west with gusts to around 30 miles per hour in the afternoon.

highs in the lower 80s. Chance of rain 40%. Friday night, partly cloudy with a chance of rain showers and a slight chance of thunderstorms. Lows in the upper 50s. Chance of rain 40%. Saturday, mostly sunny with a chance of rain showers and a slight chance of thunderstorms. Highs in the upper 70s. Chance of rain 50%. Saturday night, partly cloudy. Lows in the mid-50s. Sunday, sunny with a 20% chance of showers and thunderstorms. Highs in the upper 70s. Sunday night, mostly clear. Lows in the lower 50s. Monday, mostly sunny. Highs in the upper 70s. 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The current time is 10:30 a.m. Eastern Daylight Time. Conditions around the area at 10 a.m. At Mount Pleasant, it was sunny. The temperature was 75 degrees. The dew point 63, and the relative humidity 64%. The wind was west at 10 miles an hour. The pressure was 29.96 inches and steady. Across the remainder of south central lower Michigan, it was sunny, and temperatures were between 71 and 73 degrees. Elsewhere in central and northern lower Michigan, temperatures were between 68 and 71 degrees. Rain was falling at Pellston and Traverse City. It was sunny at Cadillac and Alpena. Across southern lower Michigan, skies ranged from sunny to mostly sunny, and temperatures were between 73 and 74 degrees. In the upper peninsula, Sault Ste. Marie was 68 degrees under partly sunny skies, and in Marquette, it was sunny with a temperature of 68. In neighboring states, Chicago was 71 degrees under partly sunny skies. In Cleveland, it was mostly sunny and the temperature was 73. Once again, at 10 a.m., Mount Pleasant was 75 degrees under sunny skies. Now here is your local forecast. Today, mostly sunny in the morning, then becoming mostly cloudy. Highs in the mid-80s. Southwest winds around 10 miles per hour with gusts to around 20 miles per hour, becoming west with gusts to around 30 miles per hour in the afternoon. Tonight, rain showers likely and a chance of thunderstorms. Lows in the upper 50s. West winds 10 to 15 miles per hour with gusts to around 30 miles per hour in the evening, becoming light. Chance of rain 70%. Wednesday, sunny. Highs around 80. Light winds becoming northwest 5 to 10 miles per hour in the afternoon. Wednesday night, mostly clear. Lows in the lower 50s. North winds around 10 miles per hour. Thursday, sunny. Highs in the lower 80s. Light winds becoming west 5 to 10 miles per hour in the afternoon. Thursday night, mostly clear. Lows in the mid-50s. Friday, mostly sunny with a chance of rain showers and a slight chance of thunderstorms. Highs in the lower 80s. Thursday night, mostly clear. Lows in the mid-50s. Friday, mostly sunny with a chance of rain showers and a slight chance of thunderstorms. Highs in the lower 80s. Chance of rain 40%. Friday night, partly cloudy with a chance of rain showers and a slight chance of thunderstorms. Lows in the upper 50s. Chance of rain 40%. Saturday, mostly sunny with a chance of rain showers and a slight chance of thunderstorms. Highs in the upper 70s. Chance of rain 50%. Saturday night, partly cloudy. Lows in the mid-50s. Sunday, sunny with a 20% chance of showers and thunderstorms. Highs in the upper 70s. Sunday night, mostly clear. Lows in the lower 50s. Monday, mostly sunny. Highs in the upper 70s. 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

Michigan University, courtesy of the CMU Public Broadcast Center. The current time is 10:34 a.m. Eastern Daylight Time. Conditions around the area at 10 a.m. At Mount Pleasant, it was sunny. The temperature was 75 degrees, the dew point 63, and the relative humidity 64%. The wind was west at 10 miles an hour. The pressure was 29.96 inches and steady. Across the remainder of south-central lower Michigan, it was sunny and temperatures were between 71 and 73 degrees. Elsewhere in central and northern lower Michigan, temperatures were between 68 and 71 degrees. Rain was falling at Pailston and Traverse City. It was sunny at Cadillac and Alpena. Across southern lower Michigan, skies ranged from sunny to mostly sunny, and temperatures were between 73 and 74 degrees. In the Upper Peninsula, Sault Ste. Marie was 68 degrees under partly sunny skies, and in Marquette, it was sunny with a temperature of 68. In neighboring states, Chicago was 71 degrees under partly sunny skies. In Cleveland, it was mostly sunny and the temperature was 73. Once again, at 10 a.m., Mount Pleasant was 75 degrees under sunny skies. Now here is your local forecast. Today, mostly sunny in the morning, then becoming mostly cloudy. Highs in the mid-80s. Southwest winds around 10 miles per hour with gusts to around 20 miles per hour, becoming west with gusts to around 30 miles per hour in the afternoon. Tonight, rain showers likely and a chance of thunderstorms. Lows in the upper 50s. West winds 10 to 15 miles per hour with gusts to around 30 miles per hour in the evening, becoming light. Chance of rain 70%. Wednesday, sunny. Highs around 80. Light winds becoming northwest 5 to 10 miles per hour in the afternoon. Wednesday night, mostly clear. Lows in the lower 50s. North winds around 10 miles per hour. Thursday, sunny. Highs in the lower 80s. Light winds becoming west 5 to 10 miles per hour in the afternoon. Thursday night, mostly clear. Lows in the mid-50s. Friday, mostly sunny with a chance of rain showers and a slight chance of thunderstorms. Highs in the lower 80s. Chance of rain 40%. Friday night, partly cloudy with a chance of rain showers and a slight chance of thunderstorms. Lows in the upper 50s. Chance of rain 40%. Saturday, mostly sunny with a chance of rain showers and a slight chance of thunderstorms. Highs in the upper 70s. Chance of rain 50%. Saturday night, partly cloudy. Lows in the mid-50s. Sunday, sunny with a 20% chance of showers and thunderstorms. Highs in the upper 70s. Sunday night, mostly clear. Lows in the lower 50s. Monday, mostly sunny. Highs in the upper 70s. 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The current time is 10:38 a.m. Eastern Daylight Time. Conditions around the area at 10 a.m. At Mount Pleasant, it was sunny. The temperature was 75 degrees, the dew point 63, and the relative humidity 64%. The wind was west at 10 miles an hour. The pressure was 29.96 inches and steady. Across the remainder of south-central lower Michigan, it was sunny and temperatures were between 71 and 73 degrees. Elsewhere in central and northern lower Michigan, temperatures were between 68 and 71 degrees. Rain was falling at Pailston and Traverse City. It was sunny at Cadillac and Alpena. Across southern lower Michigan, skies ranged from sunny to mostly sunny, and temperatures were between 73 and 74 degrees. In the Upper Peninsula, Sault Ste. Marie was 68 degrees under partly sunny skies, and in Marquette, it was sunny with a temperature of 68. In neighboring states,
Chicago was 71 degrees under partly sunny skies. In Cleveland, it was mostly sunny and the temperature was 73. Once again, at 10 a.m., Mount Pleasant was 75 degrees under sunny skies. Now here is your local forecast. Today, mostly sunny in the morning, then becoming mostly cloudy. Highs in the mid-80s. Southwest winds around 10 miles per hour with gusts to around 20 miles per hour, becoming west with gusts to around 30 miles per hour in the afternoon. Tonight, rain showers likely and a chance of thunderstorms. Lows in the upper 50s. West winds 10 to 15 miles per hour with gusts to around 30 miles per hour in the evening, becoming light. Chance of rain 70%. Wednesday, sunny. Highs around 80. Light winds becoming northwest 5 to 10 miles per hour in the afternoon. Wednesday night, mostly clear. Lows in the lower 50s. North winds around 10 miles per hour. Thursday, sunny. Highs in the lower 80s. Light winds becoming west 5 to 10 miles per hour in the afternoon. Thursday night, mostly clear. Lows in the mid-50s. Friday, mostly sunny with a chance of rain showers and a slight chance of thunderstorms. Highs in the lower 80s. Chance of rain 40%. Friday night, partly cloudy with a chance of rain showers and a slight chance of thunderstorms. Lows in the upper 50s. Chance of rain 40%. Saturday, mostly sunny with a chance of rain showers and a slight chance of thunderstorms. Highs in the upper 70s. Chance of rain 50%. Saturday night, partly cloudy. Lows in the mid-50s. Sunday, sunny with a 20% chance of showers and thunderstorms. Highs in the upper 70s. Sunday night, mostly clear. Lows in the lower 50s. Monday, mostly sunny. Highs in the upper 70s. 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The current time is 10:41 a.m. Eastern Daylight Time. Conditions around the area at 10 a.m. At Mount Pleasant, it was sunny. The temperature was 75 degrees, the dew point 63, and the relative humidity 64%. The wind was west at 10 miles an hour. The pressure was 29.96 inches and steady. Across the remainder of south-central lower Michigan, it was sunny, and temperatures were between 71 and 73 degrees. Elsewhere in central and northern lower Michigan, temperatures were between 68 and 71 degrees. Rain was falling at Pellston and Traverse City. It was sunny at Cadillac and Alpena. Across southern lower Michigan, skies ranged from sunny to mostly sunny, and temperatures were between 73 and 74 degrees. In the upper peninsula, Sault Ste. Marie was 68 degrees under partly sunny skies, and in Marquette, it was sunny with a temperature of 68. In neighboring states, Chicago was 71 degrees under partly sunny skies. In Cleveland, it was mostly sunny and the temperature was 73. Once again, at 10 a.m., Mount Pleasant was 75 degrees under sunny skies. Now here is your local forecast. Today, mostly sunny in the morning, then becoming mostly cloudy. Highs in the mid-80s. Southwest winds around 10 miles per hour with gusts to around 20 miles per hour, becoming west with gusts to around 30 miles per hour in the afternoon. Tonight, rain showers likely and a chance of thunderstorms. Lows in the upper 50s. West winds 10 to 15 miles per hour with gusts to around 30 miles per hour in the evening, becoming light. Chance of rain 70%. Wednesday, sunny. Highs around 80. Light winds becoming northwest 5 to 10 miles per hour in the afternoon. Wednesday night, mostly clear. Lows in the lower 50s. North winds around 10 miles per hour. Thursday, sunny. Highs in the lower 80s.
light winds becoming west 5 to 10 miles per hour in the afternoon. Thursday night, mostly clear. Lows in the mid-50s. Friday, mostly sunny with a chance of rain showers and a slight chance of thunderstorms. Highs in the lower 80s. Chance of rain 40%. Friday night, partly cloudy with a chance of rain showers and a slight chance of thunderstorms. Lows in the upper 50s. Chance of rain 40%. Saturday, mostly sunny with a chance of rain showers and a slight chance of thunderstorms. Highs in the upper 70s. Chance of rain 50%. Saturday night, partly cloudy. Lows in the mid-50s. Sunday, sunny with a 20% chance of showers and thunderstorms. Highs in the upper 70s. Sunday night, mostly clear. Lows in the lower 50s. Monday, mostly sunny. Highs in the upper 70s. 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The current time is 10:45 a.m. Eastern Daylight Time. Conditions around the area at 10 a.m. At Mount Pleasant, it was sunny. The temperature was 75 degrees, the dew point 63, and the relative humidity 64%. The wind was west at 10 miles an hour. The pressure was 29.96 inches and steady. Across the remainder of south central lower Michigan, it was sunny, and temperatures were between 71 and 73 degrees. Elsewhere in central and northern lower Michigan, temperatures were between 68 and 71 degrees. Rain was falling at Pellston and Traverse City. It was sunny at Cadillac and Alpena. Across southern lower Michigan, skies ranged from sunny to mostly sunny, and temperatures were between 73 and 74 degrees. In the upper peninsula, Sault Ste. Marie was 68 degrees under partly sunny skies, and in Marquette, it was sunny with a temperature of 68. In neighboring states, Chicago was 71 degrees under partly sunny skies. In Cleveland, it was mostly sunny and the temperature was 73. Once again, at 10 a.m., Mount Pleasant was 75 degrees under sunny skies. Now here is your local forecast. Today, mostly sunny in the morning, then becoming mostly cloudy. Highs in the mid-80s. Southwest winds around 10 miles per hour with gusts to around 20 miles per hour becoming west with gusts to around 30 miles per hour in the afternoon. Tonight, rain showers likely and a chance of thunderstorms. Lows in the upper 50s. West winds 10 to 15 miles per hour with gusts to around 30 miles per hour in the evening becoming light. Chance of rain 70%. Wednesday, sunny. Highs around 80. Light winds becoming northwest 5 to 10 miles per hour in the afternoon. Wednesday night, mostly clear. Lows in the lower 50s. North winds around 10 miles per hour. Thursday, sunny. Highs in the lower 80s. Light winds becoming west 5 to 10 miles per hour in the afternoon. Thursday night, mostly clear. Lows in the mid-50s. Friday, mostly sunny with a chance of rain showers and a slight chance of thunderstorms. Highs in the lower 80s. Chance of rain 40%. Friday night, partly cloudy with a chance of rain showers and a slight chance of thunderstorms. Lows in the upper 50s. Chance of rain 40%. Saturday, mostly sunny with a chance of rain showers and a slight chance of thunderstorms. Highs in the upper 70s. Chance of rain 50%. Saturday night, partly cloudy. Lows in the mid-50s. Sunday, sunny with a 20% chance of showers and thunderstorms. Highs in the upper 70s. Sunday night, mostly clear. Lows in the lower 50s. Monday, mostly sunny. Highs in the upper 70s.
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The current time is 10:49 a.m. Eastern Daylight Time. Conditions around the area at 10 a.m. At Mount Pleasant, it was sunny. The temperature was 75 degrees, the dew point 63, and the relative humidity 64%. The wind was west at 10 miles an hour. The pressure was 29.96 inches and steady. Across the remainder of south central lower Michigan, it was sunny and temperatures were between 71 and 73 degrees. Elsewhere in central and northern lower Michigan, temperatures were between 68 and 71 degrees. Rain was falling at Pailston and Traverse City. It was sunny at Cadillac and Alpena. Across southern lower Michigan, skies ranged from sunny to mostly sunny, and temperatures were between 73 and 74 degrees. In the upper peninsula, Sault Ste. Marie was 68 degrees under partly sunny skies, and in Marquette, it was sunny with a temperature of 68. In neighboring states, Chicago was 71 degrees under partly sunny skies. In Cleveland, it was mostly sunny and the temperature was 73. Once again, at 10 a.m., Mount Pleasant was 75 degrees under sunny skies. Now here is your local forecast. Today, mostly sunny in the morning, then becoming mostly cloudy. Highs in the mid-80s. Southwest winds around 10 miles per hour with gusts to around 20 miles per hour, becoming west with gusts to around 30 miles per hour in the afternoon. Tonight, rain showers likely and a chance of thunderstorms. Lows in the upper 50s. West winds 10 to 15 miles per hour with gusts to around 30 miles per hour in the evening, becoming light. Chance of rain 70%. Wednesday, sunny. Highs around 80. Light winds becoming northwest 5 to 10 miles per hour in the afternoon. Wednesday night, mostly clear. Lows in the lower 50s. North winds around 10 miles per hour. Thursday, sunny. Highs in the lower 80s. Light winds becoming west 5 to 10 miles per hour in the afternoon. Thursday night, mostly clear. Lows in the mid-50s. Friday, mostly sunny with a chance of rain showers and a slight chance of thunderstorms. Highs in the lower 80s. Chance of rain 40%. Friday night, partly cloudy with a chance of rain showers and a slight chance of thunderstorms. Lows in the upper 50s. Chance of rain 40%. Saturday, mostly sunny with a chance of rain showers and a slight chance of thunderstorms. Highs in the upper 70s. Chance of rain 50%. Saturday night, partly cloudy. Lows in the mid-50s. Sunday, sunny with a 20% chance of showers and thunderstorms. Highs in the upper 70s. Sunday night, mostly clear. Lows in the lower 50s. Monday, mostly sunny. Highs in the upper 70s. 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The current time is 10:53 a.m. Eastern Daylight Time. Conditions around the area at 10 a.m. At Mount Pleasant, it was sunny. The temperature was 75 degrees, the dew point 63, and the relative humidity 64%. The wind was west at 10 miles an hour. The pressure was 29.96 inches and steady. Across the remainder of south central lower Michigan, it was sunny and temperatures were between 71 and 73 degrees. Elsewhere in central and northern lower Michigan, temperatures were between 68 and 71 degrees. Rain was falling at Pailston and Traverse City. It was sunny at Cadillac and Alpena. Across southern lower Michigan, skies ranged from sunny to mostly sunny, and temperatures were between 73 and 74 degrees. In the upper peninsula,
Sault Ste. Marie was 68 degrees under partly sunny skies, and in Marquette, it was sunny with a temperature of 68. In neighboring states, Chicago was 71 degrees under partly sunny skies. In Cleveland, it was mostly sunny and the temperature was 73. Once again, at 10 a.m., Mount Pleasant was 75 degrees under sunny skies. Now here is your local forecast. Today, mostly sunny in the morning, then becoming mostly cloudy. Highs in the mid-80s. Southwest winds around 10 miles per hour with gusts to around 20 miles per hour, becoming west with gusts to around 30 miles per hour in the afternoon. Tonight, rain showers likely and a chance of thunderstorms. Lows in the upper 50s. West winds 10 to 15 miles per hour with gusts to around 30 miles per hour in the evening, becoming light. Chance of rain 70%. Wednesday, sunny. Highs around 80. Light winds becoming northwest 5 to 10 miles per hour in the afternoon. Wednesday night, mostly clear. Lows in the lower 50s. North winds around 10 miles per hour. Thursday, sunny. Highs in the lower 80s. Light winds becoming west 5 to 10 miles per hour in the afternoon. Thursday night, mostly clear. Lows in the mid-50s. Friday, mostly sunny with a chance of rain showers and a slight chance of thunderstorms. Highs in the lower 80s. Chance of rain 40%. Friday night, partly cloudy with a chance of rain showers and a slight chance of thunderstorms. Lows in the upper 50s. Chance of rain 40%. Saturday, mostly sunny with a chance of rain showers and a slight chance of thunderstorms. Highs in the upper 70s. Chance of rain 50%. Saturday night, partly cloudy. Lows in the mid-50s. Sunday, sunny with a 20% chance of showers and thunderstorms. Highs in the upper 70s. Sunday night, mostly clear. Lows in the lower 50s. Monday, mostly sunny. Highs in the upper 70s. 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The current time is 10:56 a.m. Eastern Daylight Time. Conditions around the area at 10 a.m. At Mount Pleasant, it was sunny. The temperature was 75 degrees, the dew point 63, and the relative humidity 64%. The wind was west at 10 miles an hour. The pressure was 29.96 inches and steady. Across the remainder of south-central lower Michigan, it was sunny, and temperatures were between 71 and 73 degrees. Elsewhere in central and northern lower Michigan, temperatures were between 68 and 71 degrees. Rain was falling at Pailston and Traverse City. It was sunny at Cadillac and Alpena. Across southern lower Michigan, skies ranged from sunny to mostly sunny, and temperatures were between 73 and 74 degrees. In the upper peninsula, Sault Ste. Marie was 68 degrees under partly sunny skies, and in Marquette, it was sunny with a temperature of 68. In neighboring states, Chicago was 71 degrees under partly sunny skies. In Cleveland, it was mostly sunny and the temperature was 73. Once again, at 10 a.m., Mount Pleasant was 75 degrees under sunny skies. Now here is your local forecast. Today, mostly sunny in the morning, then becoming mostly cloudy. Highs in the mid-80s. Southwest winds around 10 miles per hour with gusts to around 20 miles per hour, becoming west with gusts to around 30 miles per hour in the afternoon. Tonight, rain showers likely and a chance of thunderstorms. Lows in the upper 50s. West winds 10 to 15 miles per hour with gusts to around 30 miles per hour in the evening, becoming light. Chance of rain 70%. Wednesday, sunny. Highs around 80. Light winds becoming northwest 5 to 10 miles per hour in the afternoon. Wednesday night, mostly clear.
Lows in the lower 50s. North winds around 10 miles per hour. Thursday, sunny. Highs in the lower 80s. Light winds becoming west 5 to 10 miles per hour in the afternoon. Thursday night, mostly clear. Lows in the mid-50s. Friday, mostly sunny with a chance of rain showers and a slight chance of thunderstorms. Highs in the lower 80s. Chance of rain 40%. Friday night, partly cloudy with a chance of rain showers and a slight chance of thunderstorms. Lows in the upper 50s. Chance of rain 40%. Saturday, mostly sunny with a chance of rain showers and a slight chance of thunderstorms. Highs in the upper 70s. Chance of rain 50%. Saturday night, partly cloudy. Lows in the mid-50s. Sunday, sunny with a 20% chance of showers and thunderstorms. Highs in the upper 70s. Sunday night, mostly clear. Lows in the lower 50s. Monday, mostly sunny. Highs in the upper 70s. 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The current time is 11 a.m. Eastern Daylight Time. Conditions around the area at 10 a.m. At Mount Pleasant, it was sunny. The temperature was 75 degrees, the dew point 63, and the relative humidity 64%. The wind was west at 10 miles an hour. The pressure was 29.96 inches and steady. Across the remainder of south-central lower Michigan, it was sunny, and temperatures were between 71 and 73 degrees. Elsewhere in central and northern lower Michigan, temperatures were between 68 and 71 degrees. Rain was falling at Pellston and Traverse City. It was sunny at Cadillac and Alpena. Across southern lower Michigan, skies ranged from sunny to mostly sunny, and temperatures were between 73 and 74 degrees. In the upper peninsula, Sault Ste. Marie was 68 degrees under partly sunny skies, and in Marquette, it was sunny with a temperature of 68. In neighboring states, Chicago was 71 degrees under partly sunny skies. In Cleveland, it was mostly sunny and the temperature was 73. Once again, at 10 a.m., Mount Pleasant was 75 degrees under sunny skies. Now here is your local forecast. Today, mostly sunny in the morning, then becoming mostly cloudy. Highs in the mid-80s. Southwest winds around 10 miles per hour with gusts to around 20 miles per hour becoming west with gusts to around 30 miles per hour in the afternoon. Tonight, rain showers likely and a chance of thunderstorms. Lows in the upper 50s. West winds 10 to 15 miles per hour with gusts to around 30 miles per hour in the evening becoming light. Chance of rain 70%. Wednesday, sunny. Highs around 80. Light winds becoming northwest 5 to 10 miles per hour in the afternoon. Wednesday night, mostly clear. Lows in the lower 50s. North winds around 10 miles per hour. Thursday, sunny. Highs in the lower 80s. Light winds becoming west 5 to 10 miles per hour in the afternoon. Thursday night, mostly clear. Lows in the mid-50s. Friday, mostly sunny with a chance of rain showers and a slight chance of thunderstorms. Highs in the lower 80s. Chance of rain 40%. Friday night, partly cloudy with a chance of rain showers and a slight chance of thunderstorms. Lows in the upper 50s. Chance of rain 40%. Saturday, mostly sunny with a chance of rain showers and a slight chance of thunderstorms. Highs in the upper 70s. Chance of rain 50%. Saturday night, partly cloudy. Lows in the mid-50s. Sunday, sunny with a 20% chance of showers and thunderstorms. Highs in the upper 70s. Sunday night, mostly clear. Lows in the lower 50s. Monday, mostly sunny. Highs in the upper 70s.
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The current time is 11:04 a.m. Eastern Daylight Time. Conditions around the area at 10 a.m. At Mount Pleasant, it was sunny. The temperature was 75 degrees, the dew point 63, and the relative humidity 64%. The wind was west at 10 miles an hour. The pressure was 29.96 inches and steady. Across the remainder of south central lower Michigan, it was sunny and temperatures were between 71 and 73 degrees. Elsewhere in central and northern lower Michigan, temperatures were between 68 and 71 degrees. Rain was falling at Pellston and Traverse City. It was sunny at Cadillac and Alpena. Across southern lower Michigan, skies ranged from sunny to mostly sunny, and temperatures were between 73 and 74 degrees. In the upper peninsula, Sault Ste. Marie was 68 degrees under partly sunny skies, and in Marquette, it was sunny with a temperature of 68. In neighboring states, Chicago was 71 degrees under partly sunny skies. In Cleveland, it was mostly sunny and the temperature was 73. Once again, at 10 a.m., Mount Pleasant was 75 degrees under sunny skies. Now here is your local forecast. Today, mostly sunny in the morning, then becoming mostly cloudy. Highs in the mid-80s. Southwest winds around 10 miles per hour with gusts to around 20 miles per hour becoming west with gusts to around 30 miles per hour in the afternoon. Tonight, rain showers likely and a chance of thunderstorms. Lows in the upper 50s. West winds 10 to 15 miles per hour with gusts to around 30 miles per hour in the evening becoming light. Chance of rain 70%. Wednesday, sunny. Highs around 80. Light winds becoming northwest 5 to 10 miles per hour in the afternoon. Wednesday night, mostly clear. Lows in the lower 50s. North winds around 10 miles per hour. Thursday, sunny. Highs in the lower 80s. Light winds becoming west 5 to 10 miles per hour in the afternoon. Thursday night, mostly clear. Lows in the mid-50s. Friday, mostly sunny with a chance of rain showers and a slight chance of thunderstorms. Highs in the lower 80s. Chance of rain 40%. Friday night, partly cloudy with a chance of rain showers and a slight chance of thunderstorms. Lows in the upper 50s. Chance of rain 40%. Saturday, mostly sunny with a chance of rain showers and a slight chance of thunderstorms. Highs in the upper 70s. Chance of rain 50%. Saturday night, partly cloudy. Lows in the mid-50s. Sunday, sunny with a 20% chance of showers and thunderstorms. Highs in the upper 70s. Sunday night, mostly clear. Lows in the lower 50s. Monday, mostly sunny. Highs in the upper 70s. 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The current time is 11:08 a.m. Eastern Daylight Time. Conditions around the area at 10 a.m. At Mount Pleasant, it was sunny. The temperature was 75 degrees, the dew point 63, and the relative humidity 64%. The wind was west at 10 miles an hour. The pressure was 29.96 inches and steady. Across the remainder of south central lower Michigan, it was sunny and temperatures were between 71 and 73 degrees. Elsewhere in central and northern lower Michigan, temperatures were between 68 and 71 degrees. Rain was falling at Pellston and Traverse City. It was sunny at Cadillac and Alpena. Across southern lower Michigan, skies ranged from sunny to mostly sunny, and temperatures were between 73 and 74 degrees. In the upper peninsula,
Sault Ste. Marie was 68 degrees under partly sunny skies, and in Marquette, it was sunny with a temperature of 68. In neighboring states, Chicago was 71 degrees under partly sunny skies. In Cleveland, it was mostly sunny and the temperature was 73. Once again, at 10 a.m., Mount Pleasant was 75 degrees under sunny skies. Now here is your local forecast. Today, mostly sunny in the morning, then becoming mostly cloudy. Highs in the mid-80s. Southwest winds around 10 miles per hour with gusts to around 20 miles per hour, becoming west with gusts to around 30 miles per hour in the afternoon. Tonight, rain showers likely and a chance of thunderstorms. Lows in the upper 50s. West winds 10 to 15 miles per hour with gusts to around 30 miles per hour in the evening, becoming light. Chance of rain 70%. Wednesday, sunny. Highs around 80. Light winds becoming northwest 5 to 10 miles per hour in the afternoon. Wednesday night, mostly clear. Lows in the lower 50s. North winds around 10 miles per hour. Thursday, sunny. Highs in the lower 80s. Light winds becoming west 5 to 10 miles per hour in the afternoon. Thursday night, mostly clear. Lows in the mid-50s. Friday, mostly sunny with a chance of rain showers and a slight chance of thunderstorms. Highs in the lower 80s. Chance of rain 40%. Friday night, partly cloudy with a chance of rain showers and a slight chance of thunderstorms. Lows in the upper 50s. Chance of rain 40%. Saturday, mostly sunny with a chance of rain showers and a slight chance of thunderstorms. Highs in the upper 70s. Chance of rain 50%. Saturday night, partly cloudy. Lows in the mid-50s. Sunday, sunny with a 20% chance of showers and thunderstorms. Highs in the upper 70s. Sunday night, mostly clear. Lows in the lower 50s. Monday, mostly sunny. Highs in the upper 70s. 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The current time is 11:11 a.m. Eastern Daylight Time. Conditions around the area at 10 a.m. At Mount Pleasant, it was sunny. The temperature was 75 degrees, the dew point 63, and the relative humidity 64%. The wind was west at 10 miles an hour. The pressure was 29.96 inches and steady. Across the remainder of south-central lower Michigan, it was sunny, and temperatures were between 71 and 73 degrees. Elsewhere in central and northern lower Michigan, temperatures were between 68 and 71 degrees. Rain was falling at Pailston and Traverse City. It was sunny at Cadillac and Alpena. Across southern lower Michigan, skies ranged from sunny to mostly sunny, and temperatures were between 73 and 74 degrees. In the upper peninsula, Sault Ste. Marie was 68 degrees under partly sunny skies, and in Marquette, it was sunny with a temperature of 68. In neighboring states, Chicago was 71 degrees under partly sunny skies. In Cleveland, it was mostly sunny and the temperature was 73. Once again, at 10 a.m., Mount Pleasant was 75 degrees under sunny skies. Now here is your local forecast. Today, mostly sunny in the morning, then becoming mostly cloudy. Highs in the mid-80s. Southwest winds around 10 miles per hour with gusts to around 20 miles per hour, becoming west with gusts to around 30 miles per hour in the afternoon. Tonight, rain showers likely and a chance of thunderstorms. Lows in the upper 50s. West winds 10 to 15 miles per hour with gusts to around 30 miles per hour in the evening, becoming light. Chance of rain 70%. Wednesday, sunny. Highs around 80. Light winds becoming northwest 5 to 10 miles per hour in the afternoon. Wednesday night, mostly clear.
Lows in the lower 50s. North winds around 10 miles per hour. Thursday, sunny. Highs in the lower 80s. Light winds becoming west 5 to 10 miles per hour in the afternoon. Thursday night, mostly clear. Lows in the mid-50s. Friday, mostly sunny with a chance of rain showers and a slight chance of thunderstorms. Highs in the lower 80s. Chance of rain 40%. Friday night, partly cloudy with a chance of rain showers and a slight chance of thunderstorms. Lows in the upper 50s. Chance of rain 40%. Saturday, mostly sunny with a chance of rain showers and a slight chance of thunderstorms. Highs in the upper 70s. Chance of rain 50%. Saturday night, partly cloudy. Lows in the mid-50s. Sunday, sunny with a 20% chance of showers and thunderstorms. Highs in the upper 70s. Sunday night, mostly clear. Lows in the lower 50s. Monday, mostly sunny. Highs in the upper 70s. 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The current time is 11:15 a.m. Eastern Daylight Time. Conditions around the area at 11 a.m. At Mount Pleasant, it was mostly sunny. The temperature was 79 degrees, the dew point 61, and the relative humidity 53%. The wind was west at 10 miles an hour. The pressure was 29.96 inches and rising. Across the remainder of south-central lower Michigan, skies ranged from mostly sunny to partly sunny, and temperatures were between 73 and 77 degrees. Elsewhere in central and northern lower Michigan, skies ranged from mostly sunny to partly sunny, and temperatures were between 73 and 75 degrees. Across southern lower Michigan, skies ranged from sunny to mostly sunny, and temperatures were between 76 and 78 degrees. In the upper peninsula, Sault Ste. Marie was 71 degrees under cloudy skies, and in Marquette, it was sunny with a temperature of 72. In neighboring states, Chicago was 73 degrees under partly sunny skies. In Cleveland, it was mostly sunny and the temperature was 75. Once again, at 11 a.m., Mount Pleasant was 79 degrees under mostly sunny skies. Now here is your local forecast. Today, mostly sunny in the morning, then becoming mostly cloudy. Highs in the mid-80s. Southwest winds around 10 miles per hour with gusts to around 20 miles per hour, becoming west with gusts to around 30 miles per hour in the afternoon. Tonight, rain showers likely and a chance of thunderstorms. Lows in the upper 50s. West winds 10 to 15 miles per hour with gusts to around 30 miles per hour in the evening, becoming light. Chance of rain 70%. Wednesday, sunny. Highs around 80. Light winds becoming northwest 5 to 10 miles per hour in the afternoon. Wednesday night, mostly clear. Lows in the lower 50s. North winds around 10 miles per hour. Thursday, sunny. Highs in the lower 80s. Light winds becoming west 5 to 10 miles per hour in the afternoon. Thursday night, mostly clear. Lows in the mid-50s. Friday, mostly sunny with a chance of rain showers and a slight chance of thunderstorms. Highs in the lower 80s. Chance of rain 40%. Friday night, partly cloudy with a chance of rain showers and a slight chance of thunderstorms. Lows in the upper 50s. Chance of rain 40%. Saturday, mostly sunny with a chance of rain showers and a slight chance of thunderstorms. Highs in the upper 70s. Chance of rain 50%. Saturday night, partly cloudy. Lows in the mid-50s. Sunday, sunny with a 20% chance of showers and thunderstorms. Highs in the upper 70s. Sunday night, mostly clear. Lows in the lower 50s. Monday, mostly sunny. Highs in the upper 70s.
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highs in the upper 70s. 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The current time is 11:30 a.m. Eastern Daylight Time. Conditions around the area at 11 a.m. At Mount Pleasant, it was mostly sunny. The temperature was 79 degrees, the dew point 61, and the relative humidity 53%. The wind was west at 10 miles an hour. The pressure was 29.96 inches and rising. Across the remainder of south-central lower Michigan, skies ranged from mostly sunny to partly sunny, and temperatures were between 73 and 77 degrees. Elsewhere in central and northern lower Michigan, skies ranged from mostly sunny to partly sunny, and temperatures were between 73 and 75 degrees. Across southern lower Michigan, skies ranged from sunny to mostly sunny, and temperatures were between 76 and 78 degrees. In the upper peninsula, Sault Ste. Marie was 71 degrees under cloudy skies, and in Marquette, it was sunny with a temperature of 72. In neighboring states, Chicago was 73 degrees under partly sunny skies. In Cleveland, it was mostly sunny and the temperature was 75. Once again, at 11 a.m., Mount Pleasant was 79 degrees under mostly sunny skies. Now here is your local forecast. Today, mostly sunny in the morning, then becoming mostly cloudy. Highs in the mid-80s. Southwest winds around 10 miles per hour with gusts to around 20 miles per hour, becoming west with gusts to around 30 miles per hour in the afternoon. Tonight, rain showers likely and a chance of thunderstorms. Lows in the upper 50s. West winds 10 to 15 miles per hour with gusts to around 30 miles per hour in the evening, becoming light. Chance of rain 70%. Wednesday, sunny. Highs around 80. Light winds becoming northwest 5 to 10 miles per hour in the afternoon. Wednesday night, mostly clear. Lows in the lower 50s. North winds around 10 miles per hour. Thursday, sunny. Highs in the lower 80s. Light winds becoming west 5 to 10 miles per hour in the afternoon. Thursday night, mostly clear. Lows in the mid-50s. Friday, mostly sunny with a chance of rain showers and a slight chance of thunderstorms per hour in the afternoon. Thursday night, mostly clear. Lows in the mid-50s. Friday, mostly sunny with a chance of rain showers and a slight chance of thunderstorms. Highs in the lower 80s. Chance of rain 40%. Friday night, partly cloudy with a chance of rain showers and a slight chance of thunderstorms. Lows in the upper 50s. Chance of rain 40%. Saturday, mostly sunny with a chance of rain showers and a slight chance of thunderstorms. Highs in the upper 70s. Chance of rain 50%. Saturday night, partly cloudy. Lows in the mid-50s. Sunday, sunny with a 20% chance of showers and thunderstorms. Highs in the upper 70s. Sunday night, mostly clear. Lows in the lower 50s. Monday, mostly sunny. Highs in the upper 70s. 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From the broadcast tower of Central Michigan University, courtesy of the CMU Public Broadcast Center. The current time is 11:34 a.m. Eastern Daylight Time. Conditions around the area at 11 a.m. At Mount Pleasant, it was mostly sunny. The temperature was 79 degrees, the dew point 61, and the relative humidity 53%. The wind was west at 10 miles an hour. The pressure was 29.96 inches and rising. Across the remainder of south-central lower Michigan, skies ranged from mostly sunny to partly sunny, and temperatures were between 73 and 77 degrees. Elsewhere in central and northern lower Michigan, skies ranged from mostly sunny to partly sunny, and temperatures

anywhere between 73 and 75 degrees. Across southern lower Michigan, skies ranged from sunny to mostly sunny, and temperatures were between 76 and 78 degrees. In the upper peninsula, Sault Ste. Marie was 71 degrees under cloudy skies, and in Marquette, it was sunny with a temperature of 72. In neighboring states, Chicago was 73 degrees under partly sunny skies. In Cleveland, it was mostly sunny and the temperature was 75. Once again, at 11 a.m., Mount Pleasant was 79 degrees under mostly sunny skies. Now here is your local forecast. Today, mostly sunny in the morning, then becoming mostly cloudy. Highs in the mid-80s. Southwest winds around 10 miles per hour with gusts to around 20 miles per hour, becoming west with gusts to around 30 miles per hour in the afternoon. Tonight, rain showers likely and a chance of thunderstorms. Lows in the upper 50s. West winds 10 to 15 miles per hour with gusts to around 30 miles per hour in the evening, becoming light. Chance of rain 70%. Wednesday, sunny. Highs around 80. Light winds becoming northwest 5 to 10 miles per hour in the afternoon. Wednesday night, mostly clear. Lows in the lower 50s. North winds around 10 miles per hour. Thursday, sunny. Highs in the lower 80s. Light winds becoming west 5 to 10 miles per hour in the afternoon. Thursday night, mostly clear. Lows in the mid-50s. Friday, mostly sunny with a chance of rain showers and a slight chance of thunderstorms. Highs in the lower 80s. Chance of rain 40%. Friday night, partly cloudy with a chance of rain showers and a slight chance of thunderstorms. Lows in the upper 50s. Chance of rain 40%. Saturday, mostly sunny with a chance of rain showers and a slight chance of thunderstorms. Highs in the upper 70s. Chance of rain 50%. Saturday night, partly cloudy. Lows in the mid-50s. Sunday, sunny with a 20% chance of showers and thunderstorms. Highs in the upper 70s. Sunday night, mostly clear. Lows in the lower 50s. Monday, mostly sunny. Highs in the upper 70s. 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The current time is 11:38 a.m. Eastern Daylight Time. Conditions around the area at 11 a.m. At Mount Pleasant, it was mostly sunny. The temperature was 79 degrees, the dew point 61, and the relative humidity 53%. The wind was west at 10 miles an hour. The pressure was 29.96 inches and rising. Across the remainder of south-central lower Michigan, skies ranged from mostly sunny to partly sunny, and temperatures were between 73 and 77 degrees. Elsewhere in central and northern lower Michigan, skies ranged from mostly sunny to partly sunny, and temperatures were between 73 and 75 degrees. Across southern lower Michigan, skies ranged from sunny to mostly sunny, and temperatures were between 76 and 78 degrees. In the upper peninsula, Sault Ste. Marie was 71 degrees under cloudy skies, and in Marquette, it was sunny with a temperature of 72. In neighboring states, Chicago was 73 degrees under partly sunny skies. In Cleveland, it was mostly sunny and the temperature was 75. Once again, at 11 a.m., Mount Pleasant was 79 degrees under mostly sunny skies. Now here is your local forecast. Today, mostly sunny in the morning, then becoming mostly cloudy. Highs in the mid-80s. Southwest winds around 10 miles per hour with gusts to around 20 miles per hour, becoming west with gusts to around 30 miles per hour in the afternoon. Tonight, rain showers likely and a chance of thunderstorms. Lows in the upper 50s. West winds 10 to 15 miles per hour with gusts to around 30 miles per hour in the evening, becoming light.
chance of rain 70%. Wednesday, sunny. Highs around 80. Light winds becoming northwest 5 to 10 miles per hour in the afternoon. Wednesday night, mostly clear. Lows in the lower 50s. North winds around 10 miles per hour. Thursday, sunny. Highs in the lower 80s. Light winds becoming west 5 to 10 miles per hour in the afternoon. Thursday night, mostly clear. Lows in the mid-50s. Friday, mostly sunny with a chance of rain showers and a slight chance of thunderstorms. Highs in the lower 80s. Chance of rain 40%. Friday night, partly cloudy with a chance of rain showers and a slight chance of thunderstorms. Lows in the upper 50s. Chance of rain 40%. Saturday, mostly sunny with a chance of rain showers and a slight chance of thunderstorms. Highs in the upper 70s. Chance of rain 50%. Saturday night, partly cloudy. Lows in the mid-50s. Sunday, sunny with a 20% chance of showers and thunderstorms. Highs in the upper 70s. Sunday night, mostly clear. Lows in the lower 50s. Monday, mostly sunny. Highs in the upper 70s. 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The current time is 11:41 a.m. Eastern Daylight Time. Conditions around the area at 11 a.m. At Mount Pleasant, it was mostly sunny. The temperature was 79 degrees, the dew point 61, and the relative humidity 53%. The wind was west at 10 miles an hour. The pressure was 29.96 inches and rising. Across the remainder of south-central lower Michigan, skies ranged from mostly sunny to partly sunny, and temperatures were between 73 and 77 degrees. Elsewhere in central and northern lower Michigan, skies ranged from mostly sunny to partly sunny, and temperatures were between 73 and 75 degrees. Across southern lower Michigan, skies ranged from sunny to mostly sunny, and temperatures were between 76 and 78 degrees. In the Upper Peninsula, Sault Ste. Marie was 71 degrees under cloudy skies, and in Marquette, it was sunny with a temperature of 72. In neighboring states, Chicago was 73 degrees under partly sunny skies. In Cleveland, it was mostly sunny and the temperature was 75. Once again, at 11 a.m., Mount Pleasant was 79 degrees under mostly sunny skies. Now here is your local forecast. Today, mostly sunny in the morning, then becoming mostly cloudy. Highs in the mid-80s. Southwest winds around 10 miles per hour with gusts to around 20 miles per hour, becoming west with gusts to around 30 miles per hour in the afternoon. Tonight, rain showers likely and a chance of thunderstorms. Lows in the upper 50s. West winds 10 to 15 miles per hour with gusts to around 30 miles per hour in the evening, becoming light. Chance of rain 70%. Wednesday, sunny. Highs around 80. Light winds becoming northwest 5 to 10 miles per hour in the afternoon. Wednesday night, mostly clear. Lows in the lower 50s. North winds around 10 miles per hour. Thursday, sunny. Highs in the lower 80s. Light winds becoming west 5 to 10 miles per hour in the afternoon. Thursday night, mostly clear. Lows in the mid-50s. Friday, mostly sunny with a chance of rain showers and a slight chance of thunderstorms. Highs in the lower 80s. Chance of rain 40%. Friday night, partly cloudy with a chance of rain showers and a slight chance of thunderstorms. Lows in the upper 50s. Chance of rain 40%. Saturday, mostly sunny with a chance of rain showers and a slight chance of thunderstorms. Highs in the upper 70s. Chance of rain 50%. Saturday night, partly cloudy. Lows in the mid-50s. Sunday,
sunny with a 20% chance of showers and thunderstorms. Highs in the upper 70s. Sunday night, mostly clear. Lows in the lower 50s. Monday, mostly sunny. Highs in the upper 70s. 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The current time is 11:45 a.m. Eastern Daylight Time. Conditions around the area at 11 a.m. At Mount Pleasant, it was mostly sunny. The temperature was 79 degrees, the dew point 61, and the relative humidity 53%. The wind was west at 10 miles an hour. The pressure was 29.96 inches and rising. Across the remainder of south-central lower Michigan, skies ranged from mostly sunny to partly sunny, and temperatures were between 73 and 77 degrees. Elsewhere in central and northern lower Michigan, skies ranged from mostly sunny to partly sunny, and temperatures were between 73 and 75 degrees. Across southern lower Michigan, skies ranged from sunny to mostly sunny, and temperatures were between 76 and 78 degrees. In the Upper Peninsula, Sault Ste. Marie was 71 degrees under cloudy skies, and in Marquette, it was sunny with a temperature of 72. In neighboring states, Chicago was 73 degrees under partly sunny skies. In Cleveland, it was mostly sunny and the temperature was 75. Once again, at 11 a.m., Mount Pleasant was 79 degrees under mostly sunny skies. Now here is your local forecast. Today, mostly sunny in the morning, then becoming mostly cloudy. Highs in the mid-80s. Southwest winds around 10 miles per hour with gusts to around 20 miles per hour becoming west with gusts to around 30 miles per hour in the afternoon. Tonight, rain showers likely and a chance of thunderstorms. Lows in the upper 50s. West winds 10 to 15 miles per hour with gusts to around 30 miles per hour in the evening becoming light. Chance of rain 70%. Wednesday, sunny. Highs around 80. Light winds becoming northwest 5 to 10 miles per hour in the afternoon. Wednesday night, mostly clear. Lows in the lower 50s. North winds around 10 miles per hour. Thursday, sunny. Highs in the lower 80s. Light winds becoming west 5 to 10 miles per hour in the afternoon. Thursday night, mostly clear. Lows in the mid-50s. Friday, mostly sunny with a chance of rain showers and a slight chance of thunderstorms. Highs in the lower 80s. Chance of rain 40%. Friday night, partly cloudy with a chance of rain showers and a slight chance of thunderstorms. Lows in the upper 50s. Chance of rain 40%. Saturday, mostly sunny with a chance of rain showers and a slight chance of thunderstorms. Highs in the upper 70s. Chance of rain 50%. Saturday night, partly cloudy. Lows in the mid-50s. Sunday, sunny with a 20% chance of showers and thunderstorms. Highs in the upper 70s. Sunday night, mostly clear. Lows in the lower 50s. Monday, mostly sunny. Highs in the upper 70s. 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The current time is 11:49 a.m. Eastern Daylight Time. Conditions around the area at 11 a.m. At Mount Pleasant, it was mostly sunny. The temperature was 79 degrees, the dew point 61, and the relative humidity 53%. The wind was west at 10 miles an hour. The pressure was 29.96 inches and rising. Across the remainder of south-central lower Michigan, skies ranged from mostly sunny to partly sunny, and temperatures were between 73 and 77 degrees. Elsewhere in central and northern lower Michigan,
Skies ranged from mostly sunny to partly sunny, and temperatures were between 73 and 75 degrees. Across southern Lower Michigan, skies ranged from sunny to mostly sunny, and temperatures were between 76 and 78 degrees. In the Upper Peninsula, Sault Ste. Marie was 71 degrees under cloudy skies, and in Marquette, it was sunny with a temperature of 72. In neighboring states, Chicago was 73 degrees under partly sunny skies. In Cleveland, it was mostly sunny and the temperature was 75. Once again, at 11 a.m., Mount Pleasant was 79 degrees under mostly sunny skies. Now here is your local forecast. Today, mostly sunny in the morning, then becoming mostly cloudy. Highs in the mid-80s. Southwest winds around 10 miles per hour with gusts to around 20 miles per hour, becoming west with gusts to around 30 miles per hour in the afternoon. Tonight, rain showers likely and a chance of thunderstorms. Lows in the upper 50s. West winds 10 to 15 miles per hour with gusts to around 30 miles per hour in the evening, becoming light. Chance of rain 70%. Wednesday, sunny. Highs around 80. Light winds becoming northwest 5 to 10 miles per hour in the afternoon. Wednesday night, mostly clear. Lows in the lower 50s. North winds around 10 miles per hour. Thursday, sunny. Highs in the lower 80s. Light winds becoming west 5 to 10 miles per hour in the afternoon. Thursday night, mostly clear. Lows in the mid-50s. Friday, mostly sunny with a chance of rain showers and a slight chance of thunderstorms. Highs in the lower 80s. Chance of rain 40%. Friday night, partly cloudy with a chance of rain showers and a slight chance of thunderstorms. Lows in the upper 50s. Chance of rain 40%. Saturday, mostly sunny with a chance of rain showers and a slight chance of thunderstorms. Highs in the upper 70s. Chance of rain 50%. Saturday night, partly cloudy. Lows in the mid-50s. Sunday, sunny with a 20% chance of showers and thunderstorms. Highs in the upper 70s. Sunday night, mostly clear. Lows in the lower 50s. Monday, mostly sunny. Highs in the upper 70s. 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The current time is 11:53 a.m. Eastern Daylight Time. Conditions around the area at 11 a.m. At Mount Pleasant, it was mostly sunny. The temperature was 79 degrees, the dew point 61, and the relative humidity 53%. The wind was west at 10 miles an hour. The pressure was 29.96 inches and rising. Across the remainder of south-central Lower Michigan, skies ranged from mostly sunny to partly sunny, and temperatures were between 73 and 77 degrees. Elsewhere in central and northern Lower Michigan, skies ranged from mostly sunny to partly sunny, and temperatures were between 73 and 75 degrees. Across southern Lower Michigan, skies ranged from sunny to mostly sunny, and temperatures were between 76 and 78 degrees. In the Upper Peninsula, Sault Ste. Marie was 71 degrees under cloudy skies, and in Marquette, it was sunny with a temperature of 72. In neighboring states, Chicago was 73 degrees under partly sunny skies. In Cleveland, it was mostly sunny and the temperature was 75. Once again, at 11 a.m., Mount Pleasant was 79 degrees under mostly sunny skies. Now here is your local forecast. Today, mostly sunny in the morning, then becoming mostly cloudy. Highs in the mid-80s. Southwest winds around 10 miles per hour with gusts to around 20 miles per hour, becoming west with gusts to around 30 miles per hour in the afternoon. Tonight, rain showers likely and a chance of thunderstorms. Lows in the upper 50s.
West winds 10 to 15 miles per hour with gusts to around 30 miles per hour in the evening becoming light. Chance of rain 7.

80%. Wednesday, sunny. Highs around 80. Light winds becoming northwest 5 to 10 miles per hour in the afternoon. Wednesday night, mostly clear. Lows in the lower 50s. North winds around 10 miles per hour. Thursday, sunny. Highs in the lower 80s. Light winds becoming west 5 to 10 miles per hour in the afternoon. Thursday night, mostly clear. Lows in the mid-50s. Friday, mostly sunny with a chance of rain showers and a slight chance of thunderstorms. Highs in the lower 80s. Chance of rain 40%. Friday night, partly cloudy with a chance of rain showers and a slight chance of thunderstorms. Lows in the upper 50s. Chance of rain 40%. Saturday, mostly sunny with a chance of rain showers and a slight chance of thunderstorms. Highs in the upper 70s. Chance of rain 50%. Saturday night, partly cloudy. Lows in the mid-50s. Sunday, sunny with a 20% chance of showers and thunderstorms. Highs in the upper 70s. Sunday night, mostly clear. Lows in the lower 50s. Monday, mostly sunny. Highs in the upper 70s. 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The current time is 11:56 a.m. Eastern Daylight Time. Conditions around the area at 11 a.m. At Mount Pleasant, it was mostly sunny. The temperature was 79 degrees, the dew point 61, and the relative humidity 53%. The wind was west at 10 miles an hour. The pressure was 29.96 inches and rising. Across the remainder of south-central lower Michigan, skies ranged from mostly sunny to partly sunny, and temperatures were between 73 and 77 degrees. Elsewhere in central and northern lower Michigan, skies ranged from mostly sunny to partly sunny, and temperatures were between 73 and 75 degrees. Across southern lower Michigan, skies ranged from sunny to mostly sunny, and temperatures were between 76 and 78 degrees. In the upper peninsula, Sault Ste. Marie was 71 degrees under cloudy skies, and in Marquette, it was sunny with a temperature of 72. In neighboring states, Chicago was 73 degrees under partly sunny skies. In Cleveland, it was mostly sunny and the temperature was 75. Once again, at 11 a.m., Mount Pleasant was 79 degrees under mostly sunny skies. Now here is your local forecast. Today, mostly sunny in the morning, then becoming mostly cloudy. Highs in the mid-80s. Southwest winds around 10 miles per hour with gusts to around 20 miles per hour becoming west with gusts to around 30 miles per hour in the afternoon. Tonight, rain showers likely and a chance of thunderstorms. Lows in the upper 50s. West winds 10 to 15 miles per hour with gusts to around 30 miles per hour in the evening becoming light. Chance of rain 70%. Wednesday, sunny. Highs around 80. Light winds becoming northwest 5 to 10 miles per hour in the afternoon. Wednesday night, mostly clear. Lows in the lower 50s. North winds around 10 miles per hour. Thursday, sunny. Highs in the lower 80s. Light winds becoming west 5 to 10 miles per hour in the afternoon. Thursday night, mostly clear. Lows in the mid-50s. Friday, mostly sunny with a chance of rain showers and a slight chance of thunderstorms. Highs in the lower 80s. Chance of rain 40%. Friday night, partly cloudy with a chance of rain showers and a slight chance of thunderstorms. Lows in the upper 50s. Chance of rain 40%. Saturday, mostly sunny with a chance of rain showers and a slight chance of thunderstorms. Highs in the upper 70s. Chance of rain 50%. Saturday night, partly cloudy. Lows in the mid-50s. Sunday,
sunny with a 20% chance of showers and thunderstorms.

storms. Highs in the upper 70s. Sunday night, mostly clear. Lows in the lower 50s. Monday, mostly sunny. Highs in the upper 70s. 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The current time is 12 p.m. Eastern Daylight Time. Conditions around the area at 11 a.m. At Mount Pleasant, it was mostly sunny. The temperature was 79 degrees, the dew point 61, and the relative humidity 53%. The wind was west at 10 miles an hour. The pressure was 29.96 inches and rising. Across the remainder of south-central lower Michigan, skies ranged from mostly sunny to partly sunny, and temperatures were between 73 and 77 degrees. Elsewhere in central and northern lower Michigan, skies ranged from mostly sunny to partly sunny, and temperatures were between 73 and 75 degrees. Across southern lower Michigan, skies ranged from sunny to mostly sunny, and temperatures were between 76 and 78 degrees. In the upper peninsula, Sault Ste. Marie was 71 degrees under cloudy skies, and in Marquette, it was sunny with a temperature of 72. In neighboring states, Chicago was 73 degrees under partly sunny skies. In Cleveland, it was mostly sunny and the temperature was 75. Once again, at 11 a.m., Mount Pleasant was 79 degrees under mostly sunny skies. Now here is your local forecast. Today, mostly sunny in the morning, then becoming mostly cloudy. Highs in the mid-80s. Southwest winds around 10 miles per hour with gusts to around 20 miles per hour, becoming west with gusts to around 30 miles per hour in the afternoon. Tonight, rain showers likely and a chance of thunderstorms. Lows in the upper 50s. West winds 10 to 15 miles per hour with gusts to around 30 miles per hour in the evening, becoming light. Chance of rain 70%. Wednesday, sunny. Highs around 80. Light winds becoming northwest 5 to 10 miles per hour in the afternoon. Wednesday night, mostly clear. Lows in the lower 50s. North winds around 10 miles per hour. Thursday, sunny. Highs in the lower 80s. Light winds becoming west 5 to 10 miles per hour in the afternoon. Thursday night, mostly clear. Lows in the mid-50s. Friday, mostly sunny with a chance of rain showers and a slight chance of thunderstorms. Highs in the lower 80s. Chance of rain 40%. Friday night, partly cloudy with a chance of rain showers and a slight chance of thunderstorms. Lows in the upper 50s. Chance of rain 40%. Saturday, mostly sunny with a chance of rain showers and a slight chance of thunderstorms. Highs in the upper 70s. Chance of rain 50%. Saturday night, partly cloudy. Lows in the mid-50s. Sunday, sunny with a 20% chance of showers and thunderstorms. Highs in the upper 70s. Sunday night, mostly clear. Lows in the lower 50s. Monday, mostly sunny. Highs in the upper 70s. 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The current time is 12:04 p.m. Eastern Daylight Time. Conditions around the area at 11 a.m. At Mount Pleasant, it was mostly sunny. The temperature was 79 degrees, the dew point 61, and the relative humidity 53%. The wind was west at 10 miles an hour. The pressure was 29.96 inches and rising. Across the remainder of south-central lower Michigan, skies ranged from mostly sunny to partly sunny, and temperatures were between 73 and 77 degrees. Elsewhere in central and northern lower Michigan,
Skies ranged from mostly sunny to partly sunny, and temperatures were between 73 and 75 degrees. Across southern Lower Michigan, skies ranged from sunny to mostly sunny, and temperatures were between 76 and 78 degrees. In the Upper Peninsula, Sault Ste. Marie was 71 degrees under cloudy skies, and in Marquette, it was sunny with a temperature of 72. In neighboring states, Chicago was 73 degrees under partly sunny skies. In Cleveland, it was mostly sunny and the temperature was 75. Once again, at 11 a.m., Mount Pleasant was 79 degrees under mostly sunny skies. Now here is your local forecast. Today, mostly sunny in the morning, then becoming mostly cloudy. Highs in the mid-80s. Southwest winds around 10 miles per hour with gusts to around 20 miles per hour, becoming west with gusts to around 30 miles per hour in the afternoon. Tonight, rain showers likely and a chance of thunderstorms. Lows in the upper 50s. West winds 10 to 15 miles per hour with gusts to around 30 miles per hour in the evening, becoming light. Chance of rain 70%. Wednesday, sunny. Highs around 80. Light winds becoming northwest 5 to 10 miles per hour in the afternoon. Wednesday night, mostly clear. Lows in the lower 50s. North winds around 10 miles per hour. Thursday, sunny. Highs in the lower 80s. Light winds becoming west 5 to 10 miles per hour in the afternoon. Thursday night, mostly clear. Lows in the mid-50s. Friday, mostly sunny with a chance of rain showers and a slight chance of thunderstorms. Highs in the lower 80s. Chance of rain 40%. Friday night, partly cloudy with a chance of rain showers and a slight chance of thunderstorms. Lows in the upper 50s. Chance of rain 40%. Saturday, mostly sunny with a chance of rain showers and a slight chance of thunderstorms. Highs in the upper 70s. Chance of rain 50%. Saturday night, partly cloudy. Lows in the mid-50s. Sunday, sunny with a 20% chance of showers and thunderstorms. Highs in the upper 70s. Sunday night, mostly clear. Lows in the lower 50s. Monday, mostly sunny. Highs in the upper 70s. 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The current time is 12:08 p.m. Eastern Daylight Time. Conditions around the area at 11 a.m. At Mount Pleasant, it was mostly sunny. The temperature was 79 degrees, the dew point 61, and the relative humidity 53%. The wind was west at 10 miles an hour. The pressure was 29.96 inches and rising. Across the remainder of south-central Lower Michigan, skies ranged from mostly sunny to partly sunny, and temperatures were between 73 and 77 degrees. Elsewhere in central and northern Lower Michigan, skies ranged from mostly sunny to partly sunny, and temperatures were between 73 and 75 degrees. Across southern Lower Michigan, skies ranged from sunny to mostly sunny, and temperatures were between 76 and 78 degrees. In the Upper Peninsula, Sault Ste. Marie was 71 degrees under cloudy skies, and in Marquette, it was sunny with a temperature of 72. In neighboring states, Chicago was 73 degrees under partly sunny skies. In Cleveland, it was mostly sunny and the temperature was 75. Once again, at 11 a.m., Mount Pleasant was 79 degrees under mostly sunny skies. Now here is your local forecast. Today, mostly sunny in the morning, then becoming mostly cloudy. Highs in the mid-80s. Southwest winds around 10 miles per hour with gusts to around 20 miles per hour, becoming west with gusts to around 30 miles per hour in the afternoon. Tonight, rain showers likely and a chance of thunderstorms. Lows in the upper 50s.
West winds 10 to 15 miles per hour with gusts to around 30 miles per hour in the evening, becoming light. Chance of rain 70%. Wednesday, sunny. Highs around 80. Light winds becoming northwest 5 to 10 miles per hour in the afternoon. Wednesday night, mostly clear. Lows in the lower 50s. North winds around 10 miles per hour. Thursday, sunny. Highs in the lower 80s. Light winds becoming west 5 to 10 miles per hour in the afternoon. Thursday night, mostly clear. Lows in the mid-50s. Friday, mostly sunny with a chance of rain showers and a slight chance of thunderstorms. Highs in the lower 80s. Chance of rain 40%. Friday night, partly cloudy with a chance of rain showers and a slight chance of thunderstorms. Lows in the upper 50s. Chance of rain 40%. Saturday, mostly sunny with a chance of rain showers and a slight chance of thunderstorms. Highs in the upper 70s. Chance of rain 50%. Saturday night, partly cloudy. Lows in the mid-50s. Sunday, sunny with a 20% chance of showers and thunderstorms. Highs in the upper 70s. Sunday night, mostly clear. Lows in the lower 50s. Monday, mostly sunny. Highs in the upper 70s. 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The current time is 12:11 p.m. Eastern Daylight Time. Conditions around the area at 11 a.m. At Mount Pleasant, it was mostly sunny. The temperature was 79 degrees, the dew point 61, and the relative humidity 53%. The wind was west at 10 miles an hour. The pressure was 29.96 inches and rising. Across the remainder of south-central lower Michigan, skies ranged from mostly sunny to partly sunny, and temperatures were between 73 and 77 degrees. Elsewhere in central and northern lower Michigan, skies ranged from mostly sunny to partly sunny, and temperatures were between 73 and 75 degrees. Across southern lower Michigan, skies ranged from sunny to mostly sunny, and temperatures were between 76 and 78 degrees. In the upper peninsula, Sault Ste. Marie was 71 degrees under cloudy skies, and in Marquette, it was sunny with a temperature of 72. In neighboring states, Chicago was 73 degrees under partly sunny skies. In Cleveland, it was mostly sunny and the temperature was 75. Once again, at 11 a.m., Mount Pleasant was 79 degrees under mostly sunny skies. Now here is your local forecast. Today, mostly sunny in the morning, then becoming mostly cloudy. Highs in the mid-80s. Southwest winds around 10 miles per hour with gusts to around 20 miles per hour, becoming west with gusts to around 30 miles per hour in the afternoon. Tonight, rain showers likely and a chance of thunderstorms. Lows in the upper 50s. West winds 10 to 15 miles per hour with gusts to around 30 miles per hour in the evening, becoming light. Chance of rain 70%. Wednesday, sunny. Highs around 80. Light winds becoming northwest 5 to 10 miles per hour in the afternoon. Wednesday night, mostly clear. Lows in the lower 50s. North winds around 10 miles per hour. Thursday, sunny. Highs in the lower 80s. Light winds becoming west 5 to 10 miles per hour in the afternoon. Thursday night, mostly clear. Lows in the mid-50s. Friday, mostly sunny with a chance of rain showers and a slight chance of thunderstorms. Highs in the lower 80s. Chance of rain 40%. Friday night, partly cloudy with a chance of rain showers and a slight chance of thunderstorms. Lows in the upper 50s. Chance of rain 40%. Saturday, mostly sunny with a chance of rain showers and a slight chance of thunderstorms. Highs in the upper 70s. Chance of rain 50%.
Saturday night, partly cloudy. Lows in the mid-50s. Sunday, sunny with a 20% chance of showers and thunderstorms. Highs in the upper 70s. Sunday night, mostly clear. Lows in the lower 50s. Monday, mostly sunny. Highs in the upper 70s. 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The current time is 12:15 p.m. Eastern Daylight Time. Conditions around the area at noon. At Mount Pleasant, it was partly sunny. The temperature was 82 degrees, the dew point 59, and the relative humidity 44%. The wind was west at 10 miles an hour, gusting to 17. The pressure was 29.95 inches and falling. Across the remainder of south-central lower Michigan, skies ranged from partly sunny to cloudy, and temperatures were between 75 and 81 degrees. Elsewhere in central and northern lower Michigan, temperatures were between 75 and 78 degrees. At Pellston, it was mostly sunny. It was partly sunny at Alpena and Traverse City. At Cadillac, it was cloudy. Across southern lower Michigan, skies ranged from mostly sunny to partly sunny, and temperatures were between 76 and 80 degrees. In the Upper Peninsula, Sault Ste. Marie was 72 degrees under cloudy skies, and in Marquette, it was sunny with a temperature of 73. In neighboring states, Chicago was 77 degrees under partly sunny skies. In Cleveland, it was mostly sunny and the temperature was 77. Once again, at noon, Mount Pleasant was 82 degrees under partly sunny skies. Now here is your local forecast. Today, mostly sunny in the morning, then becoming mostly cloudy. Highs in the mid-80s. Southwest winds around 10 miles per hour with gusts to around 20 miles per hour, becoming west with gusts to around 30 miles per hour in the afternoon. Tonight, rain showers likely and a chance of thunderstorms. Lows in the upper 50s. West winds 10 to 15 miles per hour with gusts to around 30 miles per hour in the evening, becoming light. Chance of rain 70%. Wednesday, sunny. Highs around 80. Light winds becoming northwest 5 to 10 miles per hour in the afternoon. Wednesday night, mostly clear. Lows in the lower 50s. North winds around 10 miles per hour. Thursday, sunny. Highs in the lower 80s. Light winds becoming west 5 to 10 miles per hour in the afternoon. Thursday night, mostly clear. Lows in the mid-50s. Friday, mostly sunny with a chance of rain showers and a slight chance of thunderstorms. Highs in the lower 80s. Chance of rain 40%. Friday night, partly cloudy with a chance of rain showers and a slight chance of thunderstorms. Lows in the upper 50s. Chance of rain 40%. Saturday, mostly sunny with a chance of rain showers and a slight chance of thunderstorms. Highs in the upper 70s. Chance of rain 50%. Saturday night, partly cloudy. Lows in the mid-50s. Sunday, sunny with a 20% chance of showers and thunderstorms. Highs in the upper 70s. Sunday night, mostly clear. Lows in the lower 50s. Monday, mostly sunny. Highs in the upper 70s. 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The current time is 12:19 p.m. Eastern Daylight Time. Conditions around the area at noon. At Mount Pleasant, it was partly sunny. The temperature was 82 degrees, the dew point 59, and the relative humidity 44%. The wind was west at 10 miles an hour, gusting to 17. The pressure was 29.95 inches and falling.
Across the remainder of south-central lower Michigan, skies ranged from partly sunny to cloudy, and temperatures were between 75 and 81 degrees. Elsewhere in central and northern lower Michigan, temperatures were between 75 and 78 degrees. At Pellston, it was mostly sunny. It was partly sunny at Alpena and Traverse City. At Cadillac, it was cloudy. Across southern lower Michigan, skies ranged from mostly sunny to partly sunny, and temperatures were between 76 and 80 degrees. In the Upper Peninsula, Sault Ste. Marie was 72 degrees under cloudy skies, and in Marquette, it was sunny with a temperature of 73. In neighboring states, Chicago was 77 degrees under partly sunny skies. In Cleveland, it was mostly sunny and the temperature was 77. Once again, at noon, Mount Pleasant was 82 degrees under partly sunny skies. Now here is your local forecast. Today, mostly sunny in the morning, then becoming mostly cloudy. Highs in the mid-80s. Southwest winds around 10 miles per hour with gusts to around 20 miles per hour, becoming west with gusts to around 30 miles per hour in the afternoon. Tonight, rain showers likely and a chance of thunderstorms. Lows in the upper 50s. West winds 10 to 15 miles per hour with gusts to around 30 miles per hour in the evening, becoming light. Chance of rain 70%. Wednesday, sunny. Highs around 80. Light winds becoming northwest 5 to 10 miles per hour in the afternoon. Wednesday night, mostly clear. Lows in the lower 50s. North winds around 10 miles per hour. Thursday, sunny. Highs in the lower 80s. Light winds becoming west 5 to 10 miles per hour in the afternoon. Thursday night, mostly clear. Lows in the mid-50s. Friday, mostly sunny with a chance of rain showers and a slight chance of thunderstorms. Highs in the lower 80s. Chance of rain 40%. Friday night, partly cloudy with a chance of rain showers and a slight chance of thunderstorms. Lows in the upper 50s. Chance of rain 40%. Saturday, mostly sunny with a chance of rain showers and a slight chance of thunderstorms. Highs in the upper 70s. Chance of rain 50%. Saturday night, partly cloudy. Lows in the mid-50s. Sunday, sunny with a 20% chance of showers and thunderstorms. Highs in the upper 70s. Sunday night, mostly clear. Lows in the lower 50s. Monday, mostly sunny. Highs in the upper 70s. 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The current time is 12:23 p.m. Eastern Daylight Time. Conditions around the area at noon. At Mount Pleasant, it was partly sunny. The temperature was 82 degrees, the dew point 59, and the relative humidity 44%. The wind was west at 10 miles an hour, gusting to 17. The pressure was 29.95 inches and falling. Across the remainder of south-central lower Michigan, skies ranged from partly sunny to cloudy, and temperatures were between 75 and 81 degrees. Elsewhere in central and northern lower Michigan, temperatures were between 75 and 78 degrees. At Pellston, it was mostly sunny. It was partly sunny at Alpena and Traverse City. At Cadillac, it was cloudy. Across southern lower Michigan, skies ranged from mostly sunny to partly sunny, and temperatures were between 76 and 80 degrees. In the Upper Peninsula, Sault Ste. Marie was 72 degrees under cloudy skies, and in Marquette, it was sunny with a temperature of 73. In neighboring states, Chicago was 77 degrees under partly sunny skies. In Cleveland, it was mostly sunny and the temperature was 77. Once again, at noon, Mount Pleasant was 82 degrees under partly sunny skies. Now here is your local forecast. Today,
mostly sunny in the morning, then becoming mostly cloudy. Highs in the mid-80s. Southwest winds around 10 miles per hour with gusts to around 20 miles per hour, becoming west with gusts to around 30 miles per hour in the afternoon. Tonight, rain showers likely and a chance of thunderstorms. Lows in the upper 50s. West winds 10 to 15 miles per hour with gusts to around 30 miles per hour in the evening, becoming light. Chance of rain 70%. Wednesday, sunny. Highs around 80. Light winds becoming northwest 5 to 10 miles per hour in the afternoon. Wednesday night, mostly clear. Lows in the lower 50s. North winds around 10 miles per hour. Thursday, sunny. Highs in the lower 80s. Light winds becoming west 5 to 10 miles per hour in the afternoon. Thursday night, mostly clear. Lows in the mid-50s. Friday, mostly sunny with a chance of rain showers and a slight chance of thunderstorms. Highs in the lower 80s. Chance of rain 40%. Friday night, partly cloudy with a chance of rain showers and a slight chance of thunderstorms. Lows in the upper 50s. Chance of rain 40%. Saturday, mostly sunny with a chance of rain showers and a slight chance of thunderstorms. Highs in the upper 70s. Chance of rain 50%. Saturday night, partly cloudy. Lows in the mid-50s. Sunday, sunny with a 20% chance of showers and thunderstorms. Highs in the upper 70s. Sunday night, mostly clear. Lows in the lower 50s. Monday, mostly sunny. Highs in the upper 70s. 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The current time is 12:27 p.m. Eastern Daylight Time. Conditions around the area at noon. At Mount Pleasant, it was partly sunny. The temperature was 82 degrees. The dew point 59, and the relative humidity 44%. The wind was west at 10 miles an hour, gusting to 17. The pressure was 29.95 inches and falling. Across the remainder of south-central lower Michigan, skies ranged from partly sunny to cloudy, and temperatures were between 75 and 81 degrees. Elsewhere in central and northern lower Michigan, temperatures were between 75 and 78 degrees. At Pelston, it was mostly sunny. It was partly sunny at Alpena and Traverse City. At Cadillac, it was cloudy. Across southern lower Michigan, skies ranged from mostly sunny to partly sunny, and temperatures were between 76 and 80 degrees. In the upper peninsula, Sault Ste. Marie was 72 degrees under cloudy skies, and in Marquette, it was sunny with a temperature of 73. In neighboring states, Chicago was 77 degrees under partly sunny skies. In Cleveland, it was mostly sunny and the temperature was 77. Once again, at noon, Mount Pleasant was 82 degrees under partly sunny skies. Now here is your local forecast. Today, mostly sunny in the morning, then becoming mostly cloudy. Highs in the mid-80s. Southwest winds around 10 miles per hour with gusts to around 20 miles per hour, becoming west with gusts to around 30 miles per hour in the afternoon. Tonight, rain showers likely and a chance of thunderstorms. Lows in the upper 50s. West winds 10 to 15 miles per hour with gusts to around 30 miles per hour in the evening, becoming light. Chance of rain 70%. Wednesday, sunny. Highs around 80. Light winds becoming northwest 5 to 10 miles per hour in the afternoon. Wednesday night, mostly clear. Lows in the lower 50s. North winds around 10 miles per hour. Thursday, sunny. Highs in the lower 80s. Light winds becoming west 5 to 10 miles per hour in the afternoon. Thursday night, mostly clear. Lows in the mid-50s. Friday,
mostly sunny with a chance of rain showers and a slight chance of thunderstorms. Highs in the lower 80s. Chance of rain 40%. Friday night, partly cloudy with a chance of rain showers and a slight chance of thunderstorms. Lows in the upper 40s.

conditions around the area at noon. At Mount Pleasant, it was partly sunny. The temperature was 82 degrees, the dew point 59, and the relative humidity 44%. The wind was west at 10 miles an hour, gusting to 17. The pressure was 29.95 inches and falling. Across the remainder of south-central Lower Michigan, skies ranged from partly sunny to cloudy, and temperatures were between 75 and 81 degrees. Elsewhere in central and northern Lower Michigan, temperatures were between 75 and 78 degrees. At Pellston, it was mostly sunny. It was partly sunny at Alpena and Traverse City. At Cadillac, it was cloudy. Across southern Lower Michigan, skies ranged from mostly sunny to partly sunny, and temperatures were between 76 and 80 degrees. In the Upper Peninsula, Sault Ste. Marie was 72 degrees under cloudy skies, and in Marquette, it was sunny with a temperature of 73. In neighboring states, Chicago was 77 degrees under partly sunny skies. In Cleveland, it was mostly sunny and the temperature was 77. Once again, at noon, Mount Pleasant was 82 degrees under partly sunny skies. Now here is your local forecast. Today, mostly sunny in the morning, then becoming mostly cloudy. Highs in the mid-80s. Southwest winds around 10 miles per hour with gusts to around 20 miles per hour, becoming west with gusts to around 30 miles per hour in the afternoon. Tonight, rain showers likely and a chance of thunderstorms. Lows in the upper 50s. West winds 10 to 15 miles per hour with gusts to around 30 miles per hour in the evening, becoming light. Chance of rain 70%. Wednesday, sunny. Highs around 80. Light winds becoming northwest 5 to 10 miles per hour in the afternoon. Wet afternoon. Wednesday night, mostly clear. Lows in the lower 50s. North winds around 10 miles per hour. Thursday, sunny. Highs in the lower 80s. Light winds becoming west 5 to 10 miles per hour in the afternoon. Thursday night, mostly clear. Lows in the mid-50s. Friday, mostly sunny with a chance of rain showers and a slight chance of thunderstorms. Highs in the lower 80s. Chance of rain 40%. Friday night, partly cloudy with a chance of rain showers and a slight chance of thunderstorms. Lows in the upper 50s. Chance of rain 40%. Saturday, mostly sunny with a chance of rain showers and a slight chance of thunderstorms. Highs in the upper 70s. Chance of rain 50%. Saturday night, partly cloudy. Lows in the mid-50s. Sunday, sunny with a 20% chance of showers and thunderstorms. Highs in the upper 70s. Sunday night, mostly clear. Lows in the lower 50s. Monday, mostly sunny. Highs in the upper 70s. 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The current time is 12:34 p.m. Eastern Daylight Time. Conditions around the area at noon. At Mount Pleasant, it was partly sunny. The temperature was 82 degrees, the dew point 59, and the relative humidity 44%. The wind was west at 10 miles an hour, gusting to 17. The pressure was 29.95 inches and falling. Across the remainder of south-central Lower Michigan, skies ranged from partly sunny to cloudy, and temperatures were between 75 and 81 degrees. Elsewhere in central and northern Lower Michigan, temperatures were between 75 and 78 degrees. At Pellston, it was mostly sunny. It was partly sunny at Alpena and Traverse City. At Cadillac, it was cloudy. Across southern Lower Michigan, skies ranged from mostly sunny to partly sunny, and temperatures were between 76 and 80 degrees. In the Upper Peninsula, Sault Ste. Marie was 72 degrees under cloudy skies, and in Marquette, it was sunny with a temperature of 73.

in neighboring states, Chicago was 77 degrees under partly sunny skies. In Cleveland, it was mostly sunny and the temperature was 77. Once again, at noon, Mount Pleasant was 82 degrees under partly sunny skies. Now here is your local forecast. Today, mostly sunny in the morning, then becoming mostly cloudy. Highs in the mid-80s. Southwest winds around 10 miles per hour with gusts to around 20 miles per hour, becoming west with gusts to around 30 miles per hour in the afternoon. Tonight, rain showers likely and a chance of thunderstorms. Lows in the upper 50s. West winds 10 to 15 miles per hour with gusts to around 30 miles per hour in the evening, becoming light. Chance of rain 70%. Wednesday, sunny. Highs around 80. Light winds becoming northwest 5 to 10 miles per hour in the afternoon. Wednesday night, mostly clear. Lows in the lower 50s. North winds around 10 miles per hour. Thursday, sunny. Highs in the lower 80s. Light winds becoming west 5 to 10 miles per hour in the afternoon. Thursday night, mostly clear. Lows in the mid-50s. Friday, mostly sunny with a chance of rain showers and a slight chance of thunderstorms. Highs in the lower 80s. Chance of rain 40%. Friday night, partly cloudy with a chance of rain showers and a slight chance of thunderstorms. Lows in the upper 50s. Chance of rain 40%. Saturday, mostly sunny with a chance of rain showers and a slight chance of thunderstorms. Highs in the upper 70s. Chance of rain 50%. Saturday night, partly cloudy. Lows in the mid-50s. Sunday, sunny with a 20% chance of showers and thunderstorms. Highs in the upper 70s. Sunday night, mostly clear. Lows in the lower 50s. Monday, mostly sunny. Highs in the upper 70s. 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The current time is 12:38 p.m. Eastern Daylight Time. Conditions around the area at noon. At Mount Pleasant, it was partly sunny. The temperature was 82 degrees, the dew point 59, and the relative humidity 44%. The wind was west at 10 miles an hour, gusting to 17. The pressure was 29.95 inches and falling. Across the remainder of south-central lower Michigan, skies ranged from partly sunny to cloudy, and temperatures were between 75 and 81 degrees. Elsewhere in central and northern lower Michigan, temperatures were between 75 and 78 degrees. At Pellston, it was mostly sunny. It was partly sunny at Elpena and Traverse City. At Cadillac, it was cloudy. Across southern lower Michigan, skies ranged from mostly sunny to partly sunny, and temperatures were between 76 and 80 degrees. In the upper peninsula, Sault Ste. Marie was 72 degrees under cloudy skies, and in Marquette, it was sunny with a temperature of 73. In neighboring states, Chicago was 77 degrees under partly sunny skies. In Cleveland, it was mostly sunny and the temperature was 77. Once again, at noon, Mount Pleasant was 82 degrees under partly sunny skies. Now here is your local forecast. Today, mostly sunny in the morning, then becoming mostly cloudy. Highs in the mid-80s. Southwest winds around 10 miles per hour with gusts to around 20 miles per hour, becoming west with gusts to around 30 miles per hour in the afternoon. Tonight, rain showers likely and a chance of thunderstorms. Lows in the upper 50s. West winds 10 to 15 miles per hour with gusts to around 30 miles per hour in the evening, becoming light. Chance of rain 70%. Wednesday, sunny. Highs around 80. Light winds becoming northwest 5 to 10 miles per hour in the afternoon. Wednesday night, mostly clear. Lows in the lower 50s.

North winds around 10 miles per hour. Thursday, sunny. Highs in the lower 80s. Light winds becoming west 5 to 10 miles per hour in the afternoon. Thursday night, mostly clear. Lows in the mid-50s. Friday, mostly sunny with a chance of rain showers and a slight chance of thunderstorms. Highs in the lower 80s. Chance of rain 40%. Friday night, partly cloudy with a chance of rain showers and a slight chance of thunderstorms. Lows in the upper 50s. Chance of rain 40%. Saturday, mostly sunny with a chance of rain showers and a slight chance of thunderstorms. Highs in the upper 70s. Chance of rain 50%. Saturday night, partly cloudy. Lows in the mid-50s. Sunday, sunny with a 20% chance of showers and thunderstorms. Highs in the upper 70s. Sunday night, mostly clear. Lows in the lower 50s. Monday, mostly sunny. Highs in the upper 70s. 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The current time is 12:42 p.m. Eastern Daylight Time. Conditions around the area at noon. At Mount Pleasant, it was partly sunny. The temperature was 82 degrees, the dew point 59, and the relative humidity 44%. The wind was west at 10 miles an hour, gusting to 17. The pressure was 29.95 inches and falling. Across the remainder of south-central lower Michigan, skies ranged from partly sunny to cloudy, and temperatures were between 75 and 81 degrees. Elsewhere in central and northern lower Michigan, temperatures were between 75 and 78 degrees. At Pellston, it was mostly sunny. It was partly sunny at Alpena and Traverse City. At Cadillac, it was cloudy. Across southern lower Michigan, skies ranged from mostly sunny to partly sunny, and temperatures were between 76 and 80 degrees. In the Upper Peninsula, Sault Ste. Marie was 72 degrees under cloudy skies, and in Marquette, it was sunny with a temperature of 73. In neighboring states, Chicago was 77 degrees under partly sunny skies. In Cleveland, it was mostly sunny and the temperature was 77. Once again, at noon, Mount Pleasant was 82 degrees under partly sunny skies. Now here is your local forecast. Today, mostly sunny in the morning, then becoming mostly cloudy. Highs in the mid-80s. Southwest winds around 10 miles per hour with gusts to around 20 miles per hour, becoming west with gusts to around 30 miles per hour in the afternoon. Tonight, rain showers likely and a chance of thunderstorms. Lows in the upper 50s. West winds 10 to 15 miles per hour with gusts to around 30 miles per hour in the evening, becoming light. Chance of rain 70%. Wednesday, sunny. Highs around 80. Light winds becoming northwest 5 to 10 miles per hour in the afternoon. Wednesday night, mostly clear. Lows in the lower 50s. North winds around 10 miles per hour. Thursday, sunny. Highs in the lower 80s. Light winds becoming west 5 to 10 miles per hour in the afternoon. Thursday night, mostly clear. Lows in the mid-50s. Friday, mostly sunny with a chance of rain showers and a slight chance of thunderstorms. Highs in the lower 80s. Chance of rain 40%. Friday night, partly cloudy with a chance of rain showers and a slight chance of thunderstorms. Lows in the upper 50s. Chance of rain 40%. Saturday, mostly sunny with a chance of rain showers and a slight chance of thunderstorms. Highs in the upper 70s. Chance of rain 50%. Saturday night, partly cloudy. Lows in the mid-50s. Sunday, sunny with a 20% chance of showers and thunderstorms. Highs in the upper 70s. Sunday night, mostly clear. Lows in the lower 50s.
Monday, mostly sunny. Highs in the upper 70s. 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The current time is 12:46 p.m. Eastern Daylight Time. Conditions around the area at noon. At Mount Pleasant, it was partly sunny. The temperature was 82 degrees, the dew point 59, and the relative humidity 44%. The wind was west at 10 miles an hour, gusting to 17. The pressure was 29.95 inches and falling. Across the remainder of south-central lower Michigan, skies ranged from partly sunny to cloudy, and temperatures were between 75 and 81 degrees. Elsewhere in central and northern lower Michigan, temperatures were between 75 and 78 degrees. At Pelston, it was mostly sunny. It was partly sunny at Alpena and Traverse City. At Cadillac, it was cloudy. Across southern lower Michigan, skies ranged from mostly sunny to partly sunny, and temperatures were between 76 and 80 degrees. In the Upper Peninsula, Sault Ste. Marie was 72 degrees under cloudy skies, and in Marquette, it was sunny with a temperature of 73. In neighboring states, Chicago was 77 degrees under partly sunny skies. In Cleveland, it was mostly sunny and the temperature was 77. Once again, at noon, Mount Pleasant was 82 degrees under partly sunny skies. Now here is your local forecast. Today, mostly sunny in the morning, then becoming mostly cloudy. Highs in the mid-80s. Southwest winds around 10 miles per hour with gusts to around 20 miles per hour, becoming west with gusts to around 30 miles per hour in the afternoon. Tonight, rain showers likely and a chance of thunderstorms. Lows in the upper 50s. West winds 10 to 15 miles per hour with gusts to around 30 miles per hour in the evening, becoming light. Chance of rain 70%. Wednesday, sunny. Highs around 80. Light winds becoming northwest 5 to 10 miles per hour in the afternoon. Wednesday night, mostly clear. Lows in the lower 50s. North winds around 10 miles per hour. Thursday, sunny. Highs in the lower 80s. Light winds becoming west 5 to 10 miles per hour in the afternoon. Thursday night, mostly clear. Lows in the mid-50s. Friday, mostly sunny with a chance of rain showers and a slight chance of thunderstorms. Highs in the lower 80s. Chance of rain 40%. Friday night, partly cloudy with a chance of rain showers and a slight chance of thunderstorms. Lows in the upper 50s. Chance of rain 40%. Saturday, mostly sunny with a chance of rain showers and a slight chance of thunderstorms. Highs in the upper 70s. Chance of rain 50%. Saturday night, partly cloudy. Lows in the mid-50s. Sunday, sunny with a 20% chance of showers and thunderstorms. Highs in the upper 70s. Sunday night, mostly clear. Lows in the lower 50s. Monday, mostly sunny. Highs in the upper 70s. 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The current time is 12:50 p.m. Eastern Daylight Time. Conditions around the area at noon. At Mount Pleasant, it was partly sunny. The temperature was 82 degrees, the dew point 59, and the relative humidity 44%. The wind was west at 10 miles an hour, gusting to 17. The pressure was 29.95 inches and falling. Across the remainder of south-central lower Michigan, skies ranged from partly sunny to cloudy, and temperatures were between 75 and 81 degrees. Elsewhere in central and northern lower Michigan, temperatures were between 75 and 78 degrees. At Pelston, it was mostly sunny. It was
partly sunny at Alpena and Traverse City. At Cadillac, it was cloudy. Across southern lower Michigan, skies ranged from mostly sunny to partly sunny, and temperatures were between 76 and 80 degrees. In the Upper Peninsula, Sault Ste. Marie was 72 degrees under cloudy skies, and in Marquette, it was sunny with a temperature of 73. In neighboring states, Chicago was 77 degrees under partly sunny skies. In Cleveland, it was mostly sunny and the temperature was 77. Once again, at noon, Mount Pleasant was 82 degrees under partly sunny skies. Now here is your local forecast. Today, mostly sunny in the morning, then becoming mostly cloudy. Highs in the mid-80s. Southwest winds around 10 miles per hour with gusts to around 20 miles per hour, becoming west with gusts to around 30 miles per hour in the afternoon. Tonight, rain showers likely and a chance of thunderstorms. Lows in the upper 50s. West winds 10 to 15 miles per hour with gusts to around 30 miles per hour in the evening, becoming light. Chance of rain 70%. Wednesday, sunny. Highs around 80. Light winds becoming northwest 5 to 10 miles per hour in the afternoon. Wednesday night, mostly clear. Lows in the lower 50s. North winds around 10 miles per hour. Thursday, sunny. Highs in the lower 80s. Light winds becoming west 5 to 10 miles per hour in the afternoon. Thursday night, mostly clear. Lows in the mid-50s. Friday, mostly sunny with a chance of rain showers and a slight chance of thunderstorms. Highs in the lower 80s. Chance of rain 40%. Friday night, partly cloudy with a chance of rain showers and a slight chance of thunderstorms. Lows in the upper 50s. Chance of rain 40%. Saturday, mostly sunny with a chance of rain showers and a slight chance of thunderstorms. Highs in the upper 70s. Chance of rain 50%. Saturday night, partly cloudy. Lows in the mid-50s. Sunday, sunny with a 20% chance of showers and thunderstorms. Highs in the upper 70s. Sunday night, mostly clear. Lows in the lower 50s. Monday, mostly sunny. Highs in the upper 70s. 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The current time is 12:54 p.m. Eastern Daylight Time. Conditions around the area at noon. At Mount Pleasant, it was partly sunny. The temperature was 82 degrees, the dew point 59, and the relative humidity 44%. The wind was west at 10 miles an hour, gusting to 17. The pressure was 29.95 inches and falling. Across the remainder of south-central lower Michigan, skies ranged from partly sunny to cloudy, and temperatures were between 75 and 81 degrees. Elsewhere in central and northern lower Michigan, temperatures were between 75 and 78 degrees. At Pellston, it was mostly sunny. It was partly sunny at Alpena and Traverse City. At Cadillac, it was cloudy. Across southern lower Michigan, skies ranged from mostly sunny to partly sunny, and temperatures were between 76 and 80 degrees. In the Upper Peninsula, Sault Ste. Marie was 72 degrees under cloudy skies, and in Marquette, it was sunny with a temperature of 73. In neighboring states, Chicago was 77 degrees under partly sunny skies. In Cleveland, it was mostly sunny and the temperature was 77. Once again, at noon, Mount Pleasant was 82 degrees under partly sunny skies. Now here is your local forecast. Today, mostly sunny in the morning, then becoming mostly cloudy. Highs in the mid-80s. Southwest winds around 10 miles per hour with gusts to around 20 miles per hour, becoming west with gusts to around 30 miles per hour in the afternoon. Tonight, rain showers likely and a chance of thunderstorms. Lows in the upper 50s.

northwest winds 10 to 15 miles per hour with gusts to around 30 miles per hour in the evening becoming light. Chance of rain 70%. Wednesday, sunny. Highs around 80. Light winds becoming northwest 5 to 10 miles per hour in the afternoon. Wednesday night, mostly clear. Lows in the lower 50s. North winds around 10 miles per hour. Thursday, sunny. Highs in the lower 80s. Light winds becoming west 5 to 10 miles per hour in the afternoon. Thursday night, mostly clear. Lows in the mid-50s. Friday, mostly sunny with a chance of rain showers and a slight chance of thunderstorms. Highs in the lower 80s. Chance of rain 40%. Friday night, partly cloudy with a chance of rain showers and a slight chance of thunderstorms. Lows in the upper 50s. Chance of rain 40%. Saturday, mostly sunny with a chance of rain showers and a slight chance of thunderstorms. Highs in the upper 70s. Chance of rain 50%. Saturday night, partly cloudy. Lows in the mid-50s. Sunday, sunny with a 20% chance of showers and thunderstorms. Highs in the upper 70s. Sunday night, mostly clear. Lows in the lower 50s. Monday, mostly sunny. Highs in the upper 70s. 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The current time is 12:58 p.m. Eastern Daylight Time. Conditions around the area at noon. At Mount Pleasant, it was partly sunny. The temperature was 82 degrees, the dew point 59, and the relative humidity 44%. The wind was west at 10 miles an hour, gusting to 17. The pressure was 29.95 inches and falling. Across the remainder of south-central lower Michigan, skies ranged from partly sunny to cloudy, and temperatures were between 75 and 81 degrees. Elsewhere in central and northern lower Michigan, temperatures were between 75 and 78 degrees. At Pilston, it was mostly sunny. It was partly sunny at Alpena and Traverse City. At Cadillac, it was cloudy. Across southern lower Michigan, skies ranged from mostly sunny to partly sunny, and temperatures were between 76 and 80 degrees. In the Upper Peninsula, Sault Ste. Marie was 72 degrees under cloudy skies, and in Marquette, it was sunny with a temperature of 73. In neighboring states, Chicago was 77 degrees under partly sunny skies. In Cleveland, it was mostly sunny and the temperature was 77. Once again, at noon, Mount Pleasant was 82 degrees under partly sunny skies. Now here is your local forecast. Today, mostly sunny in the morning, then becoming mostly cloudy. Highs in the mid-80s. Southwest winds around 10 miles per hour with gusts to around 20 miles per hour becoming west with gusts to around 30 miles per hour in the afternoon. Tonight, rain showers likely and a chance of thunderstorms. Lows in the upper 50s. West winds 10 to 15 miles per hour with gusts to around 30 miles per hour in the evening becoming light. Chance of rain 70%. Wednesday, sunny. Highs around 80. Light winds becoming northwest 5 to 10 miles per hour in the afternoon. Wednesday night, mostly clear. Lows in the lower 50s. North winds around 10 miles per hour. Thursday, sunny. Highs in the lower 80s. Light winds becoming west 5 to 10 miles per hour in the afternoon. Thursday night, mostly clear. Lows in the mid-50s. Friday, mostly sunny with a chance of rain showers and a slight chance of thunderstorms. Highs in the lower 80s. Chance of rain 40%. Friday night, partly cloudy with a chance of rain showers and a slight chance of thunderstorms. Lows in the upper 50s. Chance of rain 40%. Saturday, mostly sunny with a chance of rain showers and a slight

Night chance of thunderstorms. Highs in the upper 70s. Chance of rain 50%. Saturday night, partly cloudy. Lows in the mid-50s. Sunday, sunny with a 20% chance of showers and thunderstorms. Highs in the upper 70s. Sunday night, mostly clear. Lows in the lower 50s. Monday, mostly sunny. Highs in the upper 70s. 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The current time is 1:01 p.m. Eastern Daylight Time. Conditions around the area at noon. At Mount Pleasant, it was partly sunny. The temperature was 82 degrees. The dew point 59, and the relative humidity 44%. The wind was west at 10 miles an hour, gusting to 17. The pressure was 29.95 inches and falling. Across the remainder of south-central lower Michigan, skies ranged from partly sunny to cloudy, and temperatures were between 75 and 81 degrees. Elsewhere in central and northern lower Michigan, temperatures were between 75 and 78 degrees. At Pellston, it was mostly sunny. It was partly sunny at Alpena and Traverse City. At Cadillac, it was cloudy. Across southern lower Michigan, skies ranged from mostly sunny to partly sunny, and temperatures were between 76 and 80 degrees. In the upper peninsula, Sault Ste. Marie was 72 degrees under cloudy skies, and in Marquette, it was sunny with a temperature of 73. In neighboring states, Chicago was 77 degrees under partly sunny skies. In Cleveland, it was mostly sunny and the temperature was 77. Once again, at noon, Mount Pleasant was 82 degrees under partly sunny skies. Now here is your local forecast. Today, mostly sunny in the morning, then becoming mostly cloudy. Highs in the mid-80s. Southwest winds around 10 miles per hour with gusts to around 20 miles per hour becoming west with gusts to around 30 miles per hour in the afternoon. Tonight, rain showers likely and a chance of thunderstorms. Lows in the upper 50s. West winds 10 to 15 miles per hour with gusts to around 30 miles per hour in the evening becoming light. Chance of rain 70%. Wednesday, sunny. Highs around 80. Light winds becoming northwest 5 to 10 miles per hour in the afternoon. Wednesday night, mostly clear. Lows in the lower 50s. North winds around 10 miles per hour. Thursday, sunny. Highs in the lower 80s. Light winds becoming west 5 to 10 miles per hour in the afternoon. Thursday night, mostly clear. Lows in the mid-50s. Friday, mostly sunny with a chance of rain showers and a slight chance of thunderstorms. Highs in the lower 80s. Chance of rain 40%. Friday night, partly cloudy with a chance of rain showers and a slight chance of thunderstorms. Lows in the upper 50s. Chance of rain 40%. Saturday, mostly sunny with a chance of rain showers and a slight chance of thunderstorms. Highs in the upper 70s. Chance of rain 50%. Saturday night, partly cloudy. Lows in the mid-50s. Sunday, sunny with a 20% chance of showers and thunderstorms. Highs in the upper 70s. Sunday night, mostly clear. Lows in the lower 50s. Monday, mostly sunny. Highs in the upper 70s. 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The current time is 1:05 p.m. Eastern Daylight Time. Conditions around the area at noon. At Mount Pleasant, it was partly sunny. The temperature was 82 degrees. The dew point 59, and the relative humidity 44%. The wind was west at 10 miles an hour, gusting to 17.
the pressure was 29.95 inches and falling. Across the remainder of south-central lower Michigan, skies ranged from partly sunny to cloudy, and temperatures were between 75 and 81 degrees. Elsewhere in central and northern lower Michigan, temperatures were between 75 and 78 degrees. At Pellston, it was mostly sunny. It was partly sunny at Alpena and Traverse City. At Cadillac, it was cloudy. Across southern lower Michigan, skies ranged from mostly sunny to partly sunny, and temperatures were between 76 and 80 degrees. In the Upper Peninsula, Sault Ste. Marie was 72 degrees under cloudy skies, and in Marquette, it was sunny with a temperature of 73. In neighboring states, Chicago was 77 degrees under partly sunny skies. In Cleveland, it was mostly sunny and the temperature was 77. Once again, at noon, Mount Pleasant was 82 degrees under partly sunny skies. Now here is your local forecast. Today, mostly sunny in the morning, then becoming mostly cloudy. Highs in the mid-80s. Southwest winds around 10 miles per hour with gusts to around 20 miles per hour, becoming west with gusts to around 30 miles per hour in the afternoon. Tonight, rain showers likely and a chance of thunderstorms. Lows in the upper 50s. West winds 10 to 15 miles per hour with gusts to around 30 miles per hour in the evening, becoming light. Chance of rain 70%. Wednesday, sunny. Highs around 80. Light winds becoming northwest 5 to 10 miles per hour in the afternoon. Wednesday night, mostly clear. Lows in the lower 50s. North winds around 10 miles per hour. Thursday, sunny. Highs in the lower 80s. Light winds becoming west 5 to 10 miles per hour in the afternoon. Thursday night, mostly clear. Lows in the mid-50s. Friday, mostly sunny with a chance of rain showers and a slight chance of thunderstorms. Highs in the lower 80s. Chance of rain 40%. Friday night, partly cloudy with a chance of rain showers and a slight chance of thunderstorms. Lows in the upper 50s. Chance of rain 40%. Saturday, mostly sunny with a chance of rain showers and a slight chance of thunderstorms. Highs in the upper 70s. Chance of rain 50%. Saturday night, partly cloudy. Lows in the mid-50s. Sunday, sunny with a 20% chance of showers and thunderstorms. Highs in the upper 70s. Sunday night, mostly clear. Lows in the lower 50s. Monday, mostly sunny. Highs in the upper 70s. 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The current time is 1:09 p.m. Eastern Daylight Time. Conditions around the area at noon. At Mount Pleasant, it was partly sunny. The temperature was 82 degrees. The dew point 59, and the relative humidity 44%. The wind was west at 10 miles an hour, gusting to 17. The pressure was 29.95 inches and falling. Across the remainder of south-central lower Michigan, skies ranged from partly sunny to cloudy, and temperatures were between 75 and 81 degrees. Elsewhere in central and northern lower Michigan, temperatures were between 75 and 78 degrees. At Pellston, it was mostly sunny. It was partly sunny at Alpena and Traverse City. At Cadillac, it was cloudy. Across southern lower Michigan, skies ranged from mostly sunny to partly sunny, and temperatures were between 76 and 80 degrees. In the Upper Peninsula, Sault Ste. Marie was 72 degrees under cloudy skies, and in Marquette, it was sunny with a temperature of 73. In neighboring states, Chicago was 77 degrees under partly sunny skies. In Cleveland, it was mostly sunny and the temperature was 77. Once again, at noon, Mount Pleasant was 82 degrees under partly sunny skies.
Now here is your local forecast. Today, mostly sunny in the morning, then becoming mostly cloudy. Highs in the mid-80s. Southwest winds around 10 miles per hour with gusts to around 20 miles per hour, becoming west with gusts to around 30 miles per hour in the afternoon. Tonight, rain showers likely and a chance of thunderstorms. Lows in the upper 50s. West winds 10 to 15 miles per hour with gusts to around 30 miles per hour in the evening, becoming light. Chance of rain 70%. Wednesday, sunny. Highs around 80. Light winds becoming northwest 5 to 10 miles per hour in the afternoon. Wednesday night, mostly clear. Lows in the lower 50s. North winds around 10 miles per hour. Thursday, sunny. Highs in the lower 80s. Light winds becoming west 5 to 10 miles per hour in the afternoon. Thursday night, mostly clear. Lows in the mid-50s. Friday, mostly sunny with a chance of rain showers and a slight chance of thunderstorms. Highs in the lower 80s. Chance of rain 40%. Friday night, partly cloudy with a chance of rain showers and a slight chance of thunderstorms. Lows in the upper 50s. Chance of rain 40%. Saturday, mostly sunny with a chance of rain showers and a slight chance of thunderstorms. Highs in the upper 70s. Chance of rain 50%. Saturday night, partly cloudy. Lows in the mid-50s. Sunday, sunny with a 20% chance of showers and thunderstorms. Highs in the upper 70s. Sunday night, mostly clear. Lows in the lower 50s. Monday, mostly sunny. Highs in the upper 70s. 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The current time is 1:13 p.m. Eastern Daylight Time. Conditions around the area at noon. At Mount Pleasant, it was partly sunny. The temperature was 82 degrees, the dew point 59, and the relative humidity 44%. The wind was west at 10 miles an hour, gusting to 17. The pressure was 29.95 inches and falling. Across the remainder of south-central lower Michigan, skies ranged from partly sunny to cloudy, and temperatures were between 75 and 81 degrees. Elsewhere in central and northern lower Michigan, temperatures were between 75 and 78 degrees. At Pelston, it was mostly sunny. It was partly sunny at Elpina and Traverse City. At Cadillac, it was cloudy. Across southern lower Michigan, skies ranged from mostly sunny to partly sunny, and temperatures were between 76 and 80 degrees. In the upper peninsula, Sault Ste. Marie was 72 degrees under cloudy skies, and in Marquette, it was sunny with a temperature of 73. In neighboring states, Chicago was 77 degrees under partly sunny skies. In Cleveland, it was mostly sunny and the temperature was 77. Once again, at noon, Mount Pleasant was 82 degrees under partly sunny skies. Conditions around the area at 1 p.m. At Mount Pleasant, it was partly sunny. The temperature was 84 degrees, the dew point 57, and the relative humidity 39%. The wind was west at 12 miles an hour. The pressure was 29.94 inches and steady. Across the remainder of south-central lower Michigan, at Big Rapids, rain was falling with a temperature of 75. At Houghton Lake, it was mostly sunny with a temperature of 78. It was partly sunny with a temperature of 81 at Alma, 81 at Saginaw, and 84 at Midland. Elsewhere in central and northern lower Michigan, skies ranged from mostly sunny to partly sunny, and temperatures were between 78 and 82 degrees. Across southern lower Michigan, skies ranged from partly sunny to cloudy, and temperatures were between 78 and 80 degrees. In the upper peninsula, Sault Ste. Marie was 72 degrees under cloudy skies,
And in Marquette, it was partly sunny with a temperature of 75. In neighboring states, Chicago was 79 degrees under partly sunny skies. In Cleveland, it was partly sunny and the temperature was 78. Once again, at 1 p.m., Mount Pleasant was 84 degrees under partly sunny skies. Now here is your local forecast. Today, mostly sunny in the morning, then becoming mostly cloudy. Highs in the mid-80s. Southwest winds around 10 miles per hour with gusts to around 20 miles per hour, becoming west with gusts to around 30 miles per hour in the afternoon. Tonight, rain showers likely and a chance of thunderstorms. Lows in the upper 50s. West winds 10 to 15 miles per hour with gusts to around 30 miles per hour in the evening, becoming light. Chance of rain 70%. Wednesday, sunny. Highs around 80. Light winds becoming northwest 5 to 10 miles per hour in the afternoon. Wednesday night, mostly clear. Lows in the lower 50s. North winds around 10 miles per hour. Thursday, sunny. Highs in the lower 80s. Light winds becoming west 5 to 10 miles per hour in the afternoon. Thursday night, mostly clear. Lows in the mid-50s. Friday, mostly sunny with a chance of rain showers and a slight chance of thunderstorms. Highs in the lower 80s. Chance of rain 40%. Friday night, partly cloudy with a chance of rain showers and a slight chance of thunderstorms. Lows in the upper 50s. Chance of rain 40%. Saturday, mostly sunny with a chance of rain showers and a slight chance of thunderstorms. Highs in the upper 70s. Chance of rain 50%. Saturday night, partly cloudy. Lows in the mid-50s. Sunday, sunny with a 20% chance of showers and thunderstorms. Highs in the upper 70s. Sunday night, mostly clear. Lows in the lower 50s. Monday, mostly sunny. Highs in the upper 70s. 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The current time is 1:18 p.m. Eastern Daylight Time. Conditions around the area at 1 p.m. At Mount Pleasant, it was partly sunny. The temperature was 84 degrees, the dew point 57, and the relative humidity 39%. The wind was west at 12 miles an hour. The pressure was 29.94 inches and steady. Across the remainder of south-central lower Michigan, at Big Rapids, rain was falling with a temperature of 75. At Houghton Lake, it was mostly sunny with a temperature of 78. It was partly sunny with a temperature of 81 at Alma, 81 at Saginaw, and 84 at Midland. Elsewhere in central and northern lower Michigan, skies ranged from mostly sunny to partly sunny, and temperatures were between 78 and 82 degrees. Across southern lower Michigan, skies ranged from partly sunny to cloudy, and temperatures were between 78 and 80 degrees. In the Upper Peninsula, Sault Ste. Marie was 72 degrees under cloudy skies, and in Marquette, it was partly sunny with a temperature of 75. In neighboring states, Chicago was 79 degrees under partly sunny skies. In Cleveland, it was partly sunny and the temperature was 78. Once again, at 1 p.m., Mount Pleasant was 84 degrees under partly sunny skies. Now here is your local forecast. Today, mostly sunny in the morning, then becoming mostly cloudy. Highs in the mid-80s. Southwest winds around 10 miles per hour with gusts to around 20 miles per hour, becoming west with gusts to around 30 miles per hour in the afternoon. Tonight, rain showers likely and a chance of thunderstorms. Lows in the upper 50s. West winds 10 to 15 miles per hour with gusts to around 30 miles per hour in the evening, becoming light. Chance of rain 70%. Wednesday, sunny. Highs around 80.
Light winds becoming northwest 5 to 10 miles per hour in the afternoon. Wednesday night, mostly clear. Lows in the lower 50s. North winds around 10 miles per hour. Thursday, sunny. Highs in the lower 80s. Light winds becoming west 5 to 10 miles per hour in the afternoon. Thursday night, mostly clear. Lows in the mid-50s. Friday, mostly sunny with a chance of rain showers and a slight chance of thunderstorms. Highs in the lower 80s. Chance of rain 40%. Friday night, partly cloudy with a chance of rain showers and a slight chance of thunderstorms. Lows in the upper 50s. Chance of rain 40%. Saturday, mostly sunny with a chance of rain showers and a slight chance of thunderstorms. Highs in the upper 70s. Chance of rain 50%. Saturday night, partly cloudy. Lows in the mid-50s. Sunday, sunny with a 20% chance of showers and thunderstorms. Highs in the upper 70s. Sunday night, mostly clear. Lows in the lower 50s. Monday, mostly sunny. Highs in the upper 70s. 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The current time is 1:22 p.m. Eastern Daylight Time. Conditions around the area at 1 p.m. At Mount Pleasant, it was partly sunny. The temperature was 84 degrees, the dew point 57, and the relative humidity 39%. The wind was west at 12 miles an hour. The pressure was 29.94 inches and steady. Across the remainder of south-central lower Michigan, at Big Rapids, rain was falling with a temperature of 75. At Houghton Lake, it was mostly sunny with a temperature of 78. It was partly sunny with a temperature of 81 at Alma, 81 at Saginaw, and 84 at Midland. Elsewhere in central and northern lower Michigan, skies ranged from mostly sunny to partly sunny, and temperatures were between 78 and 82 degrees. Across southern lower Michigan, skies ranged from partly sunny to cloudy, and temperatures were between 78 and 80 degrees. In the upper peninsula, Sault Ste. Marie was 72 degrees under cloudy skies, and in Marquette, it was partly sunny with a temperature of 75. In neighboring states, Chicago was 79 degrees under partly sunny skies. In Cleveland, it was partly sunny and the temperature was 78. Once again, at 1 p.m., Mount Pleasant was 84 degrees under partly sunny skies. Now here is your local forecast. Today, mostly sunny in the morning, then becoming mostly cloudy. Highs in the mid-80s. Southwest winds around 10 miles per hour with gusts to around 20 miles per hour, becoming west with gusts to around 30 miles per hour in the afternoon. Tonight, rain showers likely and a chance of thunderstorms. Lows in the upper 50s. West winds 10 to 15 miles per hour with gusts to around 30 miles per hour in the evening, becoming light. Chance of rain 70%. Wednesday, sunny. Highs around 80. Light winds becoming northwest 5 to 10 miles per hour in the afternoon. Wednesday night, mostly clear. Lows in the lower 50s. North winds around 10 miles per hour. Thursday, sunny. Highs in the lower 80s. Light winds becoming west 5 to 10 miles per hour in the afternoon. Thursday night, mostly clear. Lows in the mid-50s. Friday, mostly sunny with a chance of rain showers and a slight chance of thunderstorms. Highs in the lower 80s. Chance of rain 40%. Friday night, partly cloudy with a chance of rain showers and a slight chance of thunderstorms. Lows in the upper 50s. Chance of rain 40%. Saturday, mostly sunny with a chance of rain showers and a slight chance of thunderstorms. Highs in the upper 70s. Chance of rain 50%. Saturday night, partly cloudy. Lows in the mid-50s.
Sunday, sunny with a 20% chance of showers and thunderstorms. Highs in the upper 70s.

Sunday night, mostly clear. Lows in the lower 50s. Monday, mostly sunny. Highs in the upper 70s. 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The current time is 1:26 p.m. Eastern Daylight Time. Conditions around the area at 1 p.m. At Mount Pleasant, it was partly sunny. The temperature was 84 degrees, the dew point 57, and the relative humidity 39%. The wind was west at 12 miles an hour. The pressure was 29.94 inches and steady. Across the remainder of south-central lower Michigan, at Big Rapids, rain was falling with a temperature of 75. At Houghton Lake, it was mostly sunny with a temperature of 78. It was partly sunny with a temperature of 81 at Alma, 81 at Saginaw, and 84 at Midland. Elsewhere in central and northern lower Michigan, skies ranged from mostly sunny to partly sunny, and temperatures were between 78 and 82 degrees. Across southern lower Michigan, skies ranged from partly sunny to cloudy, and temperatures were between 78 and 80 degrees. In the upper peninsula, Sault Ste. Marie was 72 degrees under cloudy skies, and in Marquette, it was partly sunny with a temperature of 75. In neighboring states, Chicago was 79 degrees under partly sunny skies. In Cleveland, it was partly sunny and the temperature was 78. Once again, at 1 p.m., Mount Pleasant was 84 degrees under partly sunny skies. Now here is your local forecast. Today, mostly sunny in the morning, then becoming mostly cloudy. Highs in the mid-80s. Southwest winds around 10 miles per hour with gusts to around 20 miles per hour, becoming west with gusts to around 30 miles per hour in the afternoon. Tonight, rain showers likely and a chance of thunderstorms. Lows in the upper 50s. West winds 10 to 15 miles per hour with gusts to around 30 miles per hour in the evening, becoming light. Chance of rain 70%. Wednesday, sunny. Highs around 80. Light winds becoming northwest 5 to 10 miles per hour in the afternoon. Wednesday night, mostly clear. Lows in the lower 50s. North winds around 10 miles per hour. Thursday, sunny. Highs in the lower 80s. Light winds becoming west 5 to 10 miles per hour in the afternoon. Thursday night, mostly clear. Lows in the mid-50s. Friday, mostly sunny with a chance of rain showers and a slight chance of thunderstorms. Highs in the lower 80s. Chance of rain 40%. Friday night, partly cloudy with a chance of rain showers and a slight chance of thunderstorms. Lows in the upper 50s. Chance of rain 40%. Saturday, mostly sunny with a chance of rain showers and a slight chance of thunderstorms. Highs in the upper 70s. Chance of rain 50%. Saturday night, partly cloudy. Lows in the mid-50s. Sunday, sunny with a 20% chance of showers and thunderstorms. Highs in the upper 70s. Sunday night, mostly clear. Lows in the lower 50s. Monday, mostly sunny. Highs in the upper 70s. 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The current time is 1:30 p.m. Eastern Daylight Time. Conditions around the area at 1 p.m. At Mount Pleasant, it was partly sunny. The temperature was 84 degrees, the dew point 57, and the relative humidity 39%. The wind was west at 12 miles an hour. The pressure was 29.94 inches and steady. Across the remainder of south-central lower Michigan, at Big Rapids, rain was falling with a temperature of 75. At Houghton Lake, it was mostly sunny with a temperature of 78.

Mostly cloudy. Highs in the mid-80s. Southwest winds around 10 miles per hour with gusts to around 20 miles per hour, becoming west with gusts to around 30 miles per hour in the afternoon. Tonight, rain showers likely and a chance of thunderstorms. Lows in the upper 50s. West winds 10 to 15 miles per hour with gusts to around 30 miles per hour in the evening, becoming light. Chance of rain 70%. Wednesday, sunny. Highs around 80. Light winds becoming northwest 5 to 10 miles per hour in the afternoon. Wednesday night, mostly clear. Lows in the lower 50s. North winds around 10 miles per hour. Thursday, sunny. Highs in the lower 80s. Light winds becoming west 5 to 10 miles per hour in the afternoon. Thursday night, mostly clear. Lows in the mid-50s. Friday, mostly sunny with a chance of rain showers and a slight chance of thunderstorms. Highs in the lower 80s. Chance of rain 40%. Friday night, partly cloudy. Friday, mostly sunny with a chance of rain showers and a slight chance of thunderstorms. Highs in the lower 80s. Chance of rain 40%. Friday night, partly cloudy with a chance of rain showers and a slight chance of thunderstorms. Lows in the upper 50s. Chance of rain 40%. Saturday, mostly sunny with a chance of rain showers and a slight chance of thunderstorms. Highs in the upper 70s. Chance of rain 50%. Saturday night, partly cloudy. Lows in the mid-50s. Sunday, sunny with a 20% chance of showers and thunderstorms. Highs in the upper 70s. Sunday night, mostly clear. Lows in the lower 50s. Monday, mostly sunny. Highs in the upper 70s. 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The current time is 1:34 p.m. Eastern Daylight Time. Conditions around the area at 1 p.m. At Mount Pleasant, it was partly sunny. The temperature was 84 degrees, the dew point 57, and the relative humidity 39%. The wind was west at 12 miles an hour. The pressure was 29.94 inches and steady. Across the remainder of south-central lower Michigan, at Big Rapids, rain was falling with a temperature of 75. At Houghton Lake, it was mostly sunny with a temperature of 78. It was partly sunny with a temperature of 81 at Alma, 81 at Saginaw, and 84 at Midland. Elsewhere in central and northern lower Michigan, skies ranged from mostly sunny to partly sunny, and temperatures were between 78 and 82 degrees. Across southern lower Michigan, skies ranged from partly sunny to cloudy, and temperatures were between 78 and 80 degrees. In the upper peninsula, Sault Ste. Marie was 72 degrees under cloudy skies, and in Marquette, it was partly sunny with a temperature of 75. In neighboring states, Chicago was 79 degrees under partly sunny skies. In Cleveland, it was partly sunny and the temperature was 78. Once again, at 1 p.m., Mount Pleasant was 84 degrees under partly sunny skies. Now here is your local forecast. Today, mostly sunny in the morning, then becoming mostly cloudy. Highs in the mid-80s. Southwest winds around 10 miles per hour with gusts to around 20 miles per hour, becoming west with gusts to around 30 miles per hour in the afternoon. Tonight, rain showers likely and a chance of thunderstorms. Lows in the upper 50s. West winds 10 to 15 miles per hour with gusts to around 30 miles per hour in the evening, becoming light. Chance of rain 70%. Wednesday, sunny. Highs around 80. Light winds becoming northwest 5 to 10 miles per hour in the afternoon. Wednesday night, mostly clear. Lows in the lower 50s. North winds around 10 miles per hour. Thursday, sunny. Highs in the lower 80s.

Light winds becoming west 5 to 10 miles per hour in the afternoon. Thursday night, mostly clear. Lows in the mid-50s. Friday, mostly sunny with a chance of rain showers and a slight chance of thunderstorms. Highs in the lower 80s. Chance of rain 40%. Friday night, partly cloudy with a chance of rain showers and a slight chance of thunderstorms. Lows in the upper 50s. Chance of rain 40%. Saturday, mostly sunny with a chance of rain showers and a slight chance of thunderstorms. Highs in the upper 70s. Chance of rain 50%. Saturday night, partly cloudy. Lows in the mid-50s. Sunday, sunny with a 20% chance of showers and thunderstorms. Highs in the upper 70s. Sunday night, mostly clear. Lows in the lower 50s. Monday, mostly sunny. Highs in the upper 70s. 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The current time is 1:38 p.m. Eastern Daylight Time. Conditions around the area at 1 p.m. At Mount Pleasant, it was partly sunny. The temperature was 84 degrees, the dew point 57, and the relative humidity 39%. The wind was west at 12 miles an hour. The pressure was 29.94 inches and steady. Across the remainder of south-central lower Michigan, at Big Rapids, rain was falling with a temperature of 75. At Houghton Lake, it was mostly sunny with a temperature of 78. It was partly sunny with a temperature of 81 at Alma, 81 at Saginaw, and 84 at Midland. Elsewhere in central and northern lower Michigan, skies ranged from mostly sunny to partly sunny, and temperatures were between 78 and 82 degrees. Across southern lower Michigan, skies ranged from partly sunny to cloudy, and temperatures were between 78 and 80 degrees. In the upper peninsula, Sault Ste. Marie was 72 degrees under cloudy skies, and in Marquette, it was partly sunny with a temperature of 75. In neighboring states, Chicago was 79 degrees under partly sunny skies. In Cleveland, it was partly sunny and the temperature was 78. Once again, at 1 p.m., Mount Pleasant was 84 degrees under partly sunny skies. Now here is your local forecast. Today, mostly sunny in the morning, then becoming mostly cloudy. Highs in the mid-80s. Southwest winds around 10 miles per hour with gusts to around 20 miles per hour becoming west with gusts to around 30 miles per hour in the afternoon. Tonight, rain showers likely and a chance of thunderstorms. Lows in the upper 50s. West winds 10 to 15 miles per hour with gusts to around 30 miles per hour in the evening becoming light. Chance of rain 70%. Wednesday, sunny. Highs around 80. Light winds becoming northwest 5 to 10 miles per hour in the afternoon. Wednesday night, mostly clear. Lows in the lower 50s. North winds around 10 miles per hour. Thursday, sunny. Highs in the lower 80s. Light winds becoming west 5 to 10 miles per hour in the afternoon. Thursday night, mostly clear. Lows in the mid-50s. Friday, mostly sunny with a chance of rain showers and a slight chance of thunderstorms. Highs in the lower 80s. Chance of rain 40%. Friday night, partly cloudy with a chance of rain showers and a slight chance of thunderstorms. Lows in the upper 50s. Chance of rain 40%. Saturday, mostly sunny with a chance of rain showers and a slight chance of thunderstorms. Highs in the upper 70s. Chance of rain 50%. Saturday night, partly cloudy. Lows in the mid-50s. Sunday, sunny with a 20% chance of showers and thunderstorms. Highs in the upper 70s. Sunday night, mostly clear. Lows in the lower 50s. Monday, mostly sunny. Highs in the upper 70s.
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The current time is 1:42 p.m. Eastern Daylight Time. Conditions around the area at 1 p.m. At Mount Pleasant, it was partly sunny. The temperature was 84 degrees, the dew point 57, and the relative humidity 39%. The wind was west at 12 miles an hour. The pressure was 29.94 inches and steady. Across the remainder of south-central lower Michigan, at Big Rapids, rain was falling with a temperature of 75. At Houghton Lake, it was mostly sunny with a temperature of 78. It was partly sunny with a temperature of 81 at Alma, 81 at Saginaw, and 84 at Midland. Elsewhere in central and northern lower Michigan, skies ranged from mostly sunny to partly sunny, and temperatures were between 78 and 82 degrees. Across southern lower Michigan, skies ranged from partly sunny to cloudy, and temperatures were between 78 and 80 degrees. In the Upper Peninsula, Sault Ste. Marie was 72 degrees under cloudy skies, and in Marquette, it was partly sunny with a temperature of 75. In neighboring states, Chicago was 79 degrees under partly sunny skies. In Cleveland, it was partly sunny and the temperature was 78. Once again, at 1 p.m., Mount Pleasant was 84 degrees under partly sunny skies. Now here is your local forecast. Today, mostly sunny in the morning, then becoming mostly cloudy. Highs in the mid-80s. Southwest winds around 10 miles per hour with gusts to around 20 miles per hour, becoming west with gusts to around 30 miles per hour in the afternoon. Tonight, rain showers likely and a chance of thunderstorms. Lows in the upper 50s. West winds 10 to 15 miles per hour with gusts to around 30 miles per hour in the evening, becoming light. Chance of rain 70%. Wednesday, sunny. Highs around 80. Light winds becoming northwest 5 to 10 miles per hour in the afternoon. Wednesday night, mostly clear. Lows in the lower 50s. North winds around 10 miles per hour. Thursday, sunny. Highs in the lower 80s. Light winds becoming west 5 to 10 miles per hour in the afternoon. Thursday night, mostly clear. Lows in the mid-50s. Friday, mostly sunny with a chance of rain showers and a slight chance of thunderstorms. Highs in the lower 80s. Chance of rain 40%. Friday night, partly cloudy with a chance of rain showers and a slight chance of thunderstorms. Lows in the upper 50s. Chance of rain 40%. Saturday, mostly sunny with a chance of rain showers and a slight chance of thunderstorms. Highs in the upper 70s. Chance of rain 50%. Saturday night, partly cloudy. Lows in the mid-50s. Sunday, sunny with a 20% chance of showers and thunderstorms. Highs in the upper 70s. Sunday night, mostly clear. Lows in the lower 50s. Monday, mostly sunny. Highs in the upper 70s. 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The current time is 1:46 p.m. Eastern Daylight Time. Conditions around the area at 1 p.m. At Mount Pleasant, it was partly sunny. The temperature was 84 degrees, the dew point 57, and the relative humidity 39%. The wind was west at 12 miles an hour. The pressure was 29.94 inches and steady. Across the remainder of south-central lower Michigan, at Big Rapids, rain was falling with a temperature of 75. At Houghton Lake, it was mostly sunny with a temperature of 78. It was partly sunny with a temperature of 81 at Alma, 81 at Saginaw, and 84 at Midland. Elsewhere in central and northern lower Michigan,
Skies ranged from mostly sunny to partly sunny, and temperatures were between 78 and 82 degrees. Across southern Lower Michigan, skies ranged from partly sunny to cloudy, and temperatures were between 78 and 80 degrees. In the Upper Peninsula, Sault Ste. Marie was 72 degrees under cloudy skies, and in Marquette, it was partly sunny with a temperature of 75. In neighboring states, Chicago was 79 degrees under partly sunny skies. In Cleveland, it was partly sunny and the temperature was 78. Once again, at 1 p.m., Mount Pleasant was 84 degrees under partly sunny skies. Now here is your local forecast. Today, mostly sunny in the morning, then becoming mostly cloudy. Highs in the mid-80s. Southwest winds around 10 miles per hour with gusts to around 20 miles per hour, becoming west with gusts to around 30 miles per hour in the afternoon. Tonight, rain showers likely and a chance of thunderstorms. Lows in the upper 50s. West winds 10 to 15 miles per hour with gusts to around 30 miles per hour in the evening, becoming light. Chance of rain 70%. Wednesday, sunny. Highs around 80. Light winds becoming northwest 5 to 10 miles per hour in the afternoon. Wednesday night, mostly clear. Lows in the lower 50s. North winds around 10 miles per hour. Thursday, sunny. Highs in the lower 80s. Light winds becoming west 5 to 10 miles per hour in the afternoon. Thursday night, mostly clear. Lows in the mid-50s. Friday, mostly sunny with a chance of rain showers and a slight chance of thunderstorms. Highs in the lower 80s. Chance of rain 40%. Friday night, partly cloudy with a chance of rain showers and a slight chance of thunderstorms. Lows in the upper 50s. Chance of rain 40%. Saturday, mostly sunny with a chance of rain showers and a slight chance of thunderstorms. Highs in the upper 70s. Chance of rain 50%. Saturday night, partly cloudy. Lows in the mid-50s. Sunday, sunny with a 20% chance of showers and thunderstorms. Highs in the upper 70s. Sunday night, mostly clear. Lows in the lower 50s. Monday, mostly sunny. Highs in the upper 70s. 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The current time is 1:49 p.m. Eastern Daylight Time. Conditions around the area at 1 p.m. At Mount Pleasant, it was partly sunny. The temperature was 84 degrees, the dew point 57, and the relative humidity 39%. The wind was west at 12 miles an hour. The pressure was 29.94 inches and steady. Across the remainder of south central Lower Michigan, at Big Rapids, rain was falling with a temperature of 75. At Houghton Lake, it was mostly sunny with a temperature of 78. It was partly sunny with a temperature of 81 at Alma, 81 at Saginaw, and 84 at Midland. Elsewhere in central and northern Lower Michigan, skies ranged from mostly sunny to partly sunny, and temperatures were between 78 and 82 degrees. Across southern Lower Michigan, skies ranged from partly sunny to cloudy, and temperatures were between 78 and 80 degrees. In the Upper Peninsula, Sault Ste. Marie was 72 degrees under cloudy skies, and in Marquette, it was partly sunny with a temperature of 75. In neighboring states, Chicago was 79 degrees under partly sunny skies. In Cleveland, it was partly sunny and the temperature was 78. Once again, at 1 p.m., Mount Pleasant was 84 degrees under partly sunny skies. Now here is your local forecast. Today, mostly sunny in the morning, then becoming mostly cloudy. Highs in the mid-80s. Southwest winds around 10 miles per hour with gusts to around 20 miles per hour, becoming west with gusts to around 30 miles per hour in the afternoon. Tonight,
Rain showers likely and a chance of thunderstorms. Lows in the upper 50s. West winds 10 to 15 miles per hour with gusts to around 30 miles per hour in the evening becoming light. Chance of rain 70%. Wednesday, sunny. Highs around 80. Light winds becoming northwest 5 to 10 miles per hour in the afternoon. Wednesday night, mostly clear. Lows in the lower 50s. North winds around 10 miles per hour. Thursday, sunny. Highs in the lower 80s. Light winds becoming west 5 to 10 miles per hour in the afternoon. Thursday night, mostly clear. Lows in the mid-50s. Friday, mostly sunny with a chance of rain showers and a slight chance of thunderstorms. Highs in the lower 80s. Chance of rain 40%. Friday night, partly cloudy with a chance of rain showers and a slight chance of thunderstorms. Lows in the upper 50s. Chance of rain 40%. Saturday, mostly sunny with a chance of rain showers and a slight chance of thunderstorms. Highs in the upper 70s. Chance of rain 50%. Saturday night, partly cloudy. Lows in the mid-50s. Sunday, sunny with a 20% chance of showers and thunderstorms. Highs in the upper 70s. Sunday night, mostly clear. Lows in the lower 50s. Monday, mostly sunny. Highs in the upper 70s. 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The current time is 1:53 p.m. Eastern Daylight Time. Conditions around the area at 1 p.m. At Mount Pleasant, it was partly sunny. The temperature was 84 degrees, the dew point 57, and the relative humidity 39%. The wind was west at 12 miles an hour. The pressure was 29.94 inches and steady. Across the remainder of south-central lower Michigan, at Big Rapids, rain was falling with a temperature of 75. At Houghton Lake, it was mostly sunny with a temperature of 78. It was partly sunny with a temperature of 81 at Alma, 81 at Saginaw, and 84 at Midland. Elsewhere in central and northern lower Michigan, skies ranged from mostly sunny to partly sunny, and temperatures were between 78 and 82 degrees. Across southern lower Michigan, skies ranged from partly sunny to cloudy, and temperatures were between 78 and 80 degrees. In the Upper Peninsula, Sault Ste. Marie was 72 degrees under cloudy skies, and in Marquette, it was partly sunny with a temperature of 75. In neighboring states, Chicago was 79 degrees under partly sunny skies. In Cleveland, it was partly sunny and the temperature was 78. Once again, at 1 p.m., Mount Pleasant was 84 degrees under partly sunny skies. Now here is your local forecast. Today, mostly sunny in the morning, then becoming mostly cloudy. Highs in the mid-80s. Southwest winds around 10 miles per hour with gusts to around 20 miles per hour becoming west with gusts to around 30 miles per hour in the afternoon. Tonight, rain showers likely and a chance of thunderstorms. Lows in the upper 50s. West winds 10 to 15 miles per hour with gusts to around 30 miles per hour in the evening becoming light. Chance of rain 70%. Wednesday, sunny. Highs around 80. Light winds becoming northwest 5 to 10 miles per hour in the afternoon. Wednesday night, mostly clear. Lows in the lower 50s. North winds around 10 miles per hour. Thursday, sunny. Highs in the lower 80s. Light winds becoming west 5 to 10 miles per hour in the afternoon. Thursday night, mostly clear. Lows in the mid-50s. Friday, mostly sunny with a chance of rain showers and a slight chance of thunderstorms. Highs in the lower 80s. Chance of rain 40%. Friday night, partly cloudy with a chance of rain showers and a slight chance of thunderstorms.
lows in the upper 50s. Chance of rain 40%. Saturday, mostly sunny with a chance of rain showers and a slight chance of thunderstorms. Highs in the upper 70s. Chance of rain 50%. Saturday night, partly cloudy. Lows in the mid-50s. Sunday, sunny with a 20% chance of showers and thunderstorms. Highs in the upper 70s. Sunday night, mostly clear. Lows in the lower 50s. Monday, mostly sunny. Highs in the upper 70s. 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The current time is 1:57 p.m. Eastern Daylight Time. Conditions around the area at 1 p.m. At Mount Pleasant, it was partly sunny. The temperature was 84 degrees, the dew point 57, and the relative humidity 39%. The wind was west at 12 miles an hour. The pressure was 29.94 inches and steady. Across the remainder of south-central lower Michigan, at Big Rapids, rain was falling with a temperature of 75. At Houghton Lake, it was mostly sunny with a temperature of 78. It was partly sunny with a temperature of 81 at Alma, 81 at Saginaw, and 84 at Midland. Elsewhere in central and northern lower Michigan, skies ranged from mostly sunny to partly sunny, and temperatures were between 78 and 82 degrees. Across southern lower Michigan, skies ranged from partly sunny to cloudy, and temperatures were between 78 and 80 degrees. In the upper peninsula, Sault Ste. Marie was 72 degrees under cloudy skies, and in Marquette, it was partly sunny with a temperature of 75. In neighboring states, Chicago was 79 degrees under partly sunny skies. In Cleveland, it was partly sunny and the temperature was 78. Once again, at 1 p.m., Mount Pleasant was 84 degrees under partly sunny skies. Now here is your local forecast. Today, mostly sunny in the morning, then becoming mostly cloudy. Highs in the mid-80s. Southwest winds around 10 miles per hour with gusts to around 20 miles per hour, becoming west with gusts to around 30 miles per hour in the afternoon. Tonight, rain showers likely and a chance of thunderstorms. Lows in the upper 50s. West winds 10 to 15 miles per hour with gusts to around 30 miles per hour in the evening, becoming light. Chance of rain 70%. Wednesday, sunny. Highs around 80. Light winds becoming northwest 5 to 10 miles per hour in the afternoon. Wednesday night, mostly clear. Lows in the lower 50s. North winds around 10 miles per hour. Thursday, sunny. Highs in the lower 80s. Light winds becoming west 5 to 10 miles per hour in the afternoon. Thursday night, mostly clear. Lows in the mid-50s. Friday, mostly sunny with a chance of rain showers and a slight chance of thunderstorms. Highs in the lower 80s. Chance of rain 40%. Friday night, partly cloudy with a chance of rain showers and a slight chance of thunderstorms. Lows in the upper 50s. Chance of rain 40%. Saturday, mostly sunny with a chance of rain showers and a slight chance of thunderstorms. Highs in the upper 70s. Chance of rain 50%. Saturday night, partly cloudy. Lows in the mid-50s. Sunday, sunny with a 20% chance of showers and thunderstorms. Highs in the upper 70s. Sunday night, mostly clear. Lows in the lower 50s. Monday, mostly sunny. Highs in the upper 70s. 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The current time is 2:01 p.m. Eastern Daylight Time. Conditions around the area at 1 p.m. At Mount Pleasant, it was partly sunny.
the temperature was 84 degrees, the dew point 57, and the relative humidity 39%. The wind was west at 12 miles an hour. The pressure was 29.94 inches and steady. Across the remainder of south-central lower Michigan, at Big Rapids, rain was falling with a temperature of 75. At Houghton Lake, it was mostly sunny with a temperature of 78. It was partly sunny with a temperature of 81 at Alma, 81 at Saginaw, and 84 at Midland. Elsewhere in central and northern lower Michigan, skies ranged from mostly sunny to partly sunny, and temperatures were between 78 and 82 degrees. Across southern lower Michigan, skies ranged from partly sunny to cloudy, and temperatures were between 78 and 80 degrees. In the Upper Peninsula, Sault Ste. Marie was 72 degrees under cloudy skies, and in Marquette, it was partly sunny with a temperature of 75. In neighboring states, Chicago was 79 degrees under partly sunny skies. In Cleveland, it was partly sunny and the temperature was 78. Once again, at 1 p.m., Mount Pleasant was 84 degrees under partly sunny skies. Now here is your local forecast. Today, mostly sunny in the morning, then becoming mostly cloudy. Highs in the mid-80s. Southwest winds around 10 miles per hour with gusts to around 20 miles per hour, becoming west with gusts to around 30 miles per hour in the afternoon. Tonight, rain showers likely and a chance of thunderstorms. Lows in the upper 50s. West winds 10 to 15 miles per hour with gusts to around 30 miles per hour in the evening, becoming light. Chance of rain 70%. Wednesday, sunny. Highs around 80. Light winds becoming northwest 5 to 10 miles per hour in the afternoon. Wednesday night, mostly clear. Lows in the lower 50s. North winds around 10 miles per hour. Thursday, sunny. Highs in the lower 80s. Light winds becoming west 5 to 10 miles per hour in the afternoon. Thursday night, mostly clear. Lows in the mid-50s. Friday, mostly sunny with a chance of rain showers and a slight chance of thunderstorms. Highs in the lower 80s. Chance of rain 40%. Friday night, partly cloudy with a chance of rain showers and a slight chance of thunderstorms. Lows in the upper 50s. Chance of rain 40%. Saturday, mostly sunny with a chance of rain showers and a slight chance of thunderstorms. Highs in the upper 70s. Chance of rain 50%. Saturday night, partly cloudy. Lows in the mid-50s. Sunday, sunny with a 20% chance of showers and thunderstorms. Highs in the upper 70s. Sunday night, mostly clear. Lows in the lower 50s. Monday, mostly sunny. Highs in the upper 70s. 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The current time is 2:05 p.m. Eastern Daylight Time. Conditions around the area at 1 p.m. At Mount Pleasant, it was partly sunny. The temperature was 84 degrees, the dew point 57, and the relative humidity 39%. The wind was west at 12 miles an hour. The pressure was 29.94 inches and steady. Across the remainder of south-central lower Michigan, at Big Rapids, rain was falling with a temperature of 75. At Houghton Lake, it was mostly sunny with a temperature of 78. It was partly sunny with a temperature of 81 at Alma, 81 at Saginaw, and 84 at Midland. Elsewhere in central and northern lower Michigan, skies ranged from mostly sunny to partly sunny, and temperatures were between 78 and 82 degrees. Across southern lower Michigan, skies ranged from partly sunny to cloudy, and temperatures were between 78 and 80 degrees. In the Upper Peninsula, Sault Ste. Marie was 72 degrees under cloudy skies, and in Marquette, it was partly sunny with a temperature of 75. In neighboring states,
Chicago was 79 degrees under partly sunny skies. In Cleveland, it was partly sunny and the temperature was 78. Once again, at 1 p.m., Mount Pleasant was 84 degrees under partly sunny skies. Now here is your local forecast. Today, mostly sunny in the morning, then becoming mostly cloudy. Highs in the mid-80s. Southwest winds around 10 miles per hour with gusts to around 20 miles per hour, becoming west with gusts to around 30 miles per hour in the afternoon. Tonight, rain showers likely and a chance of thunderstorms. Lows in the upper 50s. West winds 10 to 15 miles per hour with gusts to around 30 miles per hour in the evening, becoming light. Chance of rain 70%. Wednesday, sunny. Highs around 80. Light winds becoming northwest 5 to 10 miles per hour in the afternoon. Wednesday night, mostly clear. Lows in the lower 50s. North winds around 10 miles per hour. Thursday, sunny. Highs in the lower 80s. Light winds becoming west 5 to 10 miles per hour in the afternoon. Thursday night, mostly clear. Lows in the mid-50s. Friday, mostly sunny with a chance of rain showers and a slight chance of thunderstorms. Highs in the lower 80s. Chance of rain 40%. Friday night, partly cloudy with a chance of rain showers and a slight chance of thunderstorms. Lows in the upper 50s. Chance of rain 40%. Saturday, mostly sunny with a chance of rain showers and a slight chance of thunderstorms. Highs in the upper 70s. Chance of rain 50%. Saturday night, partly cloudy. Lows in the mid-50s. Sunday, sunny with a 20% chance of showers and thunderstorms. Highs in the upper 70s. Sunday night, mostly clear. Lows in the lower 50s. Monday, mostly sunny. Highs in the upper 70s. 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The current time is 2:09 p.m. Eastern Daylight Time. Conditions around the area at 1 p.m. At Mount Pleasant, it was partly sunny. The temperature was 84 degrees, the dew point 57, and the relative humidity 39%. The wind was west at 12 miles an hour. The pressure was 29.94 inches and steady. Across the remainder of south-central lower Michigan, at Big Rapids, rain was falling with a temperature of 75. At Houghton Lake, it was mostly sunny with a temperature of 78. It was partly sunny with a temperature of 81 at Alma, 81 at Saginaw, and 84 at Midland. Elsewhere in central and northern lower Michigan, skies ranged from mostly sunny to partly sunny, and temperatures were between 78 and 82 degrees. Across southern lower Michigan, skies ranged from partly sunny to cloudy, and temperatures were between 78 and 80 degrees. In the upper peninsula, Sault Ste. Marie was 72 degrees under cloudy skies, and in Marquette, it was partly sunny with a temperature of 75. In neighboring states, Chicago was 79 degrees under partly sunny skies. In Cleveland, it was partly sunny and the temperature was 78. Once again, at 1 p.m., Mount Pleasant was 84 degrees under partly sunny skies. Now here is your local forecast. Today, mostly sunny in the morning, then becoming mostly cloudy. Highs in the mid-80s. Southwest winds around 10 miles per hour with gusts to around 20 miles per hour, becoming west with gusts to around 30 miles per hour in the afternoon. Tonight, rain showers likely and a chance of thunderstorms. Lows in the upper 50s. West winds 10 to 15 miles per hour with gusts to around 30 miles per hour in the evening, becoming light. Chance of rain 70%. Wednesday, sunny. Highs around 80. Light winds becoming northwest 5 to 10 miles per hour in the afternoon. Wednesday night, mostly clear.
Lows in the lower 50s. North winds around 10 miles per hour. Thursday, sunny. Highs in the lower 80s. Light winds becoming west 5 to 10 miles per hour in the afternoon. Thursday night, mostly clear. Lows in the mid-50s. Friday, mostly sunny with a chance of rain showers and a slight chance of thunderstorms. Highs in the lower 80s. Chance of rain 40%. Friday night, partly cloudy with a chance of rain showers and a slight chance of thunderstorms. Lows in the upper 50s. Chance of rain 40%. Saturday, mostly sunny with a chance of rain showers and a slight chance of thunderstorms. Highs in the upper 70s. Chance of rain 50%. Saturday night, partly cloudy. Lows in the mid-50s. Sunday, sunny with a 20% chance of showers and thunderstorms. Highs in the upper 70s. Sunday night, mostly clear. Lows in the lower 50s. Monday, mostly sunny. Highs in the upper 70s. 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The current time is 2:13 p.m. Eastern Daylight Time. Conditions around the area at 1 p.m. At Mount Pleasant, it was partly sunny. The temperature was 84 degrees, the dew point 57, and the relative humidity 39%. The wind was west at 12 miles an hour. The pressure was 29.94 inches and steady. Across the remainder of south-central lower Michigan, at Big Rapids, rain was falling with a temperature of 75. At Houghton Lake, it was mostly sunny with a temperature of 78. It was partly sunny with a temperature of 81 at Alma, 81 at Saginaw, and 84 at Midland. Elsewhere in central and northern lower Michigan, skies ranged from mostly sunny to partly sunny, and temperatures were between 78 and 82 degrees. Across southern lower Michigan, skies ranged from partly sunny to cloudy, and temperatures were between 78 and 80 degrees. In the Upper Peninsula, Sault Ste. Marie was 72 degrees under cloudy skies, and in Marquette, it was partly sunny with a temperature of 75. In neighboring states, Chicago was 79 degrees under partly sunny skies. In Cleveland, it was partly sunny and the temperature was 78. Once again, at 1 p.m., Mount Pleasant was 84 degrees under partly sunny skies. Conditions around the area at 2 p.m. At Mount Pleasant, it was cloudy. The temperature was 81 degrees, the dew point 57, and the relative humidity 44%. The wind was west at 8 miles an hour. The pressure was 29.93 inches and falling. Across the remainder of south-central lower Michigan, temperatures were between 77 and 82 degrees. At Houghton Lake, it was mostly sunny. It was partly sunny at Alma, Big Rapids, and Saginaw. At Midland, it was cloudy. Elsewhere in central and northern lower Michigan, skies ranged from mostly sunny to partly sunny, and temperatures were between 78 and 83 degrees. Across southern lower Michigan, skies ranged from partly sunny to cloudy, and temperatures were between 77 and 79 degrees. In the Upper Peninsula, Sault Ste. Marie was 68 degrees with light rain and fog, and in Marquette, it was partly sunny with a temperature of 75. In neighboring states, Chicago was 79 degrees under cloudy skies. In Cleveland, it was partly sunny and the temperature was 79. Once again, at 2 p.m., Mount Pleasant was 81 degrees under cloudy skies. Now here is your local forecast. Today, mostly sunny in the morning, then becoming mostly cloudy. Highs in the mid-80s. Southwest winds around 10 miles per hour with gusts to around 20 miles per hour, becoming west with gusts to around 30 miles per hour in the afternoon. Tonight, rain showers likely and a chance of thunderstorms. Lows in the upper 50s.
West winds 10 to 15 miles per hour with gusts to around 30 miles per hour in the evening, becoming light. Chance of rain 70%. Wednesday, sunny. Highs around 80. Light winds becoming northwest 5 to 10 miles per hour in the afternoon. Wednesday night, mostly clear. Lows in the lower 50s. North winds around 10 miles per hour. Thursday, sunny. Highs in the lower 80s. Light winds becoming west 5 to 10 miles per hour in the afternoon. Thursday night, mostly clear. Lows in the mid-50s. Friday, mostly sunny with a chance of rain showers and a slight chance of thunderstorms. Highs in the lower 80s. Chance of rain 40%. Friday night, partly cloudy with a chance of rain showers and a slight chance of thunderstorms. Lows in the upper 50s. Chance of rain 40%. Saturday, mostly sunny with a chance of rain showers and a slight chance of thunderstorms. Highs in the upper 70s. Chance of rain 50%. Saturday night, partly cloudy. Lows in the mid-50s. Sunday, sunny with a 20% chance of showers and thunderstorms. Highs in the upper 70s. Sunday night, mostly clear. Lows in the lower 50s. Monday, mostly sunny. Highs in the upper 70s. 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The current time is 2:18 p.m. Eastern Daylight Time. Conditions around the area at 2 p.m. At Mount Pleasant, it was cloudy. The temperature was 81 degrees, the dew point 57, and the relative humidity 44%. The wind was west at 8 miles an hour. The pressure was 29.93 inches and falling. Across the remainder of south central lower Michigan, temperatures were between 77 and 82 degrees. At Houghton Lake, it was mostly sunny. It was partly sunny at Alma, Big Rapids, and Saginaw. At Midland, it was cloudy. Elsewhere in central and northern lower Michigan, skies ranged from mostly sunny to partly sunny, and temperatures were between 78 and 83 degrees. Across southern lower Michigan, skies ranged from partly sunny to cloudy, and temperatures were between 77 and 79 degrees. In the upper peninsula, Sault Ste. Marie was 68 degrees with light rain and fog, and in Marquette, it was partly sunny with a temperature of 75. In neighboring states, Chicago was 79 degrees under cloudy skies. In Cleveland, it was partly sunny and the temperature was 79. Once again, at 2 p.m., Mount Pleasant was 81 degrees under cloudy skies. Now here is your local forecast. Today, mostly sunny in the morning, then becoming mostly cloudy. Highs in the mid-80s. Southwest winds around 10 miles per hour with gusts to around 20 miles per hour, becoming west with gusts to around 30 miles per hour in the afternoon. Tonight, rain showers likely and a chance of thunderstorms. Lows in the upper 50s. West winds 10 to 15 miles per hour with gusts to around 30 miles per hour in the evening, becoming light. Chance of rain 70%. Wednesday, sunny. Highs around 80. Light winds becoming northwest 5 to 10 miles per hour in the afternoon. Wednesday night, mostly clear. Lows in the lower 50s. North winds around 10 miles per hour. Thursday, sunny. Highs in the lower 80s. Light winds becoming west 5 to 10 miles per hour in the afternoon. Thursday night, mostly clear. Lows in the mid-50s. Friday, mostly sunny with a chance of rain showers and a slight chance of thunderstorms. Highs in the lower 80s. Chance of rain 40%. Friday night, partly cloudy with a chance of rain showers and a slight chance of thunderstorms. Lows in the upper 50s. Chance of rain 40%. Saturday, mostly sunny with a chance of rain showers and a slight chance of thunderstorms.
highs in the upper 70s. Chance of rain 50%. Saturday night, partly cloudy. Lows

the mid-50s. Sunday, sunny with a 20% chance of showers and thunderstorms. Highs in the upper 70s. Sunday night, mostly clear. Lows in the lower 50s. Monday, mostly sunny. Highs in the upper 70s. 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The current time is 2:22 p.m. Eastern Daylight Time. Conditions around the area at 2 p.m. At Mount Pleasant, it was cloudy. The temperature was 81 degrees. The dew point 57, and the relative humidity 44%. The wind was west at 8 miles an hour. The pressure was 29.93 inches and falling. Across the remainder of south central lower Michigan, temperatures were between 77 and 82 degrees. At Houghton Lake, it was mostly sunny. It was partly sunny at Alma, Big Rapids, and Saginaw. At Midland, it was cloudy. Elsewhere in central and northern lower Michigan, skies ranged from mostly sunny to partly sunny, and temperatures were between 78 and 83 degrees. Across southern lower Michigan, skies ranged from partly sunny to cloudy, and temperatures were between 77 and 79 degrees. In the upper peninsula, Sault Ste. Marie was 68 degrees with light rain and fog, and in Marquette, it was partly sunny with a temperature of 75. In neighboring states, Chicago was 79 degrees under cloudy skies. In Cleveland, it was partly sunny and the temperature was 79. Once again, at 2 p.m., Mount Pleasant was 81 degrees under cloudy skies. Now here is your local forecast. Through early evening, mostly cloudy. Highs in the mid-80s. West winds 10 to 15 miles per hour with gusts to around 30 miles per hour. Tonight, rain showers and a chance of thunderstorms. Lows in the upper 50s. West winds 10 to 15 miles per hour with gusts to around 30 miles per hour in the evening becoming light. Chance of rain 90%. Wednesday, mostly sunny. Highs around 80. Light winds becoming northwest 5 to 10 miles per hour in the afternoon. Wednesday night, mostly clear. Lows in the lower 50s. North winds around 10 miles per hour. Thursday, sunny. Highs in the lower 80s. Light winds becoming west around 5 miles per hour in the afternoon. Thursday night, partly cloudy. Lows in the mid-50s. Light winds. Friday, mostly sunny in the morning, then becoming partly sunny. A chance of rain showers and a slight chance of thunderstorms. Highs in the lower 80s. Chance of rain 40%. Friday night, partly cloudy with a chance of rain showers and a slight chance of thunderstorms. Lows around 60. Chance of rain 50%. Saturday, partly sunny in the morning, then becoming mostly sunny. A 50% chance of showers and thunderstorms. Highs in the upper 70s. Saturday night, mostly clear. Lows in the mid-50s. Sunday, sunny. Highs in the upper 70s. Sunday night, mostly clear. Lows in the lower 50s. Monday, mostly sunny with a 20% chance of rain showers. Highs in the upper 70s. Monday night, partly cloudy with a 20% chance of rain showers. Lows in the mid-50s. Tuesday, mostly sunny. Highs in the lower 80s. 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The current time is 2:26 p.m. Eastern Daylight Time. Conditions around the area at 2 p.m. At Mount Pleasant, it was cloudy. The temperature was 81 degrees, the dew point 57, and the relative humidity 44%. The wind was west at 8 miles an hour.
the pressure was 29.93 inches and falling. Across the remainder of south-central lower Michigan, temperatures were between 77 and 82 degrees. At Houghton Lake, it was mostly sunny. It was partly sunny at Alma, Big Rapids, and Saginaw. At Midland, it was cloudy. Elsewhere in central and northern lower Michigan, skies ranged from mostly sunny to partly sunny, and temperatures were between 78 and 83 degrees. Across southern lower Michigan, skies ranged from partly sunny to cloudy, and temperatures were between 77 and 79 degrees. In the Upper Peninsula, Sault Ste. Marie was 68 degrees with light rain and fog, and in Marquette, it was partly sunny with a temperature of 75. In neighboring states, Chicago was 79 degrees under cloudy skies. In Cleveland, it was partly sunny and the temperature was 79. Once again, at 2 p.m., Mount Pleasant was 81 degrees under cloudy skies. Now here is your local forecast. Through early evening, mostly cloudy. Highs in the mid-80s. West winds 10 to 15 miles per hour with gusts to around 30 miles per hour. Tonight, rain showers and a chance of thunderstorms. Lows in the upper 50s. West winds 10 to 15 miles per hour with gusts to around 30 miles per hour in the evening becoming light. Chance of rain 90%. Wednesday, mostly sunny. Highs around 80. Light winds becoming northwest 5 to 10 miles per hour in the afternoon. Wednesday night, mostly clear. Lows in the lower 50s. North winds around 10 miles per hour. Thursday, sunny. Highs in the lower 80s. Light winds becoming west around 5 miles per hour in the afternoon. Thursday night, partly cloudy. Lows in the mid 50s. Light winds. Friday, mostly sunny in the morning, then becoming partly sunny. A chance of rain showers and a slight chance of thunderstorms. Highs in the lower 80s. Chance of rain 40%. Friday night, partly cloudy with a chance of rain showers and a slight chance of thunderstorms. Lows around 60. Chance of rain 50%. Saturday, partly sunny in the morning, then becoming mostly sunny. A 50% chance of showers and thunderstorms. Highs in the upper 70s. Saturday night, mostly clear. Lows in the mid-50s. Sunday, sunny. Highs in the upper 70s. Sunday night, mostly clear. Lows in the lower 50s. Monday, mostly sunny with a 20% chance of rain showers. Highs in the upper 70s. Monday night, partly cloudy with a 20% chance of rain showers. Lows in the mid-50s. Tuesday, mostly sunny. Highs in the lower 80s. 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The current time is 2:30 p.m. Eastern Daylight Time. Conditions around the area at 2 p.m. At Mount Pleasant, it was cloudy. The temperature was 81 degrees, the dew point 57, and the relative humidity 44%. The wind was west at 8 miles an hour. The pressure was 29.93 inches and falling. Across the remainder of south-central lower Michigan, temperatures were between 77 and 82 degrees. At Houghton Lake, it was mostly sunny. It was partly sunny at Alma, Big Rapids, and Saginaw. At Midland, it was cloudy. Elsewhere in central and northern lower Michigan, skies ranged from mostly sunny to partly sunny, and temperatures were between 78 and 83 degrees. Across southern lower Michigan, skies ranged from partly sunny to cloudy, and temperatures were between 77 and 79 degrees. In the Upper Peninsula, Sault Ste. Marie was 68 degrees with light rain and fog, and in Marquette, it was partly sunny with a temperature of 75. In neighboring states, Chicago was 79 degrees under cloudy skies. In Cleveland,
It was partly sunny and the temperature was 79. Once again,

Wednesday night, partly cloudy. Lows in the mid-50s. Light winds. Friday, mostly sunny in the morning, then becoming partly sunny. A chance of rain showers and a slight chance of thunderstorms. Highs in the lower 80s. Chance of rain 40%. Friday night, becoming partly sunny. A chance of rain showers and a slight chance of thunderstorms. Highs in the lower 80s. Chance of rain 40%. Friday night, partly cloudy with a chance of rain showers and a slight chance of thunderstorms. Lows around 60. Chance of rain 50%. Saturday, partly sunny in the morning, then becoming mostly sunny. A 50% chance of showers and thunderstorms. Highs in the upper 70s. Saturday night, mostly clear. Lows in the mid-50s. Sunday, sunny. Highs in the upper 70s. Sunday night, mostly clear. Lows in the lower 50s. Monday, mostly sunny with a 20% chance of rain showers. Highs in the upper 70s. Monday night, partly cloudy with a 20% chance of rain showers. Lows in the mid-50s. Tuesday, mostly sunny. Highs in the lower 80s. 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The current time is 2:34 p.m. Eastern Daylight Time. Conditions around the area at 2 p.m. At Mount Pleasant, it was cloudy. The temperature was 81 degrees, the dew point 57, and the relative humidity 44%. The wind was west at 8 miles an hour. The pressure was 29.93 inches and falling. Across the remainder of south-central lower Michigan, temperatures were between 77 and 82 degrees. At Houghton Lake, it was mostly sunny. It was partly sunny at Alma, Big Rapids, and Saginaw. At Midland, it was cloudy. Elsewhere in central and northern lower Michigan, skies ranged from mostly sunny to partly sunny, and temperatures were between 78 and 83 degrees. Across southern lower Michigan, skies ranged from partly sunny to cloudy, and temperatures were between 77 and 79 degrees. In the upper peninsula, Sault Ste. Marie was 68 degrees with light rain and fog, and in Marquette, it was partly sunny with a temperature of 75. In neighboring states, Chicago was 79 degrees under cloudy skies. In Cleveland, it was partly sunny and the temperature was 79. Once again, at 2 p.m., Mount Pleasant was 81 degrees under cloudy skies. Now here is your local forecast. Through early evening, mostly cloudy. Highs in the mid-80s. West winds 10 to 15 miles per hour with gusts to around 30 miles per hour. Tonight, rain showers and a chance of thunderstorms. Lows in the upper 50s. West winds 10 to 15 miles per hour with gusts to around 30 miles per hour in the evening becoming light. Chance of rain 90%. Wednesday, mostly sunny. Highs around 80. Light winds becoming northwest 5 to 10 miles per hour in the afternoon. Wednesday night, mostly clear. Lows in the lower 50s. North winds around 10 miles per hour. Thursday, sunny. Highs in the lower 80s. Light winds becoming west around 5 miles per hour in the afternoon. Thursday night, partly cloudy. Lows in the mid-50s. Light winds. Friday, mostly sunny in the morning, then becoming partly sunny. A chance of rain showers and a slight chance of thunderstorms. Highs in the lower 80s. Chance of rain 40%. Friday night, partly cloudy with a chance of rain showers and a slight chance of thunderstorms. Lows around 60. Chance of rain 50%. Saturday, partly sunny in the morning, then becoming mostly sunny. A 50% chance of showers and thunderstorms. Highs in the upper 70s. Saturday night, mostly clear. Lows in the mid-50s. Sunday,

sunny. Highs in the upper 70s. Sunday night, mostly clear. Lows in the lower 50s. Monday, mostly sunny with a 20% chance of rain showers. Highs in the upper 70s. Monday night, partly cloudy with a 20% chance of rain showers. Lows in the mid-50s. Tuesday, mostly sunny. Highs in the lower 80s. 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The current time is 2:38 p.m. Eastern Daylight Time. Conditions around the area at 2 p.m. At Mount Pleasant, it was cloudy. The temperature was 81 degrees, the dew point 57, and the relative humidity 44%. The wind was west at 8 miles an hour. The pressure was 29.93 inches and falling. Across the remainder of South Central Lower Michigan, temperatures were between 77 and 82 degrees. At Houghton Lake, it was mostly sunny. It was partly sunny at Alma, Big Rapids, and Saginaw. At Midland, it was cloudy. Elsewhere in central and northern lower Michigan, skies ranged from mostly sunny to partly sunny, and temperatures were between 78 and 83 degrees. Across southern lower Michigan, skies ranged from partly sunny to cloudy, and temperatures were between 77 and 79 degrees. In the Upper Peninsula, Sault Ste. Marie was 68 degrees with light rain and fog, and in Marquette, it was partly sunny with a temperature of 75. In neighboring states, Chicago was 79 degrees under cloudy skies. In Cleveland, it was partly sunny and the temperature was 79. Once again, at 2 p.m., Mount Pleasant was 81 degrees under cloudy skies. Now here is your local forecast. Through early evening, mostly cloudy. Highs in the mid-80s. West winds 10 to 15 miles per hour with gusts to around 30 miles per hour. Tonight, rain showers and a chance of thunderstorms. Lows in the upper 50s. West winds 10 to 15 miles per hour with gusts to around 30 miles per hour in the evening becoming light. Chance of rain 90%. Wednesday, mostly sunny. Highs around 80. Light winds becoming northwest 5 to 10 miles per hour in the afternoon. Wednesday night, mostly clear. Lows in the lower 50s. North winds around 10 miles per hour. Thursday, sunny. Highs in the lower 80s. Light winds becoming west around 5 miles per hour in the afternoon. Thursday night, partly cloudy. Lows in the mid-50s. Light winds. Friday, mostly sunny in the morning, then becoming partly sunny. A chance of rain showers and a slight chance of thunderstorms. Highs in the lower 80s. Chance of rain 40%. Friday night, partly cloudy with a chance of rain showers and a slight chance of thunderstorms. Lows around 60. Chance of rain 50%. Saturday, partly sunny in the morning, then becoming mostly sunny. A 50% chance of showers and thunderstorms. Highs in the upper 70s. Saturday night, mostly clear. Lows in the mid-50s. Sunday, sunny. Highs in the upper 70s. Sunday night, mostly clear. Lows in the lower 50s. Monday, mostly sunny with a 20% chance of rain showers. Highs in the upper 70s. Monday night, partly cloudy with a 20% chance of rain showers. Lows in the mid-50s. Tuesday, mostly sunny. Highs in the lower 80s. 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The current time is 2:42 p.m. Eastern Daylight Time. Conditions around the area at 2 p.m. At Mount Pleasant, it was cloudy. The temperature was 81 degrees,
the dew point 57, and the relative humidity 44%. The wind was west at 8 miles an hour. The pressure was 29.93 inches and falling. Across the remainder of south-central lower Michigan, temperatures were between 77 and 82 degrees. At Houghton Lake, it was mostly sunny. It was partly sunny at Alma, Big Rapids, and Saginaw. At Midland, it was cloudy. Elsewhere in central and northern lower Michigan, skies ranged from mostly sunny to partly sunny, and temperatures were between 78 and 83 degrees. Across southern lower Michigan, skies ranged from partly sunny to cloudy, and temperatures were between 77 and 79 degrees. In the Upper Peninsula, Sault Ste. Marie was 68 degrees with light rain and fog, and in Marquette, it was partly sunny with a temperature of 75. In neighboring states, Chicago was 79 degrees under cloudy skies. In Cleveland, it was partly sunny and the temperature was 79. Once again, at 2 p.m., Mount Pleasant was 81 degrees under cloudy skies. Now here is your local forecast. Through early evening, mostly cloudy. Highs in the mid-80s. West winds 10 to 15 miles per hour with gusts to around 30 miles per hour. Tonight, rain showers and a chance of thunderstorms. Lows in the upper 50s. West winds 10 to 15 miles per hour with gusts to around 30 miles per hour in the evening becoming light. Chance of rain 90%. Wednesday, mostly sunny. Highs around 80. Light winds becoming northwest 5 to 10 miles per hour in the afternoon. Wednesday night, mostly clear. Lows in the lower 50s. North winds around 10 miles per hour. Thursday, sunny. Highs in the lower 80s. Light winds becoming west around 5 miles per hour in the afternoon. Thursday night, partly cloudy. Lows in the mid-50s. Light winds. Friday, mostly sunny in the morning, then becoming partly sunny. A chance of rain showers and a slight chance of thunderstorms. Highs in the lower 80s. Chance of rain 40%. Friday night, partly cloudy with a chance of rain showers and a slight chance of thunderstorms. Lows around 60. Chance of rain 50%. Saturday, partly sunny in the morning, then becoming mostly sunny. A 50% chance of showers and thunderstorms. Highs in the upper 70s. Saturday night, mostly clear. Lows in the mid-50s. Sunday, sunny. Highs in the upper 70s. Sunday night, mostly clear. Lows in the lower 50s. Monday, mostly sunny with a 20% chance of rain showers. Highs in the upper 70s. Monday night, partly cloudy with a 20% chance of rain showers. Lows in the mid-50s. Tuesday, mostly sunny. Highs in the lower 80s. 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The current time is 2:46 p.m. Eastern Daylight Time. Conditions around the area at 2 p.m. At Mount Pleasant, it was cloudy. The temperature was 81 degrees, the dew point 57, and the relative humidity 44%. The wind was west at 8 miles an hour. The pressure was 29.93 inches and falling. Across the remainder of south-central lower Michigan, temperatures were between 77 and 82 degrees. At Houghton Lake, it was mostly sunny. It was partly sunny at Alma, Big Rapids, and Saginaw. At Midland, it was cloudy. Elsewhere in central and northern lower Michigan, skies ranged from mostly sunny to partly sunny, and temperatures were between 78 and 83 degrees. Across southern lower Michigan, skies ranged from partly sunny to cloudy, and temperatures were between 77 and 79 degrees. In the Upper Peninsula, Sault Ste. Marie was 68 degrees with light rain and fog, and in Marquette, it was partly sunny with a temperature of 75.
in neighboring states. Chicago was 79 degrees under cloudy skies. In Cleveland, it was partly sunny and the temperature was 79. Once again, at 2 p.m., Mount Pleasant was 81 degrees under cloudy skies. Now here is your local forecast. Through early evening, mostly cloudy. Highs in the mid-80s. West winds 10 to 15 miles per hour with gusts to around 30 miles per hour. Tonight, rain showers and a chance of thunderstorms. Lows in the upper 50s. West winds 10 to 15 miles per hour with gusts to around 30 miles per hour in the evening becoming light. Chance of rain 90%. Wednesday, mostly sunny. Highs around 80. Light winds becoming northwest 5 to 10 miles per hour in the afternoon. Wednesday night, mostly clear. Lows in the lower 50s. North winds around 10 miles per hour. Thursday, sunny. Highs in the lower 80s. Light winds becoming west around 5 miles per hour in the afternoon. Thursday night, partly cloudy. Lows in the mid-50s. Light winds. Friday, mostly sunny in the morning, then becoming partly sunny. A chance of rain showers and a slight chance of thunderstorms. Highs in the lower 80s. Chance of rain 40%. Friday night, partly cloudy with a chance of rain showers and a slight chance of thunderstorms. Lows around 60. Chance of rain 50%. Saturday, partly sunny in the morning, then becoming mostly sunny. A 50% chance of showers and thunderstorms. Highs in the upper 70s. Saturday night, mostly clear. Lows in the mid-50s. Sunday, sunny. Highs in the upper 70s. Sunday night, mostly clear. Lows in the lower 50s. Monday, mostly sunny with a 20% chance of rain showers. Highs in the upper 70s. Monday night, partly cloudy with a 20% chance of rain showers. Lows in the mid-50s. Tuesday, mostly sunny. Highs in the lower 80s. 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The current time is 2:50 p.m. Eastern Daylight Time. Conditions around the area at 2 p.m. At Mount Pleasant, it was cloudy. The temperature was 81 degrees. The dew point 57, and the relative humidity 44%. The wind was west at 8 miles an hour. The pressure was 29.93 inches and falling. Across the remainder of south central lower Michigan, temperatures were between 77 and 82 degrees. At Houghton Lake, it was mostly sunny. It was partly sunny at Alma, Big Rapids, and Saginaw. At Midland, it was cloudy. Elsewhere in central and northern lower Michigan, skies ranged from mostly sunny to partly sunny, and temperatures were between 78 and 83 degrees. Across southern lower Michigan, skies ranged from partly sunny to cloudy, and temperatures were between 77 and 79 degrees. In the upper peninsula, Sault Ste. Marie was 68 degrees with light rain and fog, and in Marquette, it was partly sunny with a temperature of 75. In neighboring states, Chicago was 79 degrees under cloudy skies. In Cleveland, it was partly sunny and the temperature was 79. Once again, at 2 p.m., Mount Pleasant was 81 degrees under cloudy skies. Now here is your local forecast. Through early evening, mostly cloudy. Highs in the mid-80s. West winds 10 to 15 miles per hour with gusts to around 30 miles per hour. Tonight, rain showers and a chance of thunderstorms. Lows in the upper 50s. West winds 10 to 15 miles per hour with gusts to around 30 miles per hour in the evening becoming light. Chance of rain 90%. Wednesday, mostly sunny. Highs around 80. Light winds becoming northwest 5 to 10 miles per hour in the afternoon. Wednesday night, mostly clear.
lows in the lower 50s

Chicago was 79 degrees under cloudy skies. In Cleveland, it was partly sunny and the temperature was 79. Once again, at 2 p.m., Mount Pleasant was 81 degrees under cloudy skies. Now here is your local forecast. Through early evening, mostly cloudy. Highs in the mid-80s. West winds 10 to 15 miles per hour with gusts to around 30 miles per hour. Tonight, rain showers and a chance of thunderstorms. Lows in the upper 50s. West winds 10 to 15 miles per hour with gusts to around 30 miles per hour in the evening becoming light. Chance of rain 90%. Wednesday, mostly sunny. Highs around 80. Light winds becoming northwest 5 to 10 miles per hour in the afternoon. Wednesday night, mostly clear. Lows in the lower 50s. North winds around 10 miles per hour. Thursday, sunny. Highs in the lower 80s. Light winds becoming west around 5 miles per hour in the afternoon. Thursday night, partly cloudy. Lows in the mid-50s. Light winds. Friday, mostly sunny in the morning, then becoming partly sunny. A chance of rain showers and a slight chance of thunderstorms. Highs in the lower 80s. Chance of rain 40%. Friday night, partly cloudy with a chance of rain showers and a slight chance of thunderstorms. Lows around 60. Chance of rain 50%. Saturday, partly sunny in the morning, then becoming mostly sunny. A 50% chance of showers and thunderstorms. Highs in the upper 70s. Saturday night, mostly clear. Lows in the mid-50s. Sunday, sunny. Highs in the upper 70s. Sunday night, mostly clear. Lows in the lower 50s. Monday, mostly sunny with a 20% chance of rain showers. Highs in the upper 70s. Monday night, partly cloudy with a 20% chance of rain showers. Lows in the mid-50s. Tuesday, mostly sunny. Highs in the lower 80s. 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The current time is 3:10 p.m. Eastern Daylight Time. Conditions around the area at 2 p.m. At Mount Pleasant, it was cloudy. The temperature was 81 degrees, the dew point 57, and the relative humidity 44%. The wind was west at 8 miles an hour. The pressure was 29.93 inches and falling. Across the remainder of south central lower Michigan, temperatures were between 77 and 82 degrees. At Houghton Lake, it was mostly sunny. It was partly sunny at Alma, Big Rapids, and Saginaw. At Midland, it was cloudy. Elsewhere in central and northern lower Michigan, skies ranged from mostly sunny to partly sunny, and temperatures were between 78 and 83 degrees. Across southern lower Michigan, skies ranged from partly sunny to cloudy, and temperatures were between 77 and 79 degrees. In the upper peninsula, Sault Ste. Marie was 68 degrees with light rain and fog, and in Marquette, it was partly sunny with a temperature of 75. In neighboring states, Chicago was 79 degrees under cloudy skies. In Cleveland, it was partly sunny and the temperature was 79. Once again, at 2 p.m., Mount Pleasant was 81 degrees under cloudy skies. Now here is your local forecast. Through early evening, mostly cloudy. Highs in the mid-80s. West winds 10 to 15 miles per hour with gusts to around 30 miles per hour. Tonight, rain showers and a chance of thunderstorms. Lows in the upper 50s. West winds 10 to 15 miles per hour with gusts to around 30 miles per hour in the evening becoming light. Chance of rain 90%. Wednesday, mostly sunny. Highs around 80. Light winds becoming northwest 5 to 10 miles per hour in the afternoon. Wednesday night, mostly clear.
Lows in the lower 50s. North winds around 10 miles per hour. Thursday, sunny. Highs in the lower 80s. Light winds becoming west around 5 miles per hour in the afternoon. Thursday night, partly cloudy. Lows in the mid-50s. Light winds. Friday, mostly sunny in the morning, then becoming partly sunny. A chance of rain showers and a slight chance of thunderstorms. Highs in the lower 80s. Chance of rain 40%. Friday night, partly cloudy with a chance of rain showers and a slight chance of thunderstorms. Lows around 60. Chance of rain 50%. Saturday, partly sunny in the morning, then becoming mostly sunny. A 50% chance of showers and thunderstorms. Highs in the upper 70s. Saturday night, mostly clear. Lows in the mid-50s. Sunday, sunny. Highs in the upper 70s. Sunday night, mostly clear. Lows in the lower 50s. Monday, mostly sunny with a 20% chance of rain showers. Highs in the upper 70s. Monday night, partly cloudy with a 20% chance of rain showers. Lows in the mid-50s. Tuesday, mostly sunny. Highs in the lower 80s. 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The current time is 3:14 p.m. Eastern Daylight Time. Conditions around the area at 3 p.m. At Mount Pleasant, it was cloudy. The temperature was 82 degrees, the dew point 57, and the relative humidity 42%. The wind was southwest at 15 miles an hour, gusting to 22. The pressure was 29.92 inches and falling. Across the remainder of south-central lower Michigan, skies ranged from partly sunny to cloudy, and temperatures were between 77 and 82 degrees. Elsewhere in central and northern lower Michigan, temperatures were between 78 and 82 degrees. At Pilsen, it was mostly sunny. It was partly sunny at Cadillac and Alpena. At Traverse City, it was cloudy. Across southern lower Michigan, skies ranged from partly sunny to cloudy, and temperatures were between 79 and 82 degrees. In the Upper Peninsula, Sault Ste. Marie was 73 degrees under mostly sunny skies, and in Marquette, it was cloudy with a temperature of 72. In neighboring states, Chicago was 78 degrees under cloudy skies. In Cleveland, it was partly sunny and the temperature was 79. Once again, at 3 p.m., Mount Pleasant was 82 degrees under cloudy skies. Now here is your local forecast. Through early evening, mostly cloudy. Highs in the mid-80s. West winds 10 to 15 miles per hour with gusts to around 30 miles per hour. Tonight, rain showers and a chance of thunderstorms. Lows in the upper 50s. West winds 10 to 15 miles per hour with gusts to around 30 miles per hour in the evening becoming light. Chance of rain 90%. Wednesday, mostly sunny. Highs around 80. Light winds becoming northwest 5 to 10 miles per hour in the afternoon. Wednesday night, mostly clear. Lows in the lower 50s. North winds around 10 miles per hour. Thursday, sunny. Highs in the lower 80s. Light winds becoming west around 5 miles per hour in the afternoon. Thursday night, partly cloudy. Lows in the mid-50s. Light winds. Friday, mostly sunny in the morning, then becoming partly sunny. A chance of rain showers and a slight chance of thunderstorms. Highs in the lower 80s. Chance of rain 40%. Friday night, partly cloudy with a chance of rain showers and a slight chance of thunderstorms. Lows around 60. Chance of rain 50%. Saturday, partly sunny in the morning, then becoming mostly sunny. A 50% chance of showers and thunderstorms. Highs in the upper 70s.
Saturday night, mostly clear. Lows in the mid-50s. Sunday, sunny. Highs in the upper 70s. Sunday night, mostly clear. Lows in the lower 50s. Monday, mostly sunny with a 20% chance of rain showers. Highs in the upper 70s. Monday night, partly cloudy with a 20% chance of rain showers. Lows in the mid-50s. Tuesday, mostly sunny. Highs in the lower 80s. 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The current time is 3:18 p.m. Eastern Daylight Time. Conditions around the area at 3 p.m. At Mount Pleasant, it was cloudy. The temperature was 82 degrees, the dew point 57, and the relative humidity 42%. The wind was southwest at 15 miles an hour, gusting to 22. The pressure was 29.92 inches and falling. Across the remainder of south-central lower Michigan, skies ranged from partly sunny to cloudy, and temperatures were between 77 and 82 degrees. Elsewhere in central and northern lower Michigan, temperatures were between 78 and 82 degrees. At Pellston, it was mostly sunny. It was partly sunny at Cadillac and Alpena. At Traverse City, it was cloudy. Across southern lower Michigan, skies ranged from partly sunny to cloudy, and temperatures were between 79 and 82 degrees. In the Upper Peninsula, Sault Ste. Marie was 73 degrees under mostly sunny skies, and in Marquette, it was cloudy with a temperature of 72. In neighboring states, Chicago was 78 degrees under cloudy skies. In Cleveland, it was partly sunny and the temperature was 79. Once again, at 3 p.m., Mount Pleasant was 82 degrees under cloudy skies. Now here is your local forecast. Through early evening, mostly cloudy. Highs in the mid-80s. West winds 10 to 15 miles per hour with gusts to around 30 miles per hour. Tonight, rain showers and a chance of thunderstorms. Lows in the upper 50s. West winds 10 to 15 miles per hour with gusts to around 30 miles per hour in the evening becoming light. Chance of rain 90%. Wednesday, mostly sunny. Highs around 80. Light winds becoming northwest 5 to 10 miles per hour in the afternoon. Wednesday night, mostly clear. Lows in the lower 50s. North winds around 10 miles per hour. Thursday, sunny. Highs in the lower 80s. Light winds becoming west around 5 miles per hour in the afternoon. Thursday night, partly cloudy. Lows in the mid-50s. Light winds. Friday, mostly sunny in the morning, then becoming partly sunny. A chance of rain showers and a slight chance of thunderstorms. Highs in the lower 80s. Chance of rain 40%. Friday night, partly cloudy with a chance of rain showers and a slight chance of thunderstorms. Lows around 60. Chance of rain 50%. Saturday, partly sunny in the morning, then becoming mostly sunny. A 50% chance of showers and thunderstorms. Highs in the upper 70s. Saturday night, mostly clear. Lows in the mid-50s. Sunday, sunny. Highs in the upper 70s. Sunday night, mostly clear. Lows in the lower 50s. Monday, mostly sunny with a 20% chance of rain showers. Highs in the upper 70s. Monday night, partly cloudy with a 20% chance of rain showers. Lows in the mid-50s. Tuesday, mostly sunny. Highs in the lower 80s. 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The current time is 3:22 p.m. Eastern Daylight Time.
conditions around the area at 3 p.m. At Mount Pleasant, it was cloudy. The temperature was 82 degrees, the dew point 57, and the relative humidity 42%. The wind was southwest at 15 miles an hour, gusting to 22. The pressure was 29.92 inches and falling. Across the remainder of south-central Lower Michigan, skies ranged from partly sunny to cloudy, and temperatures were between 77 and 82 degrees. Elsewhere in central and northern Lower Michigan, temperatures were between 78 and 82 degrees. At Pellston, it was mostly sunny. It was partly sunny at Cadillac and Alpena. At Traverse City, it was cloudy. Across southern Lower Michigan, skies ranged from partly sunny to cloudy, and temperatures were between 79 and 82 degrees. In the Upper Peninsula, Sault Ste. Marie was 73 degrees under mostly sunny skies, and in Marquette, it was cloudy with a temperature of 72. In neighboring states, Chicago was 78 degrees under cloudy skies. In Cleveland, it was partly sunny and the temperature was 79. Once again, at 3 p.m., Mount Pleasant was 82 degrees under cloudy skies. Now here is your local forecast. Through early evening, mostly cloudy. Highs in the mid-80s. West winds 10 to 15 miles per hour with gusts to around 30 miles per hour. Tonight, rain showers and a chance of thunderstorms. Lows in the upper 50s. West winds 10 to 15 miles per hour with gusts to around 30 miles per hour in the evening becoming light. Chance of rain 90%. Wednesday, mostly sunny. Highs around 80. Light winds becoming northwest 5 to 10 miles per hour in the afternoon. Wednesday night, mostly clear. Lows in the lower 50s. North winds around 10 miles per hour. Thursday, sunny. Highs in the lower 80s. Light winds becoming west around 5 miles per hour in the afternoon. Thursday night, partly cloudy. Lows in the mid-50s. Light winds. Friday, mostly sunny in the morning, then becoming partly sunny. A chance of rain showers and a slight chance of thunderstorms. Highs in the lower 80s. Chance of rain 40%. Friday night, partly cloudy with a chance of rain showers and a slight chance of thunderstorms. Lows around 60. Chance of rain 50%. Saturday, partly sunny in the morning, then becoming mostly sunny. A 50% chance of showers and thunderstorms. Highs in the upper 70s. Saturday night, mostly clear. Lows in the mid-50s. Sunday, sunny. Highs in the upper 70s. Sunday night, mostly clear. Lows in the lower 50s. Monday, mostly sunny with a 20% chance of rain showers. Highs in the upper 70s. Monday night, partly cloudy with a 20% chance of rain showers. Lows in the mid-50s. Tuesday, mostly sunny. Highs in the lower 80s. 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The current time is 3:26 p.m. Eastern Daylight Time. Conditions around the area at 3 p.m. At Mount Pleasant, it was cloudy. The temperature was 82 degrees, the dew point 57, and the relative humidity 42%. The wind was southwest at 15 miles an hour, gusting to 22. The pressure was 29.92 inches and falling. Across the remainder of south-central Lower Michigan, skies ranged from partly sunny to cloudy, and temperatures were between 77 and 82 degrees. Elsewhere in central and northern Lower Michigan, temperatures were between 78 and 82 degrees. At Pellston, it was mostly sunny. It was partly sunny at Cadillac and Alpena. At Traverse City, it was cloudy. Across southern Lower Michigan, skies ranged from partly sunny to cloudy, and temperatures were between 79 and 82 degrees.
in the Upper Peninsula, Sault Ste. Marie was 73 degrees under mostly sunny skies, and in Marquette, it was cloudy with a temperature of 72. In neighboring states, Chicago was 78 degrees under cloudy skies. In Cleveland, it was partly sunny and the temperature was 79. Once again, at 3 p.m., Mount Pleasant was 82 degrees under cloudy skies. Now here is your local forecast. Through early evening, mostly cloudy. Highs in the mid-80s. West winds 10 to 15 miles per hour with gusts to around 30 miles per hour. Tonight, rain showers and a chance of thunderstorms. Lows in the upper 50s. West winds 10 to 15 miles per hour with gusts to around 30 miles per hour in the evening becoming light. Chance of rain 90%. Wednesday, mostly sunny. Highs around 80. Light winds becoming northwest 5 to 10 miles per hour in the afternoon. Wednesday night, mostly clear. Lows in the lower 50s. North winds around 10 miles per hour. Thursday, sunny. Highs in the lower 80s. Light winds becoming west around 5 miles per hour in the afternoon. Thursday night, partly cloudy. Lows in the mid-50s. Light winds. Friday, mostly sunny in the morning, then becoming partly sunny. A chance of rain showers and a slight chance of thunderstorms. Highs in the lower 80s. Chance of rain 40%. Friday night, partly cloudy with a chance of rain showers and a slight chance of thunderstorms. Lows around 60. Chance of rain 50%. Saturday, partly sunny in the morning, then becoming mostly sunny. A 50% chance of showers and thunderstorms. Highs in the upper 70s. Saturday night, mostly clear. Lows in the mid-50s. Sunday, sunny. Highs in the upper 70s. Sunday night, mostly clear. Lows in the lower 50s. Monday, mostly sunny with a 20% chance of rain showers. Highs in the upper 70s. Monday night, partly cloudy with a 20% chance of rain showers. Lows in the mid-50s. Tuesday, mostly sunny. Highs in the lower 80s. 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The current time is 3:30 p.m. Eastern Daylight Time. Conditions around the area at 3 p.m. At Mount Pleasant, it was cloudy. The temperature was 82 degrees, the dew point 57, and the relative humidity 42%. The wind was southwest at 15 miles an hour, gusting to 22. The pressure was 29.92 inches and falling. Across the remainder of south-central lower Michigan, skies ranged from partly sunny to cloudy, and temperatures were between 77 and 82 degrees. Elsewhere in central and northern lower Michigan, temperatures were between 78 and 82 degrees. At Pellston, it was mostly sunny. It was partly sunny at Cadillac and Alpena. At Traverse City, it was cloudy. Across southern lower Michigan, skies ranged from partly sunny to cloudy, and temperatures were between 79 and 82 degrees. In the Upper Peninsula, Sault Ste. Marie was 73 degrees under mostly sunny skies, and in Marquette, it was cloudy with a temperature of 72. In neighboring states, Chicago was 78 degrees under cloudy skies. In Cleveland, it was partly sunny and the temperature was 79. Once again, at 3 p.m., Mount Pleasant was 82 degrees under cloudy skies. Now here is your local forecast. Through early evening, mostly cloudy. Highs in the mid-80s. West winds 10 to 15 miles per hour with gusts to around 30 miles per hour. Tonight, rain showers and a chance of thunderstorms. Lows in the upper 50s. West winds 10 to 15 miles per hour with gusts to around 30 miles per hour in the evening becoming light. Chance of rain 90%.
Wednesday, mostly sunny. Highs around 80. Light winds becoming northwest 5.

in the mid-50s. Sunday, sunny. Highs in the upper 70s. Sunday night, mostly clear. Lows in the lower 50s. Monday, mostly sunny with a 20% chance of rain showers. Highs in the upper 70s. Monday night, partly cloudy with a 20% chance of rain showers. Lows in the mid-50s. Tuesday, mostly sunny. Highs in the lower 80s. 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The current time is 3:34 p.m. Eastern Daylight Time. Conditions around the area at 3 p.m. At Mount Pleasant, it was cloudy. The temperature was 82 degrees, the dew point 57, and the relative humidity 42%. The wind was southwest at 15 miles an hour, gusting to 22. The pressure was 29.92 inches and falling. Across the remainder of south-central lower Michigan, skies ranged from partly sunny to cloudy, and temperatures were between 77 and 82 degrees. Elsewhere in central and northern lower Michigan, temperatures were between 78 and 82 degrees. At Pellston, it was mostly sunny. It was partly sunny at Cadillac and Alpena. At Traverse City, it was cloudy. Across southern lower Michigan, skies ranged from partly sunny to cloudy, and temperatures were between 79 and 82 degrees. In the Upper Peninsula, Sault Ste. Marie was 73 degrees under mostly sunny skies, and in Marquette, it was cloudy with a temperature of 72. In neighboring states, Chicago was 78 degrees under cloudy skies. In Cleveland, it was partly sunny and the temperature was 79. Once again, at 3 p.m., Mount Pleasant was 82 degrees under cloudy skies. Now here is your local forecast. Through early evening, mostly cloudy. Highs in the mid-80s. West winds 10 to 15 miles per hour with gusts to around 30 miles per hour. Tonight, rain showers and a chance of thunderstorms. Lows in the upper 50s. West winds 10 to 15 miles per hour with gusts to around 30 miles per hour in the evening becoming light. Chance of rain 90%. Wednesday, mostly sunny. Highs around 80. Light winds becoming northwest 5 to 10 miles per hour in the afternoon. Wednesday night, mostly clear. Lows in the lower 50s. North winds around 10 miles per hour. Thursday, sunny. Highs in the lower 80s. Light winds becoming west around 5 miles per hour in the afternoon. Thursday night, partly cloudy. Lows in the mid-50s. Light winds. Friday, mostly sunny in the morning, then becoming partly sunny. A chance of rain showers and a slight chance of thunderstorms. Highs in the lower 80s. Chance of rain 40%. Friday night, partly cloudy with a chance of rain showers and a slight chance of thunderstorms. Lows around 60. Chance of rain 50%. Saturday, partly sunny in the morning, then becoming mostly sunny. A 50% chance of showers and thunderstorms. Highs in the upper 70s. Saturday night, mostly clear. Lows in the mid-50s. Sunday, sunny. Highs in the upper 70s. Sunday night, mostly clear. Lows in the lower 50s. Monday, mostly sunny with a 20% chance of rain showers. Highs in the upper 70s. Monday night, partly cloudy with a 20% chance of rain showers. Lows in the mid-50s. Tuesday, mostly sunny. Highs in the lower 80s. 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The current time is 3:38 p.m. Eastern Daylight Time. Conditions around the area at 3 p.m. At Mount Pleasant, it was cloudy.

to 10 miles per hour in the afternoon. Wednesday night, mostly clear. Lows in the lower 50s. North winds around 10 miles per hour. Thursday, sunny. Highs in the lower 80s. Light winds becoming west around 5 miles per hour in the afternoon. Thursday night, partly cloudy. Lows in the mid-50s. Light winds. Friday, mostly sunny in the morning, then becoming partly sunny. A chance of rain showers and a slight chance of thunderstorms. Highs in the lower 80s. Chance of rain 40%. Friday night, partly cloudy with a chance of rain showers and a slight chance of thunderstorms. Lows around 60. Chance of rain 50%. Saturday, partly sunny in the morning, then becoming mostly sunny. A 50% chance of showers and thunderstorms. Highs in the upper 70s. Saturday night, mostly clear. Lows in the mid-50s. Sunday, sunny. Highs in the upper 70s. Sunday night, mostly clear. Lows in the lower 50s. Monday, mostly sunny with a 20% chance of rain showers. Highs in the upper 70s. Monday night, partly cloudy with a 20% chance of rain showers. Lows in the mid-50s. Tuesday, mostly sunny. Highs in the lower 80s. 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The current time is 3:50 p.m. Eastern Daylight Time. Conditions around the area at 3 p.m. At Mount Pleasant, it was cloudy. The temperature was 82 degrees, the dew point 57, and the relative humidity 42%. The wind was southwest at 15 miles an hour, gusting to 22. The pressure was 29.92 inches and falling. Across the remainder of south-central lower Michigan, skies ranged from partly sunny to cloudy, and temperatures were between 77 and 82 degrees. Elsewhere in central and northern lower Michigan, temperatures were between 78 and 82 degrees. At Pelston, it was mostly sunny. It was partly sunny at Cadillac and Alpena. At Traverse City, it was cloudy. Across southern lower Michigan, skies ranged from partly sunny to cloudy, and temperatures were between 79 and 82 degrees. In the Upper Peninsula, Sault Ste. Marie was 73 degrees under mostly sunny skies, and in Marquette, it was cloudy with a temperature of 72. In neighboring states, Chicago was 78 degrees under cloudy skies. In Cleveland, it was partly sunny and the temperature was 79. Once again, at 3 p.m., Mount Pleasant was 82 degrees under cloudy skies. Now here is your local forecast. Through early evening, mostly cloudy. Highs in the mid-80s. West winds 10 to 15 miles per hour with gusts to around 30 miles per hour. Tonight, rain showers and a chance of thunderstorms. Lows in the upper 50s. West winds 10 to 15 miles per hour with gusts to around 30 miles per hour in the evening becoming light. Chance of rain 90%. Wednesday, mostly sunny. Highs around 80. Light winds becoming northwest 5 to 10 miles per hour in the afternoon. Wednesday night, mostly clear. Lows in the lower 50s. North winds around 10 miles per hour. Thursday, sunny. Highs in the lower 80s. Light winds becoming west around 5 miles per hour in the afternoon. Thursday night, partly cloudy. Lows in the mid-50s. Light winds. Friday, mostly sunny in the morning, then becoming partly sunny. A chance of rain showers and a slight chance of thunderstorms. Highs in the lower 80s. Chance of rain 40%. Friday night, partly cloudy with a chance of rain showers and a slight chance of thunderstorms. Lows around 60. Chance of rain 50%. Saturday, partly sunny in the morning, then becoming mostly sunny.
a 50% chance of showers and thunderstorms. Highs in the upper 70s. Saturday night, mostly clear. Lows in the mid-50s. Sunday, sunny. Highs in the upper 70s. Sunday night, mostly clear. Lows in the lower 50s. Monday, mostly sunny with a 20% chance of rain showers. Highs in the upper 70s. Monday night, partly cloudy with a 20% chance of rain showers. Lows in the mid-50s. Tuesday, mostly sunny. Highs in the lower 80s. 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The current time is 3:54 p.m. Eastern Daylight Time. Conditions around the area at 3 p.m. At Mount Pleasant, it was cloudy. The temperature was 82 degrees, the dew point 57, and the relative humidity 42%. The wind was southwest at 15 miles an hour, gusting to 22. The pressure was 29.92 inches and falling. Across the remainder of south central lower Michigan, skies ranged from partly sunny to cloudy, and temperatures were between 77 and 82 degrees. Elsewhere in central and northern lower Michigan, temperatures were between 78 and 82 degrees. At Pelston, it was mostly sunny. It was partly sunny at Cadillac and Alpena. At Traverse City, it was cloudy. Across southern lower Michigan, skies ranged from partly sunny to cloudy, and temperatures were between 79 and 82 degrees. In the Upper Peninsula, Sault Ste. Marie was 73 degrees under mostly sunny skies, and in Marquette, it was cloudy with a temperature of 72. In neighboring states, Chicago was 78 degrees under cloudy skies. In Cleveland, it was partly sunny and the temperature was 79. Once again, at 3 p.m., Mount Pleasant was 82 degrees under cloudy skies. Now here is your local forecast. Through early evening, mostly cloudy. Highs in the mid-80s. West winds 10 to 15 miles per hour with gusts to around 30 miles per hour. Tonight, rain showers and a chance of thunderstorms. Lows in the upper 50s. West winds 10 to 15 miles per hour with gusts to around 30 miles per hour in the evening becoming light. Chance of rain 90%. Wednesday, mostly sunny. Highs around 80. Light winds becoming northwest 5 to 10 miles per hour in the afternoon. Wednesday night, mostly clear. Lows in the lower 50s. North winds around 10 miles per hour. Thursday, sunny. Highs in the lower 80s. Light winds becoming west around 5 miles per hour in the afternoon. Thursday night, partly cloudy. Lows in the mid-50s. Light winds. Friday, mostly sunny in the morning, then becoming partly sunny. A chance of rain showers and a slight chance of thunderstorms. Highs in the lower 80s. Chance of rain 40%. Friday night, partly cloudy with a chance of rain showers and a slight chance of thunderstorms. Lows around 60. Chance of rain 50%. Saturday, partly sunny in the morning, then becoming mostly sunny. A 50% chance of showers and thunderstorms. Highs in the upper 70s. Saturday night, mostly clear. Lows in the mid-50s. Sunday, sunny. Highs in the upper 70s. Sunday night, mostly clear. Lows in the lower 50s. Monday, mostly sunny with a 20% chance of rain showers. Highs in the upper 70s. Monday night, partly cloudy with a 20% chance of rain showers. Lows in the mid-50s. Tuesday, mostly sunny. Highs in the lower 80s. 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
The current time is 3:58 p.m. Eastern Daylight Time. Conditions around the area at 3 p.m. At Mount Pleasant, it was cloudy. The temperature was 82 degrees, the dew point 57, and the relative humidity 42%. The wind was southwest at 15 miles an hour, gusting to 22. The pressure was 29.92 inches and falling. Across the remainder of south-central lower Michigan, skies ranged from partly sunny to cloudy, and temperatures were between 77 and 82 degrees. Elsewhere in central and northern lower Michigan, temperatures were between 78 and 82 degrees. At Pellston, it was mostly sunny. It was partly sunny at Cadillac and Alpena. At Traverse City, it was cloudy. Across southern lower Michigan, skies ranged from partly sunny to cloudy, and temperatures were between 79 and 82 degrees. In the Upper Peninsula, Sault Ste. Marie was 73 degrees under mostly sunny skies, and in Marquette, it was cloudy with a temperature of 72. In neighboring states, Chicago was 78 degrees under cloudy skies. In Cleveland, it was partly sunny and the temperature was 79. Once again, at 3 p.m., Mount Pleasant was 82 degrees under cloudy skies. Now here is your local forecast. Through early evening, mostly cloudy. Highs in the mid-80s. West winds 10 to 15 miles per hour with gusts to around 30 miles per hour. Tonight, rain showers and a chance of thunderstorms. Lows in the upper 50s. West winds 10 to 15 miles per hour with gusts to around 30 miles per hour in the evening becoming light. Chance of rain 90%. Wednesday, mostly sunny. Highs around 80. Light winds becoming northwest 5 to 10 miles per hour in the afternoon. Wednesday night, mostly clear. Lows in the lower 50s. North winds around 10 miles per hour. Thursday, sunny. Highs in the lower 80s. Light winds becoming west around 5 miles per hour in the afternoon. Thursday night, partly cloudy. Lows in the mid-50s. Light winds. Friday, mostly sunny in the morning, then becoming partly sunny. A chance of rain showers and a slight chance of thunderstorms. Highs in the lower 80s. Chance of rain 40%. Friday night, partly cloudy with a chance of rain showers and a slight chance of thunderstorms. Lows around 60. Chance of rain 50%. Saturday, partly sunny in the morning, then becoming mostly sunny. A 50% chance of showers and thunderstorms. Highs in the upper 70s. Saturday night, mostly clear. Lows in the mid-50s. Sunday, sunny. Highs in the upper 70s. Sunday night, mostly clear. Lows in the lower 50s. Monday, mostly sunny with a 20% chance of rain showers. Highs in the upper 70s. Monday night, partly cloudy with a 20% chance of rain showers. Lows in the mid-50s. Tuesday, mostly sunny. Highs in the lower 80s. 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The current time is 4:02 p.m. Eastern Daylight Time. Conditions around the area at 3 p.m. At Mount Pleasant, it was cloudy. The temperature was 82 degrees, the dew point 57, and the relative humidity 42%. The wind was southwest at 15 miles an hour, gusting to 22. The pressure was 29.92 inches and falling. Across the remainder of south-central lower Michigan, skies ranged from partly sunny to cloudy, and temperatures were between 77 and 82 degrees. Elsewhere in central and northern lower Michigan, temperatures were between 78 and 82 degrees. At Pellston, it was mostly sunny. It was partly sunny at Cadillac and Alpena. At Traverse City, it was cloudy. Across southern lower Michigan,
Skies ranged from partly sunny to cloudy, and temperatures were between 79 and 82 degrees. In the Upper Peninsula, Sault Ste. Marie was 73 degrees under mostly sunny skies, and in Marquette, it was cloudy with a temperature of 72. In neighboring states, Chicago was 78 degrees under cloudy skies. In Cleveland, it was partly sunny and the temperature was 79. Once again, at 3 p.m., Mount Pleasant was 82 degrees under cloudy skies. Now here is your local forecast. Through early evening, mostly cloudy. Highs in the mid-80s. West winds 10 to 15 miles per hour with gusts to around 30 miles per hour. Tonight, rain showers and a chance of thunderstorms. Lows in the upper 50s. West winds 10 to 15 miles per hour with gusts to around 30 miles per hour in the evening becoming light. Chance of rain 90%. Wednesday, mostly sunny. Highs around 80. Light winds becoming northwest 5 to 10 miles per hour in the afternoon. Wednesday night, mostly clear. Lows in the lower 50s. North winds around 10 miles per hour. Thursday, sunny. Highs in the lower 80s. Light winds becoming west around 5 miles per hour in the afternoon. Thursday night, partly cloudy. Lows in the mid-50s. Light winds. Friday, mostly sunny in the morning, then becoming partly sunny. A chance of rain showers and a slight chance of thunderstorms. Highs in the lower 80s. Chance of rain 40%. Friday night, partly cloudy with a chance of rain showers and a slight chance of thunderstorms. Lows around 60. Chance of rain 50%. Saturday, partly sunny in the morning, then becoming mostly sunny. A 50% chance of showers and thunderstorms. Highs in the upper 70s. Saturday night, mostly clear. Lows in the mid-50s. Sunday, sunny. Highs in the upper 70s. Sunday night, mostly clear. Lows in the lower 50s. Monday, mostly sunny with a 20% chance of rain showers. Highs in the upper 70s. Monday night, partly cloudy with a 20% chance of rain showers. Lows in the mid-50s. Tuesday, mostly sunny. Highs in the lower 80s. 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The current time is 4:06 p.m. Eastern Daylight Time. Conditions around the area at 3 p.m. At Mount Pleasant, it was cloudy. The temperature was 82 degrees, the dew point 57, and the relative humidity 42%. The wind was southwest at 15 miles an hour, gusting to 22. The pressure was 29.92 inches and falling. Across the remainder of south-central lower Michigan, skies ranged from partly sunny to cloudy, and temperatures were between 77 and 82 degrees. Elsewhere in central and northern lower Michigan, temperatures were between 78 and 82 degrees. At Pelston, it was mostly sunny. It was partly sunny at Cadillac and Alpena. At Traverse City, it was cloudy. Across southern lower Michigan, skies ranged from partly sunny to cloudy, and temperatures were between 79 and 82 degrees. In the Upper Peninsula, Sault Ste. Marie was 73 degrees under mostly sunny skies, and in Marquette, it was cloudy with a temperature of 72. In neighboring states, Chicago was 78 degrees under cloudy skies. In Cleveland, it was partly sunny and the temperature was 79. Once again, at 3 p.m., Mount Pleasant was 82 degrees under cloudy skies. Now here is your local forecast. Through early evening, mostly cloudy. Highs in the mid-80s. West winds 10 to 15 miles per hour with gusts to around 30 miles per hour. Tonight, rain showers and a chance of thunderstorms. Lows in the upper 50s.
West winds 10 to 15 miles per hour with gusts to around 30 miles per hour in the evening, becoming light. Chance of rain 90%. Wednesday, mostly sunny. Highs around 80. Light winds becoming northwest 5 to 10 miles per hour in the afternoon. Wednesday night, mostly clear. Lows in the lower 50s. North winds around 10 miles per hour. Thursday, sunny. Highs in the lower 80s. Light winds becoming west around 5 miles per hour in the afternoon. Thursday night, partly cloudy. Lows in the mid-50s. Light winds. Friday, mostly sunny in the morning, then becoming partly sunny. A chance of rain showers and a slight chance of thunderstorms. Highs in the lower 80s. Chance of rain 40%. Friday night, partly cloudy with a chance of rain showers and a slight chance of thunderstorms. Lows around 60. Chance of rain 50%. Saturday, partly sunny in the morning, then becoming mostly sunny. A 50% chance of showers and thunderstorms. Highs in the upper 70s. Saturday night, mostly clear. Lows in the mid-50s. Sunday, sunny. Highs in the upper 70s. Sunday night, mostly clear. Lows in the lower 50s. Monday, mostly sunny with a 20% chance of rain showers. Highs in the upper 70s. Monday night, partly cloudy with a 20% chance of rain showers. Lows in the mid-50s. Tuesday, mostly sunny. Highs in the lower 80s. 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The current time is 4:10 p.m. Eastern Daylight Time. Conditions around the area at 3 p.m. At Mount Pleasant, it was cloudy. The temperature was 82 degrees, the dew point 57, and the relative humidity 42%. The wind was southwest at 15 miles an hour, gusting to 22. The pressure was 29.92 inches and falling. Across the remainder of south-central lower Michigan, skies ranged from partly sunny to cloudy, and temperatures were between 77 and 82 degrees. Elsewhere in central and northern lower Michigan, temperatures were between 78 and 82 degrees. At Pellston, it was mostly sunny. It was partly sunny at Cadillac and Alpena. At Traverse City, it was cloudy. Across southern lower Michigan, skies ranged from partly sunny to cloudy, and temperatures were between 79 and 82 degrees. In the Upper Peninsula, Sault Ste. Marie was 73 degrees under mostly sunny skies, and in Marquette, it was cloudy with a temperature of 72. In neighboring states, Chicago was 78 degrees under cloudy skies. In Cleveland, it was partly sunny and the temperature was 79. Once again, at 3 p.m., Mount Pleasant was 82 degrees under cloudy skies. Now here is your local forecast. Through early evening, mostly cloudy. Highs in the mid-80s. West winds 10 to 15 miles per hour with gusts to around 30 miles per hour. Tonight, rain showers and a chance of thunderstorms. Lows in the upper 50s. West winds 10 to 15 miles per hour with gusts to around 30 miles per hour in the evening, becoming light. Chance of rain 90%. Wednesday, mostly sunny. Highs around 80. Light winds becoming northwest 5 to 10 miles per hour in the afternoon. Wednesday night, mostly clear. Lows in the lower 50s. North winds around 10 miles per hour. Thursday, sunny. Highs in the lower 80s. Light winds becoming west around 5 miles per hour in the afternoon. Thursday night, partly cloudy. Lows in the mid-50s. Light winds. Friday, mostly sunny in the morning, then becoming partly sunny. A chance of rain showers and a slight chance of thunderstorms. Highs in the lower 80s. Chance of rain 40%. Friday night,
partly cloudy with a chance of rain showers and a slight chance of thunderstorms. Lows around 60. Chance of rain 50%. Saturday, partly sunny in the morning, then becoming mostly sunny. A 50% chance of showers and thunderstorms. Highs in the upper 70s. Saturday night, mostly clear. Lows in the mid-50s. Sunday, sunny. Highs in the upper 70s. Sunday night, mostly clear. Lows in the lower 50s. Monday, mostly sunny with a 20% chance of rain showers. Highs in the upper 70s. Monday night, partly cloudy with a 20% chance of rain showers. Lows in the mid-50s. Tuesday, mostly sunny. Highs in the lower 80s. 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The current time is 4:14 p.m. Eastern Daylight Time. Conditions around the area at 4 p.m. At Mount Pleasant, it was partly sunny. The temperature was 84 degrees, the dew point 55, and the relative humidity 37%. The wind was west at 17 miles an hour. The pressure was 29.89 inches and falling. Across the remainder of south central lower Michigan, temperatures were between 79 and 84 degrees. At Big Rapids, it was mostly sunny. It was partly sunny at Alma, Saginaw, and Houghton Lake. At Midland, it was cloudy. Elsewhere in central and northern lower Michigan, skies ranged from mostly sunny to partly sunny. It was 81 at Cadillac, 70 at Alpena, 79 at Pellston, and 82 at Traverse City. Across southern lower Michigan, it was partly sunny, and temperatures were between 79 and 82 degrees. In the upper peninsula, Sault Ste. Marie was 73 degrees under mostly sunny skies. In neighboring states, Chicago was 79 degrees under cloudy skies. In Cleveland, it was partly sunny and the temperature was 79. Once again, at 4 p.m., Mount Pleasant was 84 degrees under partly sunny skies. Now here is your local forecast. Through early evening, mostly cloudy. Highs in the mid-80s. West winds 10 to 15 miles per hour with gusts to around 30 miles per hour. Tonight, rain showers and a chance of thunderstorms. Lows in the upper 50s. West winds 10 to 15 miles per hour with gusts to around 30 miles per hour in the evening becoming light. Chance of rain 90%. Wednesday, mostly sunny. Highs around 80. Light winds becoming northwest 5 to 10 miles per hour in the afternoon. Wednesday night, mostly clear. Lows in the lower 50s. North winds around 10 miles per hour. Thursday, sunny. Highs in the lower 80s. Light winds becoming west around 5 miles per hour in the afternoon. Thursday night, partly cloudy. Lows in the mid-50s. Light winds. Friday, mostly sunny in the morning, then becoming partly sunny. A chance of rain showers and a slight chance of thunderstorms. Highs in the lower 80s. Chance of rain 40%. Friday night, partly cloudy with a chance of rain showers and a slight chance of thunderstorms. Lows around 60. Chance of rain 50%. Saturday, partly sunny in the morning, then becoming mostly sunny. A 50% chance of showers and thunderstorms. Highs in the upper 70s. Saturday night, mostly clear. Lows in the mid-50s. Sunday, sunny. Highs in the upper 70s. Sunday night, mostly clear. Lows in the lower 50s. Monday, mostly sunny with a 20% chance of rain showers. Highs in the upper 70s. Monday night, partly cloudy with a 20% chance of rain showers. Lows in the mid-50s. Tuesday, mostly sunny. Highs in the lower 80s.
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center. The current time is 4:18 p.m. Eastern Daylight Time. Conditions around the area at 4 p.m. At Mount Pleasant, it was partly sunny. The temperature was 84 degrees, the dew point 55, and the relative humidity 37%. The wind was west at 17 miles an hour. The pressure was 29.89 inches and falling. Across the remainder of south-central Lower Michigan, temperatures were between 79 and 84 degrees. At Big Rapids, it was mostly sunny. It was partly sunny at Alma, Saginaw, and Houghton Lake. At Midland, it was cloudy. Elsewhere in central and northern Lower Michigan, skies ranged from mostly sunny to partly sunny. It was 81 at Cadillac, 70 at Alpena, 79 at Pellston, and 82 at Traverse City. Across southern Lower Michigan, it was partly sunny, and temperatures were between 79 and 82 degrees. In the Upper Peninsula, Sault Ste. Marie was 73 degrees under mostly sunny skies. In neighboring states, Chicago was 79 degrees under cloudy skies. In Cleveland, it was partly sunny and the temperature was 79. Once again, at 4 p.m., Mount Pleasant was 84 degrees under partly sunny skies. Now here is your local forecast. Through early evening, mostly cloudy. Highs in the mid-80s. West winds 10 to 15 miles per hour with gusts to around 30 miles per hour. Tonight, rain showers and a chance of thunderstorms. Lows in the upper 50s. West winds 10 to 15 miles per hour with gusts to around 30 miles per hour in the evening becoming light. Chance of rain 90%. Wednesday, mostly sunny. Highs around 80. Light winds becoming northwest 5 to 10 miles per hour in the afternoon. Wednesday night, mostly clear. Lows in the lower 50s. North winds around 10 miles per hour. Thursday, sunny. Highs in the lower 80s. Light winds becoming west around 5 miles per hour in the afternoon. Thursday night, partly cloudy. Lows in the mid-50s. Light winds. Friday, mostly sunny in the morning, then becoming partly sunny. A chance of rain showers and a slight chance of thunderstorms. Highs in the lower 80s. Chance of rain 40%. Friday night, partly cloudy with a chance of rain showers and a slight chance of thunderstorms. Lows around 60. Chance of rain 50%. Saturday, partly sunny in the morning, then becoming mostly sunny. A 50% chance of showers and thunderstorms. Highs in the upper 70s. Saturday night, mostly clear. Lows in the mid-50s. Sunday, sunny. Highs in the upper 70s. Sunday night, mostly clear. Lows in the lower 50s. Monday, mostly sunny with a 20% chance of rain showers. Highs in the upper 70s. Monday night, partly cloudy with a 20% chance of rain showers. Lows in the mid-50s. Tuesday, mostly sunny. Highs in the lower 80s. 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The current time is 4:22 p.m. Eastern Daylight Time. Conditions around the area at 4 p.m. At Mount Pleasant, it was partly sunny. The temperature was 84 degrees, the dew point 55, and the relative humidity 37%. The wind was west at 17 miles an hour. The pressure was 29.89 inches and falling. Across the remainder of south-central Lower Michigan, temperatures were between 79 and 84 degrees. At Big Rapids, it was mostly sunny. It was partly sunny at Alma, Saginaw, and Houghton Lake. At Midland, it was cloudy. Elsewhere in central and northern Lower Michigan, skies ranged from mostly sunny to partly sunny. It was 81 at Cadillac, 70 at Alpena, 79 at Pellston, and 82 at Traverse City.
Across southern lower Michigan, it was partly sunny, and temperatures were between 79 and 82 degrees. In the upper peninsula, Sault Ste. Marie was 73 degrees under mostly sunny skies. In neighboring states, Chicago was 79 degrees under cloudy skies. In Cleveland, it was partly sunny and the temperature was 79. Once again, at 4 p.m., Mount Pleasant was 84 degrees under partly sunny skies. Now here is your local forecast. Through early evening, mostly cloudy. Highs in the mid-80s. West winds 10 to 15 miles per hour with gusts to around 30 miles per hour. Tonight, rain showers and a chance of thunderstorms. Lows in the upper 50s. West winds 10 to 15 miles per hour with gusts to around 30 miles per hour in the evening becoming light. Chance of rain 90%. Wednesday, mostly sunny. Highs around 80. Light winds becoming northwest 5 to 10 miles per hour in the afternoon. Wednesday night, mostly clear. Lows in the lower 50s. North winds around 10 miles per hour. Thursday, sunny. Highs in the lower 80s. Light winds becoming west around 5 miles per hour in the afternoon. Thursday night, partly cloudy. Lows in the mid-50s. Light winds. Friday, mostly sunny in the morning, then becoming partly sunny. A chance of rain showers and a slight chance of thunderstorms. Highs in the lower 80s. Chance of rain 40%. Friday night, partly cloudy with a chance of rain showers and a slight chance of thunderstorms. Lows around 60. Chance of rain 50%. Saturday, partly sunny in the morning, then becoming mostly sunny. A 50% chance of showers and thunderstorms. Highs in the upper 70s. Saturday night, mostly clear. Lows in the mid-50s. Sunday, sunny. Highs in the upper 70s. Sunday night, mostly clear. Lows in the lower 50s. Monday, mostly sunny with a 20% chance of rain showers. Highs in the upper 70s. Monday night, partly cloudy with a 20% chance of rain showers. Lows in the mid-50s. Tuesday, mostly sunny. Highs in the lower 80s. 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The current time is 4:26 p.m. Eastern Daylight Time. Conditions around the area at 4 p.m. At Mount Pleasant, it was partly sunny. The temperature was 84 degrees, the dew point 55, and the relative humidity 37%. The wind was west at 17 miles an hour. The pressure was 29.89 inches and falling. Across the remainder of south-central lower Michigan, temperatures were between 79 and 84 degrees. At Big Rapids, it was mostly sunny. It was partly sunny at Alma, Saginaw, and Houghton Lake. At Midland, it was cloudy. Elsewhere in central and northern lower Michigan, skies ranged from mostly sunny to partly sunny. It was 81 at Cadillac, 70 at Alpena, 79 at Pelston, and 82 at Traverse City. Across southern lower Michigan, it was partly sunny, and temperatures were between 79 and 82 degrees. In the upper peninsula, Sault Ste. Marie was 73 degrees under mostly sunny skies. In neighboring states, Chicago was 79 degrees under cloudy skies. In Cleveland, it was partly sunny and the temperature was 79. Once again, at 4 p.m., Mount Pleasant was 84 degrees under partly sunny skies. Now here is your local forecast. Through early evening, mostly cloudy. Highs in the mid-80s. West winds 10 to 15 miles per hour with gusts to around 30 miles per hour. Tonight, rain showers and a chance of thunderstorms. Lows in the upper 50s. West winds 10 to 15 miles per hour with gusts to around 30 miles per hour in the evening becoming light.
chance of rain 90%. Wednesday, mostly sunny. Highs around 80. Light winds becoming northwest 5 to 10 miles per hour in the afternoon. Wednesday night, mostly clear. Lows in the lower 50s. North winds around 10 miles per hour. Thursday, sunny. Highs in the lower 80s. Light winds becoming west around 5 miles per hour in the afternoon. Thursday night, partly cloudy. Lows in the mid-50s. Light winds. Friday, mostly sunny in the morning, then becoming partly sunny. A chance of rain showers and a slight chance of thunderstorms. Highs in the lower 80s. Chance of rain 40%. Friday night, partly cloudy with a chance of rain showers and a slight chance of thunderstorms. Lows around 60. Chance of rain 50%. Saturday, partly sunny in the morning, then becoming mostly sunny. A 50% chance of showers and thunderstorms. Highs in the upper 70s. Saturday night, mostly clear. Lows in the mid-50s. Sunday, sunny. Highs in the upper 70s. Sunday night, mostly clear. Lows in the lower 50s. Monday, mostly sunny with a 20% chance of rain showers. Highs in the upper 70s. Monday night, partly cloudy with a 20% chance of rain showers. Lows in the mid-50s. Tuesday, mostly sunny. Highs in the lower 80s. 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The current time is 4:30 p.m. Eastern Daylight Time. Conditions around the area at 4 p.m. At Mount Pleasant, it was partly sunny. The temperature was 84 degrees, the dew point 55, and the relative humidity 37%. The wind was west at 17 miles an hour. The pressure was 29.89 inches and falling. Across the remainder of south central lower Michigan, temperatures were between 79 and 84 degrees. At Big Rapids, it was mostly sunny. It was partly sunny at Alma, Saginaw, and Houghton Lake. At Midland, it was cloudy. Elsewhere in central and northern lower Michigan, skies ranged from mostly sunny to partly sunny. It was 81 at Cadillac, 70 at Alpena, 79 at Pellston, and 82 at Traverse City. Across southern lower Michigan, it was partly sunny, and temperatures were between 79 and 82 degrees. In the upper peninsula, Sault Ste. Marie was 73 degrees under mostly sunny skies. In neighboring states, Chicago was 79 degrees under cloudy skies. In Cleveland, it was partly sunny and the temperature was 79. Once again, at 4 p.m., Mount Pleasant was 84 degrees under partly sunny skies. Now here is your local forecast. Through early evening, mostly cloudy. Highs in the mid-80s. West winds 10 to 15 miles per hour with gusts to around 30 miles per hour. Tonight, rain showers and a chance of thunderstorms. Lows in the upper 50s. West winds 10 to 15 miles per hour with gusts to around 30 miles per hour in the evening becoming light. Chance of rain 90%. Wednesday, mostly sunny. Highs around 80. Light winds becoming northwest 5 to 10 miles per hour in the afternoon. Wednesday night, mostly clear. Lows in the lower 50s. North winds around 10 miles per hour. Thursday, sunny. Highs in the lower 80s. Light winds becoming west around 5 miles per hour in the afternoon. Thursday night, partly cloudy. Thursday, sunny. Highs in the lower 80s. Light winds becoming west around 5 miles per hour in the afternoon. Thursday night, partly cloudy. Lows in the mid-50s. Light winds. Friday, mostly sunny in the morning, then becoming partly sunny. A chance of rain showers and a slight chance of thunderstorms. Highs in the lower 80s.
chance of rain.

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The current time is 4:34 p.m. Eastern Daylight Time. Conditions around the area at 4 p.m. At Mount Pleasant, it was partly sunny. The temperature was 84 degrees, the dew point 55, and the relative humidity 37%. The wind was west at 17 miles an hour. The pressure was 29.89 inches and falling. Across the remainder of south central lower Michigan, temperatures were between 79 and 84 degrees. At Big Rapids, it was mostly sunny. It was partly sunny at Alma, Saginaw, and Houghton Lake. At Midland, it was cloudy. Elsewhere in central and northern lower Michigan, skies ranged from mostly sunny to partly sunny. It was 81 at Cadillac, 70 at Alpena, 79 at Palestine, and 82 at Traverse City. Across southern lower Michigan, it was partly sunny, and temperatures were between 79 and 82 degrees. In the upper peninsula, Sault Ste. Marie was 73 degrees under mostly sunny skies. In neighboring states, Chicago was 79 degrees under cloudy skies. In Cleveland, it was partly sunny and the temperature was 79. Once again, at 4 p.m., Mount Pleasant was 84 degrees under partly sunny skies. Now here is your local forecast. Through early evening, mostly cloudy. Highs in the mid-80s. West winds 10 to 15 miles per hour with gusts to around 30 miles per hour. Tonight, rain showers and a chance of thunderstorms. Lows in the upper 50s. West winds 10 to 15 miles per hour with gusts to around 30 miles per hour in the evening becoming light. Chance of rain 90%. Wednesday, mostly sunny. Highs around 80. Light winds becoming northwest 5 to 10 miles per hour in the afternoon. Wednesday night, mostly clear. Lows in the lower 50s. North winds around 10 miles per hour. Thursday, sunny. Highs in the lower 80s. Light winds becoming west around 5 miles per hour in the afternoon. Thursday night, partly cloudy. Lows in the mid-50s. Light winds. Friday, mostly sunny in the morning, then becoming partly sunny. A chance of rain showers and a slight chance of thunderstorms. Highs in the lower 80s. Chance of rain 40%. Friday night, partly cloudy with a chance of rain showers and a slight chance of thunderstorms. Lows around 60. Chance of rain 50%. Saturday, partly sunny in the morning, then becoming mostly sunny. A 50% chance of showers and thunderstorms. Highs in the upper 70s. Saturday night, mostly clear. Lows in the mid-50s. Sunday, sunny. Highs in the upper 70s. Sunday night, mostly clear. Lows in the lower 50s. Monday, mostly sunny with a 20% chance of rain showers. Highs in the upper 70s. Monday night, partly cloudy with a 20% chance of rain showers. Lows in the mid-50s. Tuesday, mostly sunny. Highs in the lower 80s. 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The current time is 4:38 p.m. Eastern Daylight Time. Conditions around the area at 4 p.m. At Mount Pleasant, it was partly sunny. The temperature was 84 degrees, the dew point 55, and the relative humidity 37%. The wind was west at 17 miles an hour. The pressure was 29.89 inches and falling. Across the remainder of south central lower Michigan, temperatures were between 79 and 84 degrees. At Big Rapids, it was mostly sunny. It was partly sunny at Alma, Saginaw, and Houghton Lake. At Midland, it was cloudy. Elsewhere in central and northern

Over Michigan, skies ranged from mostly sunny to partly sunny. It was 81 at Cadillac, 70 at Elpina, 79 at Pelston, and 82 at Traverse City. Across southern Lower Michigan, it was partly sunny, and temperatures were between 79 and 82 degrees. In the Upper Peninsula, Sault Ste. Marie was 73 degrees under mostly sunny skies. In neighboring states, Chicago was 79 degrees under cloudy skies. In Cleveland, it was partly sunny and the temperature was 79. Once again, at 4 p.m., Mount Pleasant was 84 degrees under partly sunny skies. Now here is your local forecast. Through early evening, mostly cloudy. Highs in the mid-80s. West winds 10 to 15 miles per hour with gusts to around 30 miles per hour. Tonight, rain showers and a chance of thunderstorms. Lows in the upper 50s. West winds 10 to 15 miles per hour with gusts to around 30 miles per hour in the evening becoming light. Chance of rain 90%. Wednesday, mostly sunny. Highs around 80. Light winds becoming northwest 5 to 10 miles per hour in the afternoon. Wednesday night, mostly clear. Lows in the lower 50s. North winds around 10 miles per hour. Thursday, sunny. Highs in the lower 80s. Light winds becoming west around 5 miles per hour in the afternoon. Thursday night, partly cloudy. Lows in the mid 50s. Light winds. Friday, mostly sunny in the morning, then becoming partly sunny. A chance of rain showers and a slight chance of thunderstorms. Highs in the lower 80s. Chance of rain 40%. Friday night, partly cloudy with a chance of rain showers and a slight chance of thunderstorms. Lows around 60. Chance of rain 50%. Saturday, partly sunny in the morning, then becoming mostly sunny. A 50% chance of showers and thunderstorms. Highs in the upper 70s. Saturday night, mostly clear. Lows in the mid-50s. Sunday, sunny. Highs in the upper 70s. Sunday night, mostly clear. Lows in the lower 50s. Monday, mostly sunny with a 20% chance of rain showers. Highs in the upper 70s. Monday night, partly cloudy with a 20% chance of rain showers. Lows in the mid-50s. Tuesday, mostly sunny. Highs in the lower 80s. 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The current time is 4:42 p.m. Eastern Daylight Time. Conditions around the area at 4 p.m. At Mount Pleasant, it was partly sunny. The temperature was 84 degrees, the dew point 55, and the relative humidity 37%. The wind was west at 17 miles an hour. The pressure was 29.89 inches and falling. Across the remainder of south central Lower Michigan, temperatures were between 79 and 84 degrees. At Big Rapids, it was mostly sunny. It was partly sunny at Alma, Saginaw, and Houghton Lake. At Midland, it was cloudy. Elsewhere in central and northern Lower Michigan, skies ranged from mostly sunny to partly sunny. It was 81 at Cadillac, 70 at Elpina, 79 at Pelston, and 82 at Traverse City. Across southern Lower Michigan, it was partly sunny, and temperatures were between 79 and 82 degrees. In the Upper Peninsula, Sault Ste. Marie was 73 degrees under mostly sunny skies. In neighboring states, Chicago was 79 degrees under cloudy skies. In Cleveland, it was partly sunny and the temperature was 79. Once again, at 4 p.m., Mount Pleasant was 84 degrees under partly sunny skies. Now here is your local forecast. Through early evening, mostly cloudy. Highs in the mid-80s. West winds 10 to 15 miles per hour with gusts to around 30 miles per hour. Tonight, rain showers and a chance of thunderstorms.

lows in the upper 50s. West winds 10 to 15 miles per hour with gusts to around 30 miles per hour in the evening, becoming light. Chance of rain 90%. Wednesday, mostly sunny. Highs around 80. Light winds becoming northwest 5 to 10 miles per hour in the afternoon. Wednesday night, mostly clear. Lows in the lower 50s. North winds around 10 miles per hour. Thursday, sunny. Highs in the lower 80s. Light winds becoming west around 5 miles per hour in the afternoon. Thursday night, partly cloudy. Lows in the mid-50s. Light winds. Friday, mostly sunny in the morning, then becoming partly sunny. A chance of rain showers and a slight chance of thunderstorms. Highs in the lower 80s. Chance of rain 40%. Friday night, partly cloudy with a chance of rain showers and a slight chance of thunderstorms. Lows around 60. Chance of rain 50%. Saturday, partly sunny in the morning, then becoming mostly sunny. A 50% chance of showers and thunderstorms. Highs in the upper 70s. Saturday night, mostly clear. Lows in the mid-50s. Sunday, sunny. Highs in the upper 70s. Sunday night, mostly clear. Lows in the lower 50s. Monday, mostly sunny with a 20% chance of rain showers. Highs in the upper 70s. Monday night, partly cloudy with a 20% chance of rain showers. Lows in the mid-50s. Tuesday, mostly sunny. Highs in the lower 80s. 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The current time is 4:46 p.m. Eastern Daylight Time. Conditions around the area at 4 p.m. At Mount Pleasant, it was partly sunny. The temperature was 84 degrees, the dew point 55, and the relative humidity 37%. The wind was west at 17 miles an hour. The pressure was 29.89 inches and falling. Across the remainder of south central lower Michigan, temperatures were between 79 and 84 degrees. At Big Rapids, it was mostly sunny. It was partly sunny at Alma, Saginaw, and Houghton Lake. At Midland, it was cloudy. Elsewhere in central and northern lower Michigan, skies ranged from mostly sunny to partly sunny. It was 81 at Cadillac, 70 at Alpena, 79 at Palestine, and 82 at Traverse City. Across southern lower Michigan, it was partly sunny, and temperatures were between 79 and 82 degrees. In the upper peninsula, Sault Ste. Marie was 73 degrees under mostly sunny skies. In neighboring states, Chicago was 79 degrees under cloudy skies. In Cleveland, it was partly sunny and the temperature was 79. Once again, at 4 p.m., Mount Pleasant was 84 degrees under partly sunny skies. Now here is your local forecast. Through early evening, mostly cloudy. Highs in the mid-80s. West winds 10 to 15 miles per hour with gusts to around 30 miles per hour. Tonight, rain showers and a chance of thunderstorms. Lows in the upper 50s. West winds 10 to 15 miles per hour with gusts to around 30 miles per hour in the evening, becoming light. Chance of rain 90%. Wednesday, mostly sunny. Highs around 80. Light winds becoming northwest 5 to 10 miles per hour in the afternoon. Wednesday night, mostly clear. Lows in the lower 50s. North winds around 10 miles per hour. Thursday, sunny. Highs in the lower 80s. Light winds becoming west around 5 miles per hour in the afternoon. Thursday night, partly cloudy. Lows in the mid-50s. Light winds. Friday, mostly sunny in the morning, then becoming partly sunny. A chance of rain showers and a slight chance of thunderstorms. Highs in the lower 80s. Chance of rain 40%.
Friday night, partly cloudy with a chance of rain showers and a slight chance of thunderstorms. Lows around 60. Chance of rain 50%. Saturday, partly sunny in the morning, then becoming mostly sunny. A 50% chance of showers and thunderstorms. Highs in the upper 70s. Saturday night, mostly clear. Lows in the mid-50s. Sunday, sunny. Highs in the upper 70s. Sunday night, mostly clear. Lows in the lower 50s. Monday, mostly sunny with a 20% chance of rain showers. Highs in the upper 70s. Monday night, partly cloudy with a 20% chance of rain showers. Lows in the mid-50s. Tuesday, mostly sunny. Highs in the lower 80s. 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The current time is 4:50 p.m. Eastern Daylight Time. Conditions around the area at 4 p.m. At Mount Pleasant, it was partly sunny. The temperature was 84 degrees, the dew point 55, and the relative humidity 37%. The wind was west at 17 miles an hour. The pressure was 29.89 inches and falling. Across the remainder of south central lower Michigan, temperatures were between 79 and 84 degrees. At Big Rapids, it was mostly sunny. It was partly sunny at Alma, Saginaw, and Houghton Lake. At Midland, it was cloudy. Elsewhere in central and northern lower Michigan, skies ranged from mostly sunny to partly sunny. It was 81 at Cadillac, 70 at Alpena, 79 at Palestine, and 82 at Traverse City. Across southern lower Michigan, it was partly sunny, and temperatures were between 79 and 82 degrees. In the upper peninsula, Sault Ste. Marie was 73 degrees under mostly sunny skies. In neighboring states, Chicago was 79 degrees under cloudy skies. In Cleveland, it was partly sunny and the temperature was 79. Once again, at 4 p.m., Mount Pleasant was 84 degrees under partly sunny skies. Now here is your local forecast. Through early evening, mostly cloudy. Highs in the mid-80s. West winds 10 to 15 miles per hour with gusts to around 30 miles per hour. Tonight, rain showers and a chance of thunderstorms. Lows in the upper 50s. West winds 10 to 15 miles per hour with gusts to around 30 miles per hour in the evening becoming light. Chance of rain 90%. Wednesday, mostly sunny. Highs around 80. Light winds becoming northwest 5 to 10 miles per hour in the afternoon. Wednesday night, mostly clear. Lows in the lower 50s. North winds around 10 miles per hour. Thursday, sunny. Highs in the lower 80s. Light winds becoming west around 5 miles per hour in the afternoon. Thursday night, partly cloudy. Lows in the mid-50s. Light winds. Friday, mostly sunny in the morning, then becoming partly sunny. A chance of rain showers and a slight chance of thunderstorms. Highs in the lower 80s. Chance of rain 40%. Friday night, partly cloudy with a chance of rain showers and a slight chance of thunderstorms. Lows around 60. Chance of rain 50%. Saturday, partly sunny in the morning, then becoming mostly sunny. A 50% chance of showers and thunderstorms. Highs in the upper 70s. Saturday night, mostly clear. Lows in the mid-50s. Sunday, sunny. Highs in the upper 70s. Sunday night, mostly clear. Lows in the lower 50s. Monday, mostly sunny with a 20% chance of rain showers. Highs in the upper 70s. Monday night, partly cloudy with a 20% chance of rain showers. Lows in the mid-50s. Tuesday, mostly sunny. Highs in the lower 80s.
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The current time is 4:54 p.m. Eastern Daylight Time. Conditions around the area at 4 p.m. At Mount Pleasant, it was partly sunny. The temperature was 84 degrees, the dew point 55, and the relative humidity 37%. The wind was west at 17 miles an hour. The pressure was 29.89 inches and falling. Across the remainder of south central lower Michigan, temperatures were between 79 and 84 degrees. At Big Rapids, it was mostly sunny. It was partly sunny at Alma, Saginaw, and Houghton Lake. At Midland, it was cloudy. Elsewhere in central and northern lower Michigan, skies ranged from mostly sunny to partly sunny. It was 81 at Cadillac, 70 at Alpena, 79 at Pellston, and 82 at Traverse City. Across southern lower Michigan, it was partly sunny, and temperatures were between 79 and 82 degrees. In the upper peninsula, Sault Ste. Marie was 73 degrees under mostly sunny skies. In neighboring states, Chicago was 79 degrees under cloudy skies. In Cleveland, it was partly sunny and the temperature was 79. Once again, at 4 p.m., Mount Pleasant was 84 degrees under partly sunny skies. Now here is your local forecast. Through early evening, mostly cloudy. Highs in the mid-80s. West winds 10 to 15 miles per hour with gusts to around 30 miles per hour. Tonight, rain showers and a chance of thunderstorms. Lows in the upper 50s. West winds 10 to 15 miles per hour with gusts to around 30 miles per hour in the evening becoming light. Chance of rain 90%. Wednesday, mostly sunny. Highs around 80. Light winds becoming northwest 5 to 10 miles per hour in the afternoon. Wednesday night, mostly clear. Lows in the lower 50s. North winds around 10 miles per hour. Thursday, sunny. Highs in the lower 80s. Light winds becoming west around 5 miles per hour in the afternoon. Thursday night, partly cloudy. Lows in the mid-50s. Light winds. Friday, mostly sunny in the morning, then becoming partly sunny. A chance of rain showers and a slight chance of thunderstorms. Highs in the lower 80s. Chance of rain 40%. Friday night, partly cloudy with a chance of rain showers and a slight chance of thunderstorms. Lows around 60. Chance of rain 50%. Saturday, partly sunny in the morning, then becoming mostly sunny. A 50% chance of showers and thunderstorms. Highs in the upper 70s. Saturday night, mostly clear. Lows in the mid-50s. Sunday, sunny. Highs in the upper 70s. Sunday night, mostly clear. Lows in the lower 50s. Monday, mostly sunny with a 20% chance of rain showers. Highs in the upper 70s. Monday night, partly cloudy with a 20% chance of rain showers. Lows in the mid-50s. Tuesday, mostly sunny. Highs in the lower 80s. 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The current time is 4:58 p.m. Eastern Daylight Time. Conditions around the area at 4 p.m. At Mount Pleasant, it was partly sunny. The temperature was 84 degrees, the dew point 55, and the relative humidity 37%. The wind was west at 17 miles an hour. The pressure was 29.89 inches and falling. Across the remainder of south central lower Michigan, temperatures were between 79 and 84 degrees. At Big Rapids, it was mostly sunny. It was partly sunny at Alma, Saginaw, and Houghton Lake. At Midland, it was cloudy.
Elsewhere in central and northern lower Michigan, skies ranged from mostly sunny to partly sunny. It was 81 at Cadillac, 70 at Alpena, 79 at Pelston, and 82 at Traverse City. Across southern lower Michigan, it was partly sunny, and temperatures were between 79 and 82 degrees. In the Upper Peninsula, Sault Ste. Marie was 73 degrees under mostly sunny skies. In neighboring states, Chicago was 79 degrees under cloudy skies. In Cleveland, it was partly sunny and the temperature was 79. Once again, at 4 p.m., Mount Pleasant was 84 degrees under partly sunny skies. Now here is your local forecast. Through early evening, mostly cloudy. Highs in the mid-80s. West winds 10 to 15 miles per hour with gusts to around 30 miles per hour. Tonight, rain showers and a chance of thunderstorms. Lows in the upper 50s. West winds 10 to 15 miles per hour with gusts to around 30 miles per hour in the evening becoming light. Chance of rain 90%. Wednesday, mostly sunny. Highs around 80. Light winds becoming northwest 5 to 10 miles per hour in the afternoon. Wednesday night, mostly clear. Lows in the lower 50s. North winds around 10 miles per hour. Thursday, sunny. Highs in the lower 80s. Light winds becoming west around 5 miles per hour in the afternoon. Thursday night, partly cloudy. Lows in the mid-50s. Light winds. Friday, mostly sunny in the morning, then becoming partly sunny. A chance of rain showers and a slight chance of thunderstorms. Highs in the lower 80s. Chance of rain 40%. Friday night, partly cloudy with a chance of rain showers and a slight chance of thunderstorms. Lows around 60. Chance of rain 50%. Saturday, partly sunny in the morning, then becoming mostly sunny. A 50% chance of showers and thunderstorms. Highs in the upper 70s. Saturday night, mostly clear. Lows in the mid-50s. Sunday, sunny. Highs in the upper 70s. Sunday night, mostly clear. Lows in the lower 50s. Monday, mostly sunny with a 20% chance of rain showers. Highs in the upper 70s. Monday night, partly cloudy with a 20% chance of rain showers. Lows in the mid-50s. Tuesday, mostly sunny. Highs in the lower 80s. 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The current time is 5:02 p.m. Eastern Daylight Time. Conditions around the area at 4 p.m. At Mount Pleasant, it was partly sunny. The temperature was 84 degrees, the dew point 55, and the relative humidity 37%. The wind was west at 17 miles an hour. The pressure was 29.89 inches and falling. Across the remainder of south central lower Michigan, temperatures were between 79 and 84 degrees. At Big Rapids, it was mostly sunny. It was partly sunny at Alma, Saginaw, and Houghton Lake. At Midland, it was cloudy. Elsewhere in central and northern lower Michigan, skies ranged from mostly sunny to partly sunny. It was 81 at Cadillac, 70 at Alpena, 79 at Pelston, and 82 at Traverse City. Across southern lower Michigan, it was partly sunny, and temperatures were between 79 and 82 degrees. In the Upper Peninsula, Sault Ste. Marie was 73 degrees under mostly sunny skies. In neighboring states, Chicago was 79 degrees under cloudy skies. In Cleveland, it was partly sunny and the temperature was 79. Once again, at 4 p.m., Mount Pleasant was 84 degrees under partly sunny skies. Now here is your local forecast. Through early evening, mostly cloudy. Highs in the mid-80s. West winds 10 to 15 miles per hour with gusts to around 30 miles per hour. Tonight,
rain showers, and a chance of thunderstorms.

lows in the upper 50s. West winds 10 to 15 miles per hour with gusts to around 30 miles per hour in the evening, becoming light. Chance of rain 90%. Wednesday, mostly sunny. Highs around 80. Light winds becoming northwest 5 to 10 miles per hour in the afternoon. Wednesday night, mostly clear. Lows in the lower 50s. North winds around 10 miles per hour. Thursday, sunny. Highs in the lower 80s. Light winds becoming west around 5 miles per hour in the afternoon. Thursday night, partly cloudy. Lows in the mid-50s. Light winds. Friday, mostly sunny in the morning, then becoming partly sunny. A chance of rain showers and a slight chance of thunderstorms. Highs in the lower 80s. Chance of rain 40%. Friday night, partly cloudy with a chance of rain showers and a slight chance of thunderstorms. Lows around 60. Chance of rain 50%. Saturday, partly sunny in the morning, then becoming mostly sunny. A 50% chance of showers and thunderstorms. Highs in the upper 70s. Saturday night, mostly clear. Lows in the mid-50s. Sunday, sunny. Highs in the upper 70s. Sunday night, mostly clear. Lows in the lower 50s. Monday, mostly sunny with a 20% chance of rain showers. Highs in the upper 70s. Monday night, partly cloudy with a 20% chance of rain showers. Lows in the mid-50s. Tuesday, mostly sunny. Highs in the lower 80s. 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The current time is 5:06 p.m. Eastern Daylight Time. Conditions around the area at 4 p.m. At Mount Pleasant, it was partly sunny. The temperature was 84 degrees, the dew point 55, and the relative humidity 37%. The wind was west at 17 miles an hour. The pressure was 29.89 inches and falling. Across the remainder of south central lower Michigan, temperatures were between 79 and 84 degrees. At Big Rapids, it was mostly sunny. It was partly sunny at Alma, Saginaw, and Houghton Lake. At Midland, it was cloudy. Elsewhere in central and northern lower Michigan, skies ranged from mostly sunny to partly sunny. It was 81 at Cadillac, 70 at Alpena, 79 at Pellston, and 82 at Traverse City. Across southern lower Michigan, it was partly sunny, and temperatures were between 79 and 82 degrees. In the upper peninsula, Sault Ste. Marie was 73 degrees under mostly sunny skies. In neighboring states, Chicago was 79 degrees under cloudy skies. In Cleveland, it was partly sunny and the temperature was 79. Once again, at 4 p.m., Mount Pleasant was 84 degrees under partly sunny skies. Now here is your local forecast. Through early evening, mostly cloudy. Highs in the mid-80s. West winds 10 to 15 miles per hour with gusts to around 30 miles per hour. Tonight, rain showers and a chance of thunderstorms. Lows in the upper 50s. West winds 10 to 15 miles per hour with gusts to around 30 miles per hour in the evening, becoming light. Chance of rain 90%. Wednesday, mostly sunny. Highs around 80. Light winds becoming northwest 5 to 10 miles per hour in the afternoon. Wednesday night, mostly clear. Lows in the lower 50s. North winds around 10 miles per hour. Thursday, sunny. Highs in the lower 80s. Light winds becoming west around 5 miles per hour in the afternoon. Thursday night, partly cloudy. Lows in the mid-50s. Light winds. Friday, mostly sunny in the morning, then becoming partly sunny. A chance of rain showers and a slight chance of thunderstorms. Highs in the lower 80s. Chance of rain 40%.
Friday night, partly cloudy with a chance of rain showers and a slight chance of thunderstorms. Lows around 60. Chance of rain 50%. Saturday, partly sunny in the morning, then becoming mostly sunny. A 50% chance of showers and thunderstorms. Highs in the upper 70s. Saturday night, mostly clear. Lows in the mid-50s. Sunday, sunny. Highs in the upper 70s. Sunday night, mostly clear. Lows in the lower 50s. Monday, mostly sunny with a 20% chance of rain showers. Highs in the upper 70s. Monday night, partly cloudy with a 20% chance of rain showers. Lows in the mid-50s. Tuesday, mostly sunny. Highs in the lower 80s. 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The current time is 5:10 p.m. Eastern Daylight Time. Conditions around the area at 4 p.m. At Mount Pleasant, it was partly sunny. The temperature was 84 degrees, the dew point 55, and the relative humidity 37%. The wind was west at 17 miles an hour. The pressure was 29.89 inches and falling. Across the remainder of south central lower Michigan, temperatures were between 79 and 84 degrees. At Big Rapids, it was mostly sunny. It was partly sunny at Alma, Saginaw, and Houghton Lake. At Midland, it was cloudy. Elsewhere in central and northern lower Michigan, skies ranged from mostly sunny to partly sunny. It was 81 at Cadillac, 70 at Alpena, 79 at Pellston, and 82 at Traverse City. Across southern lower Michigan, it was partly sunny, and temperatures were between 79 and 82 degrees. In the upper peninsula, Sault Ste. Marie was 73 degrees under mostly sunny skies. In neighboring states, Chicago was 79 degrees under cloudy skies. In Cleveland, it was partly sunny and the temperature was 79. Once again, at 4 p.m., Mount Pleasant was 84 degrees under partly sunny skies. Now here is your local forecast. Through early evening, mostly cloudy. Highs in the mid-80s. West winds 10 to 15 miles per hour with gusts to around 30 miles per hour. Tonight, rain showers and a chance of thunderstorms. Lows in the upper 50s. West winds 10 to 15 miles per hour with gusts to around 30 miles per hour in the evening becoming light. Chance of rain 90%. Wednesday, mostly sunny. Highs around 80. Light winds becoming northwest 5 to 10 miles per hour in the afternoon. Wednesday night, mostly clear. Lows in the lower 50s. North winds around 10 miles per hour. Thursday, sunny. Highs in the lower 80s. Light winds becoming west around 5 miles per hour in the afternoon. Thursday night, partly cloudy. Lows in the mid-50s. Light winds. Friday, mostly sunny in the morning, then becoming partly sunny. A chance of rain showers and a slight chance of thunderstorms. Highs in the lower 80s. Chance of rain 40%. Friday night, partly cloudy with a chance of rain showers and a slight chance of thunderstorms. Lows around 60. Chance of rain 50%. Saturday, partly sunny in the morning, then becoming mostly sunny. A 50% chance of showers and thunderstorms. Highs in the upper 70s. Saturday night, mostly clear. Lows in the mid-50s. Sunday, sunny. Highs in the upper 70s. Sunday night, mostly clear. Lows in the lower 50s. Monday, mostly sunny with a 20% chance of rain showers. Highs in the upper 70s. Monday night, partly cloudy with a 20% chance of rain showers. Lows in the mid-50s. Tuesday, mostly sunny. Highs in the lower 80s. 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

was 79. Once again, at 5 p.m., Mount Pleasant was 84 degrees under partly sunny skies. Now here is your local forecast. Through early evening, mostly cloudy. Highs in the mid-80s. West winds 10 to 15 miles per hour with gusts to around 30 miles per hour. Tonight, rain showers and a chance of thunderstorms. Lows in the upper 50s. West winds 10 to 15 miles per hour with gusts to around 30 miles per hour in the evening becoming light. Chance of rain 90%. Wednesday, mostly sunny. Highs around 80. Light winds becoming northwest 5 to 10 miles per hour in the afternoon. Wednesday night, mostly clear. Lows in the lower 50s. North winds around 10 miles per hour. Thursday, sunny. Highs in the lower 80s. Light winds becoming west around 5 miles per hour in the afternoon. Thursday night, partly cloudy. Lows in the mid-50s. Light winds. Friday, mostly sunny in the morning, then becoming partly sunny. A chance of rain showers and a slight chance of thunderstorms. Highs in the lower 80s. Chance of rain 40%. Friday night, partly cloudy with a chance of rain showers and a slight chance of thunderstorms. Lows around 60. Chance of rain 50%. Saturday, partly sunny in the morning, then becoming mostly sunny. A 50% chance of showers and thunderstorms. Highs in the upper 70s. Saturday night, mostly clear. Lows in the mid-50s. Sunday, sunny. Highs in the upper 70s. Sunday night, mostly clear. Lows in the lower 50s. Monday, mostly sunny with a 20% chance of rain showers. Highs in the upper 70s. Monday night, partly cloudy with a 20% chance of rain showers. Lows in the mid-50s. Tuesday, mostly sunny. Highs in the lower 80s. 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The current time is 5:27 p.m. Eastern Daylight Time. Conditions around the area at 5 p.m. At Mount Pleasant, it was partly sunny. The temperature was 84 degrees, the dew point 55, and the relative humidity 37%. The wind was southwest at 16 miles an hour. The pressure was 29.88 inches and falling. Across the remainder of south central lower Michigan, temperatures were between 79 and 83 degrees. It was mostly sunny at Alma and Saginaw. It was partly sunny at Big Rapids and Midland. At Houghton Lake, it was cloudy. Elsewhere in central and northern lower Michigan, at Pellston, it was mostly sunny, with a temperature of 78. At Cadillac, it was partly sunny, with a temperature of 79. It was cloudy, with a temperature of 73 at Alpena, and 81 at Traverse City. Across southern lower Michigan, skies ranged from partly sunny to cloudy, and the temperatures were 80 degrees. In the Upper Peninsula, Sault Ste. Marie was 72 degrees under mostly sunny skies, and in Marquette, it was mostly sunny with a temperature of 70. In neighboring states, Chicago was 78 degrees under cloudy skies. In Cleveland, it was partly sunny and the temperature was 79. Once again, at 5 p.m., Mount Pleasant was 84 degrees under partly sunny skies. Now here is your local forecast. Through early evening, mostly cloudy. Highs in the mid-80s. West winds 10 to 15 miles per hour with gusts to around 30 miles per hour. Tonight, rain showers and a chance of thunderstorms. Lows in the upper 50s. West winds 10 to 15 miles per hour with gusts to around 30 miles per hour in the evening becoming light. Chance of rain 90%. Wednesday, mostly sunny. Highs around 80. Light winds becoming northwest 5 to 10 miles per hour in the afternoon.
Wednesday night, mostly clear. Lows in the lower 50s. North winds around 10 miles per hour. Thursday, sunny. Highs in the lower 80s. Light winds becoming west around 5 miles per hour in the afternoon. Thursday night, partly cloudy. Lows in the mid-50s. Light winds. Friday, mostly sunny in the morning, then becoming partly sunny. A chance of rain showers and a slight chance of thunderstorms. Highs in the lower 80s. Chance of rain 40%. Friday night, partly cloudy with a chance of rain showers and a slight chance of thunderstorms. Lows around 60. Chance of rain 50%. Saturday, partly sunny in the morning, then becoming mostly sunny. A 50% chance of showers and thunderstorms. Highs in the upper 70s. Saturday night, mostly clear. Lows in the mid-50s. Sunday, sunny. Highs in the upper 70s. Sunday night, mostly clear. Lows in the lower 50s. Monday, mostly sunny with a 20% chance of rain showers. Highs in the upper 70s. Monday night, partly cloudy with a 20% chance of rain showers. Lows in the mid-50s. Tuesday, mostly sunny. Highs in the lower 80s. 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The current time is 5:31 p.m. Eastern Daylight Time. Conditions around the area at 5 p.m. At Mount Pleasant, it was partly sunny. The temperature was 84 degrees, the dew point 55, and the relative humidity 37%. The wind was southwest at 16 miles an hour. The pressure was 29.88 inches and falling. Across the remainder of south-central lower Michigan, temperatures were between 79 and 83 degrees. It was mostly sunny at Alma and Saginaw. It was partly sunny at Big Rapids and Midland. At Houghton Lake, it was cloudy. Elsewhere in central and northern lower Michigan, at Pelston, it was mostly sunny, with a temperature of 78. At Cadillac, it was partly sunny, with a temperature of 79. It was cloudy, with a temperature of 73 at Alpena, and 81 at Traverse City. Across southern lower Michigan, skies ranged from partly sunny to cloudy, and the temperatures were 80 degrees. In the Upper Peninsula, Sault Ste. Marie was 72 degrees under mostly sunny skies, and in Marquette, it was mostly sunny with a temperature of 70. In neighboring states, Chicago was 78 degrees under cloudy skies. In Cleveland, it was partly sunny and the temperature was 79. Once again, at 5 p.m., Mount Pleasant was 84 degrees under partly sunny skies. Now here is your local forecast. Through early evening, mostly cloudy. Highs in the mid-80s. West winds 10 to 15 miles per hour with gusts to around 30 miles per hour. Now here is your local forecast. Through early evening, mostly cloudy. Highs in the mid-80s. West winds 10 to 15 miles per hour with gusts to around 30 miles per hour. Tonight, rain showers and a chance of thunderstorms. Lows in the upper 50s. West winds 10 to 15 miles per hour with gusts to around 30 miles per hour in the evening becoming light. Chance of rain 90%. Wednesday, mostly sunny. Highs around 80. Light winds becoming northwest 5 to 10 miles per hour in the afternoon. Wednesday night, mostly clear. Lows in the lower 50s. North winds around 10 miles per hour. Thursday, sunny. Highs in the lower 80s. Light winds becoming west around 5 miles per hour in the afternoon. Thursday night, partly cloudy. Lows in the mid-50s. Light winds. Friday, mostly sunny in the morning, then becoming partly sunny. A chance of rain showers and a slight chance of thunderstorms. Highs in the lower 80s. Chance of rain 40%.
Friday night.

courtesy of the CMU Public Broadcast Center. The current time is 5:35 p.m. Eastern Daylight Time. Conditions around the area at 5 p.m. At Mount Pleasant, it was partly sunny. The temperature was 84 degrees, the dew point 55, and the relative humidity 37%. The wind was southwest at 16 miles an hour. The pressure was 29.88 inches and falling. Across the remainder of south-central lower Michigan, temperatures were between 79 and 83 degrees. It was mostly sunny at Alma and Saginaw. It was partly sunny at Big Rapids and Midland. At Houghton Lake, it was cloudy. Elsewhere in central and northern lower Michigan, at Pellston, it was mostly sunny with a temperature of 78. At Cadillac, it was partly sunny with a temperature of 79. It was cloudy with a temperature of 73 at Alpena and 81 at Traverse City. Across southern lower Michigan, skies ranged from partly sunny to cloudy, and the temperatures were 80 degrees. In the upper peninsula, Sault Ste. Marie was 72 degrees under mostly sunny skies, and in Marquette, it was mostly sunny with a temperature of 70. In neighboring states, Chicago was 78 degrees under cloudy skies. In Cleveland, it was partly sunny and the temperature was 79. Once again, at 5 p.m., Mount Pleasant was 84 degrees under partly sunny skies. Now here is your local forecast. Through early evening, mostly cloudy. Highs in the mid-80s. West winds 10 to 15 miles per hour with gusts to around 30 miles per hour. Tonight, rain showers and a chance of thunderstorms. Lows in the upper 50s. West winds 10 to 15 miles per hour with gusts to around 30 miles per hour in the evening becoming light. Chance of rain 90%. Wednesday, mostly sunny. Highs around 80. Light winds becoming northwest 5 to 10 miles per hour in the afternoon. Wednesday night, mostly clear. Lows in the lower 50s. North winds around 10 miles per hour. Thursday, sunny. Highs in the lower 80s. Light winds becoming west around 5 miles per hour in the afternoon. Thursday night, partly cloudy. Lows in the mid-50s. Light winds. Friday, mostly sunny in the morning, then becoming partly sunny. A chance of rain showers and a slight chance of thunderstorms. Highs in the lower 80s. Chance of rain 40%. Friday night, partly cloudy with a chance of rain showers and a slight chance of thunderstorms. Lows around 60. Chance of rain 50%. Saturday, partly sunny in the morning, then becoming mostly sunny. A 50% chance of showers and thunderstorms. Highs in the upper 70s. Saturday night, mostly clear. Lows in the mid-50s. Sunday, sunny. Highs in the upper 70s. Sunday night, mostly clear. Lows in the lower 50s. Monday, mostly sunny with a 20% chance of rain showers. Highs in the upper 70s. Monday night, partly cloudy with a 20% chance of rain showers. Lows in the mid-50s. Tuesday, mostly sunny. Highs in the lower 80s. 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The current time is 5:39 p.m. Eastern Daylight Time. Conditions around the area at 5 p.m. At Mount Pleasant, it was partly sunny. The temperature was 84 degrees, the dew point 55, and the relative humidity 37%. The wind was southwest at 16 miles an hour. The pressure was 29.88 inches and falling. Across the remainder of south-central lower Michigan, temperatures were between 79 and 83 degrees. It was mostly sunny at Alma and Saginaw. It was partly sunny at Big Rapids and Midland. At Houghton Lake, it was cloudy. Elsewhere in central and northern

Michigan. At Pelston, it was mostly sunny, with a temperature of 78. At Cadillac, it was partly sunny, with a temperature of 79. It was cloudy, with a temperature of 73 at Alpena, and 81 at Traverse City. Across southern Lower Michigan, skies ranged from partly sunny to cloudy, and the temperatures were 80 degrees. In the Upper Peninsula, Sault Ste. Marie was 72 degrees under mostly sunny skies, and in Marquette, it was mostly sunny with a temperature of 70. In neighboring states, Chicago was 78 degrees under cloudy skies. In Cleveland, it was partly sunny and the temperature was 79. Once again, at 5 p.m., Mount Pleasant was 84 degrees under partly sunny skies. Now here is your local forecast. Through early evening, mostly cloudy. Highs in the mid-80s. West winds 10 to 15 miles per hour with gusts to around 30 miles per hour. Tonight, rain showers and a chance of thunderstorms. Lows in the upper 50s. West winds 10 to 15 miles per hour with gusts to around 30 miles per hour in the evening becoming light. Chance of rain 90%. Wednesday, mostly sunny. Highs around 80. Light winds becoming northwest 5 to 10 miles per hour in the afternoon. Wednesday night, mostly clear. Lows in the lower 50s. North winds around 10 miles per hour. Thursday, sunny. Highs in the lower 80s. Light winds becoming west around 5 miles per hour in the afternoon. Thursday night, partly cloudy. Lows in the mid-50s. Light winds. Friday, mostly sunny in the morning, then becoming partly sunny. A chance of rain showers and a slight chance of thunderstorms. Highs in the lower 80s. Chance of rain 40%. Friday night, partly cloudy with a chance of rain showers and a slight chance of thunderstorms. Lows around 60. Chance of rain 50%. Saturday, partly sunny in the morning, then becoming mostly sunny. A 50% chance of showers and thunderstorms. Highs in the upper 70s. Saturday night, mostly clear. Lows in the mid-50s. Sunday, sunny. Highs in the upper 70s. Sunday night, mostly clear. Lows in the lower 50s. Monday, mostly sunny with a 20% chance of rain showers. Highs in the upper 70s. Monday night, partly cloudy with a 20% chance of rain showers. Lows in the mid-50s. Tuesday, mostly sunny. Highs in the lower 80s. 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The current time is 5:43 p.m. Eastern Daylight Time. Conditions around the area at 5 p.m. At Mount Pleasant, it was partly sunny. The temperature was 84 degrees, the dew point 55, and the relative humidity 37%. The wind was southwest at 16 miles an hour. The pressure was 29.88 inches and falling. Across the remainder of south-central Lower Michigan, temperatures were between 79 and 83 degrees. It was mostly sunny at Alma and Saginaw. It was partly sunny at Big Rapids and Midland. At Houghton Lake, it was cloudy. Elsewhere in central and northern Lower Michigan, at Pelston, it was mostly sunny, with a temperature of 78. At Cadillac, it was partly sunny, with a temperature of 79. It was cloudy, with a temperature of 73 at Alpena, and 81 at Traverse City. Across southern Lower Michigan, skies ranged from partly sunny to cloudy, and the temperatures were 80 degrees. In the Upper Peninsula, Sault Ste. Marie was 72 degrees under mostly sunny skies, and in Marquette, it was mostly sunny with a temperature of 70. In neighboring states, Chicago was 78 degrees under cloudy skies. In Cleveland, it was partly sunny and the temperature was 79.
Once again, at 5 p.m., Mount Pleasant was 84 degrees under partly sunny skies. Now here is your local forecast. Through early evening, mostly cloudy. Highs in the mid-80s. West winds 10 to 15 miles per hour with gusts to around 30 miles per hour. Tonight, rain showers and a chance of thunderstorms. Lows in the upper 50s. West winds 10 to 15 miles per hour with gusts to around 30 miles per hour in the evening becoming light. Chance of rain 90%. Wednesday, mostly sunny. Highs around 80. Light winds becoming northwest 5 to 10 miles per hour in the afternoon. Wednesday night, mostly clear. Lows in the lower 50s. North winds around 10 miles per hour. Thursday, sunny. Highs in the lower 80s. Light winds becoming west around 5 miles per hour in the afternoon. Thursday night, partly cloudy. Lows in the mid-50s. Light winds. Friday, mostly sunny in the morning, then becoming partly sunny. A chance of rain showers and a slight chance of thunderstorms. Highs in the lower 80s. Chance of rain 40%. Friday night, partly cloudy with a chance of rain showers and a slight chance of thunderstorms. Lows around 60. Chance of rain 50%. Saturday, partly sunny in the morning, then becoming mostly sunny. A 50% chance of showers and thunderstorms. Highs in the upper 70s. Saturday night, mostly clear. Lows in the mid-50s. Sunday, sunny. Highs in the upper 70s. Sunday night, mostly clear. Lows in the lower 50s. Monday, mostly sunny with a 20% chance of rain showers. Highs in the upper 70s. Monday night, partly cloudy with a 20% chance of rain showers. Lows in the mid-50s. Tuesday, mostly sunny. Highs in the lower 80s. 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The current time is 5:48 p.m. Eastern Daylight Time. Conditions around the area at 5 p.m. At Mount Pleasant, it was partly sunny. The temperature was 84 degrees, the dew point 55, and the relative humidity 37%. The wind was southwest at 16 miles an hour. The pressure was 29.88 inches and falling. Across the remainder of south-central lower Michigan, temperatures were between 79 and 83 degrees. It was mostly sunny at Alma and Saginaw. It was partly sunny at Big Rapids and Midland. At Houghton Lake, it was cloudy. Elsewhere in central and northern lower Michigan, at Pelston, it was mostly sunny, with a temperature of 78. At Cadillac, it was partly sunny, with a temperature of 79. It was cloudy, with a temperature of 73 at Alpena and 81 at Traverse City. Across southern lower Michigan, skies ranged from partly sunny to cloudy, and the temperatures were 80 degrees. In the Upper Peninsula, Sault Ste. Marie was 72 degrees under mostly sunny skies, and in Marquette, it was mostly sunny with a temperature of 70. In neighboring states, Chicago was 78 degrees under cloudy skies. In Cleveland, it was partly sunny and the temperature was 79. Once again, at 5 p.m., Mount Pleasant was 84 degrees under partly sunny skies. Now here is your local forecast. Through early evening, mostly cloudy. Highs in the mid-80s. West winds 10 to 15 miles per hour with gusts to around 30 miles per hour. Tonight, rain showers and a chance of thunderstorms. Lows in the upper 50s. West winds 10 to 15 miles per hour with gusts to around 30 miles per hour in the evening becoming light. Chance of rain 90%. Wednesday, mostly sunny. Highs around 80. Light winds becoming northwest 5 to 10 miles per hour in the afternoon. Wednesday night, mostly clear.
lows in the lower 50s. North winds around 10 miles per hour. Thursday.

sunny. Highs in the lower 80s. Light winds becoming west around 5 miles per hour in the afternoon. Thursday night, partly cloudy. Lows in the mid-50s. Light winds. Friday, mostly sunny in the morning, then becoming partly sunny. A chance of rain showers and a slight chance of thunderstorms. Highs in the lower 80s. Chance of rain 40%. Friday night, partly cloudy with a chance of rain showers and a slight chance of thunderstorms. Lows around 60. Chance of rain 50%. Saturday, partly sunny in the morning, then becoming mostly sunny. A 50% chance of showers and thunderstorms. Highs in the upper 70s. Saturday night, mostly clear. Lows in the mid-50s. Sunday, sunny. Highs in the upper 70s. Sunday night, mostly clear. Lows in the lower 50s. Monday, mostly sunny with a 20% chance of rain showers. Highs in the upper 70s. Monday night, partly cloudy with a 20% chance of rain showers. Lows in the mid-50s. Tuesday, mostly sunny. Highs in the lower 80s. 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The current time is 5:52 p.m. Eastern Daylight Time. Conditions around the area at 5 p.m. At Mount Pleasant, it was partly sunny. The temperature was 84 degrees, the dew point 55, and the relative humidity 37%. The wind was southwest at 16 miles an hour. The pressure was 29.88 inches and falling. Across the remainder of south-central lower Michigan, temperatures were between 79 and 83 degrees. It was mostly sunny at Alma and Saginaw. It was partly sunny at Big Rapids and Midland. At Houghton Lake, it was cloudy. Elsewhere in central and northern lower Michigan, at Helston, it was mostly sunny, with a temperature of 78. At Cadillac, it was partly sunny, with a temperature of 79. It was cloudy, with a temperature of 73 at Alpena, and 81 at Traverse City. Across southern lower Michigan, skies ranged from partly sunny to cloudy, and the temperatures were 80 degrees. In the Upper Peninsula, Sault Ste. Marie was 72 degrees under mostly sunny skies, and in Marquette, it was mostly sunny with a temperature of 70. In neighboring states, Chicago was 78 degrees under cloudy skies. In Cleveland, it was partly sunny and the temperature was 79. Once again, at 5 p.m., Mount Pleasant was 84 degrees under partly sunny skies. Now here is your local forecast. Through early evening, mostly cloudy. Highs in the mid-80s. West winds 10 to 15 miles per hour with gusts to around 30 miles per hour. Tonight, rain showers and a chance of thunderstorms. Lows in the upper 50s. West winds 10 to 15 miles per hour with gusts to around 30 miles per hour in the evening becoming light. Chance of rain 90%. Wednesday, mostly sunny. Highs around 80. Light winds becoming northwest 5 to 10 miles per hour in the afternoon. Wednesday night, mostly clear. Lows in the lower 50s. North winds around 10 miles per hour. Thursday, sunny. Highs in the lower 80s. Light winds becoming west around 5 miles per hour in the afternoon. Thursday night, partly cloudy. Lows in the mid-50s. Light winds. Friday, mostly sunny in the morning, then becoming partly sunny. A chance of rain showers and a slight chance of thunderstorms. Highs in the lower 80s. Chance of rain 40%. Friday night, partly cloudy with a chance of rain showers and a slight chance of thunderstorms. Lows around 60. Chance of rain 50%. Saturday, partly sunny in the morning, then becoming mostly sunny. A 50% chance of showers and thunderstorms. Highs in the upper 70s.
Saturday night, mostly clear. Lows in the mid-50s. Sunday, sunny. Highs in the upper 70s. Sunday night, mostly clear. Lows in the lower 50s. Monday, mostly sunny with a 20% chance of rain showers. Highs in the upper 70s. Monday night, partly cloudy with a 20% chance of rain showers. Lows in the mid-50s. Tuesday, mostly sunny. Highs in the lower 80s. 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The current time is 5:56 p.m. Eastern Daylight Time. Conditions around the area at 5 p.m. At Mount Pleasant, it was partly sunny. The temperature was 84 degrees, the dew point 55, and the relative humidity 37%. The wind was southwest at 16 miles an hour. The pressure was 29.88 inches and falling. Across the remainder of south central lower Michigan, temperatures were between 79 and 83 degrees. It was mostly sunny at Alma and Saginaw. It was partly sunny at Big Rapids and Midland. At Houghton Lake, it was cloudy. Elsewhere in central and northern lower Michigan, at Pellston, it was mostly sunny, with a temperature of 78. At Cadillac, it was partly sunny, with a temperature of 79. It was cloudy, with a temperature of 73 at Alpena and 81 at Traverse City. Across southern lower Michigan, skies ranged from partly sunny to cloudy, and the temperatures were 80 degrees. In the Upper Peninsula, Sault Ste. Marie was 72 degrees under mostly sunny skies, and in Marquette, it was mostly sunny with a temperature of 70. In neighboring states, Chicago was 78 degrees under cloudy skies. In Cleveland, it was partly sunny and the temperature was 79. Once again, at 5 p.m., Mount Pleasant was 84 degrees under partly sunny skies. Now here is your local forecast. Through early evening, mostly cloudy. Highs in the mid-80s. West winds 10 to 15 miles per hour with gusts to around 30 miles per hour. Tonight, rain showers and a chance of thunderstorms. Lows in the upper 50s. West winds 10 to 15 miles per hour with gusts to around 30 miles per hour in the evening becoming light. Chance of rain 90%. Wednesday, mostly sunny. Highs around 80. Light winds becoming northwest 5 to 10 miles per hour in the afternoon. Wednesday night, mostly clear. Lows in the lower 50s. North winds around 10 miles per hour. Thursday, sunny. Highs in the lower 80s. Light winds becoming west around 5 miles per hour in the afternoon. Thursday night, partly cloudy. Lows in the mid-50s. Light winds. Friday, mostly sunny in the morning, then becoming partly sunny. A chance of rain showers and a slight chance of thunderstorms. Highs in the lower 80s. Chance of rain 40%. Friday night, partly cloudy with a chance of rain showers and a slight chance of thunderstorms. Lows around 60. Chance of rain 50%. Saturday, partly sunny in the morning, then becoming mostly sunny. A 50% chance of showers and thunderstorms. Highs in the upper 70s. Saturday night, mostly clear. Lows in the mid-50s. Sunday, sunny. Highs in the upper 70s. Sunday night, mostly clear. Lows in the lower 50s. Monday, mostly sunny with a 20% chance of rain showers. Highs in the upper 70s. Monday night, partly cloudy with a 20% chance of rain showers. Lows in the mid-50s. Tuesday, mostly sunny. Highs in the lower 80s. 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
The current time is 6 p.m. Eastern Daylight Time. Conditions around the area at 5 p.m. At Mount Pleasant, it was partly sunny. The temperature was 84 degrees, the dew point 55, and the relative humidity 37%. The wind was southwest at 16 miles an hour. The pressure was 29.88 inches and falling. Across the remainder of south-central lower Michigan, temperatures were between 79 and 83 degrees. It was mostly sunny at Alma and Saginaw. It was partly sunny at Big Rapids and Midland. At Houghton Lake, it was cloudy. Elsewhere in central and northern lower Michigan, at Pelston, it was mostly sunny with a temperature of 78. At Cadillac, it was partly sunny with a temperature of 79. It was cloudy with a temperature of 73 at Alpena and 81 at Traverse City. Across southern lower Michigan, skies ranged from partly sunny to cloudy, and the temperatures were 80 degrees. In the upper peninsula, Sault Ste. Marie was 72 degrees under mostly sunny skies, and in Marquette, it was mostly sunny with a temperature of 70. In neighboring states, Chicago was 78 degrees under cloudy skies. In Cleveland, it was partly sunny and the temperature was 79. Once again, at 5 p.m., Mount Pleasant was 84 degrees under partly sunny skies. Now here is your local forecast. Through early evening, mostly cloudy. Highs in the mid-80s. West winds 10 to 15 miles per hour with gusts to around 30 miles per hour. Tonight, rain showers and a chance of thunderstorms. Lows in the upper 50s. West winds 10 to 15 miles per hour with gusts to around 30 miles per hour in the evening becoming light. Chance of rain 90%. Wednesday, mostly sunny. Highs around 80. Light winds becoming northwest 5 to 10 miles per hour in the afternoon. Wednesday night, mostly clear. Lows in the lower 50s. North winds around 10 miles per hour. Thursday, sunny. Highs in the lower 80s. Light winds becoming west around 5 miles per hour in the afternoon. Thursday night, partly cloudy. Lows in the mid-50s. Light winds. Friday, mostly sunny in the morning, then becoming partly sunny. A chance of rain showers and a slight chance of thunderstorms. Highs in the lower 80s. Chance of rain 40%. Friday night, partly cloudy with a chance of rain showers and a slight chance of thunderstorms. Lows around 60. Chance of rain 50%. Saturday, partly sunny in the morning, then becoming mostly sunny. A 50% chance of showers and thunderstorms. Highs in the upper 70s. Saturday night, mostly clear. Lows in the mid-50s. Sunday, sunny. Highs in the upper 70s. Sunday night, mostly clear. Lows in the lower 50s. Monday, mostly sunny with a 20% chance of rain showers. Highs in the upper 70s. Monday night, partly cloudy with a 20% chance of rain showers. Lows in the mid-50s. Tuesday, mostly sunny. Highs in the lower 80s. 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The current time is 6:04 p.m. Eastern Daylight Time. Conditions around the area at 5 p.m. At Mount Pleasant, it was partly sunny. The temperature was 84 degrees, the dew point 55, and the relative humidity 37%. The wind was southwest at 16 miles an hour. The pressure was 29.88 inches and falling. Across the remainder of south-central lower Michigan, temperatures were between 79 and 83 degrees. It was mostly sunny at Alma and Saginaw. It was partly sunny at Big Rapids and Midland. At Houghton Lake, it was cloudy. Elsewhere in central and northern lower Michigan, at Pelston, it was mostly sunny, with a temperature of 78.
at Cadillac, it was partly sunny with a temperature of 79. It was cloudy with a temperature of 73 at Alpena and 81 at Traverse City. Across southern lower Michigan, skies ranged from partly sunny to cloudy and the temperatures were 80 degrees. In the upper peninsula, Sault Ste. Marie was 72 degrees under mostly sunny skies, and in Marquette, it was mostly sunny with a temperature of 70. In neighboring states, Chicago was 78 degrees under cloudy skies. In Cleveland, it was partly sunny and the temperature was 79. Once again, at 5 p.m., Mount Pleasant was 84 degrees under partly sunny skies. Now here is your local forecast. Through early evening, mostly cloudy. Highs in the mid-80s. West winds 10 to 15 miles per hour with gusts to around 30 miles per hour. Tonight, rain showers and a chance of thunderstorms. Lows in the upper 50s. West winds 10 to 15 miles per hour with gusts to around 30 miles per hour in the evening becoming light. Chance of rain 90%. Wednesday, mostly sunny. Highs around 80. Light winds becoming northwest 5 to 10 miles per hour in the afternoon. Wednesday night, mostly clear. Lows in the lower 50s. North winds around 10 miles per hour. Thursday, sunny. Highs in the lower 80s. Light winds becoming west around 5 miles per hour in the afternoon. Thursday night, partly cloudy. Lows in the mid-50s. Light winds. Friday, mostly sunny in the morning, then becoming partly sunny. A chance of rain showers and a slight chance of thunderstorms. Highs in the lower 80s. Chance of rain 40%. Friday night, partly cloudy with a chance of rain showers and a slight chance of thunderstorms. Lows around 60. Chance of rain 50%. Saturday, partly sunny in the morning, then becoming mostly sunny. A 50% chance of showers and thunderstorms. Highs in the upper 70s. Saturday night, mostly clear. Lows in the mid-50s. Sunday, sunny. Highs in the upper 70s. Sunday night, mostly clear. Lows in the lower 50s. Monday, mostly sunny with a 20% chance of rain showers. Highs in the upper 70s. Monday night, partly cloudy with a 20% chance of rain showers. Lows in the mid-50s. Tuesday, mostly sunny. Highs in the lower 80s. 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The current time is 6:08 p.m. Eastern Daylight Time. Conditions around the area at 5 p.m. At Mount Pleasant, it was partly sunny. The temperature was 84 degrees, the dew point 55, and the relative humidity 37%. The wind was southwest at 16 miles an hour. The pressure was 29.88 inches and falling. Across the remainder of south central lower Michigan, temperatures were between 79 and 83 degrees. It was mostly sunny at Alma and Saginaw. It was partly sunny at Big Rapids and Midland. At Houghton Lake, it was cloudy. Elsewhere in central and northern lower Michigan, at Pellston, it was mostly sunny, with a temperature of 78. At Cadillac, it was partly sunny, with a temperature of 79. It was cloudy, with a temperature of 73 at Alpena and 81 at Traverse City. Across southern lower Michigan, skies ranged from partly sunny to cloudy, and the temperatures were 80 degrees. In the upper peninsula, Sault Ste. Marie was 72 degrees under mostly sunny skies, and in Marquette, it was mostly sunny with a temperature of 70. In neighboring states, Chicago was 78 degrees under cloudy skies. In Cleveland, it was partly sunny and the temperature was 79. Once again, at 5 p.m., Mount Pleasant was 84 degrees under partly sunny skies. Now here is your local forecast. Through early evening.

mostly cloudy. Highs in the mid-80s. West winds 10 to 15 miles per hour with gusts to around 30 miles per hour. Tonight, rain showers and a chance of thunderstorms. Lows in the upper 50s. West winds 10 to 15 miles per hour with gusts to around 30 miles per hour in the evening becoming light. Chance of rain 90%. Wednesday, mostly sunny. Highs around 80. Light winds becoming northwest 5 to 10 miles per hour in the afternoon. Wednesday night, mostly clear. Lows in the lower 50s. North winds around 10 miles per hour. Thursday, sunny. Highs in the lower 80s. Light winds becoming west around 5 miles per hour in the afternoon. Thursday night, partly cloudy. Lows in the mid-50s. Light winds. Friday, mostly sunny in the morning, then becoming partly sunny. A chance of rain showers and a slight chance of thunderstorms. Highs in the lower 80s. Chance of rain 40%. Friday night, partly cloudy with a chance of rain showers and a slight chance of thunderstorms. Lows around 60. Chance of rain 50%. Saturday, partly sunny in the morning, then becoming mostly sunny. A 50% chance of showers and thunderstorms. Highs in the upper 70s. Saturday night, mostly clear. Lows in the mid-50s. Sunday, sunny. Highs in the upper 70s. Sunday night, mostly clear. Lows in the lower 50s. Monday, mostly sunny with a 20% chance of rain showers. Highs in the upper 70s. Monday night, partly cloudy with a 20% chance of rain showers. Lows in the mid-50s. Tuesday, mostly sunny. Highs in the lower 80s. 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The current time is 6:12 p.m. Eastern Daylight Time. Conditions around the area at 5 p.m. At Mount Pleasant, it was partly sunny. The temperature was 84 degrees, the dew point 55, and the relative humidity 37%. The wind was southwest at 16 miles an hour. The pressure was 29.88 inches and falling. Across the remainder of south central lower Michigan, temperatures were between 79 and 83 degrees. It was mostly sunny at Alma and Saginaw. It was partly sunny at Big Rapids and Midland. At Houghton Lake, it was cloudy. Elsewhere in central and northern lower Michigan, at Pellston, it was mostly sunny, with a temperature of 78. At Cadillac, it was partly sunny, with a temperature of 79. It was cloudy, with a temperature of 73 at Alpena and 81 at Traverse City. Across southern lower Michigan, skies ranged from partly sunny to cloudy, and the temperatures were 80 degrees. In the Upper Peninsula, Sault Ste. Marie was 72 degrees under mostly sunny skies, and in Marquette, it was mostly sunny with a temperature of 70. In neighboring states, Chicago was 78 degrees under cloudy skies. In Cleveland, it was partly sunny and the temperature was 79. Once again, at 5 p.m., Mount Pleasant was 84 degrees under partly sunny skies. Conditions around the area at 6 p.m. At Mount Pleasant, it was partly sunny. The temperature was 82 degrees, the dew point 59, and the relative humidity 44%. The wind was west at 17 miles an hour. The pressure was 29.87 inches and steady. Across the remainder of south central lower Michigan, it was partly sunny, with a temperature of 79 at Alma, 77 at Big Rapids, 78 at Houghton Lake, and 82 at Midland. Elsewhere in central and northern lower Michigan, skies ranged from partly sunny to cloudy, and temperatures were between 75 and 79 degrees. Across southern lower Michigan, skies ranged from partly sunny to cloudy, and temperatures were between 78 and 82 degrees. In the Upper Peninsula,
Sault Ste. Marie was 70 degrees under sunny skies, and in Marquette, it was mostly sunny with a temperature of 70. In neighboring states, Chicago was 77 degrees under cloudy skies. In Cleveland, it was partly sunny and the temperature was 78. Once again, at 6 p.m., Mount Pleasant was 82 degrees under partly sunny skies. Now here is your local forecast. Through early evening, mostly cloudy. Highs in the mid-80s. West winds 10 to 15 miles per hour with gusts to around 30 miles per hour. Tonight, rain showers and a chance of thunderstorms. Lows in the upper 50s. West winds 10 to 15 miles per hour with gusts to around 30 miles per hour in the evening becoming light. Chance of rain 90%. Wednesday, mostly sunny. Highs around 80. Light winds becoming northwest 5 to 10 miles per hour in the afternoon. Wednesday night, mostly clear. Lows in the lower 50s. North winds around 10 miles per hour. Thursday, sunny. Highs in the lower 80s. Light winds becoming west around 5 miles per hour in the afternoon. Thursday night, partly cloudy. Lows in the mid-50s. Light winds. Friday, mostly sunny in the morning, then becoming partly sunny. A chance of rain showers and a slight chance of thunderstorms. Highs in the lower 80s. Chance of rain 40%. Friday night, partly cloudy with a chance of rain showers and a slight chance of thunderstorms. Lows around 60. Chance of rain 50%. Saturday, partly sunny in the morning, then becoming mostly sunny. A 50% chance of showers and thunderstorms. Highs in the upper 70s. Saturday night, mostly clear. Lows in the mid-50s. Sunday, sunny. Highs in the upper 70s. Sunday night, mostly clear. Lows in the lower 50s. Monday, mostly sunny with a 20% chance of rain showers. Highs in the upper 70s. Monday night, partly cloudy with a 20% chance of rain showers. Lows in the mid-50s. Tuesday, mostly sunny. Highs in the lower 80s. 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The current time is 6:18 p.m. Eastern Daylight Time. Conditions around the area at 6 p.m. At Mount Pleasant, it was partly sunny. The temperature was 82 degrees, the dew point 59, and the relative humidity 44%. The wind was west at 17 miles an hour. The pressure was 29.87 inches and steady. Across the remainder of south-central lower Michigan, it was partly sunny, with a temperature of 79 at Alma, 77 at Big Rapids, 78 at Houghton Lake, and 82 at Midland. Elsewhere in central and northern lower Michigan, skies ranged from partly sunny to cloudy, and temperatures were between 75 and 79 degrees. Across southern lower Michigan, skies ranged from partly sunny to cloudy, and temperatures were between 78 and 82 degrees. In the Upper Peninsula, Sault Ste. Marie was 70 degrees under sunny skies, and in Marquette, it was mostly sunny with a temperature of 70. In neighboring states, Chicago was 77 degrees under cloudy skies. In Cleveland, it was partly sunny and the temperature was 78. Once again, at 6 p.m., Mount Pleasant was 82 degrees under partly sunny skies. Now here is your local forecast. Through early evening, mostly cloudy. Highs in the mid-80s. West winds 10 to 15 miles per hour with gusts to around 30 miles per hour. Tonight, rain showers and a chance of thunderstorms. Lows in the upper 50s. West winds 10 to 15 miles per hour with gusts to around 30 miles per hour in the evening becoming light. Chance of rain 90%. Wednesday, mostly sunny. Highs around 80.
Light winds becoming northwest 5 to 10 miles per hour in the afternoon.

Wednesday night, mostly clear. Lows in the lower 50s. North winds around 10 miles per hour. Thursday, sunny. Highs in the lower 80s. Light winds becoming west around 5 miles per hour in the afternoon. Thursday night, partly cloudy. Lows in the mid-50s. Light winds. Friday, mostly sunny in the morning, then becoming partly sunny. A chance of rain showers and a slight chance of thunderstorms. Highs in the lower 80s. Chance of rain 40%. Friday night, partly cloudy with a chance of rain showers and a slight chance of thunderstorms. Lows around 60. Chance of rain 50%. Saturday, partly sunny in the morning, then becoming mostly sunny. A 50% chance of showers and thunderstorms. Highs in the upper 70s. Saturday night, mostly clear. Lows in the mid-50s. Sunday, sunny. Highs in the upper 70s. Sunday night, mostly clear. Lows in the lower 50s. Monday, mostly sunny with a 20% chance of rain showers. Highs in the upper 70s. Monday night, partly cloudy with a 20% chance of rain showers. Lows in the mid-50s. Tuesday, mostly sunny. Highs in the lower 80s. 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The current time is 6:22 p.m. Eastern Daylight Time. Conditions around the area at 6 p.m. At Mount Pleasant, it was partly sunny. The temperature was 82 degrees, the dew point 59, and the relative humidity 44%. The wind was west at 17 miles an hour. The pressure was 29.87 inches and steady. Across the remainder of south-central lower Michigan, it was partly sunny, with a temperature of 79 at Alma, 77 at Big Rapids, 78 at Houghton Lake, and 82 at Midland. Elsewhere in central and northern lower Michigan, skies ranged from partly sunny to cloudy, and temperatures were between 75 and 79 degrees. Across southern lower Michigan, skies ranged from partly sunny to cloudy, and temperatures were between 78 and 82 degrees. In the Upper Peninsula, Sault Ste. Marie was 70 degrees under sunny skies, and in Marquette, it was mostly sunny with a temperature of 70. In neighboring states, Chicago was 77 degrees under cloudy skies. In Cleveland, it was partly sunny and the temperature was 78. Once again, at 6 p.m., Mount Pleasant was 82 degrees under partly sunny skies. Now here is your local forecast. Through early evening, mostly cloudy. Highs in the mid-80s. West winds 10 to 15 miles per hour with gusts to around 30 miles per hour. Tonight, rain showers and a chance of thunderstorms. Lows in the upper 50s. West winds 10 to 15 miles per hour with gusts to around 30 miles per hour in the evening becoming light. Chance of rain 90%. Wednesday, mostly sunny. Highs around 80. Light winds becoming northwest 5 to 10 miles per hour in the afternoon. Wednesday night, mostly clear. Lows in the lower 50s. North winds around 10 miles per hour. Thursday, sunny. Highs in the lower 80s. Light winds becoming west around 5 miles per hour in the afternoon. Thursday night, partly cloudy. Lows in the mid-50s. Light winds. Friday, mostly sunny in the morning, then becoming partly sunny. A chance of rain showers and a slight chance of thunderstorms. Highs in the lower 80s. Chance of rain 40%. Friday night, partly cloudy with a chance of rain showers and a slight chance of thunderstorms. Lows around 60. Chance of rain 50%. Saturday, partly sunny in the morning, then becoming mostly sunny. A 50% chance of showers and thunderstorms. Highs in the upper 70s. Saturday night, mostly clear.
lows in the mid-50s. Sunday, sunny. Highs in the upper 70s. Sunday night, mostly clear. Lows in the lower 50s. Monday, mostly sunny with a 20% chance of rain showers. Highs in the upper 70s. Monday night, partly cloudy with a 20% chance of rain showers. Lows in the mid-50s. Tuesday, mostly sunny. Highs in the lower 80s. 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The current time is 6:26 p.m. Eastern Daylight Time. Conditions around the area at 6 p.m. At Mount Pleasant, it was partly sunny. The temperature was 82 degrees, the dew point 59, and the relative humidity 44%. The wind was west at 17 miles an hour. The pressure was 29.87 inches and steady. Across the remainder of south-central lower Michigan, it was partly sunny, with a temperature of 79 at Alma, 77 at Big Rapids, 78 at Houghton Lake, and 82 at Midland. Elsewhere in central and northern lower Michigan, skies ranged from partly sunny to cloudy, and temperatures were between 75 and 79 degrees. Across southern lower Michigan, skies ranged from partly sunny to cloudy, and temperatures were between 78 and 82 degrees. In the Upper Peninsula, Sault Ste. Marie was 70 degrees under sunny skies, and in Marquette, it was mostly sunny with a temperature of 70. In neighboring states, Chicago was 77 degrees under cloudy skies. In Cleveland, it was partly sunny and the temperature was 78. Once again, at 6 p.m., Mount Pleasant was 82 degrees under partly sunny skies. Now here is your local forecast. Through early evening, mostly cloudy. Highs in the mid-80s. West winds 10 to 15 miles per hour with gusts to around 30 miles per hour. Tonight, rain showers and a chance of thunderstorms. Lows in the upper 50s. West winds 10 to 15 miles per hour with gusts to around 30 miles per hour in the evening becoming light. Chance of rain 90%. Wednesday, mostly sunny. Highs around 80. Light winds becoming northwest 5 to 10 miles per hour in the afternoon. Wednesday night, mostly clear. Lows in the lower 50s. North winds around 10 miles per hour. Thursday, sunny. Highs in the lower 80s. Light winds becoming west around 5 miles per hour in the afternoon. Thursday night, partly cloudy. Lows in the mid-50s. Light winds. Friday, mostly sunny in the morning, then becoming partly sunny. A chance of rain showers and a slight chance of thunderstorms. Highs in the lower 80s. Chance of rain 40%. Friday night, partly cloudy with a chance of rain showers and a slight chance of thunderstorms. Lows around 60. Chance of rain 50%. Saturday, partly sunny in the morning, then becoming mostly sunny. A 50% chance of showers and thunderstorms. Highs in the upper 70s. Saturday night, mostly clear. Lows in the mid-50s. Sunday, sunny. Highs in the upper 70s. Sunday night, mostly clear. Lows in the lower 50s. Monday, mostly sunny with a 20% chance of rain showers. Highs in the upper 70s. Monday night, partly cloudy with a 20% chance of rain showers. Lows in the mid-50s. Tuesday, mostly sunny. Highs in the lower 80s. 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The current time is 6:30 p.m. Eastern Daylight Time. Conditions around the area at 6 p.m. At Mount Pleasant, it was partly sunny. The temperature was 82 degrees,
the dew point 59, and the relative humidity 44%. The wind was west at 17 miles an hour. The pressure was 29.87 inches and steady. Across the remainder of south-central lower Michigan, it was partly sunny, with a temperature of 79 at Alma, 77 at Big Rapids, 78 at Houghton Lake, and 82 at Midland. Elsewhere in central and northern lower Michigan, skies ranged from partly sunny to cloudy, and temperatures were between 75 and 79 degrees. Across southern lower Michigan, skies ranged from partly sunny to cloudy, and temperatures were between 78 and 82 degrees. In the Upper Peninsula, Sault Ste. Marie was 70 degrees under sunny skies, and in Marquette, it was mostly sunny with a temperature of 70. In neighboring states, Chicago was 77 degrees under cloudy skies. In Cleveland, it was partly sunny and the temperature was 78. Once again, at 6 p.m., Mount Pleasant was 82 degrees under partly sunny skies. Now here is your local forecast. Through early evening, mostly cloudy. Highs in the mid-80s. West winds 10 to 15 miles per hour with gusts to around 30 miles per hour. Tonight, rain showers and a chance of thunderstorms. Lows in the upper 50s. West winds 10 to 15 miles per hour with gusts to around 30 miles per hour in the evening becoming light. Chance of rain 90%. Wednesday, mostly sunny. Highs around 80. Light winds becoming northwest 5 to 10 miles per hour in the afternoon. Wednesday night, mostly clear. Lows in the lower 50s. North winds around 10 miles per hour. Thursday, sunny. Highs in the lower 80s. Light winds becoming west around 5 miles per hour in the afternoon. Thursday night, partly cloudy. Lows in the mid-50s. Light winds. Friday, mostly sunny in the morning, then becoming partly sunny. A chance of rain showers and a slight chance of thunderstorms. Highs in the lower 80s. Chance of rain 40%. Friday night, partly cloudy with a chance of rain showers and a slight chance of thunderstorms. Lows around 60. Chance of rain 50%. Saturday, partly sunny in the morning, then becoming mostly sunny. A 50% chance of showers and thunderstorms. Highs in the upper 70s. 50%. Saturday, partly sunny in the morning, then becoming mostly sunny. A 50% chance of showers and thunderstorms. Highs in the upper 70s. Saturday night, mostly clear. Lows in the mid-50s. Sunday, sunny. Highs in the upper 70s. Sunday night, mostly clear. Lows in the lower 50s. Monday, mostly sunny with a 20% chance of rain showers. Highs in the upper 70s. Monday night, partly cloudy with a 20% chance of rain showers. Lows in the mid-50s. Tuesday, mostly sunny. Highs in the lower 80s. 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The current time is 6:34 p.m. Eastern Daylight Time. Conditions around the area at 6 p.m. At Mount Pleasant, it was partly sunny. The temperature was 82 degrees, the dew point 59, and the relative humidity 44%. The wind was west at 17 miles an hour. The pressure was 29.87 inches and steady. Across the remainder of south-central lower Michigan, it was partly sunny, with a temperature of 79 at Alma, 77 at Big Rapids, 78 at Houghton Lake, and 82 at Midland. Elsewhere in central and northern lower Michigan, skies ranged from partly sunny to cloudy, and temperatures were between 75 and 79 degrees. Across southern lower Michigan, skies ranged from partly sunny to cloudy, and temperatures were between 78 and 82 degrees. In the Upper Peninsula, Sault Ste. Marie was 70 degrees under sunny skies,
And in Marquette, it was mostly sunny with a temperature of 70. In neighboring

highs in the lower 80s. Light winds becoming west around 5 miles per hour in the afternoon. Thursday night, partly cloudy. Lows in the mid-50s. Light winds. Friday, mostly sunny in the morning, then becoming partly sunny. A chance of rain showers and a slight chance of thunderstorms. Highs in the lower 80s. Chance of rain 40%. Friday night, partly cloudy with a chance of rain showers and a slight chance of thunderstorms. Lows around 60. Chance of rain 50%. Saturday, partly sunny in the morning, then becoming mostly sunny. A 50% chance of showers and thunderstorms. Highs in the upper 70s. Saturday night, mostly clear. Lows in the mid-50s. Sunday, sunny. Highs in the upper 70s. Sunday night, mostly clear. Lows in the lower 50s. Monday, mostly sunny with a 20% chance of rain showers. Highs in the upper 70s. Monday night, partly cloudy with a 20% chance of rain showers. Lows in the mid-50s. Tuesday, mostly sunny. Highs in the lower 80s. 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The current time is 6:38 p.m. Eastern Daylight Time. Conditions around the area at 6 p.m. At Mount Pleasant, it was partly sunny. The temperature was 82 degrees, the dew point 59, and the relative humidity 44%. The wind was west at 17 miles an hour. The pressure was 29.87 inches and steady. Across the remainder of south central lower Michigan, it was partly sunny, with a temperature of 79 at Alma, 77 at Big Rapids, 78 at Houghton Lake, and 82 at Midland. Elsewhere in central and northern lower Michigan, skies ranged from partly sunny to cloudy, and temperatures were between 75 and 79 degrees. Across southern lower Michigan, skies ranged from partly sunny to cloudy, and temperatures were between 78 and 82 degrees. In the Upper Peninsula, Sault Ste. Marie was 70 degrees under sunny skies, and in Marquette, it was mostly sunny with a temperature of 70. In neighboring states, Chicago was 77 degrees under cloudy skies. In Cleveland, it was partly sunny and the temperature was 78. Once again, at 6 p.m., Mount Pleasant was 82 degrees under partly sunny skies. Now here is your local forecast. Through early evening, mostly cloudy. Highs in the mid-80s. West winds 10 to 15 miles per hour with gusts to around 30 miles per hour. Tonight, rain showers and a chance of thunderstorms. Lows in the upper 50s. West winds 10 to 15 miles per hour with gusts to around 30 miles per hour in the evening becoming light. Chance of rain 90%. Wednesday, mostly sunny. Highs around 80. Light winds becoming northwest 5 to 10 miles per hour in the afternoon. Wednesday night, mostly clear. Lows in the lower 50s. North winds around 10 miles per hour. Thursday, sunny. Highs in the lower 80s. Light winds becoming west around 5 miles per hour in the afternoon. Thursday night, partly cloudy. Lows in the mid-50s. Light winds. Friday, mostly sunny in the morning, then becoming partly sunny. A chance of rain showers and a slight chance of thunderstorms. Highs in the lower 80s. Chance of rain 40%. Friday night, partly cloudy with a chance of rain showers and a slight chance of thunderstorms. Lows around 60. Chance of rain 50%. Saturday, partly sunny in the morning, then becoming mostly sunny. A 50% chance of showers and thunderstorms. Highs in the upper 70s. Saturday night, mostly clear. Lows in the mid-50s. Sunday, sunny. Highs in the upper 70s. Sunday night, mostly clear. Lows in the lower 50s.

Monday, mostly sunny with a 20% chance of rain showers. Highs in the upper 70s. Monday night, partly cloudy with a 20% chance of rain showers. Lows in the mid-50s. Tuesday, mostly sunny. Highs in the lower 80s. 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The current time is 6:42 p.m. Eastern Daylight Time. Conditions around the area at 6 p.m. At Mount Pleasant, it was partly sunny. The temperature was 82 degrees, the dew point 59, and the relative humidity 44%. The wind was west at 17 miles an hour. The pressure was 29.87 inches and steady. Across the remainder of south central lower Michigan, it was partly sunny, with a temperature of 79 at Alma, 77 at Big Rapids, 78 at Houghton Lake, and 82 at Midland. Elsewhere in central and northern lower Michigan, skies ranged from partly sunny to cloudy, and temperatures were between 75 and 79 degrees. Across southern lower Michigan, skies ranged from partly sunny to cloudy, and temperatures were between 78 and 82 degrees. In the upper peninsula, Sault Ste. Marie was 70 degrees under sunny skies, and in Marquette, it was mostly sunny with a temperature of 70. In neighboring states, Chicago was 77 degrees under cloudy skies. In Cleveland, it was partly sunny and the temperature was 78. Once again, at 6 p.m., Mount Pleasant was 82 degrees under partly sunny skies. Now here is your local forecast. Through early evening, mostly cloudy. Highs in the mid-80s. West winds 10 to 15 miles per hour with gusts to around 30 miles per hour. Tonight, rain showers and a chance of thunderstorms. Lows in the upper 50s. West winds 10 to 15 miles per hour with gusts to around 30 miles per hour in the evening becoming light. Chance of rain 90%. Wednesday, mostly sunny. Highs around 80. Light winds becoming northwest 5 to 10 miles per hour in the afternoon. Wednesday night, mostly clear. Lows in the lower 50s. North winds around 10 miles per hour. Thursday, sunny. Highs in the lower 80s. Light winds becoming west around 5 miles per hour in the afternoon. Thursday night, partly cloudy. Lows in the mid-50s. Light winds. Friday, mostly sunny in the morning, then becoming partly sunny. A chance of rain showers and a slight chance of thunderstorms. Highs in the lower 80s. Chance of rain 40%. Friday night, partly cloudy with a chance of rain showers and a slight chance of thunderstorms. Lows around 60. Chance of rain 50%. Saturday, partly sunny in the morning, then becoming mostly sunny. A 50% chance of showers and thunderstorms. Highs in the upper 70s. Saturday night, mostly clear. Lows in the mid-50s. Sunday, sunny. Highs in the upper 70s. Sunday night, mostly clear. Lows in the lower 50s. Monday, mostly sunny with a 20% chance of rain showers. Highs in the upper 70s. Monday night, partly cloudy with a 20% chance of rain showers. Lows in the mid-50s. Tuesday, mostly sunny. Highs in the lower 80s. 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The current time is 6:45 p.m. Eastern Daylight Time. Conditions around the area at 6 p.m. At Mount Pleasant, it was partly sunny. The temperature was 82 degrees, the dew point 59, and the relative humidity 44%. The wind was west at 17 miles an hour. The pressure was 29.87 inches and steady.
Across the remainder of south central lower Michigan, it was partly sunny, with a temperature of 79 at Alma, 77 at Big Rapids, 78 at Houghton Lake, and 82 at Midland. Elsewhere in central and northern lower Michigan, skies ranged from partly sunny to cloudy, and temperatures were between 75 and 79 degrees. Across southern lower Michigan, skies ranged from partly sunny to cloudy, and temperatures were between 78 and 82 degrees. In the Upper Peninsula, Sault Ste. Marie was 70 degrees under sunny skies, and in Marquette, it was mostly sunny with a temperature of 70. In neighboring states, Chicago was 77 degrees under cloudy skies. In Cleveland, it was partly sunny and the temperature was 78. Once again, at 6 p.m., Mount Pleasant was 82 degrees under partly sunny skies. Now here is your local forecast. Through early evening, mostly cloudy. Highs in the mid-80s. West winds 10 to 15 miles per hour with gusts to around 30 miles per hour. Tonight, rain showers and a chance of thunderstorms. Lows in the upper 50s. West winds 10 to 15 miles per hour with gusts to around 30 miles per hour in the evening becoming light. Chance of rain 90%. Wednesday, mostly sunny. Highs around 80. Light winds becoming northwest 5 to 10 miles per hour in the afternoon. Wednesday night, mostly clear. Lows in the lower 50s. North winds around 10 miles per hour. Thursday, sunny. Highs in the lower 80s. Light winds becoming west around 5 miles per hour in the afternoon. Thursday night, partly cloudy. Lows in the mid-50s. Light winds. Friday, mostly sunny in the morning, then becoming partly sunny. A chance of rain showers and a slight chance of thunderstorms. Highs in the lower 80s. Chance of rain 40%. Friday night, partly cloudy with a chance of rain showers and a slight chance of thunderstorms. Lows around 60. Chance of rain 50%. Saturday, partly sunny in the morning, then becoming mostly sunny. A 50% chance of showers and thunderstorms. Highs in the upper 70s. Saturday night, mostly clear. Lows in the mid-50s. Sunday, sunny. Highs in the upper 70s. Sunday night, mostly clear. Lows in the lower 50s. Monday, mostly sunny with a 20% chance of rain showers. Highs in the upper 70s. Monday night, partly cloudy with a 20% chance of rain showers. Lows in the mid-50s. Tuesday, mostly sunny. Highs in the lower 80s. 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The current time is 6:49 p.m. Eastern Daylight Time. Conditions around the area at 6 p.m. At Mount Pleasant, it was partly sunny. The temperature was 82 degrees, the dew point 59, and the relative humidity 44%. The wind was west at 17 miles an hour. The pressure was 29.87 inches and steady. Across the remainder of south central lower Michigan, it was partly sunny, with a temperature of 79 at Alma, 77 at Big Rapids, 78 at Houghton Lake, and 82 at Midland. Elsewhere in central and northern lower Michigan, skies ranged from partly sunny to cloudy, and temperatures were between 75 and 79 degrees. Across southern lower Michigan, skies ranged from partly sunny to cloudy, and temperatures were between 78 and 82 degrees. In the Upper Peninsula, Sault Ste. Marie was 70 degrees under sunny skies, and in Marquette, it was mostly sunny with a temperature of 70. In neighboring states, Chicago was 77 degrees under cloudy skies. In Cleveland, it was partly sunny and the temperature was 78. Once again, at 6 p.m., Mount Pleasant was 82 degrees under partly sunny skies. Now here is your local forecast. Through early evening,
mostly cloudy. Highs in the mid-80s. West winds 10 to 15 miles per hour with gusts to around 30 miles per hour. Tonight, rain showers and a chance of thunderstorms. Lows in the upper 50s. West winds 10 to 15 miles per hour with gusts to around 30 miles per hour in the evening becoming light. Chance of rain 90%. Wednesday, mostly sunny. Highs around 80. Light winds becoming northwest 5 to 10 miles per hour in the afternoon. Wednesday night, mostly clear. Lows in the lower 50s. North winds around 10 miles per hour. Thursday, sunny. Highs in the lower 80s. Light winds becoming west around 5 miles per hour in the afternoon. Thursday night, partly cloudy. Lows in the mid-50s. Light winds. Friday, mostly sunny in the morning, then becoming partly sunny. A chance of rain showers and a slight chance of thunderstorms. Highs in the lower 80s. Chance of rain 40%. Friday night, partly cloudy with a chance of rain showers and a slight chance of thunderstorms. Lows around 60. Chance of rain 50%. Saturday, partly sunny in the morning, then becoming mostly sunny. A 50% chance of showers and thunderstorms. Highs in the upper 70s. Saturday night, mostly clear. Lows in the mid-50s. Sunday, sunny. Highs in the upper 70s. Sunday night, mostly clear. Lows in the lower 50s. Monday, mostly sunny with a 20% chance of rain showers. Highs in the upper 70s. Monday night, partly cloudy with a 20% chance of rain showers. Lows in the mid-50s. Tuesday, mostly sunny. Highs in the lower 80s. 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The current time is 6:53 p.m. Eastern Daylight Time. Conditions around the area at 6 p.m. At Mount Pleasant, it was partly sunny. The temperature was 82 degrees, the dew point 59, and the relative humidity 44%. The wind was west at 17 miles an hour. The pressure was 29.87 inches and steady. Across the remainder of south central lower Michigan, it was partly sunny, with a temperature of 79 at Alma, 77 at Big Rapids, 78 at Houghton Lake, and 82 at Midland. Elsewhere in central and northern lower Michigan, skies ranged from partly sunny to cloudy, and temperatures were between 75 and 79 degrees. Across southern lower Michigan, skies ranged from partly sunny to cloudy, and temperatures were between 78 and 82 degrees. In the Upper Peninsula, Sault Ste. Marie was 70 degrees under sunny skies, and in Marquette, it was mostly sunny with a temperature of 70. In neighboring states, Chicago was 77 degrees under cloudy skies. In Cleveland, it was partly sunny and the temperature was 78. Once again, at 6 p.m., Mount Pleasant was 82 degrees under partly sunny skies. Now here is your local forecast. Through early evening, mostly cloudy. Highs in the mid-80s. West winds 10 to 15 miles per hour with gusts to around 30 miles per hour. Tonight, rain showers and a chance of thunderstorms. Lows in the upper 50s. West winds 10 to 15 miles per hour with gusts to around 30 miles per hour in the evening becoming light. Chance of rain 90%. Wednesday, mostly sunny. Highs around 80. Light winds becoming northwest 5 to 10 miles per hour in the afternoon. Wednesday night, mostly clear. Lows in the lower 50s. North winds around 10 miles per hour. Thursday, sunny. Highs in the lower 80s. Light winds becoming west around 5 miles per hour in the afternoon. Thursday night, partly cloudy. Lows in the mid-50s. Light winds. Friday,
mostly sunny in the morning, then becoming partly sunny. A chance of rain.

degrees. Across southern lower Michigan, skies ranged from partly sunny to cloudy, and temperatures were between 78 and 82 degrees. In the Upper Peninsula, Sault Ste. Marie was 70 degrees under sunny skies, and in Marquette, it was mostly sunny with a temperature of 70. In neighboring states, Chicago was 77 degrees under cloudy skies. In Cleveland, it was partly sunny and the temperature was 78. Once again, at 6 p.m., Mount Pleasant was 82 degrees under partly sunny skies. Now here is your local forecast. Through early evening, mostly cloudy. Highs in the mid-80s. West winds 10 to 15 miles per hour with gusts to around 30 miles per hour. Tonight, rain showers and a chance of thunderstorms. Lows in the upper 50s. West winds 10 to 15 miles per hour with gusts to around 30 miles per hour in the evening becoming light. Chance of rain 90%. Wednesday, mostly sunny. Highs around 80. Light winds becoming northwest 5 to 10 miles per hour in the afternoon. Wednesday night, mostly clear. Lows in the lower 50s. North winds around 10 miles per hour. Thursday, sunny. Highs in the lower 80s. Light winds becoming west around 5 miles per hour in the afternoon. Thursday night, partly cloudy. Lows in the mid 50s. Light winds. Friday, mostly sunny in the morning, then becoming partly sunny. A chance of rain showers and a slight chance of thunderstorms. Highs in the lower 80s. Chance of rain 40%. Friday night, partly cloudy with a chance of rain showers and a slight chance of thunderstorms. Lows around 60. Chance of rain 50%. Saturday, partly sunny in the morning, then becoming mostly sunny. A 50% chance of showers and thunderstorms. Highs in the upper 70s. Saturday night, mostly clear. Lows in the mid-50s. Sunday, sunny. Highs in the upper 70s. Sunday night, mostly clear. Lows in the lower 50s. Monday, mostly sunny with a 20% chance of rain showers. Highs in the upper 70s. Monday night, partly cloudy with a 20% chance of rain showers. Lows in the mid-50s. Tuesday, mostly sunny. Highs in the lower 80s. 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The current time is 7:09 p.m. Eastern Daylight Time. Conditions around the area at 6 p.m. At Mount Pleasant, it was partly sunny. The temperature was 82 degrees, the dew point 59, and the relative humidity 44%. The wind was west at 17 miles an hour. The pressure was 29.87 inches and steady. Across the remainder of south central lower Michigan, it was partly sunny, with a temperature of 79 at Alma, 77 at Big Rapids, 78 at Houghton Lake, and 82 at Midland. Elsewhere in central and northern lower Michigan, skies ranged from partly sunny to cloudy, and temperatures were between 75 and 79 degrees. Across southern lower Michigan, skies ranged from partly sunny to cloudy, and temperatures were between 78 and 82 degrees. In the Upper Peninsula, Sault Ste. Marie was 70 degrees under sunny skies, and in Marquette, it was mostly sunny with a temperature of 70. In neighboring states, Chicago was 77 degrees under cloudy skies. In Cleveland, it was partly sunny and the temperature was 78. Once again, at 6 p.m., Mount Pleasant was 82 degrees under partly sunny skies. Now here is your local forecast. Through early evening, mostly cloudy. Highs in the mid-80s. West winds 10 to 15 miles per hour with gusts to around 30 miles per hour. Tonight, rain showers and a chance of thunderstorms. Lows in the upper 50s.
West winds 10 to 15 miles per hour with gusts to around 30 miles per hour in the evening becoming light. Chance of rain 90%. Wednesday, mostly sunny. Highs around 80. Light winds becoming northwest 5 to 10 miles per hour in the afternoon. Wednesday night, mostly clear. Lows in the lower 50s. North winds around 10 miles per hour. Thursday, sunny. Highs in the lower 80s. Light winds becoming west around 5 miles per hour in the afternoon. Thursday night, partly cloudy. Lows in the mid-50s. Light winds. Friday, mostly sunny in the morning, then becoming partly sunny. A chance of rain showers and a slight chance of thunderstorms. Highs in the lower 80s. Chance of rain 40%. Friday night, partly cloudy with a chance of rain showers and a slight chance of thunderstorms. Lows around 60. Chance of rain 50%. Saturday, partly sunny in the morning, then becoming mostly sunny. A 50% chance of showers and thunderstorms. Highs in the upper 70s. Saturday night, mostly clear. Lows in the mid-50s. Sunday, sunny. Highs in the upper 70s. Sunday night, mostly clear. Lows in the lower 50s. Monday, mostly sunny with a 20% chance of rain showers. Highs in the upper 70s. Monday night, partly cloudy with a 20% chance of rain showers. Lows in the mid-50s. Tuesday, mostly sunny. Highs in the lower 80s. 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The current time is 7:13 p.m. Eastern Daylight Time. Conditions around the area at 6 p.m. At Mount Pleasant, it was partly sunny. The temperature was 82 degrees, the dew point 59, and the relative humidity 44%. The wind was west at 17 miles an hour. The pressure was 29.87 inches and steady. Across the remainder of south central lower Michigan, it was partly sunny, with a temperature of 79 at Alma, 77 at Big Rapids, 78 at Houghton Lake, and 82 at Midland. Elsewhere in central and northern lower Michigan, skies ranged from partly sunny to cloudy, and temperatures were between 75 and 79 degrees. Across southern lower Michigan, skies ranged from partly sunny to cloudy, and temperatures were between 78 and 82 degrees. In the upper peninsula, Sault Ste. Marie was 70 degrees under sunny skies, and in Marquette, it was mostly sunny with a temperature of 70. In neighboring states, Chicago was 77 degrees under cloudy skies. In Cleveland, it was partly sunny and the temperature was 78. Once again, at 6 p.m., Mount Pleasant was 82 degrees under partly sunny skies. Conditions around the area at 7 p.m. At Mount Pleasant, it was partly sunny. The temperature was 79 degrees, the dew point 59, and the relative humidity 50%. The wind was southwest at 16 miles an hour, gusting to 23. The pressure was 29.87 inches and steady. Across the remainder of south central lower Michigan, it was partly sunny, and temperatures were between 75 and 81 degrees. Elsewhere in central and northern lower Michigan, skies ranged from partly sunny to cloudy, and temperatures were between 72 and 77 degrees. Across southern lower Michigan, it was partly sunny, and temperatures were between 77 and 80 degrees. In the upper peninsula, Sault Ste. Marie was 67 degrees under mostly sunny skies, and in Marquette, it was sunny with a temperature of 68. In neighboring states, Chicago was 77 degrees under cloudy skies. In Cleveland, it was partly sunny and the temperature was 78. Once again, at 7 p.m., Mount Pleasant was 79 degrees under partly sunny skies. Now here is your local forecast. Through early evening, mostly cloudy. Highs in the mid-80s.
west winds 10 to 15 miles per hour with gusts to around 30 miles per hour. Tonight, rain showers and a chance of thunderstorms. Lows in the upper 50s. West winds 10 to 15 miles per hour with gusts to around 30 miles per hour in the evening becoming light. Chance of rain 90%. Wednesday, mostly sunny. Highs around 80. Light winds becoming northwest 5 to 10 miles per hour in the afternoon. Wednesday night, mostly clear. Lows in the lower 50s. North winds around 10 miles per hour. Thursday, sunny. Highs in the lower 80s. Light winds becoming west around 5 miles per hour in the afternoon. Thursday night, partly cloudy. Lows in the mid-50s. Light winds. Friday, mostly sunny in the morning, then becoming partly sunny. A chance of rain showers and a slight chance of thunderstorms. Highs in the lower 80s. Chance of rain 40%. Friday night, partly cloudy with a chance of rain showers and a slight chance of thunderstorms. Lows around 60. Chance of rain 50%. Saturday, partly sunny in the morning, then becoming mostly sunny. A 50% chance of showers and thunderstorms. Highs in the upper 70s. Saturday night, mostly clear. Lows in the mid-50s. Sunday, sunny. Highs in the upper 70s. Sunday night, mostly clear. Lows in the lower 50s. Monday, mostly sunny with a 20% chance of rain showers. Highs in the upper 70s. Monday night, partly cloudy with a 20% chance of rain showers. Lows in the mid-50s. Tuesday, mostly sunny. Highs in the lower 80s. 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The current time is 7:18 p.m. Eastern Daylight Time. Conditions around the area at 7 p.m. At Mount Pleasant, it was partly sunny. The temperature was 79 degrees, the dew point 59, and the relative humidity 50%. The wind was southwest at 16 miles an hour, gusting to 23. The pressure was 29.87 inches and steady. Across the remainder of south central lower Michigan, it was partly sunny, and temperatures were between 75 and 81 degrees. Elsewhere in central and northern lower Michigan, skies ranged from partly sunny to cloudy, and temperatures were between 72 and 77 degrees. Across southern lower Michigan, it was partly sunny, and temperatures were between 77 and 80 degrees. In the upper peninsula, Sault Ste. Marie was 67 degrees under mostly sunny skies, and in Marquette, it was sunny with a temperature of 68. In neighboring states, Chicago was 77 degrees under cloudy skies. In Cleveland, it was partly sunny and the temperature was 78. Once again, at 7 p.m., Mount Pleasant was 79 degrees under partly sunny skies. Now here is your local forecast. Through early evening, mostly cloudy. Highs in the mid-80s. West winds 10 to 15 miles per hour with gusts to around 30 miles per hour. Tonight, rain showers and a chance of thunderstorms. Lows in the upper 50s. West winds 10 to 15 miles per hour with gusts to around 30 miles per hour in the evening becoming light. Chance of rain 90%. Wednesday, mostly sunny. Highs around 80. Light winds becoming northwest 5 to 10 miles per hour in the afternoon. Wednesday night, mostly clear. Lows in the lower 50s. North winds around 10 miles per hour. Thursday, sunny. Highs in the lower 80s. Light winds becoming west around 5 miles per hour in the afternoon. Thursday night, partly cloudy. Lows in the mid-50s. Light winds. Friday, mostly sunny in the morning, then becoming partly sunny. A chance of rain showers and a slight chance of thunderstorms. Highs in the lower 80s.
chance of rain 40%. Friday night, partly cloudy with a chance of rain showers and a slight chance of thunderstorms. Lows around 60. Chance of rain 50%. Saturday, partly sunny in the morning, then becoming mostly sunny. A 50% chance of showers and thunderstorms. Highs in the upper 70s. Saturday night, mostly clear. Lows in the mid-50s. Sunday, sunny. Highs in the upper 70s. Sunday night, mostly clear. Lows in the lower 50s. Monday, mostly sunny with a 20% chance of rain showers. Highs in the upper 70s. Monday night, partly cloudy with a 20% chance of rain showers. Lows in the mid-50s. Tuesday, mostly sunny. Highs in the lower 80s. 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The current time is 7:22 p.m. Eastern Daylight Time. Conditions around the area at 7 p.m. At Mount Pleasant, it was partly sunny. The temperature was 79 degrees, the dew point 59, and the relative humidity 50%. The wind was southwest at 16 miles an hour, gusting to 23. The pressure was 29.87 inches and steady. Across the remainder of south central lower Michigan, it was partly sunny, and temperatures were between 75 and 81 degrees. Elsewhere in central and northern lower Michigan, skies ranged from partly sunny to cloudy, and temperatures were between 72 and 77 degrees. Across southern lower Michigan, it was partly sunny, and temperatures were between 77 and 80 degrees. In the upper peninsula, Sault Ste. Marie was 67 degrees under mostly sunny skies, and in Marquette, it was sunny with a temperature of 68. In neighboring states, Chicago was 77 degrees under cloudy skies. In Cleveland, it was partly sunny and the temperature was 78. Once again, at 7 p.m., Mount Pleasant was 79 degrees under partly sunny skies. Now here is your local forecast. Through early evening, mostly cloudy. Highs in the mid-80s. West winds 10 to 15 miles per hour with gusts to around 30 miles per hour. Tonight, rain showers and a chance of thunderstorms. Lows in the upper 50s. West winds 10 to 15 miles per hour with gusts to around 30 miles per hour in the evening becoming light. Chance of rain 90%. Wednesday, mostly sunny. Highs around 80. Light winds becoming northwest 5 to 10 miles per hour in the afternoon. Wednesday night, mostly clear. Lows in the lower 50s. North winds around 10 miles per hour. Thursday, sunny. Highs in the lower 80s. Light winds becoming west around 5 miles per hour in the afternoon. Thursday night, partly cloudy. Lows in the mid-50s. Light winds. Friday, mostly sunny in the morning, then becoming partly sunny. A chance of rain showers and a slight chance of thunderstorms. Highs in the lower 80s. Chance of rain 40%. Friday night, partly cloudy with a chance of rain showers and a slight chance of thunderstorms. Lows around 60. Chance of rain 50%. Saturday, partly sunny in the morning, then becoming mostly sunny. A 50% chance of showers and thunderstorms. Highs in the upper 70s. Saturday night, mostly clear. Lows in the mid-50s. Sunday, sunny. Highs in the upper 70s. Sunday night, mostly clear. Lows in the lower 50s. Monday, mostly sunny with a 20% chance of rain showers. Highs in the upper 70s. Monday night, partly cloudy with a 20% chance of rain showers. Lows in the mid-50s. Tuesday, mostly sunny. Highs in the lower 80s.
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The current time is 7:26 p.m. Eastern Daylight Time. Conditions around the area at 7 p.m. At Mount Pleasant, it was partly sunny. The temperature was 79 degrees, the dew point 59, and the relative humidity 50%. The wind was southwest at 16 miles an hour, gusting to 23. The pressure was 29.87 inches and steady. Across the remainder of south central lower Michigan, it was partly sunny, and temperatures were between 75 and 81 degrees. Elsewhere in central and northern lower Michigan, skies ranged from partly sunny to cloudy, and temperatures were between 72 and 77 degrees. Across southern lower Michigan, it was partly sunny, and temperatures were between 77 and 80 degrees. In the Upper Peninsula, Sault Ste. Marie was 67 degrees under mostly sunny skies, and in Marquette, it was sunny with a temperature of 68. In neighboring states, Chicago was 77 degrees under cloudy skies. In Cleveland, it was partly sunny and the temperature was 78. Once again, at 7 p.m., Mount Pleasant was 79 degrees under partly sunny skies. Now here is your local forecast. Through early evening, mostly cloudy. Highs in the mid-80s. West winds 10 to 15 miles per hour with gusts to around 30 miles per hour. Tonight, rain showers and a chance of thunderstorms. Lows in the upper 50s. West winds 10 to 15 miles per hour with gusts to around 30 miles per hour in the evening becoming light. Chance of rain 90%. Wednesday, mostly sunny. Highs around 80. Light winds becoming northwest 5 to 10 miles per hour in the afternoon. Wednesday night, mostly clear. Lows in the lower 50s. North winds around 10 miles per hour. Thursday, sunny. Highs in the lower 80s. Light winds becoming west around 5 miles per hour in the afternoon. Thursday night, partly cloudy. Lows in the mid-50s. Light winds. Friday, mostly sunny in the morning, then becoming partly sunny. A chance of rain showers and a slight chance of thunderstorms. Highs in the lower 80s. Chance of rain 40%. Friday night, partly cloudy with a chance of rain showers and a slight chance of thunderstorms. Lows around 60. Chance of rain 50%. Saturday, partly sunny in the morning, then becoming mostly sunny. A 50% chance of showers and thunderstorms. Highs in the upper 70s. Saturday night, mostly clear. Lows in the mid-50s. Sunday, sunny. Highs in the upper 70s. Sunday night, mostly clear. Lows in the lower 50s. Monday, mostly sunny with a 20% chance of rain showers. Highs in the upper 70s. Monday night, partly cloudy with a 20% chance of rain showers. Lows in the mid-50s. Tuesday, mostly sunny. Highs in the lower 80s. 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The current time is 7:30 p.m. Eastern Daylight Time. Conditions around the area at 7 p.m. At Mount Pleasant, it was partly sunny. The temperature was 79 degrees, the dew point 59, and the relative humidity 50%. The wind was southwest at 16 miles an hour, gusting to 23. The pressure was 29.87 inches and steady. Across the remainder of south central lower Michigan, it was partly sunny, and temperatures were between 75 and 81 degrees. Elsewhere in central and northern lower Michigan, skies ranged from partly sunny to cloudy, and temperatures were between 72 and 77 degrees. Across southern lower Michigan, it was partly sunny,
and temperatures were between 77 and 80 degrees. In the Upper Peninsula, Sault Ste. Marie was 67 degrees under mostly sunny skies, and in Marquette, it was sunny with a temperature of 68. In neighboring states, Chicago was 77 degrees under cloudy skies. In Cleveland, it was partly sunny and the temperature was 78. Once again, at 7 p.m., Mount Pleasant was 79 degrees under partly sunny skies. Now here is your local forecast. Through early evening, mostly cloudy. Highs in the mid-80s. West winds 10 to 15 miles per hour with gusts to around 30 miles per hour. Tonight, rain showers and a chance of thunderstorms. Lows in the upper 50s. West winds 10 to 15 miles per hour with gusts to around 30 miles per hour in the evening becoming light. Chance of rain 90%. Wednesday, mostly sunny. Highs around 80. Light winds becoming northwest 5 to 10 miles per hour in the afternoon. Wednesday night, mostly clear. Lows in the lower 50s. North winds around 10 miles per hour. Thursday, sunny. Highs in the lower 80s. Light winds becoming west around 5 miles per hour in the afternoon. Thursday night, partly cloudy. Lows in the mid-50s. Light winds. Friday, mostly sunny in the morning, then becoming partly sunny. A chance of rain showers and a slight chance of thunderstorms. Highs in the lower 80s. Chance of rain 40%. Friday night, partly cloudy with a chance of rain showers and a slight chance of thunderstorms. Lows around 60. Chance of rain 50%. Saturday, partly sunny in the morning, then becoming mostly sunny. A 50% chance of showers and thunderstorms. Highs in the upper 70s. Chance of rain 50%. Saturday, partly sunny in the morning, then becoming mostly sunny. A 50% chance of showers and thunderstorms. Highs in the upper 70s. Saturday night, mostly clear. Lows in the mid-50s. Sunday, sunny. Highs in the upper 70s. Sunday night, mostly clear. Lows in the lower 50s. Monday, mostly sunny with a 20% chance of rain showers. Highs in the upper 70s. Monday night, partly cloudy with a 20% chance of rain showers. Lows in the mid-50s. Tuesday, mostly sunny. Highs in the lower 80s. 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The current time is 7:34 p.m. Eastern Daylight Time. Conditions around the area at 7 p.m. At Mount Pleasant, it was partly sunny. The temperature was 79 degrees, the dew point 59, and the relative humidity 50%. The wind was southwest at 16 miles an hour, gusting to 23. The pressure was 29.87 inches and steady. Across the remainder of south-central lower Michigan, it was partly sunny, and temperatures were between 75 and 81 degrees. Elsewhere in central and northern lower Michigan, skies ranged from partly sunny to cloudy, and temperatures were between 72 and 77 degrees. Across southern lower Michigan, it was partly sunny, and temperatures were between 77 and 80 degrees. In the Upper Peninsula, Sault Ste. Marie was 67 degrees under mostly sunny skies, and in Marquette, it was sunny with a temperature of 68. In neighboring states, Chicago was 77 degrees under cloudy skies. In Cleveland, it was partly sunny and the temperature was 78. Once again, at 7 p.m., Mount Pleasant was 79 degrees under partly sunny skies. Now here is your local forecast. Through early evening, mostly cloudy. Highs in the mid-80s. West winds 10 to 15 miles per hour with gusts to around 30 miles per hour. Tonight, rain showers and a chance of thunderstorms. Lows in the upper 50s.
West winds 10 to 15 miles per hour with gusts to around 30 miles per hour in the evening, becoming light. Chance of rain 90%. Wednesday, mostly sunny. Highs around 80. Light winds becoming northwest 5 to 10 miles.

highs in the upper 70s. Saturday night, mostly clear. Lows in the mid-50s. Sunday, sunny. Highs in the upper 70s. Sunday night, mostly clear. Lows in the lower 50s. Monday, mostly sunny with a 20% chance of rain showers. Highs in the upper 70s. Monday night, partly cloudy with a 20% chance of rain showers. Lows in the mid-50s. Tuesday, mostly sunny. Highs in the lower 80s. 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The current time is 7:38 p.m. Eastern Daylight Time. Conditions around the area at 7 p.m. At Mount Pleasant, it was partly sunny. The temperature was 79 degrees, the dew point 59, and the relative humidity 50%. The wind was southwest at 16 miles an hour, gusting to 23. The pressure was 29.87 inches and steady. Across the remainder of south-central lower Michigan, it was partly sunny, and temperatures were between 75 and 81 degrees. Elsewhere in central and northern lower Michigan, skies ranged from partly sunny to cloudy, and temperatures were between 72 and 77 degrees. Across southern lower Michigan, it was partly sunny, and temperatures were between 77 and 80 degrees. In the upper peninsula, Sault Ste. Marie was 67 degrees under mostly sunny skies, and in Marquette, it was sunny with a temperature of 68. In neighboring states, Chicago was 77 degrees under cloudy skies. In Cleveland, it was partly sunny and the temperature was 78. Once again, at 7 p.m., Mount Pleasant was 79 degrees under partly sunny skies. Now here is your local forecast. Through early evening, mostly cloudy. Highs in the mid-80s. West winds 10 to 15 miles per hour with gusts to around 30 miles per hour. Tonight, rain showers and a chance of thunderstorms. Lows in the upper 50s. West winds 10 to 15 miles per hour with gusts to around 30 miles per hour in the evening becoming light. Chance of rain 90%. Wednesday, mostly sunny. Highs around 80. Light winds becoming northwest 5 to 10 miles per hour in the afternoon. Wednesday night, mostly clear. Lows in the lower 50s. North winds around 10 miles per hour. Thursday, sunny. Highs in the lower 80s. Light winds becoming west around 5 miles per hour in the afternoon. Thursday night, partly cloudy. Lows in the mid-50s. Light winds. Friday, mostly sunny in the morning, then becoming partly sunny. A chance of rain showers and a slight chance of thunderstorms. Highs in the lower 80s. Chance of rain 40%. Friday night, partly cloudy with a chance of rain showers and a slight chance of thunderstorms. Lows around 60. Chance of rain 50%. Saturday, partly sunny in the morning, then becoming mostly sunny. A 50% chance of showers and thunderstorms. Highs in the upper 70s. Saturday night, mostly clear. Lows in the mid-50s. Sunday, sunny. Highs in the upper 70s. Sunday night, mostly clear. Lows in the lower 50s. Monday, mostly sunny with a 20% chance of rain showers. Highs in the upper 70s. Monday night, partly cloudy with a 20% chance of rain showers. Lows in the mid-50s. Tuesday, mostly sunny. Highs in the lower 80s. 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The current time is 7:41 p.m. Eastern Daylight Time. Conditions around the area at 7 p.m. At Mount Pleasant, it was partly sunny. The temperature was 79.

degrees, the dew point 59, and the relative humidity 50%. The wind was southwest at 16 miles an hour, gusting to 23. The pressure was 29.87 inches and steady. Across the remainder of south-central lower Michigan, it was partly sunny, and temperatures were between 75 and 81 degrees. Elsewhere in central and northern lower Michigan, skies ranged from partly sunny to cloudy, and temperatures were between 72 and 77 degrees. Across southern lower Michigan, it was partly sunny, and temperatures were between 77 and 80 degrees. In the Upper Peninsula, Sault Ste. Marie was 67 degrees under mostly sunny skies, and in Marquette, it was sunny with a temperature of 68. In neighboring states, Chicago was 77 degrees under cloudy skies. In Cleveland, it was partly sunny and the temperature was 78. Once again, at 7 p.m., Mount Pleasant was 79 degrees under partly sunny skies. Now here is your local forecast. Through early evening, mostly cloudy. Highs in the mid-80s. West winds 10 to 15 miles per hour with gusts to around 30 miles per hour. Tonight, rain showers and a chance of thunderstorms. Lows in the upper 50s. West winds 10 to 15 miles per hour with gusts to around 30 miles per hour in the evening becoming light. Chance of rain 90%. Wednesday, mostly sunny. Highs around 80. Light winds becoming northwest 5 to 10 miles per hour in the afternoon. Wednesday night, mostly clear. Lows in the lower 50s. North winds around 10 miles per hour. Thursday, sunny. Highs in the lower 80s. Light winds becoming west around 5 miles per hour in the afternoon. Thursday night, partly cloudy. Lows in the mid-50s. Light winds. Friday, mostly sunny in the morning, then becoming partly sunny. A chance of rain showers and a slight chance of thunderstorms. Highs in the lower 80s. Chance of rain 40%. Friday night, partly cloudy with a chance of rain showers and a slight chance of thunderstorms. Lows around 60. Chance of rain 50%. Saturday, partly sunny in the morning, then becoming mostly sunny. A 50% chance of showers and thunderstorms. Highs in the upper 70s. Saturday night, mostly clear. Lows in the mid-50s. Sunday, sunny. Highs in the upper 70s. Sunday night, mostly clear. Lows in the lower 50s. Monday, mostly sunny with a 20% chance of rain showers. Highs in the upper 70s. Monday night, partly cloudy with a 20% chance of rain showers. Lows in the mid-50s. Tuesday, mostly sunny. Highs in the lower 80s. 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The current time is 7:45 p.m. Eastern Daylight Time. Conditions around the area at 7 p.m. At Mount Pleasant, it was partly sunny. The temperature was 79 degrees, the dew point 59, and the relative humidity 50%. The wind was southwest at 16 miles an hour, gusting to 23. The pressure was 29.87 inches and steady. Across the remainder of south-central lower Michigan, it was partly sunny, and temperatures were between 75 and 81 degrees. Elsewhere in central and northern lower Michigan, skies ranged from partly sunny to cloudy, and temperatures were between 72 and 77 degrees. Across southern lower Michigan, it was partly sunny, and temperatures were between 77 and 80 degrees. In the Upper Peninsula, Sault Ste. Marie was 67 degrees under mostly sunny skies, and in Marquette, it was sunny with a temperature of 68. In neighboring states, Chicago was 77 degrees under cloudy skies. In Cleveland, it was partly sunny and the temperature was 78. Once again, at 7 p.m., Mount Pleasant was 79 degrees under partly sunny skies.

Now here is your local forecast. Through early evening, mostly cloudy. Highs in the mid-80s. West winds 10 to 15 miles per hour with gusts to around 30 miles per hour. Tonight, rain showers and a chance of thunderstorms. Lows in the upper 50s. West winds 10 to 15 miles per hour with gusts to around 30 miles per hour in the evening becoming light. Chance of rain 90%. Wednesday, mostly sunny. Highs around 80. Light winds becoming northwest 5 to 10 miles per hour in the afternoon. Wednesday night, mostly clear. Lows in the lower 50s. North winds around 10 miles per hour. Thursday, sunny. Highs in the lower 80s. Light winds becoming west around 5 miles per hour in the afternoon. Thursday night, partly cloudy. Lows in the mid-50s. Light winds. Friday, mostly sunny in the morning, then becoming partly sunny. A chance of rain showers and a slight chance of thunderstorms. Highs in the lower 80s. Chance of rain 40%. Friday night, partly cloudy with a chance of rain showers and a slight chance of thunderstorms. Lows around 60. Chance of rain 50%. Saturday, partly sunny in the morning, then becoming mostly sunny. A 50% chance of showers and thunderstorms. Highs in the upper 70s. Saturday night, mostly clear. Lows in the mid-50s. Sunday, sunny. Highs in the upper 70s. Sunday night, mostly clear. Lows in the lower 50s. Monday, mostly sunny with a 20% chance of rain showers. Highs in the upper 70s. Monday night, partly cloudy with a 20% chance of rain showers. Lows in the mid-50s. Tuesday, mostly sunny. Highs in the lower 80s. 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The current time is 7:49 p.m. Eastern Daylight Time. Conditions around the area at 7 p.m. At Mount Pleasant, it was partly sunny. The temperature was 79 degrees, the dew point 59, and the relative humidity 50%. The wind was southwest at 16 miles an hour, gusting to 23. The pressure was 29.87 inches and steady. Across the remainder of south-central lower Michigan, it was partly sunny, and temperatures were between 75 and 81 degrees. Elsewhere in central and northern lower Michigan, skies ranged from partly sunny to cloudy, and temperatures were between 72 and 77 degrees. Across southern lower Michigan, it was partly sunny, and temperatures were between 77 and 80 degrees. In the upper peninsula, Sault Ste. Marie was 67 degrees under mostly sunny skies, and in Marquette, it was sunny with a temperature of 68. In neighboring states, Chicago was 77 degrees under cloudy skies. In Cleveland, it was partly sunny and the temperature was 78. Once again, at 7 p.m., Mount Pleasant was 79 degrees under partly sunny skies. Now here is your local forecast. Through early evening, mostly cloudy. Highs in the mid-80s. West winds 10 to 15 miles per hour with gusts to around 30 miles per hour. Tonight, rain showers and a chance of thunderstorms. Lows in the upper 50s. West winds 10 to 15 miles per hour with gusts to around 30 miles per hour in the evening becoming light. Chance of rain 90%. Wednesday, mostly sunny. Highs around 80. Light winds becoming northwest 5 to 10 miles per hour in the afternoon. Wednesday night, mostly clear. Lows in the lower 50s. North winds around 10 miles per hour. Thursday, sunny. Highs in the lower 80s. Light winds becoming west around 5 miles per hour in the afternoon. Thursday night, partly cloudy. Lows in the mid-50s. Light winds. Friday.

mostly sunny in the morning, then becoming partly sunny. A chance of rain showers and a slight chance of thunderstorms. Highs in the lower 80s. Chance of rain 40%. Friday night, partly cloudy with a chance of rain showers and a slight chance of thunderstorms. Lows around 60. Chance of rain 50%. Saturday, partly sunny in the morning, then becoming mostly sunny. A 50% chance of showers and thunderstorms. Highs in the upper 70s. Saturday night, mostly clear. Lows in the mid-50s. Sunday, sunny. Highs in the upper 70s. Sunday night, mostly clear. Lows in the lower 50s. Monday, mostly sunny with a 20% chance of rain showers. Highs in the upper 70s. Monday night, partly cloudy with a 20% chance of rain showers. Lows in the mid-50s. Tuesday, mostly sunny. Highs in the lower 80s. 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The current time is 7:53 p.m. Eastern Daylight Time. Conditions around the area at 7 p.m. At Mount Pleasant, it was partly sunny. The temperature was 79 degrees, the dew point 59, and the relative humidity 50%. The wind was southwest at 16 miles an hour, gusting to 23. The pressure was 29.87 inches and steady. Across the remainder of south central lower Michigan, it was partly sunny, and temperatures were between 75 and 81 degrees. Elsewhere in central and northern lower Michigan, skies ranged from partly sunny to cloudy, and temperatures were between 72 and 77 degrees. Across southern lower Michigan, it was partly sunny, and temperatures were between 77 and 80 degrees. In the upper peninsula, Sault Ste. Marie was 67 degrees under mostly sunny skies, and in Marquette, it was sunny with a temperature of 68. In neighboring states, Chicago was 77 degrees under cloudy skies. In Cleveland, it was partly sunny and the temperature was 78. Once again, at 7 p.m., Mount Pleasant was 79 degrees under partly sunny skies. Now here is your local forecast. Through early evening, mostly cloudy. Highs in the mid-80s. West winds 10 to 15 miles per hour with gusts to around 30 miles per hour. Tonight, rain showers and a chance of thunderstorms. Lows in the upper 50s. West winds 10 to 15 miles per hour with gusts to around 30 miles per hour in the evening becoming light. Chance of rain 90%. Wednesday, mostly sunny. Highs around 80. Light winds becoming northwest 5 to 10 miles per hour in the afternoon. Wednesday night, mostly clear. Lows in the lower 50s. North winds around 10 miles per hour. Thursday, sunny. Highs in the lower 80s. Light winds becoming west around 5 miles per hour in the afternoon. Thursday night, partly cloudy. Lows in the mid-50s. Light winds. Friday, mostly sunny in the morning, then becoming partly sunny. A chance of rain showers and a slight chance of thunderstorms. Highs in the lower 80s. Chance of rain 40%. Friday night, partly cloudy with a chance of rain showers and a slight chance of thunderstorms. Lows around 60. Chance of rain 50%. Saturday, partly sunny in the morning, then becoming mostly sunny. A 50% chance of showers and thunderstorms. Highs in the upper 70s. Saturday night, mostly clear. Lows in the mid-50s. Sunday, sunny. Highs in the upper 70s. Sunday night, mostly clear. Lows in the lower 50s. Monday, mostly sunny with a 20% chance of rain showers. Highs in the upper 70s. Monday night, partly cloudy with a 20% chance of rain showers. Lows in the mid-50s. Tuesday, mostly sunny. Highs in the lower 50s.

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The current time is 7:57 p.m. Eastern Daylight Time. Conditions around the area at 7 p.m. At Mount Pleasant, it was partly sunny. The temperature was 79 degrees, the dew point 59, and the relative humidity 50%. The wind was southwest at 16 miles an hour, gusting to 23. The pressure was 29.87 inches and steady. Across the remainder of south central lower Michigan, it was partly sunny, and temperatures were between 75 and 81 degrees. Elsewhere in central and northern lower Michigan, skies ranged from partly sunny to cloudy, and temperatures were between 72 and 77 degrees. Across southern lower Michigan, it was partly sunny, and temperatures were between 77 and 80 degrees. In the upper peninsula, Sault Ste. Marie was 67 degrees under mostly sunny skies, and in Marquette, it was sunny with a temperature of 68. In neighboring states, Chicago was 77 degrees under cloudy skies. In Cleveland, it was partly sunny and the temperature was 78. Once again, at 7 p.m., Mount Pleasant was 79 degrees under partly sunny skies. Now here is your local forecast. Through early evening, mostly cloudy. Highs in the mid-80s. West winds 10 to 15 miles per hour with gusts to around 30 miles per hour. Tonight, rain showers and a chance of thunderstorms. Lows in the upper 50s. West winds 10 to 15 miles per hour with gusts to around 30 miles per hour in the evening becoming light. Chance of rain 90%. Wednesday, mostly sunny. Highs around 80. Light winds becoming northwest 5 to 10 miles per hour in the afternoon. Wednesday night, mostly clear. Lows in the lower 50s. North winds around 10 miles per hour. Thursday, sunny. Highs in the lower 80s. Light winds becoming west around 5 miles per hour in the afternoon. Thursday night, partly cloudy. Lows in the mid-50s. Light winds. Friday, mostly sunny in the morning, then becoming partly sunny. A chance of rain showers and a slight chance of thunderstorms. Highs in the lower 80s. Chance of rain 40%. Friday night, partly cloudy with a chance of rain showers and a slight chance of thunderstorms. Lows around 60. Chance of rain 50%. Saturday, partly sunny in the morning, then becoming mostly sunny. A 50% chance of showers and thunderstorms. Highs in the upper 70s. Saturday night, mostly clear. Lows in the mid-50s. Sunday, sunny. Highs in the upper 70s. Sunday night, mostly clear. Lows in the lower 50s. Monday, mostly sunny with a 20% chance of rain showers. Highs in the upper 70s. Monday night, partly cloudy with a 20% chance of rain showers. Lows in the mid-50s. Tuesday, mostly sunny. Highs in the lower 80s. 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The current time is 8:01 p.m. Eastern Daylight Time. Conditions around the area at 7 p.m. At Mount Pleasant, it was partly sunny. The temperature was 79 degrees, the dew point 59, and the relative humidity 50%. The wind was southwest at 16 miles an hour, gusting to 23. The pressure was 29.87 inches and steady. Across the remainder of south central lower Michigan, it was partly sunny, and temperatures were between 75 and 81 degrees. Elsewhere in central and northern lower Michigan, skies ranged from partly sunny to cloudy, and temperatures were between 72 and 77 degrees. Across southern lower Michigan,